0: You know, the next NEET exam is going to be online, and all these other substantive steps have been taken. So it is wrong to say that the government has done nothing. It's just become a kind of rallying cry that Dharmendra Pradhan has to be latkaod, and anything short of that means no action has been taken.
1: No, Shiv, I disagree, because the government has actually done precious little. I'll explain why. Mm. You see, you can say rightly so that we learn from a mistake. Absolutely fine. You made a mistake, you learn from it. But you'll be foolish if you say we learn from 50 mistakes.
0: Mm.
1: This is not the first time it has happened.
0: Yeah, right.
1: When it happens under the education minister's watch, and this has happened 50 times before, he has to take the moral responsibility. And number two, when you say that we are going to compensate for anyone who, because of government's negligence or laxity, suffered, for example, rail accident, train accident, plane accident. Out here, 23 lakh students have suffered unimaginable mental trauma, 20 committed suicide.
0: Yeah.
1: Why has each one of them been compensated? So the government hasn't acted on these two things. Resignation, yes, if you change the system like I proposed, and Kushal also agrees with me, the fact of the matter is there are three or four things that must come together. And this government just hasn't acted in a way that gives reassurance to people that it is acting with bringing those three things together.
0: Rajat, you want to answer that or add to that? That the government hasn't done enough, because the government says, look at how much we've done. How much more can we do? It takes time.
2: See, it's both. I mean, ministers can come and go. They anyway have to face more public scrutiny than a bureaucrat does. Bureaucrat will be shifted from this posting to the next posting as if the next posting is lesser important.
0: Mm.
2: Or at best, they will be shifted and transferred into somewhere in the Northeast as if that is the dumping ground of failure. So, you know, these are the best punishments. But we don't. So our ministers are also habituated to not seek accountability from the bureaucrats. And this non-accountability trickles down till the very last chaprasi or the peon in a sarkari system.
0: Well said, yeah.
2: Article 311, this is the biggest bane. And you have to, this is not a deflection of issues. Article 311 gives permanency to bureaucracy. That has to be taken out. No job on this planet has the kind of constitutional backing the way Article 311 gives to Indian bureaucrats. You take this out, and thereafter, the performance should be should therefore be supported, and the non-performance should be shown the door.
0: Mm.
2: And in spite of this, if the politicians are not able to manage the system, they should also be chucked out. And of course, the politicians have to have greater accountability. There are other checks and balances in a democratic setup wherein they have to go to the public every 5 years and then again beg for their votes.
0: Yeah.
2: So there is some semblance there, but this bureaucratic system. And I have seen the Ministry of Education from close quarters, and I can tell you there is absolutely no remorse in any of the bureaucrats. Even if you remove today Dharmendra Pradhan, what is going to change systemically across the...
0: That is true. It's become an emotive issue. Yes, Kushal, Kushal's got his hand raised. You want to answer that?
3: Yeah, I actually agree with Rajat, because just 2 days ago, you know, the Punjab Pharmacist Officer Recruitment Exam had a big scandal where Punjab police intercepted information that mid-exam, a systematic network transmission was happening and people were cheating. Now, people were arrested and, you know, the usual action was taken. Do you think the removal of the Punjab state education minister fixes that? I don't want the resignation to be the solution. You know what? That's the easiest solution. That's what fears me. And this is coming from me now, who had demanded Dharmendra Pradhan's resignation, FYI. I was one of those. But the more I started, like, I think even my response was an emotive response to begin with.
0: Yeah.
3: Like most human beings tend to give an emotive response. They are exasperated. But then when I started reading more about how exam paper leaks happen, how this nexus works, we have to look at systems, maybe getting this examination system out of the, you know, the grip of the government, or having a government.
0: So you're saying this is all political then, Kushal? You're saying that what has been happening for the last three works and today is all political then? It's about elections, it's about parties, it's about launch pads, that's what you're saying?
3: Yeah, absolutely. And imagine a student getting embroiled in all of this. What has the student got to do with any of this? Modi resign karo, ye resign karo, wo resign karo, ek kaam karte, sare politician resign karte the.
0: Okay.
3: Jaake baith jao.
0: We've got live pictures right now of Rahul Gandhi.

0: leaving in a car from the Chhatrasal Stadium. Ali, what's happening? Your leader, I think, has just been released. He's on his way out. What is the Congress's next plan now? Because you've still got the Jantar Mantar protest, the Aam Aadmi.
1: I think they're leaving. I think they're leaving because there is a... standing here and they're all...
0: No, no, but what is the plan? What is the plan going aage? Are you going to join...
1: Priyanka ji and Sonia ji has left, I believe.
0: Is Rahul Gandhi going to have a separate protest tomorrow also? Or are you going to join forces with the Cockroach Janata Party at the Jantar Mantar? Or is the Congress going to have a separate protest?
1: See what we are with the students. And whatever will happen will be updated. But we are with the students.
0: Priyanka, what do you say to that? Because Rahul Gandhi has got a huge bump from what has taken place today. The dramatic images of him being dragged away, held in detention all this while, now released late in the evening. You know, the Congress is going to be very happy from a political perspective that they've got this much traction on an issue where Rahul Gandhi is just back and he's already got it.
2: Not just Congress, even BJP will be very happy when the issue revolves around Modi versus Rahul Gandhi. We know several examples of this, not just Congress. Shiv, I wanted to come back to your show and please, with your permission, release a phone number for any medical or legal help for any protester who may be injured, requires medical or legal help.
0: Sure.
2: He has to text on this number. Should you permit, can I please speak this number?
0: Please,
2: up?
0: please go ahead, of course.
2: It's 85888. Thank you. It's 85888-33548. I'll repeat it. It's 85888-33548. You just have to text on this number with your issue. Help will reach you. Please take care of yourself. Please be safe. And please continue to raise this very legal demand of Dharmendra Pradhan ka istifa do, because Kushal, yaar, aapko farak nahi padta, itne train accident ho gaye, you're happy with Ashwani ji making reels. So Kushal, yaar, this is a different issue.
0: I'm going to give the last word to...
2: So I do hope accountability is set this time because it gives a strong message.
0: If Rajat is still with us, I want to give him the last word. Rajat, the government sent Jitendra Singh to meet Rahul Gandhi today. JP Nadda met with the CJP guys yesterday. There seems to be some engagement or a willingness to engage at least over the last couple of days on this issue. Does this mean that they are looking to a kind of positive settlement of this particular sort of eruption, or you think it's going to extend for a while now?
3: Well, Shiv, before I answer that to Priyanka ji, the number that you've shared is switched off. So I wanted to pass on and put it on Twitter, but it's not working.
2: You just have to text.
3: But coming
2: don't
3: back
2: call
3: to the...
2: on this number, please. Only text.
3: Okay. All right. Okay.
2: Only text. No, okay. No calls.
0: Okay. Okay.
3: Perfect. That's good to clarify. See, government, even in the farmers' protest, had Piyush Goyal, the honorable minister, then extend some kind of a communication channel to the farmers. But there was no intent, because the entire theater was so political in nature that there was no intent from the farmer agitation ecosystem to come out and share their grievances and get it resolved. It was my way or the highway. Either you suspend and remove all the three bills, or we will just not negotiate with you. Even in this matter, it was JP Nadda ji who was first, who had reached out. And the demands were met. But you have to give government time. See, power structure, any power structure for that matter, be it Congress, BJP, Aam Aadmi Party, does not react to gunpoint messaging.
0: Okay.
3: Anything that is where you want to extract some kind of a demand at the gunpoint is just not possible. They will react the way the BJP is also reacting. But I feel today also, Jitendra ji was not looking powerful in that image. He went there with a personal request that this is something that you should not do, and what could be an exit plan. But here, the theater was set. The target was the 9 p.m. headline news. And there was absolutely no path to reconciliation between Rahul Gandhi on one side and Jitendra ji on the other side.
0: There doesn't seem to be.
3: It had to happen.
0: Yeah.
3: Because the objective is different.
0: I agree.
3: The objective is not to go to the parliament and discuss.
0: Priyanka Gandhi Vadra is speaking. Hold on to that thought, Rajat.
4: वंदे मातरम की इज्जत पे हम डिबेट फिर से कर रहे हैं फिर से बिल आ रही है तो वंदे मातरम का मतलब क्या है हमारी मातृभूमि क्या है किसकी है अगर हम अपने युवा मारेंगे पीटेंगे और उनका भविष्य सुरक्षित नहीं कर सकते। यही तो हमारी मातृभूमि है, यही तो है हमारी जनता, ही तो हमारा देश है। आप चाहते कि हम फिर से यही ऐसी बिल्स लेते आ रहे हैं? 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
0: 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But a short while ago, I also spoke to the topper of the re-NEET exam. His paper had leaked. His paper was cancelled. He had to take the paper again. And now he's the All India topper in the NEET amidst all these protests. Here's my interview with him. And this has been one of the most turbulent years in the history of India's biggest medical entrance exam, NEET, which has now become a byword for everything that ails India's examination system, as you've seen. A paper leak, nationwide outrage, weeks of uncertainty, a cancelled exam, and then a second chance. For 48 hours, there's been a raging protest in India's capital over what happened with NEET. But through all that turbulence, one student not only kept his nerve, but actually improved his score to emerge as the country's joint NEET topper. Welcome, Panchal Bansal. First of all, many, many congratulations. Topper in one of the most turbulent NEET years ever. I'm sure it is still sinking in for you. What has this moment meant for you? What has this moment felt like? Congratulations, Panchal.
5: Thank you, first of all. And it means, it really means a lot to me ki first NEET mein se mera score kafi improve hua tha and now I am a NEET topper. Main bahut khushi hui aur excited tha jab mera result aaya tha.
0: When the original NEET was cancelled, Panchal, in May after that paper leak, aapka pehla reaction kya tha? What was your first reaction? क्या आप गुस्से में थे? Were you angry? Were you in disbelief? Did it make you more determined?
5: Initially, मेरे को थोड़ा despairment और sad feel हुआ था, but after like 1-2 hours, तो मैंने इसको एक positive aspect से देखा, and I मतलब इसके अंदर मेरे को इससे मेरे को motivation आया and मतलब determination मिली कि इस बार और अच्छा करूँगा.
0: You improved, Panchal, you improved from around 706, if I'm not mistaken, in your first exam to 715 yeah. in the re-NEET. What changed in those extra weeks? Kya secret tha? How did you improve your score?
5: See, I didn't change anything in my schedule. Jo mera pehle NEET se pehle schedule tha, I just followed that. But I just felt like I just have to give it my all. In these last few days, like it was hardly like 1.5 months. So I felt like I just should give the maximum I can give. And I just leave the rest up to God.
0: Your mother, you know, I've read in some interviews, Panchal, that your mother told you to treat this extra time as an opportunity, as a blessing. How much did that advice shape your mindset?
5: Very much, because initially like I was like, क्यों कैंसल हुआ? इवन दो मतलब क्योंकि मेरे को पहले भी जीएमसी मिलना था और दूसरे मतलब किसी भी मतलब स्टूडेंट के मन में तो आता है कि एक बार तो हो गया, अगली 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
5: हाँ.
0: You know, the protests, I want to ask you about them, Panchul. You know, it is difficult to ignore ki NEET ke paper leak ko lekar protests have been taking place for many weeks now. It has seen thousands of students on the streets demanding accountability. You stayed very focused on your preparations. Aap padhai pe dhyan diya apne, preparations pe dhyan diya apne. Did you ever feel conflicted between, you know, speaking out, joining the movement, or concentrating on your exam? Because it was during your studies that this agitation was taking place.
5: बहुत ही initially मेरे को हल्का सा doubt हुआ कि मतलब ऐसा होता क्यों है, मतलब paper leak में मेरे को थोड़ा गुस्सा आता है, सबको थोड़ा थोड़ा आता है शुरू में. I thought like maybe God has given me an opportunity that I need to improve my score, I could have scored better. तो मैंने सोचा why should I go to the protest, instead I could be studying at home and improving my skill and improving my score.
0: What is your general view as a NEET student who you know took the paper that was finally leaked, wo sab cancel hua tha, Panchul, what is your view on the protests that are happening, CJP ya abhi Congress ke, and their demand for the education minister's resignation? What message do you think they are sending to those running to India's examination system? Do you support those protests?
5: I would not comment on that fact.
0: But what do you think of the protests? They've been happening for so long now. You know, many students are protesting also.
5: No comment, sir. I would not comment on those protests right now.
0: As the NEET topper, do you have a message for students who chose to, you know, spend their time protesting and even now protesting? What would the NEET topper say to those, you know, who have taken the decision to protest on the streets?
5: So still, this is like kind of controversial, so I would not comment on this right now.
0: You've achieved, Panchul, you know, there is no taking away from the fact that you've achieved one of the biggest milestones of your life. If you could change just one thing about the way competitive exams like NEET are conducted in India, what would it be? Or are you completely happy with the way the retest was conducted?
5: So this has actually already happened. So we already know that the NEET 2027 exam will now be in CBD.
0: Yeah.
5: So there is much less chances of leaks and paper, like, because, you know, there is a whole cascade of people, you know, from the top, like the paper goes through many levels and you just need to corrupt one person in any level so to get the hands on the paper. So the CBT mode will definitely help in this, as is a good decision.
0: You recently met the education minister, Mr. Dharmendra Pradhan, as well. What did he have to say to you? Did you give him any feedback? Because it is his ministry that is holding these examinations. There is a lot of feedback over how these exams should be conducted. What did the NEET topper, you know, Panchul Bansal, say to the education minister?
5: So basically, yeah, he inquired about like what improvements can we make to the NEET exam? And what improvements? So one important thing that I said to him, that it is a good decision that you're finally turning the NEET exam into CVT. Paper leaks will be less. And I also feel like if we generally give like a bit more tougher exam compared to like JEE mains level exams, if we give, so the filtering system will get better, and the good students will go to the top colleges. So one thing we have to also see, that like if it is difficult, it is difficult for everyone. So why outreach? I don't know, but it is difficult for me, it is difficult for you. So it is an equal ground. The paper does not change.
0: Do you feel that after feedback from you that things will be improved even further? Because as the topper of NEET, you are not just any other student. You are someone who has taken the test again and given this kind of constructive feedback. So, vishwas hai, you have faith that the system will get better in terms of paper leaks, yeah, etc.?
5: Definitely. Since the introduction of CBT, I feel, and other few improvements, then this will get a lot better.
0: Okay. Final question then, Panchul. You are going to start your career in medicine now. How excited are you? Have you decided what you want to specialize in? What kind of doctor you're going to be, if that is the path you're taking?
5: I have not decided that well. Like, I lean towards surgery. And in surgery, then there are many super specializations. So I don't know. I'm just exploring. I don't know at what. But I think I lean towards surgery.
0: Okay. Great to have you. Congratulations to you, Panchal, and congratulations to your family as well. They must be extremely proud, and I hope you get the time to celebrate before you plunge back into your long journey in medical education. It's been great speaking to you. Panchal Bansal, congratulations and thank you.
5: Thank you, sir.

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13: Hello and welcome. My name is Reet Kaur Sahani, and you're watching NDTV. We've got an action-packed show lined up just for you, but let's first take you through the headlines of the hour. The agitation over the paper leak has now moved beyond the streets and firmly into the political arena. After last night's detention drama involving Congress leader Rahul Gandhi,

Gandhi and party workers. Team Rahul is now planning its next course of action. The battle over the Paper League protest has now sparked an open political confrontation. The Congress and the Aam Aadmi Party are engaged in a bitter war of words, with both sides accusing the other of trying to claim ownership of the movement. The Congress Janata Party sacked Vijeta Dhaiya as its spokesperson after a viral video showed him eating at a fast food outlet while party workers and peaceful demonstrators were facing a police crackdown and detentions during the Chalo Sansad March. Activist Sonam Wangchuk has shifted from Safdarjung Hospital in Delhi to Medanta Hospital, Gurugram, following the directions from the Delhi High Court. Thalapathy Vijay's farewell film Jannayagan is releasing in theatres worldwide tomorrow. The film has already sparked a box office frenzy with advance bookings crossing Rs 6.7 crore and 1.33 lakh tickets sold within hours.

0: Well, recent breaking news coming in at this hour. Let's take you through it. We're learning that the leader of opposition, Rahul Gandhi, has sent a message to government as well as students. Rahul Gandhi has now gone on to say, and I quote, that why is education so expensive? Rahul Gandhi has even said that we will always back the students and those who attack the students should be punished. Rahul Gandhi has even demanded the resignation of the Union Education Minister Dharmendra Pradhan and has even gone on to say that those who attack the students will be punished, they should be punished, is what now the leader of opposition is saying. He's even gone on to question as to why education in the country is so expensive. An important message coming in from the LOP for students as well as the government, where he's gone on to question the education system, asking as to why education is expensive, and has even said that we will always back the students. Let's also listen in to what the LOP had to say.
1: Why is the Indian education system collapsing? Why are papers leaking? Why is education so expensive in India? Why do families have to destroy themselves financially to educate their children? These are legitimate questions. And there's absolutely nothing wrong with asking these questions. Students ki mange hain. Pehla Dharmendra Pradhan aur Amit Shah ka resignation. Dusra ki students ko jinhone mara hai, jinhone humiliate kiya hai, un par action liya jaye. 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
0: Well, my colleague Soumen now joins us on the broadcast to shed more light on this. Soumen, important message now coming in from the leader of opposition. If you could just walk us through the details of what exactly is he trying to say. Remember that this is very important messaging that he's just had for the government as well as the students.
2: Yes, well, Reet, see, what we witnessed yesterday was one of the most dramatic scenes unfolding in the Indian politics. We saw what happened outside the Prime Minister's residence. The leader of opposition was there along with senior leadership of Congress protesting and demanding that the demands that have been made by the Kakrur Janata Party be met. They raised the questions around how the students were humiliated, beaten. They should be apologized for that. The forces that were behind this, they should apologize for that. They have also demanded that the Prime Minister should apologize for that. He has raised serious questions with regards to the Indian education system, how the paper leaks are happening, why is the education system collapsing, and why the education system is so expensive, why is it becoming so difficult for the Indian families to afford the education system for their children. He has also went on to speak about why is it so important to have a debate around this in the in both the houses of the parliament, the Lok Sabha and the Rajya Sabha. He also shed light on his conversation with Lok Sabha Speaker Om Birla, wherein he requested that a debate should be taking place on this. However, Om Birla assured that he will have to speak to the government with regards to this, but it didn't happen, which is why they led to the streets and marched towards the Prime Minister's residence, and then we saw what followed after that. With that, he has reiterated that the entire opposition wants that a debate should take place today itself on Wednesday amid the ongoing monsoon session. So these are the developments that we are picking up with regards to Rahul Gandhi's demands.
0: All right, Soumen, you're going to stay with us on the broadcast as we track more developments coming in. Let's take our viewers through it. Well, important updates now coming in at this hour. Remember that protests are still on. The NEET paper leak row has now turned into a full-blown political showdown. Congress leaders, including Rahul Gandhi and Priyanka Gandhi, who staged a dharna outside the Prime Minister's residence, were detained and were later released. Other opposition leaders like Samajwadi Party's Akhilesh Yadav, who joined the stir, were also released. Their main demand remains the resignation of the Union Education Minister Dharmendra Pradhan. While the opposition says that they will continue its fight for students, the government has questioned the choice of Congress's protest venue, calling the Prime Minister's residence a high security zone and alleging that the demands shifted after the government agreed to a parliamentary discussion on NEET.
3: अगर हम डिस्कशन चाहते हैं ना डिस्कशन नहीं होता है अगर एलओपी पार्लियामेंट में कुछ कहना चाहते हैं वो नहीं होता है अगर हम परमिशन मांगते हैं कि हम धरना प्रदर्शन करना चाहते हैं वो परमिशन नहीं मिलता है तो हम वहां पहुंच गए जहां इनको उम्मीद नहीं थी कि हम पहुंच जाएंगे
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5: 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There are designated areas, there are designated spaces carved out particularly for protest in Delhi. उसके बावजूद भी अचानक बिना किसी परमिशन के कानून को ताक में रख के जिस प्रकार से एक बड़ी संख्या के 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
0: Let's take you through more developments taking shape at this hour. Now, a war of words has emerged between the Aam Aadmi Party and the Congress over who is hijacking or distracting away from a youth-led movement. It all began last evening where LOP Rahul Gandhi staged a sit-in protest outside Prime Minister Modi's residence along with senior Congress leaders. The Aam Aadmi Party, which has been showing solidarity with the protesters at Jantar Mantar, sharply attacked Rahul's protest, accusing Rahul Gandhi of attempting to weaken the youth-led movement by conspiring with the BJP. With attention on Rahul Gandhi's protest, the Aam Aadmi Party questioned that while protesters could not reach the parliament, how did Rahul Gandhi and his party manage to reach the Prime Minister's residence? Alluding further that the only reason Rahul Gandhi managed to do so was that he opposed, in fact, to a month-long students' movement is because the BJP and the Congress were colluding to take the attention away from Jantar Mantar.
6: Pradhan Mantri jab tak na chahe, wahan to parinda bhi parni maar sakta. 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
0: 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Sources have told NDTV that the ministers have inquired about Sonam Wangchuk's health. Sonam Wangchuk, remember, was shifted to the Vedanta Hospital from the Safdarjung Hospital. And the latest update that we have for you is the fact that sources have in fact even told NDTV that JP Nadda and Jitendra Singh have visited the Vedanta Hospital to inquire about Sonam Wangchuk's health. They have visited him. Remember that Mr. Wangchuk was shifted to the Medanta Hospital. My colleague Soumya is with us on the broadcast. Soumya, walk us through the details. Now, sources are telling NDTV that ministers have now visited the Medanta Hospital to inquire about Sonam Wangchuk's health.
2: Yes, well, see, Reet, this development came late last night when, after Delhi High Court's decision of shifting Sonam Wangchuk from Safdarjung Hospital to Medanta in Gurugram, it happened late last night that the Union Health Minister J.P. Nadda, along with MOS Prime Minister's Office Jitendra Singh, were together visited Medanta Hospital to meet Sonam Wangchuk to get a clarity on his health conditions, because see, this decision that has been given by the Delhi High Court have come on certain terms and conditions. The terms and conditions are that a dedicated team of Medanta doctors under the right medical protocols will be treating Sonam Wangchuk. With that, Sonam Wangchuk has to abide by what the doctors present there are saying, has to abide by all the medical protocols. Now, this came after Sonam Wangchuk's wife challenged a single judge bench's order, which denied Sonam Wangchuk's transfer from Safdarjung. So this has come with its own terms and conditions, and that's what we saw last night when J.P. Nadda and Jitendra Singh visited Medanta Hospital to check the recent updates with regards to the health of Sonam Wangchuk.
0: In fact, stay with us in the broadcast as we track more updates coming in at this hour. Let's take you through more developments taking shape at this hour. Now, activist Sonam Wangchuk was discharged from the Safdarjung Hospital last evening and was shifted to Medanta Hospital in Gurugram for further treatment. This in compliance with the Delhi High Court's order. The Delhi High Court, remember, ordered the immediate shifting of Wangchuk, overturning its Sunday order, allowing Wangchuk to shift to a hospital of his choice. Meanwhile, the High Court has asked the director of Medanta Hospital to form a team of doctors with requisite expertise to constantly monitor Wangchuk, and has further instructed doctors to administer medication according to the accepted medical norms and protocol, which Sonam Wangchuk will have to abide by.
9: हम बहुत खुश हैं क्योंकि एक रिकॉर्ड टाइम में अखिल सिबल और उनकी टीम और बाहुली शर्मा और उनकी टीम ने ये ऑर्डर वो कर पाए और मैं दिल्ली हाई कोर्ट का भी बहुत शुक्रिया करना चाहूँगी जिन्होंने इस मैटर को 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
0: Let's take you through more developments taking shape at this hour. As the CJP sit-in protest at Delhi's Jantar Mantar continues, the outfit is now battling an embarrassment of its own. The CJP has removed its spokesperson Vijeta Dhaiya from all official responsibilities. This after videos allegedly showing him eating a burger outside the protest march went viral. The party has termed his conduct as deeply insensitive and said that it was inconsistent with the values of the movement. Dhaiya, however, has hit back defending his actions and insisting that he is accountable to no one. In a video, he questioned why eating a burger had become an issue, saying that he was hungry and would continue to do what he chooses. The controversy has now shifted the spotlight from the protest itself to the conduct of one of its most visible faces.
10: मैंने बर्गर क्यों खाया? आज का ये बड़ा मुद्दा है. तो कोई भी इंसान बर्गर क्यों खाता है? उसे भूख लगी हो उसका बर्गर खाने का मन हो, दैट्स इट. एनीवेज मतलब तुम मुझे इतना अकाउंटेबल होल्ड करते हो, मतलब ये कोई नौकरी है क्या ये प्रोटेस्ट होना? 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
0: एनडीटीवी's Rahisha Sehgal spoke to Vijeta Dhaiya in an exclusive conversation. Let's listen in to what he had to say.
11: Mr. Dhaiya, first up, you spoke about the protest extensively. You urged various students from all across the country to join the CJP on the Sansad Chalo March. But where were you when hundreds of students who came from all across the country had joined the march when that when the clashes broke out between the police and the student protesters? Where were you during that time?
12: Okay, like the march has happened. Now people will return to Jantar Mantar. And I should be there in the evening. So let me quickly go to my home and come back. So, of course, everything, every decision that I made, it was for the movement.
11: So are you saying that every decision you made was for the movement? But when the clashes broke out, students were getting injured, police personnel were also getting injured. You decided that amid all of this, it's a great idea to take a break and perhaps to eat a burger.
12: Every protester knows that for 50 days, I have given my sweat and blood to the entire protest. Like I have stood for 12 hours straight on my feet, debunking all the propaganda, you know, attending the guests and the delegations and doing all sorts of stuff. So it is not about the protester, it is just a propaganda by BJP IT cell.
11: Okay, you're saying it's a propaganda by the BJP IT cell, but CJP has removed you, has taken your post, you know, the spokesperson, and they've also gone ahead and called your actions insensitive and your conduct unacceptable. What do you have to say on that?
12: If you give one sacrifice and if this strengthens the movement, then so be it. It's fine. Vijeta is not so important. The movement and the larger cause is important. So I have no call.
11: There are also allegations that this was perhaps a faceless protest. Various leaders, CGP leaders themselves were missing. Abhijit Dibke wasn't there in front. You were, of course, you took a break to decide and eat a burger. Saurav Das had that meeting with JP Nadda. What do you have to say? Because a lot of student protesters, students also saying that they did not know where to go. They were just aimless.
12: No, it's not there. In my video, I had debunked this entire propaganda. That yeah, Saurav and Ashutosh, they were called to meet at that time because, you know, maybe the government saw an urgency in that time. And that's why we had delayed the protest, that, you know, I let them come back. But then the protesters, they started shouting slogans of Sansad, Sansad, Sansad. And, you know, we saw that they were getting restless. So we started the march. And then, you know, there were protesters on both sides of the stage. So, of course, as we gave the call, they started moving. And Abhijit was there on the truck. I mean, yeah, because maybe he also had to give the instructions.
11: My final question to you is that even now you're joining me live from your bedroom or maybe your drawing room. You're not there at Jantar Mantar, where day two of the sit-in protest by your party, CGP, and the students, it's still happening. Are you, what do you have to say on that? Because you're still not a part of the protest as we speak.
12: See, if someone is hungry, then they do eat. There is nothing wrong about eating, right? I am not the kind of person who would romanticize hunger. Every person in India, I support their right to food and a dignified life. So if I had not eaten anything for a long time, and if I was hungry, and if I had a burger, I mean, I just find it really, you know, fully for, you know, someone to come after me for saying that. And then there is another issue.
0: Well, with that, we're slipping into a very short break. More news and updates on the other side. Stay with us on the broadcast.

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2: The fact that there is now suddenly a raging debate with regard to ethanol, why is it that it's happening now?
3: E20, madam, has been around for nearly 2 years now. There are 20 crore two-wheelers using E20. There are 20 lakh four-wheelers using E20. But I think the counter information which has been put out, that this is not something we've done suddenly, that E20 has been around for at least almost 2 years, that E15 has been around for 3.5 years. And by the way, in the last 18 months or 24 months, there have been no complaints.
0: The front lines of Kargil. The fury of Operation Sindhu.
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0: 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And the world's most defining interviews.
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1: Welcome back. My name is Reet Kaur Sahani and you're watching NDTV. Well, there's some breaking news coming in at this hour. Let's take you through it. The U.S. in the latest has launched fresh wave of strikes on Iran. The United States has hit Iran's military capabilities is what we're learning so far, as explosions were reported in Iran's Mashhad. Now, the U.S. says that these attacks were made to degrade Iran's military. Crucial information coming to the fore. My colleague Pradeep Datta is joining us on the broadcast to shed more light on this. Pradeep, an important development now taking shape where we're understanding that the U.S. has launched a fresh wave of strikes on Iran. Walk us through the details. What exactly is happening?
7: Rita, for the last 11th consecutive day, we have seen that the bombing of Iran is continuing from the U.S. side. They are trying to target several military locations, and this time the bombing is being done in Tabriz area, and Mashhad area has come under attack from the U.S. side. The missiles are being fired because they are trying to target their military capability. The idea is basically they do not want Iranian forces to raise their head, and they do not want them to carry out retaliatory strikes on U.S. positions in different Gulf countries. But the question arises to what extent they have succeeded so far. Because if we talk about the grip of Iran over Strait of Hormuz, that still continues because Iran continues to dominate and they are not allowing any of the naval vessels to move from that side or any of the commercial vessels to move from that side. And the second thing is that even today, Iran retains the power to retaliate, and that their will, they keep on targeting any of the locations in the Gulf country where from United States of America is operating. Though U.S. is maintaining that they had been able to weaken Iran, they had mentioned that by carrying out these attacks, they're only trying to degrade their capability and capacity to hit out at U.S. Forces. But so far, they haven't succeeded much on the ground. Basically, they're trying to put pressure to make them come on the talking table. Again, this time they want that whatever deal is going to be signed between the two countries, it should be on the terms and conditions of United States of America. Will U.S. succeed in that? Only time will tell. But all I can say is that it for tat attack from both the sides are continuing.
1: Please stay with us in the broadcast as you have some more breaking news coming in at this hour. Let's take our viewers through it. Well, the U.S. President Donald Trump has spoken on the U.S. attack on Iran. The U.S. President Donald Trump has now said that Iran is in this because of nuclear weapons. Trump has even gone on to add that we will hit Iran's nuclear site. He's even said that we will hit Iran powerfully. Let's also listen into what the U.S. President had to say.
8: And we will absolutely attack the new site that they're talking about. I mean, how about these people? They're in this because of nuclear weapons, and they're trying to possibly reconstitute a site. we'll hit that site. Any site where they're even thinking about nuclear, we'll be hitting it very, very powerfully. Now, nobody knows, except the Iranians, the damage that we've done to them. We have done damage that will take them 20, 25 years to recover from. So if we left tomorrow, we had a big success. But we're not leaving tomorrow.
1: Well, my colleague Pradeep is still with us in the broadcast. And Pradeep, after hearing the U.S. president, one is only convinced to believe that the United States is now not only just carrying out attacks, but also strengthening the rhetoric.
7: What actually the Donald Trump was talking about, because there is a report that Iran has started shifting centrifuge towards Pickaxe Mountain. Also, Iranians call it Kuhe Kalang. It's a granite mountain which has got a web of tunnels. And this Pickaxe Mountain is just closer to Natanz nuclear site that was targeted by United States of America last year. So on this, Donald Trump said that what today is happening in Iran is because of their ambition of having a nuclear bomb. And the second thing he said, he said that it will take years for them to build a nuclear bomb. But if they are going to take it to the another site, we are going to hit that particular site also. So he was hinting at carrying out attack even on Pickaxe Mountain, Kuhe Kalang, where actually the Iran is said to be shifting their centrifuge. Because last time when the Natanz was targeted by United States of America, the centrifuges were buried under the debris. And now the reports are there, they're trying to shift their nuclear facility to those web of tunnels underground, tunnels in Kuhe Kalang, so that they can once again make a nuclear bomb. That's what the information is. Now, he's United States President Donald Trump is saying that wherever they are going to have any kind of a nuclear facility, they are going to target and hit that facility, because they will not allow Iran to have a nuclear bomb or continue with their ambition of having a nuclear bomb.
1: Absolutely, Pradeep. Thank you so much for joining us and sharing those crucial updates with us. On that note, we're slipping into a very short break. More news and updates on the other side. Stay with us on the broadcast.

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1: NDTV traced each and every affected family and also visited multiple hospital wards.
2: NDTV had reported extensively on why are these deaths happening in Rajasthan.
3: Checked all the medications, the drugs, everything. We called AIIMS Jodhpur also to do an investigation on it.
4: Big NDTV impact when it comes to Rajasthan maternity deaths. NDTV coverage has now forced action.
5: The Shiv Sena Shinde faction corporator is seen assaulting a female doctor and nurses at a hospital in Dombivli.
6: The thug you see is Shinde Sena corporator Ramesh Mhatre of Dombivli. Deputy Chief Minister Eknath Shinde, I have a direct question for you tonight. Will your government immediately arrest this rowdy Ramesh Mhatre?
7: We learned that the action has been taken against the thug Neta that we see on our screens right now. FIR has been registered against this man.
8: And joining me live from Mumbai is Ramesh Mhatre. Kya aapko zara bhi sharam nahi aati hai? Aapko kisne haq diya haath uthane ka?
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8: नहीं मांगेंगे
9: सर।
10: Had it not been for NDTV's coverage, none of this would have happened. And today, 9 hours after I spent 26 minutes questioning him, Ramesh Mhatre, co-operator of the ruling Shinde Sena, has finally been arrested.
5: Straight from the heart of the newsroom to the core of the stories shaping your world.
11: Hello and welcome. My name is Reet Kaur Sahani and you're watching NDTV. We've got an action-packed show lined up just for you, but let's first take you through the headlines of the hour. The agitation over the paper leak has now moved beyond the streets and firmly into the political arena. After last night's detention drama involving Congress leader

tensions during the Chalo Sansad March. Activist Sonam Wangchuk has shifted from Safdarjung Hospital in Delhi to Medanta Hospital, Gurugram, following the directions from the Delhi High Court. Thalapathy Vijay's farewell film Jannayakan is releasing in theatres worldwide tomorrow. The film has already sparked a box office frenzy with advance bookings crossing Rs 6.7 crore and 1.33 lakh tickets sold within hours.

0: Well, recent breaking news coming in at this hour. Let's take you through it. We're learning that the leader of opposition, Rahul Gandhi, has sent a message to the government as well as students. Rahul Gandhi has now gone on to say, and I quote, that why is education so expensive? Rahul Gandhi has even said that we will always back the students and those who attack the students should be punished. Rahul Gandhi has even demanded the resignation of the Union Education Minister Dharmendra Pradhan and has even gone on to say that those who attack the students will be punished, they should be punished, is what now the leader of opposition is saying. He's even gone on to question as to why education in the country is so expensive. An important message coming in from the LOP for students as well as the government, where he's gone on to question the education system, asking as to why education is expensive, and has even said that we will always back the students. Let's also listen in to what the LOP had to say.
1: Why is the Indian education system collapsing? Why are papers leaking? Why is education so expensive in India? Why do families have to destroy themselves financially to educate their children? These are legitimate questions. And there's absolutely nothing wrong with asking these questions. Students ki mange hain. Pehla Dharmendra Pradhan aur Amit Shah ka resignation. Dusra ki students ko jinhone mara hai, jinhone humiliate kiya hai, un par action liya jaye. Aur jo bhi students par cases hain, unko hataya jaye. Finally, puri opposition chahti hai कि ये जो इशू है देश का सबसे बड़ा इशू है इस पे कल लोकसभा में राज्यसभा में डिबेट हो और हम अपनी बात रख सकें मेरा मोदी जी से एक सजेशन है एज एलओपी कल जो हुआ जो आपकी सरकार ने आपके होम मिनिस्टर ने किया उसके लिए आप देश के स्टूडेंट से माफी मांगिए
0: Well, my colleague Soumen now joins us on the broadcast to shed more light on this. Soumen, important message now coming in from the leader of opposition. If you could just walk us through the details of what exactly is he trying to say. Remember that this is very important messaging that he's just had for the government as well as the students.
2: Yes, well, Reet, see, what we witnessed yesterday was one of the most dramatic scenes unfolding in the Indian politics. We saw what happened outside the Prime Minister's residence. The leader of opposition was there along with senior leadership of Congress protesting and demanding that the demands that have been made by the Kokro Janata Party be met. They raised the questions around how the students were humiliated, beaten. They should be apologized for that. The forces that were behind this, they should apologize for that. They have also demanded that the Prime Minister should apologize for that. He has raised serious questions with regards to the Indian education system, how the paper leaks are happening, why is the education system collapsing, and why the education system is so expensive, why is it becoming so difficult for the Indian families to afford the education system for their children. He has also went on to speak about why is it so important to have a debate around this in the in both the houses of the parliament, the Lok Sabha and the Rajya Sabha. He also shed light on his conversation with Lok Sabha Speaker Om Birla, wherein he requested that a debate should be taking place on this. However, Om Birla assured that he will have to speak to the government with regards to this, but it didn't happen, which is why they led to the streets and marched towards the Prime Minister's residence, and then we saw what followed after that. With that, he has reiterated that the entire opposition wants that a debate should take place today itself on Wednesday amid the ongoing monsoon session. So these are the developments that we are picking.

0: up with regards to Rahul Gandhi's demands.
1: All right, Swami, you just stay with us on the broadcast as you track more developments coming in. Let's take our viewers through it. Well, important updates now coming in at this hour. Remember that protest is still on. The NEET paper leak row has now turned into a full-blown political showdown. Congress leaders including Rahul Gandhi and Priyanka Gandhi, who staged a dharna outside the Prime Minister's residence, were detained and were later released. Other opposition leaders like Samajwadi Party's Akhilesh Yadav, who joined the stir, were also released. Their main demand remains the resignation of the Union Education Minister Dharmendra Pradhan. While the opposition says that they will continue its fight for students, the government has questioned the choice of Congress's protest venue, calling the Prime Minister's residence a high security zone and alleging that the demands shifted after the government agreed to a parliamentary discussion on NEET.
2: अगर हम डिस्कशन चाहते हैं ना, डिस्कशन नहीं होता है. अगर एलओपी पार्लियामेंट में कुछ कहना चाहते हैं वो नहीं होता है. अगर हम परमिशन मांगते हैं कि हम धरना प्रदर्शन करना चाहते हैं, वो परमिशन नहीं मिलता है. तो हम वहां पहुंच गए जहां इनको उम्मीद नहीं थी कि हम पहुंच जाएंगे.
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1: Let's take us to more developments taking shape at this hour. Now, a war of words has emerged between the Aam Aadmi Party and the Congress over who is hijacking or distracting away from a youth-led movement. It all began last evening where LOP Rahul Gandhi staged a sit-in protest outside Prime Minister Modi's residence along with senior Congress leaders. The Aam Aadmi Party, which has been showing solidarity with the protesters at Jantar Mantar, sharply attacked Rahul's protest, accusing Rahul Gandhi of attempting to weaken the youth-led movement by conspiring with the BJP. With the tension on Rahul Gandhi's protest, the Aam Aadmi Party questioned that while protesters could not reach the parliament, how did Rahul Gandhi and his party manage to reach the Prime Minister's residence? Alluding further that the only reason Rahul Gandhi managed to do so was that he opposed, in fact, to a month-long students' movement is because the BJP and the Congress were colluding to take the attention away from Jantar Mantar.
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1: 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Well, as per sources, JP Nadda and Jitendra Singh have visited Vedanta Hospital. Sources have told NDTV that the ministers have inquired about Sonam Wangchuk's health. Sonam Wangchuk, remember, was shifted to the Vedanta Hospital from the Safdarjung Hospital. And the latest update that we have for you is the fact that sources have in fact even told NDTV that JP Nadda and Jitendra Singh have visited the Vedanta Hospital to inquire about Sonam Wangchuk's health. They have visited him. Remember that Mr. Wangchuk was shifted to the Vedanta Hospital. My colleague Soumya is with us on the broadcast. Soumya, walk us through the details. Now, sources are telling NDTV that ministers have now visited the Vedanta Hospital to inquire about Sonam Wangchuk's health.
0: Yes, well, Sirith, this development came late last night when, after Delhi High Court's decision of shifting Sonam Wangchuk from Safdarjung Hospital to Medanta in Gurugram, it happened late last night that the Union Health Minister JP Nadda, along with MOS Prime Minister's Office Jitendra Singh, were together visited Medanta Hospital to meet Sonam Wangchuk to get a clarity on his health conditions, because see, this decision that has been given by the Delhi High Court have come on certain terms and conditions. The terms and conditions are that a dedicated team of Medanta doctors under the right medical protocols will be treating Sonam Wangchuk. With that, Sonam Wangchuk has to abide by what the doctors present there are saying, has to abide by all the medical protocols. Now, this came after Sonam Wangchuk's wife challenged a single judge bench's order, which denied Sonam Wangchuk's transfer from Safdarjung. So this has come with its own terms and conditions, and that's what we saw last night when JP Nadda and Jitendra Singh visited Medanta Hospital to check the recent updates with regards to the health of Sonam Wangchuk.
1: In fact, stay with us in the broadcast as we track more updates coming in at this hour. Let's take you through more developments taking shape at this hour. Now, activist Sonam Wangchuk was discharged from the Safdarjung Hospital last evening and was shifted to Medanta Hospital in Gurugram for further treatment. This in compliance with the Delhi High Court's order. The Delhi High Court, remember, ordered the immediate shifting of Wangchuk, overturning its Sunday order, allowing Wangchuk to shift to a hospital of his choice. Meanwhile, the High Court has asked the director of Medanta Hospital to form a team of doctors with requisite expertise to constantly monitor Wangchuk, and has further instructed doctors to administer medication according to the accepted medical norms and protocol, which Sonam Wangchuk will have to abide by.
8: हम बहुत खुश हैं क्योंकि एक रिकॉर्ड टाइम में अखिल सिबल और उनकी टीम और बाहुली शर्मा और उनकी टीम ने ये ऑर्डर वो कर पाए. और मैं दिल्ली हाई कोर्ट का भी बहुत शुक्रिया करना चाहूँगी जिन्होंने इस मैटर को 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
1: Let's take you through more developments taking shape at this hour. As the CJP sit-in protest at Delhi's Jantar Mantar continues, the outfit is now battling an embarrassment of its own. The CJP has removed its spokesperson Vijeta Dhaiya from all official responsibilities. This after videos allegedly showing him eating a burger outside the protest march went viral. The party has termed his conduct as deeply insensitive and said that it was inconsistent with the values of the movement. Dhaiya, however, has hit back, defending his actions and insisting that he is accountable to no one. In a video, he questioned why eating a burger had become an issue, saying that he was hungry and would continue to do what he chooses. The controversy has now shifted the spotlight from the protest itself to the conduct of one of its most visible faces.
9: मैंने बर्गर क्यों खाया? आज का ये बड़ा मुद्दा है. तो कोई भी इंसान बर्गर क्यों खाता है? उसे भूख लगी है, उसका बर्गर खाने का मन हो, दैट्स इट. एनीवेज, मतलब तुम मुझे इतना अकाउंटेबल होल्ड करते हो, मतलब ये कोई नौकरी है क्या ये प्रोटेस्ट होना? 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
1: NDTV's Rahisha Sehgal spoke to Vijayta Dhaiya in an exclusive conversation. Let's listen in to what he had to say.
2: Mr. Dhaiya, first up, you spoke about the protest extensively. You urged various students from all across the country to join you, to join the CJP on the Sansad Chalo March. But where were you when hundreds of students who came from all across the country had joined the march when the clashes broke out between the police and the student protesters? Where were you during that time?
3: Okay, like the march has happened. Now people will return to Jantar Mantar and I should be there in the evening. So let me quickly go to my home and come back. So of course, every decision that I made, it was for the movement.
2: So are you saying that every decision you made was for the movement? But when the clashes broke out, students were getting injured, police personnel were also getting injured. You decided that amid all of this, it's a great idea to take a break and perhaps to eat a burger.
3: Every protester knows that for 50 days, I have given my sweat and blood to the entire protest. Like I have stood for 12 hours straight on my feet, debunking all the propaganda, attending the guests and the delegations and doing all sorts of stuff. So it is not about the protester, it is just a propaganda by BJP IT cell.
2: Okay, you're saying it's a propaganda by the BJP IT cell, but CJP has removed you, has taken your post, the spokesperson, and they've also gone ahead and called your actions insensitive and your conduct unacceptable. What do you have to say on that?
3: If you give one sacrifice and if this strengthens the movement, then so be it. It's fine. Vijayta is not so important. The movement and the larger cause is important. So I have no call.
2: There are also allegations that this was perhaps a faceless protest. Various leaders, CJP leaders themselves were missing. Abhijit Dibke wasn't there in front. You were, of course, you took a break to decide and eat a burger. Saurav Das had that meeting with JP Nadda. What do you have to say? Because a lot of students also saying that they did not know where to go. They were just aimless.
3: No, it's not there. In my video, I had debunked this entire propaganda that, yeah, Saurav and Ashutosh, they were called to meet at that time because, maybe the government saw an urgency in that time. And that's why we had delayed the protest I let them come back. But then the protesters, they started shouting slogans of Sansad, Sansad, Sansad. And, we saw that they were getting restless. So we started the march. And then, there were protesters on both sides of the stage. So, of course, as we gave the call, they started moving. And Abhijit was there on the truck. Because maybe he also had to give the instructions.
2: My final question to you is that even now you're joining me live from your bedroom or maybe your drawing room. You're not there at Jantar Mantar, where day two of the sit-in protest by your party, CJP, and the students, it's still happening. What do you have to say on that? Because you're still not a part of the protest as we speak.
3: See, if someone is hungry, then they do eat. There is nothing wrong about eating, right? I am not the kind of person who would romanticize hunger. Every person in India, I support their right to food and a dignified life. So if I had not eaten anything for a long time, and if I was hungry, and if I had a burger, I just find it really, fully for, someone to come after me for saying that. And then there is another issue.
1: Well, with that, we're slipping into a very short break. More news and updates on the other side. Stay with us in the broadcast.

0: This is the show where we bring you all the hot and happenings from the world of entertainment and lifestyle.
1: Really?
0: Fashion that made you gag. Films that made you fangirl. Art that made it to the gram. And trends that kept us with the program. Let's get it. Hello and welcome to a brand new show. I am your host, Mayank Chaudhary, and this is Limelight.
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9: Welcome back. My name is Reet Kaur Sahani and you're watching NDTV. Well, there's some breaking news coming in at this hour. Let's take you through it. The US in the latest has launched fresh wave of strikes on Iran. The United States has hit Iran's military capabilities is what we're learning so far, as explosions were reported in Iran's Mashhad. Now, the US says that these attacks were made to degrade Iran's military. Crucial information coming to the fore. My colleague Pradeep Datta is joining us on the broadcast to shed more light on this. Pradeep, an important development now taking shape where we're understanding that the US has launched a fresh wave of strikes on Iran. Walk us through the details. What exactly is happening?
10: Rita, for the last 11th consecutive day, we have seen that the bombing of Iran is continuing from the US side. They are trying to target several military locations, and this time the bombing is being done in Tabriz area, and Mashhad area has come under attack from the US side. The missiles are being fired because they're trying to target their military capability. The idea is basically they do not want Iranian forces to raise their head, and they do not want them to carry out retaliatory strikes on US positions in different Gulf countries. But the question arises to what extent they have succeeded so far. Because if we talk about the grip of Iran over Strait of Hormuz, that still continues because Iran continues to dominate and they are not allowing any of the naval vessels to move from that side or any of the commercial vessels to move from that side. And the second thing is that even today, Iran retains the power to retaliate, and that their will, they keep on targeting any of the locations in the Gulf country where from United States of America is operating. Though US is maintaining that they had been able to weaken Iran, they had mentioned that by carrying out these attacks, they're only trying to degrade their capability and capacity to hit out at US forces. But so far, they haven't succeeded much on the ground. Basically, they're trying to put pressure to make them come on the talking table. Again, this time they want that whatever deal is going to be signed between the two countries, it should be on the terms and conditions of United States of America. Will US succeed in that? Only time will tell. But all I can say that it for tat attack from both the sides are continuing.
9: Please stay with us for the broadcast as you have some more breaking news coming in at this hour. Let's take our viewers through it. Well, the U.S. President Donald Trump has spoken on the U.S. attack on Iran. The U.S. President Donald Trump has now said that Iran is in this because of nuclear weapons. Trump has even gone on to add that we will hit Iran's nuclear site. He's even said that we will hit Iran powerfully. Let's also listen into what the U.S. President had to say.
11: And we will absolutely attack the new site that they're talking about. I mean, how about these people? They're in this because of nuclear weapons, and they're trying to possibly reconstitute a site. We'll hit that site. Any site where they're even thinking about nuclear, we'll be hitting it very, very powerfully. Now, nobody knows except the Iranians the damage that we've done to them. We have done damage that will take them 20, 25 years to recover from. So if we left tomorrow, we had a big success. But we're not leaving tomorrow.
9: Well, my colleague Pradeep is still with us on the broadcast. And Pradeep, after hearing the U.S. president, one is only convinced to believe that the United States is now not only just carrying out attacks, but also strengthening the rhetoric.
10: What actually the Donald Trump is talking about, because there is a report that Iran has started shifting centrifuge towards Pickaxe Mountain, also Iranians call it Kuhe Kalang. It's a granite mountain which has got the web of tunnels. And this Pickaxe Mountain is just closer to Natanz nuclear site that was targeted by United States of America last year. So on this, Donald Trump said that what today is happening in Iran, it's because of their ambition of having a nuclear bomb. And the second thing he said that it will take years for them to build a nuclear bomb. But if they are going to take it to the another site, we are going to hit that particular site also. So he was hinting at carrying out attack even on Pickaxe Mountain, Kuhe Kalang, where actually the Iran is said to be shifting their centrifuge. Because last time when the Natanz was targeted by United States of America, the centrifuges were buried under the debris. And now the reports are there, they're trying to shift their nuclear facility to those web of tunnels underground. Tunnels in Kuhe Kalang so that they can once again make a nuclear bomb. That's what the information is. Now, he's United States President Donald Trump is saying that wherever they are going to have any kind of a nuclear facility, they are going to target and hit that facility because they will not allow Iran to have a nuclear bomb or continue with their ambition of having a nuclear bomb.
9: Absolutely, Pradeep. Thank you so much for joining us and sharing those crucial updates with us. On that note, we're slipping into a very short break. More news and updates on the other side. Stay with us on the broadcast.

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15: Welcome, my name is Reet Kaur Sahani and you're watching NDTV. We've got an action-packed show lined up just for you, but let's first take you through the headlines of the hour. The agitation over the paper leak has now moved beyond the streets and firmly into the political arena. After last night's detention drama involving Congress leader Rahul Gandhi and the party workers, Team Rahul is now planning its next course of action. The battle over the paper leak protest has sparked an open political confrontation. The Congress and the Aam Aadmi Party are engaged in a bitter war of words, with both sides accusing the other of trying to claim the ownership of the movement. The Congress Janata Party sacked Vijeta Dhaiya as its spokesperson after a viral video showed him eating at a fast food outlet while party workers and peaceful demonstrators were facing a police crackdown and detentions during the Chalo Sansad March. Activist Sonam Wangchuk is shifted from Safdarjung Hospital in Delhi to Medanta Hospital, Gurugram, following directions from the Delhi High Court. Thalavati Vijay's farewell film, Jannayagan, is releasing in theatres worldwide tomorrow. The film has already sparked a box office frenzy with advance bookings crossing rupees 6.7 crore and over 1.33 lakh tickets sold within hours.

0: Well, recent big breaking news coming in at this hour. The leader of opposition, Rahul Gandhi, has sent a message for government as well as students. Now, Rahul Gandhi has said in his message that the Prime Minister should say sorry for police crackdown. Now, an important update coming in as the leader of opposition, Rahul Gandhi, has said that we will always back the students and that those who attack students should... Rahul Gandhi has even demanded the resignation of Union Education Minister Dharmendra Pradhan. And has issued a strong statement now, going on to say that the Prime Minister should now say sorry for the police crackdown on students. He's even said that the Congress party will always back the students and that those who attack the students should be punished, and has even demanded the resignation of the Union Education Minister. Let's also listen into what the LOP had to say.
1: Why is the Indian education system collapsing? Why are papers leaking? Why is education so expensive in India? Why do families have to destroy themselves financially to educate their children? These are legit questions. And there's absolutely nothing wrong with asking these questions. Students ki mange hain. Pehla Dharmendra Pradhan aur Amit Shah ka resignation. Dusra ki students ko jinhone mara hai, jinhone humiliate kiya hai, un par action liya jaye. Aur jo bhi students par cases hain, उनको हटाया जाए. फाइनली पूरी ऑपोजिशन चाहती है कि ये जो इशू है, देश का सबसे बड़ा इशू है, इस पे कल लोकसभा में, राज्यसभा में डिबेट हो और हम अपनी बात रख सकें. मेरा मोदी जी से एक सजेशन है, एज एलओपी, कल जो हुआ, जो आपकी सरकार ने, आपके होम मिनिस्टर ने किया, उसके लिए आप देश के स्टूडेंट से माफ़ी मांगिए.
0: Well, my colleague Soumya is with us on the broadcast. Soumya, an important statement now issued by the leader of opposition, where he's demanded accountability from the government, saying that the Prime Minister should now come out and say sorry for the police crackdown on students.
2: Yes, well, Reet, these are definitely strong statements by the leader of opposition. Of course, we saw what panned out last evening. The Dharna Pradarshan right outside 7LKM, which happens to be the Prime Minister's residence, and the detention and post that, this was the message which was given by the leader of opposition. Certain statements, certain demands, the demands that discussion should take place, a debate should take place in both the houses of the Parliament. An attempt was made earlier this week on Monday via Om Birla, who happens to be the speaker of Loa. It could not happen now, right after what happened today. Opposition has again said a debate should take place today. With that, he has demanded that the Prime Minister should apologize as to what has happened in last 3 days with the students, especially on the day when the protesters led the Sansad Chalo March. Now, with that, he has also criticized the Indian education system, raised serious questions on it, saying why the paper leaks are happening, why is the education system collapsing, and absolutely, with that, he's also demanding that why is education become so expensive in India.
0: And you know, Soumya, Rahul Gandhi is not the only opposition leader that has raised these demands. We've seen calls from other opposition leaders as well, who've now demanded the Union Education Minister's resignation as well as accountability coming in, especially when it comes to education in the country.
2: Yes, well, see, from Congress to Samajwadi Party, we saw several leaders taking it to the roads of the national capital, demanding accountability, be it from the central government, be it from the Prime Minister, and be it the resignation of the Union Education Minister, Dharmendra Pradhan. Not just that, we have several leaders from different parties, from different opposition parties. We had Supriya Sule yesterday, we had Sharad Pawar yesterday, we had left MPs yesterday. Yesterday also joining the same chorus, demanding the same things, the resignation of Union Minister Dharmendra Pradhan. However, it has taken a turn where we can see that in itself a dharna politics is taking place here in national capital. But the chorus is same within all the different factions of opposition. The demand is same that Dharmendra Pradhan should resign, raising serious questions at the same time at Indian education system, the paper leaks, and the collapsing system.
0: Right, absolutely, Soumya. You know, an important update that you brought us right over there is not just the leader of opposition, Rahul Gandhi, but several other people of the opposition, several prominent faces of the opposition also now protesting alongside him, demanding the resignation of the Union Education Minister, Dharmendra Pradhan, and also demanding accountability when it comes to paper leaks and all the lapses that we've seen from the Education Ministry in the past couple of days. Well, tracking more updates coming in. Well, the NEET paper leak row has turned into a full-blown political showdown. Congress leaders, including Rahul Gandhi and Priyanka Gandhi, who staged a dharna outside the Prime Minister's residence and were detained later, were later released. Other opposition leaders, like my colleague was mentioning, like Akhilesh Yadav, who also joined the stir, were later released. Their main demand remains the resignation of the Union Education Minister, Dharmendra Pradhan. While the opposition says it will continue to fight for the students, the government has questioned the choice of Congress's protest venue, calling the Prime Minister's residence a high security zone, and even alleging that the demands shifted after the government agreed to a parliamentary discussion on NEET.
3: अगर एलओपी पार्लियामेंट में कुछ कहना चाहते हैं वो नहीं होता है अगर हम परमिशन मांगते हैं कि हम धरना प्रदर्शन करना चाहते हैं वो परमिशन नहीं मिलता है तो हम वहां पहुंच गए जहां इनको उम्मीद नहीं थी कि हम पहुंच जाएंगे
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0: Well, my colleague Soumya is still with us on the broadcast. Soumya, even after the protest, the opposition is now putting a strong front against the government, saying that, you know, they will demand and keep demanding the resignation of the Union Education Minister, Dharmendra Pradhan. If you could just walk us through the details of the political showdown that's now unfolding.
2: Well, see, yes, as I mentioned earlier, that a chorus that has begun now remains unchanged throughout the different factions of opposition, be it any opposition party, the demands remain the same. Even after what we saw happening on Monday, Day, which happens to be 28th of July, it has come all on the forefront that different factions of the opposition are taking it to the streets, demanding the resignation of Union Education Minister Dharmendra Pradhan and to the central government to take accountability of the paper leaks that has been happening and which is leading to loss of lives of innocent students. So the core, as I said earlier, the chorus remains the same. It stays unchanged, and several opposition parties have this demand, and they're not backing down from this. They think that now that students have taken it to the streets, now it is their responsibility to question the government, to hold them accountable, and to ask for the resignation of the Union Education Minister. And they're not going to back down until there is a debate that happens in both the houses of the parliament, be it the Lok Sabha and the Rajya Sabha, and with that also taking it to the streets, demanding the resignation of the Union Education Minister, and alongside also saying and asking and reiterating the demands that have been made by the Cockroach Janata Party, which earlier said that Sonam Wangchuk should be transferred from Safdarjung, which we saw happened yesterday. 1 crore compensation to the grieving families, those who lost their kids, and also the resignation of the kids. With that, they're also demanding that the brutality that unfolded against the students, so the Prime Minister should apologize. He should take accountability of that. The forces should apologize. That shouldn't have happened. So these are the developments that we are picking up with regards to the political face-off that has taken place between the central government and the opposition.
0: Right, Soumya, you know, continue to be with me on the broadcast as we track some more updates coming in for our viewers. Well, NDTV's managing editor Shiv Arora has exclusively spoken to Neet topper Panchal. Let's also listen into the conversation.
7: Also spoke to the topper of the re-NEET exam. His paper had leaked. His paper was cancelled. He had to take the paper again, and now he's the All India topper in the NEET amidst all these protests. Here's my interview with him. And this has been one of the most turbulent years in the history of India's biggest medical entrance exam, NEET, which has now become a byword for everything that ails India's examination system, as you've seen. A paper leak, nationwide outrage, weeks of uncertainty, a cancelled exam, and then a second chance. For 48 hours, there's been a raging protest in India's capital over what happened with NEET. But through all that turbulence, one student not only kept his nerve, but actually improved his score to emerge as the country's joint NEET topper. Welcome, Panchal Bansal. First of all, many, many congratulations. Topper in one of the most turbulent NEET years ever. I'm sure it is still sinking in for you. What has this moment meant for you? What has this moment felt like? Congratulations, Panchal.
8: Thank you, first of all. And it really means a lot to me ki first NEET mein se mera score kafi improve hua tha, and now I am a NEET topper. Main bahut khushi hui aur excited tha jab mera result aaya tha.
7: When the original NEET was cancelled, Panchal, in May after that paper leak, aapka pehla reaction kya tha? What was your first reaction? Kya aap gusse mein the? Were you angry? Were you in disbelief? Did it make you more determined?
8: Initially, मेरे को थोड़ा despairment और sad feel हुआ था, but after like 1-2 hours, तो मैंने इसको एक positive aspect से देखा, and I मतलब इसके अंदर मेरे को motivation आया and मतलब determination मिली कि इस बार और अच्छा करूँगा.
0: Let's track some more developments coming in at this hour. Well, Vijay's TVK has now backed Rahul Gandhi, slamming his detention. TVK has now gone on to issue a statement in support of Rahul Gandhi, saying that Rahul Gandhi was detained forcefully. The TVK has said that Rahul Gandhi supported the peaceful youth protest and that it's highly condemnable that there has been an assault on the democracy. The TVK has further gone on to say that NEET should be scrapped completely. An important update now coming in from Tamil Nadu, where we're learning that Vijay's TVK has now backed the LOP Rahul Gandhi, slamming his detention as illegal and forceful is what the TVK has said. The TVK has even further gone on to issue a statement to say that Rahul Gandhi supported the peaceful youth protest and that it is a highly condemnable assault on democracy. They've even said that NEET should be scrapped completely. My colleague Vijay Gopal joins us on the broadcast to shed more light on this. Vijay, an important update now coming in. The TVK chief, in fact, Tamil Nadu Chief Minister's party has now come out in support of Rahul Gandhi.
9: That's right. Since 2017, NEET has been a controversial subject in Tamil Nadu. When compared to other states, NEET has been always a controversial subject in Tamil Nadu. Major parties from Dravidian parties, even including now present ruling government of the state, Tamilaga Vetchikalagam also, opposes NEET. They have been demanding to scrap the NEET completely. So meanwhile, there was a protest in Delhi by a group of youths claimed to be a Cockroach Janata Party, where they have been protesting. And yesterday we saw what exactly happened in New Delhi, where the police forcefully detained Rahul Gandhi from the protest site also. So in a support to Rahul Gandhi, TVK party has posted on X platform saying that it is an assault on democracy, where leader of opposition Rahul Gandhi was detained forcefully following his support for youth peaceful protest in New Delhi. TVK also mentioned NEET has been facing questions over its credibility ever since it was introduced. At the same time, it has continued to subject students to severe mental stress, leaving their dreams and future hanging in the balance. Even TVK once again retried saying that NEET should be cancelled completely. This has been our party stand. We will continue to give the voice for it. This is what TVK party has officially posted on its platform.
0: Right, Vijay Gopal, thank you so much for joining us and sharing those crucial updates with us. Well, a war of words has now emerged between the Aam Aadmi Party and the Congress over who is hijacking or distracting away from a youth-led movement. It all began last evening when LOP Rahul Gandhi staged a sit-in outside the Prime Minister's residence along with senior Congress leaders. The Aam Aadmi Party, which had been showing solidarity with the protesters at Jantar Mantar, sharply attacked Rahul Gandhi's protest, accusing the LOP of attempting to weaken the youth-led movement by conspiring with the BJP. With attention on Rahul Gandhi's protest, the Aam Aadmi Party questioned that while supporters could not reach the parliament, how did Rahul Gandhi and his party manage to reach the Prime Minister's residence? Alluding further that the only reason Rahul Gandhi was managed to do so was that as opposed to a month-long students' movement, is because the BJP and the Congress were colluding to take the attention away from Jantar Mantar. This is the allegation levelled by the Aam Aadmi Party. Let's also take you through the reactions coming in.
10: ना चाहे वहां तो परिंदा भी पर नहीं मार सकता. ये जो इन छोटे छोटे गरीब बच्चों का प्रोटेस्ट यहाँ पे चल रहा है, जो 2.5 लाख बच्चे कल जंतर मंतर और नई दिल्ली के अंदर आए थे और उन्होंने डंडे खाए थे, उन 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
0: Colleague Aishwarya is with us on the broadcast. Aishwarya, there seems to be a big credit war now going on between the Congress and the Aam Aadmi Party as student protests unfold in the national capital. Walk us through the details. What exactly is happening here?
9: Well, the Congress over here clearly stating that that Congress Party is a national opposition party. It's the party who always stands for youth, and Rahul Gandhi has always spoken for youth of the country, and therefore the reason the Congress party has every right to protest on while supporting the students who were beaten yesterday, and therefore the reason perhaps the Congress party yesterday protested in front of Prime Minister's residence. The Aam Aadmi Party on the other side has been claiming that it is the Bharatiya Janata Party and Congress who had its own agenda in their mind. They wanted to make political brownie points out of it, and certainly it is the partnership of Bharatiya Janata Party and Congress that have decided that Congress should take over and hijack the entire student protest that is being led by the CJP at Jantar Mantar. Rahul Gandhi is the one who was missing at Jantar Mantar, never went to meet Abhijit Deepke or others, and certainly it is now when the parliament has begun, they have they tried to hijack. In fact, in the initial few hours of yesterday's protest, we haven't seen other political parties, but lately it was Samajwadi Party, it was the NCP Sharad Pawar who also joined in the protests alongside with the Congress, and they wanted to clearly to send across a message that the entire opposition is together with these students, slamming the Aam Aadmi Party over their comments.
0: Alright, Ishwarya, stay on with us on the broadcast as we track the fresh developments coming in at this hour. Well, we have important information coming to us from sources that J.P. Nadda and Jitendra Singh have visited the Medanta Hospital. That's right, sources are telling NDTV that the ministers have inquired about Sonam Wangchuk's health. Sonam Wangchuk, remember, was shifted to the Medanta Hospital from the Safdarjung Hospital. My colleague Ishwarya is still with us on the broadcast. Ishwarya, these are some important developments coming to the fore. If you could just walk us through the details, we're understanding that union ministers have now gone on and met Sonam Wangchuk.
9: Well, that's right. In fact, yesterday, the sources revealed to us that government is open for any sort of talks with the students, and the doors are open. The channel has been opened by the government, and therefore, after the first round of talks with the delegation led of the CJP that met J.P. Nadda at his residence, it is J.P. Nadda and Jitendra Singh who went to Medanta Hospital where Sonam Wangchuk was admitted and had told about the government's efforts to, change the overall education system in the country, what steps they have taken so far. And while government has admitted that they are ready for discussion on just not the NEET examination, but overall impact of the student protest, the education reforms, and government is ready to have this debate in parliament. It is also a courtesy meeting is what the sources are telling us, looking at the stature of Sonam Wangchuk, and certainly give certain directions. Member J.P. Nadda also is the health minister of the country, and certainly some directions have been given in terms of the medical assistance that should be given to Mr. Sonam Wangchuk. But all the developments were also briefed to Sonam Wangchuk so that the government clearly had its own side of clearly narrating the whole story, as they have been saying that they are not anti-students but pro-students.
0: Right, absolutely, Ishwarya. Thank you so much for joining us and sharing those important developments with us. Well, activist Sonam Wangchuk was discharged from the Safdarjung Hospital last evening and was shifted to the Medanta Hospital in Gurugram for further treatment. This, remember, occurred in compliance with the Delhi High Court's order. The Delhi High Court has ordered the immediate shifting of Wangchuk, overturning its Sunday order and allowing Wangchuk to shift to a hospital of his choice. Meanwhile, the High Court even asked the director of the Medanta Hospital to form a team of doctors with requisite expertise to constantly monitor Wangchuk, and has even further instructed the doctors to administer medication according to the accepted medical norms and protocol. This which Wangchuk will have to abide by.
13: हम बहुत खुश हैं क्योंकि एक रिकॉर्ड टाइम में अखिल सिब्बल और उनकी टीम और बाहुली शर्मा और उनकी टीम ने ये ऑर्डर वो कर पाए और मैं दिल्ली हाई कोर्ट का भी बहुत शुक्रिया करना चाहूँगी जिन्होंने इस मैटर को 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
0: Well, my colleague Soumya is joining us on the broadcast to shed more light on this. Soumya, an important update coming in. Of course, Sonam Wangchuk has been moved to a hospital of his preference. Walk us through the details. What do we know so far about his health?
2: Yes, well, see, serious questions with regards to him being taken to Safdarjung Hospital last week were raised by the CJP leadership as well, Sonam Wangchuk's wife as well. This was one of the demands that were made by CJP when they met JP Nadda. And now what we saw yesterday in Delhi High Court's order that they have, that they had accepted his transfer from Safdarjung to Medanta. As per sources, he has been doing fine. That is what was also conveyed by his wife. But with that, this order has come with its own certain terms and conditions. That being that a dedicated team will be formed to look after Sonam Wangchuk, and the medication and everything will be well within the right medical protocols. For with that, the same conditions are for Sonam Wangchuk as well, that he will have to abide by whatever treatment he is being given by the expert doctors present there at Medanta in Gurugram. So these are the details that we are picking up with regards to the development as to what Delhi High Court ordered, with what terms and condition the order came, and now what are the developments. We saw, for that matter, we also saw the union ministers also visiting Sonam Wangchuk yesterday, late last night. And as per the sources, he has been doing fine, and he still continues to be on hunger strike, but under supervision of expert doctors there at Medanta.
0: All right, Soumya, thank you so much for joining us and sharing those important developments with us. As the CJP sit-in protest at Delhi's Jantar Mantar continues, the outfit is now battling an embarrassment of its own. CJP has removed its own spokesperson, Vijeta Dhaiya, from all official responsibilities. This after videos allegedly showing him eating a burger during the protest march went viral. The party's termed his conduct as deeply insensitive and said that it was inconsistent with the values of the movement. Dhaiya, however, has hit back, defending his actions and even insisting that he is accountable to no one. In a video, he questioned why eating a burger had become an issue, saying that he was hungry and would continue to do what he chooses. The controversy has now shifted the spotlight from the protest itself to the conductor, one of the most visible faces of the protest.
14: मैंने बर्गर क्यों खाया? आज का ये बड़ा मुद्दा है। तो कोई भी इंसान बर्गर क्यों खाता है? उसे भूख लगी है, उसका बर्गर खाने का मन हो, that's it. एनीवेज मतलब तुम मुझे इतना अकाउंटेबल होल्ड करते हो, मतलब ये कोई नौकरी है क्या ये प्रोटेस्ट होना? 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
0: NDTV's Rajesh Sehgal has exclusively spoken to Vijeta Dhaiya. Let's also listen into the conversation.
15: Mr. Dhaiya, first up, you spoke about the protest extensively. You urged various students from all across the country to join you, to join the CJP on the Sansad Chalo March. But where were you when hundreds of students who came from all across the country had joined the march when that when the clashes broke out between the police and the student protesters? Where were you during that time?
16: Okay, like the march has happened. Now people will return to Jantar Mantar, and I should be there in the evening. So let me quickly go to my home and come back. So of course, everything, every decision that I made, it was for the movement.
15: So are you saying that every decision you made was for the movement? But when the clashes broke out, students were getting injured, police personnel were also getting injured, you decided that amid all of this, it's a great idea to take a break and perhaps to eat a burger.
16: Every protester knows that for 50 days, I have given my sweat and

0: leaders, CGP leaders themselves were missing. Abhijit Dibke wasn't there in front. You were, of course, you took a break to decide and eat a burger. Saurav Das had that meeting with JP Nadda. What do you have to say? Because a lot of student protesters, students also saying that they did not know where to go. They were just aimless.
1: No, it's not there. In my video, I had debunked this entire propaganda. That yeah, Saurav and Ashutosh, they were called to meet at that time because, you know, maybe the government saw an urgency in that time. And that's why we had delayed the protest, that, you know, I let them come back. But then the protesters, they started shouting slogans of Sansad, Sansad, Sansad. And, you know, we saw that they were getting restless. So we started the march. And then, you know, there were protesters on both sides of the stage. So, of course, as we gave the call, they started moving. And Abhijit was there on the truck. I mean, yeah, because maybe he also had to give the instructions.
0: My final question to you is that even now, you're joining me live from your bedroom or maybe your drawing room. You're not there at Jantar Mantar, where day two of the sit-in protest by your party, CGP, and the students, it's still happening. Are you, what do you have to say on that? Because you're still not a part of the protest as we speak.
1: See, if someone is hungry, then they do eat. There is nothing wrong about eating, right? I am not the kind of person who would romanticize hunger. Every person in India, I support their right to food and a dignified life. So if I had not eaten anything for a long time, and if I was hungry, and if I had a burger, I mean, I just find it really, you know, fully for, you know, someone to come after me for saying that. And then there is another issue.
2: With that, we're slipping into a very short break. More news and updates on the other side. Stay with us on the broadcast.

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1: Our pure Shahi Paneer Masala. 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
2: The fact that there is now suddenly a raging debate with regard to ethanol, why is it that it's happening now?
3: E20, madam, has been around for nearly 2 years now. There are 20 crore two-wheelers using E20. There are 20 lakh four-wheelers using E20. But I think the counter information which has been put out, that this is not something we've done suddenly, that E20 has been around for at least almost 2 years, that E15 has been around for 3.5 years, and by the way, in the last 18 months or 24 months, there have been no complaints.
4: थोड़े में ज्यादा स्वाद, ये हिट तो है इसकी खास बात।
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0: New Guinea this hour. Let's take you through it. 21 people have been killed in the Assam flood fury as flood water triggers widespread devastation. The Brahmaputra swells above the danger level. 872 villages remain submerged is what we're learning so far. Those are visuals coming in from Assam as more than 21 people have been killed in the Assam flood fury. Flood water has triggered widespread devastation all across the state as the Brahmaputra swells above the danger level. 872 villages have also been submerged in the floods. My colleague Ratnidhi brings you the latest updates from Ground Zero. Take a look at his report.
1: Even as flood water has started to recede in some areas of Upper Assam, with rains easing out and a bright sun shining at this moment, but due to embankment breach of several tributaries of the Brahmaputra, there are fresh areas which are getting inundated. We are reporting from one of the worst hit district, which is Sivsagar in Upper Assam. And ahead of me, if I can ask my camera person to focus ahead, this used to be the Doriya River. It is a small tributary of the Brahmaputra, but it is overflowing. And by overflowing, it has overflown its embankment here, and it is inundating fresh areas. Now, this breach that we are reporting from has taken place last night. This area did not have any flooding till last night, but now it is freshly flooded. You can see the flow of the river water, which is gushing into several villages here and would inundate fresh areas. The kind of force that is there in this river water kind of gives us a sense how the challenge has been for the past 2 days for people of Upper Assam, particularly in the most affected districts of Sivsagar and its neighboring Charai Deo. After 2 days of very heavy rainfall, which has resulted in flash floods in Upper Assam region, there is a bit of respite with the sun shining bright and no rains for the past 12 hours or so. You can see that we are in Tiok of Upper Assam, and this is actually National Highway 715. For the past 2 days, this highway was blocked because flood waters were actually flowing above this highway, but now the flood waters have receded and the highway has been opened up. You can see here now vehicles have started to move, but there are still flood waters here on the highway. You can see here there are local people who have left their homes and they are sheltered here. Bhai sahab, aap se baat karenge, idhar aa jaiye, aap se baat karte hain.
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1: 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You can see the houses on the other side. You can see here now the vehicles have started to move. This highway was very badly blocked.
0: On that note, we'll bring you to a very short break. More news and updates on the other side. Stay with us on the broadcast.

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2: The fact that there is now suddenly a raging debate with regard to ethanol, why is it that it's happening now?
3: E20, madam, has been around for nearly 2 years now. There are 20 crore two-wheelers using E20. There are 20 lakh four-wheelers using E20. But I think the counter information which has been put out, that this is not something we've done suddenly, that E20 has been around for at least almost 2 years, that E15 has been around for 3.5 years. And by the way, in the last 18 months or 24 months, there have been no complaints.
4: थोड़े में ज्यादा स्वाद, ये हित तो है इसकी खास बात।
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0: स्वाद यही तो है इसकी खास बात।
1: वाओ मामा, क्या स्वाद है।
0: अरे मेरे राजा।
2: The fact that there is now suddenly a raging debate with regards to ethanol, why is it that it's happening now?
3: E20, madam, has been around for nearly 2 years now. There are 20 crore two-wheelers using E20. There are 20 lakh four-wheelers using E20. But I think the counter information which has been put out, that this is not something we've done suddenly, that E20 has been around for at least almost 2 years, that E15 has been around for 3.5 years. And by the way, in the last 18 months or 24 months, there have been no complaints.

0: This is the show where we bring you all the hot and happenings from the world of entertainment and lifestyle.
1: Really?
0: Fashion that made you gag. Films that made you fangirl. Art that made it to the gram. And trends that kept us with the program. Let's get it. Hello and welcome to a brand new show. I am your host Mayank Chaudhary and this is Limelight.
2: They built, they led, they redefined the business conversation. 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
3: Welcome back, this is Reet Kaur Sahani and you're watching NDT. Well, some breaking news coming in at this hour. Let's take you through it. The US has launched fresh wave of strikes on Iran. That's right, the US has hit Iran's military capabilities. Explosions were reported in Iran's Mashhad. As US has in fact even gone on to issue a statement to say that attacks were occurred to degrade Iran's military. An important update now coming in. My colleague Pradeep Dattara joins us on the broadcast. But before that, let's also listen into the reactions coming in.
4: They can't have a nuclear weapon right now. It would take them years to produce it. And we will absolutely attack the new site that they're talking about. I mean, how about these people? They're in this because of nuclear weapons and they're trying to possibly reconstitute a site. We'll hit that site. Any site where they're even thinking about nuclear, we'll be hitting it very, very powerfully. I will tell you, they want to desperately meet and until they're ready to meet in a meaningful way, we have no interest in even. We will absolutely attack the new site that they're talking about. I mean, how about these people? They're in this because of nuclear weapons and they're trying to possibly reconstitute a site. We'll hit that site. Any site we're thinking about nuclear, we'll be hitting it very, very powerfully. Now, nobody knows except the Iranians, the damage that we've done to them. We have done damage that will take them 20, 25 years to recover from. So if we left tomorrow, we had a big success, but we're not leaving tomorrow.
3: My colleague Pradeep is with us on the broadcast. Pradeep, if you could just walk us through the details, we're learning important information where the US in the latest has launched a fresh wave of strikes on Iran.
5: Yes, to weaken Iranian military, there is a fresh spate of attack from the U.S. side. And this time, they have bombed Mashhad as well as Tabriz area. And ideas, basically, they want to, one, weaken their military. They want to choke their supply lines. And third, they want to ensure that they are not in a position to launch any kind of an attack on American positions and location in Gulf countries. So for 11 consecutive nights, there has been bombing going on from the U.S. side. But now the question arises, for the last 11 days when they have been bombing these areas, what they have achieved so far? Because so far they haven't been in a position to ensure that Iran loses the grip over state of Hormuz, that they have not succeeded. And the second is that Iran still continues to retaliate. And that's really a bigger concern. And third, what is concerning the United States of America, somewhere they feel that Iran is carrying out coordinated attack. And for that attack, somewhere the information and intelligence provided by China and Russia, because of that they have been able to target since the installation of these Gulf countries. So that's why Americans are repeatedly and frequently trying to attack many of the military installations, the military infrastructure, so that they can create a dent so far as the military of the Iran is concerned.
3: Right, absolutely, Pradeep. Thank you so much for joining us and sharing this important piece of information with us. Well, the Russia-Ukraine war continues to escalate. However, this time the escalation has hit home. Four Indian nationals have lost their lives and another is in a critical condition after their ship came under attack while leaving the Ukrainian port of Odessa on Sunday. India strongly condemned the attack and summoned the Russian charge of affairs in New Delhi today to lodge a strong diplomatic protest on the issue. Take a look at the special report.
6: Four Indian seafarers, one deadly missile strike, and a sharp diplomatic response from New Delhi. A civilian cargo ship sailing out of Ukraine's Odessa port was hit by a Russian missile, leaving four Indian crew members dead. Another Indian was injured. In a rare diplomatic move, India summoned the senior-most Russian diplomat, conveying its strong protest. New Delhi termed the attack as deplorable, underlining that the safety of civilian shipping must be respected, even during an armed conflict. This is the deadliest attack involving Indian nationals since the Russia-Ukraine war erupted in February 2022. The number of Indians killed in the conflict has now risen to 53. Most of the victims are Indians who were forcefully recruited or lured into the Russian military. Even as India continues to maintain close strategic ties with Moscow, this response sends a clear message. The protection of Indian lives remains paramount. And attacks on civilian shipping are unacceptable. Bureau report for NDTV World.
3: With that, we're slipping into a very short break. More news and updates on the other side. Stay with us on the broadcast.
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8: The fact that there is now suddenly a raging debate with regard to ethanol, why is it that it's happening now?
9: E20, madam, has been around for nearly 2 years now. There are 20 crore two-wheelers using E20. There are 20 lakh four-wheelers using E20. But I think the counter information which has been put out, that this is not something we've done suddenly, that E20 has been around for at least almost 2 years, that E15 has been around for 3.5 years. And by the way, in the last 18 months or 24 months, there have been no complaints.

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1: Really?
0: 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I am your host, Mayank Chaudhary, and this is Limelight.
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4: The Shiv Sena Shinde faction corporator is seen assaulting a female doctor and nurses at a hospital in Dombivli.
5: The thug you see is Shinde Sena corporator Ramesh Mhatre of Dombivli. Deputy Chief Minister Eknath Shinde, I have a direct question for you tonight. Will your government immediately arrest this rowdy Ramesh Mhatre?
6: We learned that the action has been taken against the thug Neta that we see on our screens right now. FIR has been registered against this man.
7: And joining me live from Mumbai is Ramesh Mhatre. Kya aapko zara bhi sharam nahi aati hai? Aapko kisne haq diya haath uthane ka?
8: Humko haq hamare party ke Balasaheb Thackeray ne diya, jahan bhi anyay ho.
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9: 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Let's begin with the headlines. As they demanded the Prime Minister's resignation over the police action against those protesting the NEET paper leak issue, what followed last evening was a brutal eviction of Rahul Gandhi and other opposition leaders from outside the Prime Minister's residence. Now, Team Rahul is set to be planning its next course of action. The Aam Aadmi Party has accused Congress leader Rahul Gandhi of trying to weaken the movement started by the Cockroach Janata Party by organising that sit-in protest outside the Prime Minister's residence over the same issue. It's accused the BJP and Congress of being one unit. The Cockroach Janata Party has removed one of its spokespersons, Vijeta Dhaiya, from his post after a controversy erupted over multiple videos allegedly showing him skipping the protest march amid police action on the agitators and then eating a burger while making a video mocking those who questioned his absence. Activist Sonam Wangchuk was discharged from the Safdarjung Hospital last evening and shifted to Medanta Hospital in Gurugram for further treatment in compliance with the Delhi High Court order. Thalapathy Vijay's farewell film, Jananayagan, is releasing in theatres worldwide tomorrow. You must note that the film has already sparked a box office frenzy, with advance bookings crossing 6.7 crore rupees and 1.3 lakh tickets sold within hours. All right, we begin the 8 a.m. bulletin with breaking news we're tracking at the moment. Days after long-term Mamata Banerjee loyalist Madan Mitra switched sides and joined the Ritarata Banerjee camp of the Trinamool Congress. The National General Secretary of the party's Kaligat faction, Abhishek Banerjee, has served a legal notice to the former party leader, seeking 10 crore rupees in damages from over allegedly defamatory remarks that were made during a Facebook Live session on the 19th of July. Now, this notice, you must note, it alleges that Madan Mitra, during an 8-minute live broadcast, described the TMC's second-in-command as a criminal and a murderer. It further also claims that Mr. Mitra made baseless allegations, accusing Banerjee of having people killed through contract killers, thereby seriously damaging his political reputation. Ritik Mondal's tracking the latest details for us. He joins us live with all the clarity we need currently. Ritik, so the demand is that Madan Mitra issue an unconditional public apology in writing and through a video message within 72 hours and also pay 10 crore rupees as compensation?
1: Madan Mitra, as you rightly pointed out, he happens to be the one of the closest leader and the loyalist of Mamata Banerjee camp. But since she switched sides to the Ritobroto, the rebel faction, what we do understand that Madan Mitra, very senior politician of the Tirumal Congress Party, has come down heavily against his own leadership, especially against Abhishek Banerjee. Time and again, even during the Martyrs' Day program yesterday, Madan Mitra also lashed out at Abhishek Banerjee, as you rightly pointed out, over his remark against Abhishek Banerjee and calling him a criminal or a murderer. Now, Abhishek Banerjee, TMC MP, and the National General Secretary has sent a legal notice and a defamatory notice to Madan Mitra and seeking an apology, a public apology from Madan Mitra. So what we do understand, this is a kind of counter pressure is mounting on Madan Mitra or the rebel faction. But very interestingly, what unfolded yesterday on the streets of Kolkata, when the Trinamool Congress leaders observed Martyrs' Day, July 21, separately in Kolkata, that's showing that all is not well in Trinamool Congress Party. But it has scaled up to another scale, another stage, when Abhishek Banerjee sent a legal notice to Madan Mitra over his derogatory remark against Banerjee. Back to you.
9: Ritik, we'll of course continue to track how Madan Mitra reacts as well. As always, thanks so much for joining us with the latest details. Well, last evening, police detained Leader of Opposition Rahul Gandhi during spiralling youth-led protests in Delhi after he called for Prime Minister Narendra Modi's resignation. You've probably already seen the images of his forced removal by security forces. He maintains that the demonstration will not stop. Congress leaders, including Rahul Gandhi, Priyanka Gandhi Vadra, they staged a protest outside the Prime Minister's residence. They were detained. They were later released, though. And other opposition leaders like Akhilesh Yadav, who joined the stir, were also released. Their main demand remains resignation of the Education Minister Dharmendra Pradhan. And with sustained calls for his resignation sparking the largest protest Delhi has seen in years, you must note that the Union Education Minister issued his first remarks in weeks on the agitation, centering on him, attacking the Congress for exploiting students and giving no indication whatsoever that he actually intends to step down. He went on to say that India's students are owed accountability, but did not even indicate that he intends to step down. The opposition says it will continue its fight for students. The union government and the BJP, meanwhile, are accusing Rahul Gandhi of changing goalposts in the Lok Sabha with his demands for ending his sit-in outside Prime Minister Modi's residence over the NEET paper leak issue, resulting in opposition leaders being detained by the Delhi police, as I mentioned. By the way, the BJP national president, Nitin Abid, he termed the entire conduct a symbol of anarchy. Here are the crucial reactions you cannot ignore.
10: Why is the Indian education system collapsing? Why are papers leaking? Why is education so expensive in India? Why do families have to destroy themselves financially to educate their children? These are legitimate questions. And there's absolutely nothing wrong with asking these questions. Students ki mange hain. Pehla Dharmendra Pradhan aur Amit Shah ka resignation. Dusra ki students ko jinhone mara hai, jinhone humiliate kiya hai, un par action liya jaye. और जो भी स्टूडेंट्स पर केसेस हैं उनको हटाया जाए. फाइनली पूरी ऑपोजिशन चाहती है कि ये जो इशू है, देश का सबसे 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
9: 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But in those paragraphs, he's chosen to attack the Congress, not address the main issue of NEET. So tell us, to begin with, importantly, from what he has chosen to say, what has not been said? The main issue has not been addressed explicitly?
1: Well, the sources of the government stating that the main issue will be discussed in the parliament, and government has already agreed to it. Discussion in the parliament, both in Lok Sabha and Rajya Sabha, and under any such rule of the parliament which the opposition parties demand. So that's number one. And all the nitty-gritties of what has been done by the government, what steps have been taken to change the education reform, that all will be discussed. And government is not shying away or running away. They have opened the doors for the talks with the students as well. And this was the reason, perhaps, the Bharatiya Janata Party leaders, the cabinet ministers from the Modi government, is slamming the Congress party for politicizing the entire issue. Yesterday, we saw the Congress leaders, the MPs from and chief ministers from the Congress ruled state staging a dharna outside the prime minister's residence, which, according to them, is not right. It is leader of opposition who had changed his goalpost from one to other. First, he was demanding that there should be discussion in the parliament. Later, when agreed by the government, he changed his his stance and stated that now he wants resignation of Home Minister and Education Minister, which is not right for a person who has a stature of leader of opposition in Lok Sabha, who knows how the government functions. And it is the union ministers from the Modi cabinet stating that while leader of opposition had earlier stated that the education minister should come out and should give out a clarity on what steps have been taken, he should resign. And also the point that Rahul Gandhi particularly raised about giving compensation to the parents of those students who died, that is also something that government has agreed. But ultimately, it has to be put in proper forum of the government as to take any crucial decision in regards to any minister. These demands that the leader of opposition is putting out from the streets of national capital is not right.
9: As always, Aishwarya, thanks so much for joining us with the details. Do stay on with us for the next crucial updates that we're tracking too. Well, the Education Minister, Dharmendra Pradhan, he speaks of answers, he's spoken of reforms and accountability without taking any onus in that detailed response he's posted on X. He has, though, attacked the Congress. And speaking of the Congress, I must take you through Rahul Gandhi's five demands as well, beginning with the fact that the Education Minister, Dharmendra Pradhan, and Amit Shah, the Home Minister, must resign. The second demand coming in from the Congress is that there should be action against the student attackers and the cases against students should be withdrawn. They also want to discuss the entire issue in Parliament, categorically asserting that the Prime Minister should apologise for the incident that took place on Monday. Additionally, Rahul Gandhi is also demanding that exam reforms are what we need. That's the need of the hour. For weeks, one question has dominated this entire controversy. Will the Education Minister take political responsibility? For the first time since demands for his resignation, I beg your pardon, have gathered momentum, this massive youth-led protest has unfolded in the capital. You've seen people come out in numbers. The scale of the mass mobilization has been unprecedented. Dharmendra Pradhan has broken his silence, but his statement is striking as much for what it says as for what it leaves unsaid. The minister, as I mentioned, has chosen to attack the Congress, accusing it of exploiting students and manufacturing confrontation, while insisting that the government is committed to answers, it's committed to reforms and accountability without taking any onus. What that statement does not contain is equally significant. There is no reference to stepping down, no acknowledgement of why thousands of students have lost faith after a second alleged NEET paper leak in 2 years, no timeline for reforms, and no direct response to the central demand echoing on the streets that who politically will be held accountable. And for that, let's go across to Aishwarya as well. Aishwarya, many are asking, why does a government with one of the largest parliamentary mandates in our history appear to see students and those standing up for them so vociferously as a law and order challenge instead of a democratic conversation? And also, secondly, I want to actually focus on this. Whatever the government's assessment of these protests, has it fully considered the political and institutional consequences of these images that we're seeing behind the scenes?
1: The government has been saying that now, the student protest has turned political because the political parties have taken a center stage. Of course, the Congress have replied to such comments of the Bharatiya Janata Party claims that it is the Congress, which is a national opposition political party that stands with the youth of this country, the demands that the youth and students have put forward in front of the government. And these are legitimate demands because several students have died because of suicide. The kind of protests that we have seen, the talks that the government opened that would have opened by the government week before so that this situation might not have arrived. It is the opposition who also went on to say that it is the it is the brutality that the police personnel have shown on these students, which in fact is hideous. It is the government which failed to answer the questions and failed to open talks. Therefore, the reason perhaps several students got injured and admitted to hospitals. Altogether, the government's response here is that government had initiated the talks, the channels are open, JP Nadda went to RML Hospital and also Lady Harving Medical College met the students over there and formalized a medical team. The government has taken every such step possible as far as the NEET re-examinations are concerned. It was held successfully. 40 lakh students got passed and they have got an admission to the colleges as well. But these political parties, specifically the Congress, Samajwadi Party and the opposition alliance, wanted now to politicize it, to gain political brownie points out of it. And for the political gain, they are staging now protests. And there are no students that can be seen in these protests, something that the BJP had clearly stated.
9: Right, Aishwarya, thanks so much. Also, we'll continue to track the latest government's objectives. Also, nitpick Dharmendra Pradhan's response as well with you. Do stay on with us for the next crucial updates. Our managing editor, Shiv Arur, has exclusively spoken to a NEET topper, Panchal. Before we nitpick all that's coming in, listen in to what Panchal has told NDTV earlier.
5: Also spoke to the topper of the re-NEET exam. His paper had leaked. His paper was cancelled. He had to take the paper again, and now he's the author.

0: India topper in the NEET amidst all these protests. Here's my interview with him. And this has been one of the most turbulent years in the history of India's biggest medical entrance exam, NEET, which has now become a byword for everything that ails India's examination system, as you've seen. A paper leak, nationwide outrage, weeks of uncertainty, a cancelled exam, and then a second chance. For 48 hours, there's been a raging protest in India's capital over what happened with NEET. But through all that turbulence, one student not only kept his nerve, but actually improved his score to emerge as the country's joint NEET topper. Welcome, Panchal Bansal. First of all, many, many congratulations. Topper in one of the most turbulent NEET years ever. I'm sure it is still sinking in for you. What has this moment meant for you? What has this moment felt like? Congratulations, Panchal.
1: Thank you, first of all. And it means, it really means a lot to me ki first NEET mein se mera score kafi improve hua tha and now I am a NEET topper. Main bahut khushi hui aur excited tha jab mera result aaya tha.
0: When the original NEET was cancelled, Panchal, in May after that paper leak, aapka pehla reaction kya tha? What was your first reaction? Kya aap gusse mein the? Were you angry? Were you in disbelief? Did it make you more determined?
1: Initially, मेरे को थोड़ा despairment और sad feel हुआ था, but after like 1-2 hours, तो मैंने इसको एक positive aspect से देखा, and I मतलब इसके अंदर मेरे को इससे मेरे को motivation आया and मतलब determination मिली कि इस बार और अच्छा करूँगा.
2: All right. Meanwhile, the Aam Aadmi Party has accused the Congress of trying to hijack a movement that students built over weeks. The Congress, meanwhile, insists its protest outside the Prime Minister's residence was intended to amplify the students' demands and increase pressure on the government. But the Aam Aadmi Party, which had been showing solidarity with protesters at Jantar Mantar, sharply attacked Rahul Gandhi's protest, accusing Rahul Gandhi of attempting to weaken the youth-led movement by conspiring with the BJP. That's the allegation coming in from the AAP. But with attention on Rahul Gandhi's protest, the Aam Aadmi Party also questioned that while protesters couldn't reach Parliament, they have questioned how did Rahul Gandhi and his party manage to reach the Prime Minister's residence, alluding further that the only reason Rahul managed to do so was because the BJP and the Congress were colluding to take the attention away from Jantar Mantar. Here are the reactions you need to listen to.
3: Pradhan Mantri jab tak na chahe, wahan to parinda bhi par nahi maar sakta. 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
2: 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Soumya, we do know that the Aam Aadmi Party has questioned how Rahul Gandhi's protests reached the Prime Minister's residence while students were actually stopped earlier. Take us through the latest as far as this Aam Aadmi Party versus Congress face-off is concerned.
6: Yes, well, see, this entire dharna pradarshan, this entire protesting with support, in support to the students protesting here against the NEET leak, demanding the resignation of Union Education Minister Dharmendra Pradhan, has taken a political angle. The entire protest has been politicized, be it Congress, be it Aam Aadmi Party. Now, a war of words have erupted between the two parties here in the national capital. Aam Aadmi Party and Congress both alleging jugalbandi. Mind you, jugalbandi is the word for the entire controversy that has erupted ever since last evening when we saw the Congress top leadership protesting outside Prime Minister Narendra Modi's residence, the official residence. So now a war of words has erupted. Aam Aadmi Party is alleging that there is a jugalbandi that's happening, which has led to Rahul Gandhi getting the permission to be able to protest outside Prime Minister's residence, wherein there was no support whatsoever for several weeks now towards the students. How was this possible? However, on the other side, we have Congress party leadership, several leaders accusing Aam Aadmi Party of the same colluding with the Bharatiya Janata Party, saying their jugalbandi failed with BJP and that's why they are coming and attacking the oldest party here in India, Congress. So these are war of words. These are the blame game that's happening. The chorus remains the same. However, opposition still doesn't seem to be united when it comes to supporting the cause of the students protesting here against the NEET leak, against the collapsing education system.
2: Stay on with us as we look at further updates as well that are coming in this morning. For a moment, just pause here. The Aam Aadmi Party is accusing the Congress of trying to appropriate a youth-led movement. Basically, Aam Aadmi Party leaders are questioning how Rahul Gandhi was able to stage a sit-in near the Prime Minister's residence despite tight security restrictions, suggesting that the protest was allowed to dilute the month-long agitation which was demanding Dharmendra Pradhan's resignation. In fact, Saurabh Bhardwaj has said that no vehicles can slow down in front of the Prime Minister's residence. So how was Rahul Gandhi allowed for a sit-in with 100 people? He's trying to drive home the point that until the Prime Minister wishes, even a bird doesn't fly. Atishi has also weighed in, saying that the police didn't allow protesters near Parliament earlier, yet Rahul Gandhi managed to reach the Prime Minister's residence. And she has asked whether one needs more proof that the Congress and the BJP are one unit. That's the narrative that the Aam Aadmi Party is trying to drive home. Additionally, Sanjay Singh has also said that Rahul was seated by the Prime Minister to weaken the dharna and that the Congress is abusing this movement since a month now. As far as the Congress is concerned, they are rejecting those allegations, maintaining that Rahul Gandhi's protest was against the police action on student demonstrators and that it continues to support the demand for accountability over the NEET controversy. Let's revert to Soumya for this as well. Soumya, take us through the detailed response coming in from the Congress party regarding all the allegations that the Aam Aadmi Party has levelled.
6: Yes, see, we had multiple allegations that have been levelled against Congress party by several top leadership of Aam Aadmi Party, be it the former Chief Minister Atishi. We had a reaction coming in from the former Chief Minister and Aam Aadmi Party Supremo Arvind Kejriwal. Then we had Saurabh Bhardwaj as well. So there were several allegations levelled against Congress. However, the Congress has maintained that there is no such jugalbandi that has been happening here between Congress and BJP. In fact, it was Aam Aadmi Party that was trying to do so and has failed and now is coming back at Congress. With that, it has reiterated its stance that it is all for in the support of the students protesting here against the NEET leak and also against the police brutality that took place on Monday, which is 28th of July. So they have reiterated their instance. However, one more reaction that is important here is that of BJP. There is the BJP's side as well to it, wherein they have questioned the chronology of the events and questioned the timing of Congress party's dharna outside Prime Minister's residence, saying despite the communication that has begun, why did they choose to protest that too also at a place which is considered to be a high security location. So these are the developments that are taking place.
2: Soumya, we'll of course continue to track all the latest details with you. As always, thanks so much. All right. Meanwhile, activist Sonam Bongchuk was discharged from Safdarjung Hospital late last evening. He was shifted to Gurugram to Medanta Hospital for further treatment in compliance with the Delhi High Court order. The Delhi High Court, remember, ordered immediate shifting for Sonam Bongchuk, overturning its Sunday order, allowing Mr. Bongchuk to shift to a hospital of his choice. Meanwhile, the High Court has asked the director of Medanta Hospital to form a team of doctors and actually with requisite expertise to constantly monitor Mr. Wangchuk and has further instructed doctors to administer medication according to the accepted medical norms and protocol, which Sonam Wangchuk will have to abide by.
7: हम बहुत खुश हैं क्योंकि एक रिकॉर्ड टाइम में अखिल सिब्बल और उनकी टीम और बाहुली शर्मा और उनकी टीम ने ये ऑर्डर वो कर पाए और मैं दिल्ली हाई कोर्ट का भी बहुत शुक्रिया करना चाहूँगी जिन्होंने इस मैटर को 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
2: Meanwhile, as the CJP sit-in protest at Delhi Jantar Mantar continues, the outfit is now battling an embarrassment of its own with the CJP removing its spokesperson, Vijeta Dhaiya, from all official responsibilities. This after videos allegedly showing him eating a burger during the protest march went viral. The party has termed his conduct deeply insensitive and said it was inconsistent with the values of the movement. Dhaiya, however, has sat back defending his actions and insisting that he is accountable to no one. In a video, he questioned why eating a burger had become an issue, saying he was hungry and would continue to do what he chooses. And this controversy has now shifted the spotlight from the protest itself to the conduct of one of its most visible faces. Take a look at that video he posted earlier before we get you a first-hand reaction.
8: मैंने बर्गर क्यों खाया? आज का ये बड़ा मुद्दा है. तो कोई भी इंसान बर्गर क्यों खाता है? उसे भूख लगी हो या उसका बर्गर खाने का मन हो, that's it. 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
9: Mr. Dhaiya, first up, you spoke about the protest extensively. You urged various students from all across the country to join you, to join the CJP on the Sansad Chalo March. But where were you when hundreds of students who came from all across the country had joined the march when when the clashes broke out between the police and the student protesters? Where were you during that time?
10: Okay, like the march has happened. Now people will return to Jantar Mantar and I should be there in the evening. So let me quickly go to my home and come back. So of course, every decision that I made, it was for the movement.
9: So are you saying that every decision you made was for the movement? But when the clashes broke out, students were getting injured, police personnel were also getting injured. You decided that amid all of this, it's a great idea to take a break and perhaps to eat a burger.
10: Every protester knows that for 50 days, I have given my sweat and blood to the entire protest. Like I have stood for 12 hours straight on my feet, debunking all the propaganda, attending the guests and the delegations and doing all sorts of stuff. So it is not about the protester, it is just a propaganda by BJP IT cell.
9: Okay, you're saying it's a propaganda by the BJP IT cell, but CJP has removed you, has taken your post, with the spokesperson, and they've also gone ahead and called your actions insensitive and your conduct unacceptable. What do you have to say on that?
10: If you give one sacrifice and if this strengthens the movement, then so be it. It's fine. Vijeta is not so important. The movement and the larger cause is important. So I have no problem.
9: There are also allegations that this was perhaps a faceless protest. Various leaders, CGP leaders themselves were missing. Abhijit Dibke wasn't there in front. You were, of course, you took a break to decide and eat a burger. Saurav Das had that meeting with JP Nadda. What do you have to say? Because a lot of student protesters, students also saying that they did not know where to go. They were just aimless.
10: No, it's not there. In my video, I had debunked this entire propaganda. That yeah, Saurav and Ashutosh, they were called to meet at that time because, you know, maybe the government saw an urgency in that time. And that's why we had delayed the protest, that, you know, I let them come back. But then the protesters, they started shouting slogans of Sansad, Sansad, Sansad. And, you know, we saw that they were getting restless. So we started the march. And then, you know, there were protesters on both sides of the stage.

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1: Besides this, this is going to be a farewell movie for Vijay, what special H. Vinod had given in this movie for Vijay, specially for Vijay?
0: இல்ல அதுல வந்து மக்களுக்கு தேவையான இன்னைக்கு கான்டெம்பரரி இஷ்யூவா இருக்கிற ஒரு பொலிட்டிக்ஸ் பேசியிருக்கோம். மூவி வந்து யுனைட்டி பாலிடிக்ஸ் பேசுது, யுனைட்டியை பற்றி பேசுது. அதனால அந்த படத்தை எல்லாரும் சப்போர்ட் பண்ணணும்னு கேட்டுக்கிறேன்.
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2: Well, Vijay fans are eagerly waiting to secure their first seats for the first day, first show. Fans are waiting in anticipation. We're told they're queuing up outside Rohini Theatre for the first day, first show tickets. My colleague Radhika Ramaswamy has had the opportunity to speak to a few fans. Here's what they told her.
3: The excitement surrounding Tamil Nadu Chief Minister Vijay's film Jananayagan is at its peak. In fact, ticket sales are crazy at this point. They are being sold like hotcakes across theatres in Tamil Nadu and in other parts as well. I'm in iconic Rohini Theatre, and as you can see, there are hundreds of Vijay fans here who are here just to get that ticket, get those tickets for Thursday, first day, first show. Neenga sollunga, ticket kaha, Jananayagan ticket kaha vandirukkeengala?
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3: தீஸ் கைஸ் They are saying they've been waiting for the last couple of days. Some of them are waiting since 7 a.m. today. 3 a.m. Ah?
8: 3 a.m.
3: Some of them have been waiting since 3 a.m. today just to get hold of those tickets. So these are offline ticket counters, but they are shut. They are shut, but these guys are watching, waiting with anticipation.
2: All right, on that note, let's turn our attention to the crucial headlines we're tracking. 21 people have lost their lives across 4 districts in Assam. And according to official estimates, 31 people have died so far in the current wave of floods, almost half of them in eastern Assam's Sivasagar district. Flood waters have hit 872 villages across 16 districts, all except 5 in the eastern part of the state. My colleague Ratandeep Chaudhary is on the ground tracking the devastating impact. Take a look at these reports he sent across.
9: Even as flood water has started to recede in some areas of Upper Assam, with rains easing out and a bright sun shining at this moment, but due to embankment breach of several tributaries of the Brahmaputra, there are fresh areas which are getting inundated. We are reporting from one of the worst hit district, which is Sivasagar in Upper Assam. And ahead of me, if I can ask my camera person to focus ahead, This used to be the Doriya River. It is a small tributary of the Brahmaputra, but it is overflowing, and by overflowing it has overflown its embankment here, and it is inundating fresh areas. Now this breach that we are reporting from has taken place last night. This area did not have any flooding till last night, but now it is freshly flooded. You can see the flow of the river water, which is gushing into several villages here and would inundate fresh areas. The kind of force that is there in this river water kind of gives us a sense how the challenge has been for the past 2 days for people of Upper Assam, particularly in the most affected districts of Sivasagar and its neighboring Charaideo. After 2 days of very heavy rainfall, which has resulted in flash floods in Upper Assam region, there is a bit of respite with the sun shining bright and no rains for the past 12 hours or so. You can see that we are in Tiok of Upper Assam, and this is actually National Highway 715. For the past 2 days, this highway was blocked because floodwaters were actually flowing above this highway. But now the floodwaters have receded and the highway has been opened up. You can see here now vehicles have started to move, but there are still floodwaters here on the highway. You can see here there are local people who have left their homes and they are sheltered here. Bhai sahab, aapse baat karenge idhar aaiye, aapse baat karte hain. পানী কেতিয়া আহিছিল আৰু কেনেকৈ আহি গ'ল?
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9: So this lady is precisely saying that yesterday around 5 in the morning this area got inundated and they did not get any scope to actually save any of their belongings. You can see the houses on the other side. You can see here now the vehicles have started to move. This highway was very badly blocked.
2: On that note, we also must get you crucial updates from Sikkim. The death toll from the tunnel collapse at the under construction NHPC Teesta Stage 6 hydroelectric project in Sikkim's Namchi district has risen to at least 20, with rescue teams continuing efforts to locate the remaining workers trapped inside. Of the 27 people caught in the cave, triggered by an explosion on Monday afternoon, 2 have managed to escape the tunnel, while search operations are said to be continuing for the others. My colleague Saurabh Gupta is at the tunnel project site. He's been tracking all the finer details for us. He joins us live at the moment. Saurabh, tragically, the death toll has risen to 20 as the search for the trapped workers is continuing.
10: Absolutely, you know, this is a tragic incident in South Sikkim's Namchi district. This is the Samardang Tunnel, project site, and this is the added that has, of course, seen this explosion. What we are being told is that there was a methane explosion, methane gas leak, followed by an explosion that led to this incident. Now, what we've been given to understand is that more bodies have been located inside. But because of the complicated nature of the accident and the leak followed by an explosion, what requires is also enormous safety norms for those going in to rescue people, including, you can see, these oxygen cylinders. One can only enter the tunnel with oxygen cylinders. Even right at the entrance of the tunnel, one can see or feel the impact of the methane gas and other gases that have been coming out. NDRF teams have been here. They are, of course, conducting rescue operations, and they say that they will, of course, conduct these rescue operations till the time everyone is pulled out. Now, Patel Engineering has also issued a statement, and I'll just give you the brief details from that statement. And that statement very clearly says that the accident was caused by a sudden release of suspected methane gas, which was embedded and trapped in the rocks and resulted in a gas burst explosion inside the tunnel, generating dense fumes and toxic gases. Now, they say detailed investigation is being undertaken to ascertain the cause of the incident, but they also add that as part of the project's established safety protocol, gas detection is carried out before commencing work, and parameters including methane, carbon monoxide and hydrogen sulfide and oxygen levels are all monitored, including on the day of the incident. Now, what we've also seen is that the Prime Minister, Narendra Modi, and the Union Home Minister, Amit Shah, have extended support and have spoken to the Sikkim Chief Minister, Prem Singh Tamang, who has also ordered a high-level inquiry into this incident. What we've also been given to understand is that, we're seeing a coordination between the Sikkim and West Bengal governments also as far as this rescue is concerned. And the Chief Minister's office, the Sikkim Chief Minister Prem Singh Tamang's office, is continuously monitoring this, sort of rescue operation, as NDRF teams are also carrying out the rescue operations here to bring out those who still may be trapped inside. The terrain here, of course, I can tell you, is difficult, but what's happened is that because there is still an emanating leak, rescue operations continue to remain challenging.
2: Saurabh, as always, thank you so much for taking us through the details from Ground Zero. We will, of course, revert to you for regular updates. Well, the US military says it's launched another round of strikes against Iran to further degrade its capabilities to attack ships in the Strait of Hormuz. So the 10th consecutive night of strikes took place after US President Donald Trump vowed to punish Iran for the deaths of US soldiers. In response, Iran says it struck two oil tankers in the waterway as well as US military assets in Bahrain, in Kuwait and Jordan. This is what state news agency IRNA is reporting. Meanwhile, President Masoud Pezeshkian has also reacted, saying Iran was now fighting a full-scale war with the US. Trump had earlier said that Iran had been hit very hard the previous night in honor of three US soldiers killed recently. Vishal Vivek is tracking the latest details for us. He joins us live at the moment. Vishal, take us through the latest targets as far as the latest string of strikes is concerned. And Donald Trump, are given to understand, is vowing revenge against Tehran, threatening to escalate the conflict, saying he has no interest in meeting with Iranian officials now?
11: Seem to be off the table at the moment. Some reports do indicate that talks might be going on behind the scenes. About the strikes per se, a lot of these strikes have concentrated upon the northern part of Iran. And some strikes have even hit Tehran, which was almost off limits in the latest wave of strikes. On the Iranian side, they have tried to attack almost all the US bases across the region. There are at least 27 bases across West Asia, and majority of them have been inflicted upon, you know, heavy damages, which have not been, you know, presented in the report that Pete Hegseth, the US Defense Secretary, has presented to the US Congress. When he talks about the overall cost of the war, which runs into about $40 billion, he has not really mentioned that what the cost would be of maintaining those bases that have been almost destroyed. So these are some of the latest updates that we've picked up. But, the war, which has almost entered the sixth month, is nowhere, ending. And the talks, as you rightly mentioned, seem to be totally off the table.
2: As always, Vishal, thanks so much for breaking down the details for us. Further updates we're tracking. The US President Donald Trump has said regarding Iran that they're in this because of nuclear weapons and they're trying to possibly reconstitute a site. In fact, Donald Trump has said, and I quote, "We'll hit that site, any site where they're even thinking about nuclear, we'll be hitting it very, very powerfully." Listen in to the US President's full remarks.
12: They can't have a nuclear weapon right now. It would take them years to produce it. And we will absolutely attack the new site that they're talking about. I mean, how about these people? They're in this because of nuclear weapons and they're trying to possibly reconstitute a site. We'll hit that site. Any site where they're even thinking about nuclear, we'll be hitting it very, very powerfully. I will tell you, they want to desperately meet, and until they're ready to meet in a meaningful way, we have no interest in even. And we will absolutely attack the new site that they're talking about. I mean, how about these people? They're in this because of nuclear weapons and they're trying to possibly reconstitute a site. We'll hit that site. Any site where they're even thinking about nuclear, we'll be hitting it very, very powerfully. Now, nobody knows except the Iranians the damage that we've done to them. We have done damage that will take them 20, 25 years to recover from. So if we left tomorrow, we had a big success, but we're not leaving tomorrow.
2: Vishal continues to be with us to decode the narrative at the moment. Vishal, we've heard what Trump has just said. Meanwhile, the US Secretary of State Marco Rubio saying that Washington is actually open-minded on the war and on Iran and willing to engage. What should one make of the narrative emerging out of Washington at the moment?
11: Well, it's anyone's guess what is happening at the moment, because as you rightly pointed out, the messaging from the US side particularly is quite, vague at the moment, because Trump is, quite hell-bent on portraying this image that US is trying to inflict as much damage as possible. But on the other hand, the top diplomat Marco Rubio, to some extent some other leaders also, have said that they are willing to negotiate. They have an open mind as far as the discussions are concerned. On the other hand, Iran is also maintaining what Rubio has said, that they are open to discussions, but that's contingent upon the US following the norms of the MOU that was signed last month. So it's all helter-skelter at the moment. Nobody really knows what's exactly going on as far as the talks are concerned. But the war seems to be dragging on. It's been, almost 6 months, as I mentioned a few moments ago, and there seems to be no end in sight.
2: Vishal, as always, thank you so much for tracking all the finer details for us and joining us with the holistic picture. All right, meanwhile, the Russia-Ukraine war continues to escalate. However, this time the escalation has hit home. Four Indian nationals have been killed and another is in a critical condition after their ship came under attack while leaving the Ukrainian port of Odessa on Sunday. India has reacted and condemned the attack strongly and summoned the Russian Charter Affairs as well in New Delhi today to lodge a strong diplomatic protest on the issue. This actually happened yesterday. These are the details you need to know at the moment.
13: Four Indian seafarers, one deadly missile strike, and a sharp diplomatic response from New Delhi. A civilian cargo ship sailing out of Ukraine's Odessa port was hit by a Russian missile, leaving four Indian crew members dead. Another Indian was injured. In a rare diplomatic move, India summoned the senior-most Russian diplomat, conveying its strong protest. New Delhi termed the attack as deplorable, underlining that the safety of civilian shipping must be respected, even during an armed conflict. This is the deadliest attack involving Indian nationals since the Russia-Ukraine war erupted in February 2022. The number of Indians killed in the conflict has now risen to 53. Most of the victims are Indians who were forcefully recruited or lured into the Russian military. Even as India continues to maintain close strategic ties with Moscow, this response sends a clear message. The protection of Indian lives remains paramount. And attacks on civilian shipping are unacceptable. Bureau report for NDTV World.
2: 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After this very short break, see you in a moment.

0: This is the show where we bring you all the hot and happenings from the world of entertainment and lifestyle.
1: Really?
0: Fashion that made you gag. Films that made you fangirl. Art that made it to the gram. And trends that kept us with the program. Let's get it. Hello and welcome to a brand new show. I am your host, Mayank Chaudhary, and this is Limelight.
2: मीठा या नमकीन चाहे जैसे खाओ 100% सूजी से बनी आर प्योर वर्मिसली स्वादिष्ट सेहतमंद हर रोज
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7: The thug you see is Shinde Sena corporator Ramesh Mhatre of Dombivli. Deputy Chief Minister Eknath Shinde, I have a direct question for you tonight. 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
8: 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I am Parmeshwar Bava. We've got an action-packed bulletin lined up for you this morning with news from across the country and around the world. Let's begin with the top headlines. In a video message after he was released from detention, Rahul Gandhi is demanding the resignation of Education Minister Dharmendra Pradhan and the resignation of the Union Home Minister Amit Shah. Meanwhile, Vijay's TVK is backing Rahul Gandhi over yesterday's protest and slamming the government over Rahul Gandhi's detention and the brutal eviction. The TVK has also demanded the need for scrapping the NEET exam. The Aam Aadmi Party has accused Congress leader Rahul Gandhi of trying to weaken the movement started by the Cockroach Janata Party by organising a sit-in protest outside Prime Minister Modi's residence over the same issue. In fact, the AAP is accusing the BJP Congress of being one unit. The flood situation in Assam is worsening as 21 more people have died in the past 24 hours, taking the death toll in this year's floods to 31. The latest deaths are reported from Sivasagar, Golaghat and Jorhat districts, with Sivasagar district recording the highest number of deaths. Thalapathy Vijay's farewell film, Jananayagan, is releasing theatres worldwide tomorrow. This film has already sparked a box office frenzy with advance bookings crossing 6.7 crore rupees and 1.3 lakh tickets sold within hours. The US has launched a new wave of strikes aimed at degrading Iran's military capabilities. Explosions are reported in Iran's Mahshar, while the US military says it's launched another round of strikes against Iran to further degrade its capabilities to attack ships in the Strait of Hormuz.

0: Well, a big focus at the moment, the political battle over the NEET protests is now being fought on two fronts. As we have been covering, the opposition has kept the focus on the demand for Union Education Minister Dharmendra Pradhan's resignation. In fact, Rahul Gandhi is also asking for Amit Shah's resignation. The government, though, is arguing that the priority should be the action taken after the paper leak, not political optics. In fact, government sources are now saying that the minister has accepted responsibility, the minister in question being Dharmendra Pradhan, has accepted responsibility by initiating corrective measures with no indication that he is likely to step down. Aishwarya is tracking the latest details for us. He has sent us this information. As this battle intensifies, the opposition has kept the demand that they want Dharmendra Pradhan's resignation. The government is arguing that the priority should be the action taken after the paper leak, insisting that it should not be political optics. Government sources are now saying that Dharmendra Pradhan has accepted responsibility by initiating corrective measures. Aishwarya Jain is going to be with us in a moment to nitpick what these corrective measures are. But that's the latest coming in from the government at the moment. Our sources have said that the government is committed to answers, to reforms and accountability. There is no reference to Dharmendra Pradhan stepping down. No acknowledgement of why thousands of students have also lost faith after this NEET paper leak in 2 years. We will also look to the timeline for these reforms that the government is promising and the direct response to the central demand that who politically will be held accountable as well for all that has happened with the NEET and the CBSE exams. Aishwarya is with us now. Aishwarya, the government says that the education minister has taken responsibility by initiating corrective measures. Break down for us, what specific actions is it referring to besides that post on X that claims that the government is committed to answers, reforms and accountability?
1: Well, the government has been stating that, education minister has taken several times moral responsibility in the paper leaks, and PM has already yesterday stated that 13 people got arrested. PM has called paper leaks ghor paap, quote unquote. It is the government which has taken every such step possible to ensure that there is accountability has been fixed in the system. There is transparency that has come out in the education reforms as well. The government sources clearly stating that yesterday's protest by leader of opposition Rahul Gandhi and Congress leaders is politically motivated, and they wanted take out some political mileage into it. Resignation demand is politically motivated, is something that the government sources clearly revealing on the protest that was lodged yesterday by the Congress leaders outside the Prime Minister's residence. What we have been also told by our government sources is that leader of opposition and the Congress party knows that how the government functions, and the place where they have sat on dharna is not the appropriate place. It is that particular protest that has led to inconvenience of public, and also the Congress party now taking out mileage of it. Prime Minister has already ensured and given straight directions on the entire NEET paper scam. The debate in the Lok Sabha and Rajya Sabha is something that the government has already stated that they have agreed to, and therefore the reason perhaps now the government stating that we will see in the next few hours, that today when the government will initiate the debate, whether the opposition will be agreeing to the debate or will continue to disrupt the parliament. And if disruption happens, then it will be responsibility of the opposition that they need to answer to the students and youth of this country.
0: Speaking of the debate though, Aishwarya, government sources are now saying that they're prepared for a detailed discussion in parliament. But tell us, has any framework or timeline for that discussion been agreed upon? Is it going to be initiating today?
1: The government sources have revealed to us that in the early morning, it will be the Parliamentary Affairs Minister who will be meeting the Lok Sabha Speaker Om Birla, and will be telling him about the government decision that the government has decided to immediately have a discussion on just not the NEET paper scam, but overall education reforms in the country. And the timings will be decided in that. What we have been told is that the Lok Sabha Speaker might invite the leader of opposition or the floor leaders of opposition parties in that particular meeting as well. And certainly the timings will be decided as to how many hours should be allotted for this discussion in the House. Altogether, the government has not put any such condition to have a debate of how many hours it will be, what rule, what under which rule the discussion or debate will take place in Lok Sabha or Rajya Sabha. And government has opened all the channels as far as the talks between the opposition parties and also the students is concerned regarding the entire NEET paper scam and the protests that erupted in the national capital. They are ready to answer on the floor of the House if statements being needed in the House. That will be also something that government is going to present on the floor of the House on record as well. So government is accepting all the demands, perhaps the demand of leader of opposition that Home Minister and the Education Minister should resign is something that government has stated is just politically motivated and nothing else.
0: All right, Aishwarya, we'll continue to track the response from the government and the Congress party and the opposition parties coming in. Thanks so much for joining us. Let's turn our attention to a video that has now surfaced. The BJP has released what it says is a video. It's footage from inside a Delhi police bus, alleging that Congress MP Dean Kuriakos assaulted a police personnel after being detained during yesterday's protest near the Prime Minister's residence. The Congress has yet to respond specifically to this footage, even as the political blame game continues to intensify over the protest. Listen in to what Shehzad Poonawala is saying regarding the matter.
2: A shocking video has emerged of a Congress MP attacking Delhi police. This is the state of affairs. The pious movement of the students have been hijacked by political operators, anarchists. We have seen visuals of how people in uniform, security personnel, RAF, etc. are being attacked brutally. We have seen the manner in which threats are being issued, parliament ukhaad denge, to beating up the policemen. These kinds of threats are being issued. It is clear that this violence is being pushed and peddled by political operators. And therefore, Rahul Gandhi also chose to go and protest outside Prime Minister's residence.
0: Kanika joins us with further clarity currently. Kanika, first tell us who has posted this video and then take us through what this video shows.
3: When yesterday the Congress MP and Rahul Gandhi along with Priyanka Gandhi hold a protest in front of PM residence, when the police is detaining the other MPs and Rahul Gandhi and Priyanka Gandhi, this video is at that time. Now the BJP and the social media is full of this video. Now the BJP is also saying and slamming Congress on this video. In this video, you can see the Congress MP is beating and assaulting the Delhi police in Delhi police vans when the incident happened at the PM residence. The protesters are now raising the demand of Dharmendra Pradhan resignation. Yesterday, Congress organized a very protest in front of PM residence. And this video is that moment when the police is detaining the Congress member of parliament, Rahul Gandhi, Priyanka Gandhi, and other MPs on that time. Up now, the BJP is slamming Congress party on this video and raising a question on this video. Right now, Congress has no clarification on this video, but right now this video is viral on the social media. Also, BJP raising this issue and slamming Congress party to assaulting this police officer by Congress MP.
0: Thanks so much for joining us with the details. Do stay on with us for the next crucial update as well. Well, the confrontation over yesterday's protest is now moving from the streets to the parliament, it seems, because Congress MPs are expected to arrive wearing black clothes as a mark of protest against the police action on Leader of Opposition Rahul Gandhi, other opposition MPs during their sit-in protest outside the Prime Minister's residence, and of course the brutality that the students had to face day before yesterday. The opposition is also scheduled to meet shortly in Congress President Mallikarjun Kharge's chamber to chalk out its strategy, we're told. So we are expecting another day where the focus is likely to remain firmly on the fallout from the protests, with the opposition pressing its allegations of excessive police action and the government accusing the Congress of choosing confrontation over parliamentary debate, even though opposition parties had requested for a parliamentary debate to begin with. Let's go back to Kanika for more on this at the moment. Kanika, a symbolic gesture by the Congress there of wearing black clothes in Parliament today. But tell us, the opposition is meeting in Mr. Kharge's chamber shortly. What are the key decisions expected from that meeting?
3: Well, Congress sources has informed us that the Congress is going to protest in the Parliament to wear a black clothes at 10 a.m. around the Parliament. Now the Congress party start protesting in the Parliament today at 10 a.m. After that, by 10:30, there is a meeting in Congress President and Rajya Sabha opposition leader Mallikarjun Kharge's chamber. All the India Alliance and the Congress MP will held the meeting on Mallikarjun's chamber on the strategy planning, where the Congress MP and other opposition party is going to conduct this meeting to prepare their further strategy on Dharmendra Pradhan resignation. Yesterday, Congress MP and Rahul Gandhi and Priyanka Gandhi, along with Mallikarjun Kharge, or even the India Alliance members, where Akhilesh Yadav, Supriya Sule, held a protest in front of Prime Minister residence and demanding the Education Minister Dharmendra Pradhan resignation. But now, the Congress party sources claim to us that now Congress MP is going to wear a black cloth and protesting in the Parliament Makar Dwar at around 10:30. Or before that, the all member of Parliament and India Alliance will held a meeting to discuss about the upcoming strategy in the Rajya Sabha and Lok Sabha. Now Congress sources also suggest us that Congress going to plan a massive protest in the Parliament regarding the yesterday incident where the police detained Rahul Gandhi, Priyanka Gandhi, they assaulted the Rahul Gandhi. So Congress now to going to protest in the Parliament today to wear a black clothes, and it's a symbolic protest.
0: All right, we'll leave it there for now. Kanika, thanks so much for joining us. As we can tell, the NEET paper leak row has now turned into a full-blown political showdown. After being released from detention, Rahul Gandhi shared a message for the students and the government where he put out his five demands that include the resignation of Education Minister Dharmendra Pradhan, the resignation of Home Minister Amit Shah. And Congress leaders Rahul Gandhi, Priyanka Gandhi, they staged a protest outside the Prime Minister's residence last afternoon. Last evening, they were detained. They were later released. It was a brutal eviction, as many within the party are calling it. Other opposition leaders like Akhilesh Yadav, who joined the stir, were also released. Meanwhile, Education Minister Dharmendra Pradhan has slammed Rahul Gandhi over the protest and said that Rahul Gandhi is using students for his own political motive. He did post a message which had paragraphs attacking the Congress, but he did acknowledge that the government needs to be accountable without taking the onus or indicating that he's going to step down. Here are the reactions you need to listen to this morning.
4: Why is the Indian education system collapsing? Why are papers leaking? Why is education so expensive in India? Why do families have to destroy themselves financially to educate their children? These are legitimate questions. And there's absolutely nothing wrong with asking these questions. Students ki mange hain. Pehla Dharmendra Pradhan aur Amit Shah ka resignation. Dusra ki students ko jinhone mara hai, jinhone humiliate kiya hai, un par action liya jaye. Aur jo bhi students par cases hain, unko hataya jaye. Finally, puri opposition chahti hai ki ye jo issue hai, desh ka sabse bada issue hai, is pe kal Lok Sabha mein, Rajya Sabha mein debate ho aur hum apni baat rakh sake. Mera Modi ji se ek suggestion hai, as LOP, kal jo hua, jo aapki sarkar ne, aapke home minister ne kiya, uske liye aap desh ke students se maafi mangiye.
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0: 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has the government announced any concrete reforms, specific timelines or changes alongside that statement?
9: Well, Parmeshwar, to put into perspective, let me tell you that the new education bill is already with the Joint Parliamentary Committee, which is headed by Aparajita Sarangi. And the committee had done several rounds of meetings. They have toured the entire nation and had consulted with all the stakeholders involved to bring in the new education bill in the country that will pave way to have the entire overhaul in the education system. Now, in the all-party meeting that was convened before the monsoon session of parliament, it was the government who had put out in clear that it is in their agenda to table the new education bill in this session itself, that will pave way to have an entire overhaul in the education system. So that is one step that the government is already doing. Number two, the government has stated that Education Minister Dharmendra Pradhan has admitted at several occasions and taken the moral responsibility of the paper leaks that have happened and the kind of injustice that have been done to the students. The government has taken all sort of responsibilities and due actions have been taken against those who have whosoever have been found guilty, and the highest punishment is something that the government is seeking against them. 13 people already have got arrested in the NEET paper scam, and the investigation is currently underway. It is the government which have stated that as soon as they got to know about the NEET paper scam, the government initiated the re-examinations, and within a month the re-examinations were done. It was a successful re-examinations of the NEET, and 40 lakh students passed after that examination. So government is putting all their points forward in front of the students as to what they are doing. Perhaps on the other side, it is government who has stated that they are also ready to answer on the floor of the House, as being asked as one of the demands by the opposition to have discussion in Lok Sabha and in Rajya Sabha, and government agreed to it as well. Government is also ready to have to give a statement. Education Minister might issue a statement in the Lok Sabha, and under any such rule that the government wants to, that the opposition wants to have a debate, just not on the NEET paper scam, but on the overall education education reform system, the government is ready to have a discussion on it for as many as hours as the opposition is demanding. Number three, as far as the law and order situation is concerned, the government has stated that they have opened the talks with students. The channels are always open. There are several rounds of meetings that have taken place through back channels. And one round, we have seen JP Nadda speaking to the delegation of the CJP as well, where the memorandum was expected by the government. But the demand on resignation of education minister and home minister is something that the government is saying is absolutely politically motivated. The Congress party wants to gain political points in the entire protest. They are not raising the voice of the youth, but they are just simply politicizing the entire issue, which is, according to government, not right. If the Congress party or the opposition thinks that they are raising the voice of the youth, then come to the parliament. Let's discuss that debate, and if necessary actions or initiatives needs to be taken, then jointly the government is willing to do so. But sitting on a dharna outside Prime Minister's residence, public convenience is being hampered because of that, something which is government is not accepting, and saying that this is politically motivated. Rahul Gandhi is just doing is just politicizing the entire issue.
0: All right, Aishwarya, we'll of course track how Parliament kickstarts as well today with you. Thanks so much for joining us. The government says they have reached out to leaders of the Cockroach Janata Party who had put forth three demands, but the Cockroach Janata Party spokespersons, they maintain that the government wasted 4 hours of their time. But the government is defending its handling of the Rahul Gandhi sit-in outside the Prime Minister's residence too, saying it made efforts to resolve the standoff through dialogue rather than confrontation. In fact, senior officials and sources within the government, including the Minister of State in the Prime Minister's office and the Home Secretary, they met Congress leaders. They urged them to end the protest, pointing out that the site was not designated for demonstrations and that it was causing public inconvenience. That's what the government was highlighting. In fact, they also say that the centre accepted Rahul Gandhi's demand for a discussion on NEET in Parliament and conveyed its readiness to debate all issues related to the examination. So it remains to be seen how that really plays out in the Lok Sabha and Rajya Sabha. The Congress, however, has argued that a parliamentary discussion does not replace its demand for political accountability over the NEET controversy, including the resignation of the education minister. And as per Rahul Gandhi's latest remarks, the resignation of the Home Minister Amit Shah as well. Aishwarya is with us at the moment. Aishwarya, take us through the five demands that Rahul Gandhi has put forth, and what are we expecting heading into day three of the monsoon session?
9: Well, after the protest that took place outside Prime Minister's residence, the leaders from the Congress party were detained, including Rahul Gandhi, Priyanka Gandhi and other senior leaders of the Congress party. They were taken to makeshift jail that is at Chhatrasal Stadium or at Mandir Marg police station. From there, Rahul Gandhi released one of the decisions that the Congress party have taken, the demand that were put forward in front of the government. They've stated that they seek the resignation of Home Minister Amit Shah and the resignation of Education Minister Dharmendra Pradhan. It is another demand that Rahul Gandhi has put forward that they should remove any kind of cases against the students who were indulged yesterday in the protest. Perhaps the cases should be lodged against those who have shown brutality against the students. There should be enough compensation that should be given to the NEET students who committed suicide, and the parents should be given enough compensation. There should be a debate in the parliament is another demand. There should be also entire change in the education reforms is something that Rahul Gandhi had put forward, to which many of the demands, including the debate in the Lok Sabha and Rajya Sabha, had been admitted by the government. It will be decided as to how many hours the government will initiate the demand. Perhaps the government sources are saying that all eyes would be on the opposition, as now when we have accepted the demand of the debate in the parliament, whether the opposition will agree to come in the parliament and to have a healthy discussion or not. Because the first demand, the opposition sources are saying that first they seek resignation of Home Minister and Education Minister, and then only there could be any sort of discussion in the parliament.
0: All right, Aishwarya, thanks so much for joining us with the lowdown. Meanwhile, my colleague Shiv Arur has exclusively spoken to a NEET topper, Panchul. Listen in to what he told NDTV earlier.
10: To the topper of the re-NEET exam, his paper had leaked. His paper was cancelled. He had to take the paper again, and now he's the All India topper in the NEET amidst all these protests. Here's my interview with him. And this has been one of the most turbulent years in the history of India's biggest medical entrance exam, NEET, which has now become a byword for everything that ails India's examination system, as you've seen. A paper leak, nationwide outrage, weeks of uncertainty, a cancelled exam, and then a second chance. For 48 hours, there's been a raging protest in India's capital over what happened with NEET. But through all that turbulence, one student not only kept his nerve, but actually improved his score to emerge as the country's joint NEET topper. Welcome, Panchul Bansal. First of all, many, many congratulations. Topper in one of the most turbulent NEET years ever. I'm sure it is still sinking in for you. What has this moment meant for you? What has this moment felt like? Congratulations, Panchul.
11: Thank you, first of all. And it really means a lot to me ki first NEET mein se mera score kafi improve hua tha and now I am a NEET topper. Main bahut khushi hui aur excited tha jab mera result aaya tha.
10: When the original NEET was cancelled, Panchul, in May after that paper leak, aapka

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2: All right, on that note, let's turn our attention to the latest information we're tracking at the moment. It seems that the opposition is looking to widen the debate in Parliament today, from the integrity of the NEET examination to the reforms required in the education system to the crackdown on protesters. The TMC and the Congress are seeking a debate on the police crackdown on protesters in the national capital. In fact, the Congress and the TMC have moved an adjournment motion in the Lok Sabha. They are saying that they need to debate the police crackdown in Parliament. Congress MPs Hibi Eden, we're told, and KC Venugopal have separately moved adjournment notices in the Lok Sabha. That's what we're told at the moment. Tejshi is with us to give us the lowdown. Tejshi, take us through what the Congress and the TMC is planning to do.
3: Well, it's absolutely permission, as you have rightly mentioned. The Congress and TMC MPs have moved separate adjournment motion to hold a discussion on the kind of situation erupted day before yesterday on the streets of the national capital. They warn that the brutality, according to them, that the police had on the students, those all things should be discussed on the floor of the house. There was a scuffle. We saw there was not just confrontation, but then there was a violence as well on the streets. There was vandalization. There was lathi charge. There were tear gas shells that were all fired. So all these things the MPs wanted to be discussed on the floor of the house, and that's what their demand was yesterday as well. We saw that how multiple times the houses were adjourned because they were very adamant that the discussion should be held on whatever happened in the national capital as far as this police is concerned. They stated that the students are just putting forward their demands, why there was a need for the police to show such a violent side of them, to be so harsh on the students, is what the MPs have been stating. Now needs to be seen that, since the government has agreed for the debate in the parliament, how the discussion goes, and will there be a discussion actually on the student protest, or will there be a discussion on the NEET paper leak?
2: Tejshi, we'll continue to track the latest details with you in the run-up to day 3 of the monsoon session. As always, thanks so much. Well, meanwhile, the Aam Aadmi Party has accused the Congress of trying to hijack a movement that students built over weeks. The Congress, meanwhile, insists its protest outside the Prime Minister's residence was intended to amplify the students' demands and increase pressure on the government. The Aam Aadmi Party, which had been showing solidarity with protesters at Jantar Mantar, sharply attacked Rahul Gandhi's protest, accusing Rahul Gandhi of attempting to weaken the youth-led movement by conspiring with the BJP. With attention on Rahul Gandhi's protest, the Aam Aadmi Party questioned that while protesters couldn't reach Parliament, they have questioned how did Rahul Gandhi and his party manage to reach Prime Minister Modi's residence, alluding further that the only reason Rahul Gandhi managed to do so was because the BJP and the Congress were colluding to take the attention away from Jantar Mantar. Here are the reactions you need to listen to.
4: Pradhan Mantri jab tak na chahe, wahan to parinda bhi par nahi maar sakta. ये जो इन छोटे छोटे गरीब बच्चों का प्रोटेस्ट यहाँ पे चल रहा है, जो 2.5 लाख बच्चे कल जंतर मंतर और नई दिल्ली के अंदर आए थे और 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
2: All right, Soumya Jaiswal, tracking the latest details for us, joins us live at the moment. Soumya, break down for us, what's the latest in this Aam Aadmi Party versus Congress face-off?
7: Well, see, this entire controversy or this entire protest, it's safe to say, has been given a political color. We saw what panned out yesterday, how Congress protested outside Prime Minister Narendra Modi's residence and the reaction that followed. We had Aam Aadmi Party Supremo Arvind Kejriwal, the former Delhi Chief Minister Atishi, along with Saurabh Bhardwaj, all three of them giving three different reactions, alleging

0: the top leadership to get up from there. So these are the questions that Aam Aadmi Party is raising, alleging that there is a sort of jugalbandi that is happening between Congress and BJP. In return, the Congress has contradicted and responded to Aam Aadmi Party, saying the actual jugalbandi was happening between BJP and Aam Aadmi Party, and it didn't work. That's why in retaliation is what is Aam Aadmi Party doing right now. That is what their reaction is reflecting right now. So these are two different reactions that are coming from one from Aam Aadmi Party, one from Congress, and the blame game continues, giving a political color to a protest which is solely meant for NEET leak, paper leak, the collapsing education system, and the students who lost their lives because of this.
1: Indeed. Soumya, as always, thanks so much for joining us. Well, the Aam Aadmi Party has accused the Congress of diverting attention from a youth-led movement by launching its own high-profile protest outside the Prime Minister's residence, they say. The Congress has rejected that criticism and said that its objective is to intensify pressure on the government over the demands that the students have put forth. But the allegations coming in, you've just heard some of them from the Aam Aadmi Party. Saurabh Bhardwaj has said that no vehicle can slow down in front of the Prime Minister's residence, but Rahul Gandhi was allowed to sit in there with 100 people. He has further said that until the Prime Minister wishes, even a bird doesn't fly there. Additionally, Aatashi has weighed in, saying Rahul Gandhi managed to reach the Prime Minister's residence, and whether people need more proof that the Congress and the BJP are one unit. And Sanjay Singh has said that the Congress is abusing the movement since a month now. That is what the Aam Aadmi Party is saying regarding the brutal eviction and the protest before that we saw outside the Prime Minister's residence just yesterday. Soumya continues to be with us. Soumya, take us through what the Congress is saying behind closed doors to the allegations that are being levelled by different Aam Aadmi Party leaders.
0: Yes, well, see, as I mentioned earlier, there's constant blame game that still continues. However, right after the several allegations that were levelled against Congress by Aam Aadmi Party Supremo, the former chief minister, and also the minister Saurabh Bhardwaj, there's a counter attack by Congress, saying it was actually Aam Aadmi Party which tried to be a one unit with Bharatiya Janata Party and failed to do so, and now being frustrated by that, which is why they are coming with such reactions. They have denied that no such attempt was made to weaken the Kokro Janata Party's movement, the students who have gathered here to fight against the NEET leak, and they have reiterated the demands of the Kokro Janata Party. One being that, of course, Dharmendra Pradhan should resign. With that, they've also gone on record asking for Home Minister Amit Shah's resignation. They've asked for debate in the parliament, in both houses of the parliament. They've asked for apologies on the brutality of the forces on the children. So this is how Congress has reiterated. We also saw how LOP Rahul Gandhi made a video saying what these are the demands, and they stand by the students and they will continue to do so until the demands are met. And they've also gone on to suggesting the Prime Minister that he should also apologize to the students. So that is what Congress is reacting, and that is how Congress is reacting to the allegations made by Aam Aadmi Party on them.
1: All right. As always, thanks so much for joining us with the details. All right. Let's turn our attention to the latest coming in this morning. MK Stalin has reiterated the DMK's long-standing demand for the complete abolition of NEET, saying the student protests in Delhi have captured the nation's attention, and arguing that scrapping the examination is the only lasting solution to the recurring controversies. In fact, in his latest post on X, Mr. Stalin is saying the DMK had warned from the outset that NEET could lead to large-scale irregularities, and maintained that Tamil Nadu's position has remained unchanged. These remarks are significant. They seek to actually shift the conversation beyond the alleged paper leak and accountability to the future of the examination itself. The centre, however, has consistently defended NEET as a merit-based, transparent admission process while promising reforms to strengthen its conduct. Vijay Gopal Muralidharan is tracking the latest response coming in from the DMK chief. Vijay, MK Stalin there acknowledging the entire protest in the national capital, saying that it's captured the nation's attention, and arguing that scrapping

0: the NEET examination is the only lasting solution to these recurring controversies?
1: A lot of surprise statements from DMK chief MK Stalin and even DMK party as a whole. Remember, since NEET was introduced in Tamil Nadu in the year 2017, there has been a huge controversy. Even DMK was the first party who announced they are going to oppose the NEET exams, and even they carried out many protests. Even last year, they held a massive protest in Tamil Nadu, and even ADMK stand Dravidian, both Dravidian parties in Tamil Nadu strongly opposed NEET examination. They have been demanding union government to abolish NEET examination, especially at least in the state of Tamil Nadu. Why DMK says this means DMK has been saying that NEET creates inequality among the students. Their argument is NEET examination affects doctors, the aspiring doctors from rural areas. So they have been calling for abolition of NEET. So now the protest in Delhi Jantar Mantar is all about the paper leak. But however, Stalin has said they are supporting the protest. But the whole picture, the larger picture is the abolition of NEET will give a clear solution, long-term solution for the whole nation. Even TVK government, Tamilaga Vichikalagam government has also reiterated the same demand, saying that their present state government stand is also to oppose NEET. They are going to oppose the NEET completely. Even yesterday, TVK party has posted on X platform saying that either education should be on the state list, at least a special concurrent list. This is what they have been demanding. We have to wait and see what could be the response from the union government. But the very interestingly, Paramesh, Stalin didn't mention about the protest by the Congress and whatever happened to Rahul Gandhi and other Congress leaders. There were no mention of anything about Congress leaders and detention and the police action against Congress leaders also.
0: Well, as Vijay Gopal Muridharan is highlighting, the DMK has responded. They stand in solidarity with the student protests. They have asked for the abolishment of the NEET examination, but at the same time not acknowledged Rahul Gandhi's protest outside the Prime Minister's residence and the brutal eviction that followed. On that note, let's turn our attention to breaking news we're tracking at the moment. A significant behind-the-scenes political effort appears to have unfolded, even as the public confrontation over NEET intensifies. Government sources are now saying that JP Nadda and Jitendra Singh have actually met Sonam Wangchuk in hospital for more than an hour, in Gurugram, basically, in Medanta, urging him to place faith in the government's assurances on education reforms. And they are said to have appealed to Sonam Wangchuk to ask students not to escalate their agitation. But the timing of this meeting is, of course, revealing. It suggests that the government is seeing the need to engage directly with one of the movement's most prominent faces. And, of course, it raises an important question as well. If dialogue was underway behind closed doors, then why did the political confrontation outside continue to escalate? Aishwarya Jain has all the insider details for us. Aishwarya, first take us through all the details that you can disclose currently about this crucial behind-the-scenes political outreach to Sonam Wangchuk while he's admitted in hospital.
2: Well, sources have now told NDTV what transpired between Sonam Wangchuk's meeting with JP Nadda and Dr. Jitendra Singh at the Medanta Hospital what was said by Dr. Jitendra Singh and JP Nadda to Mr. Wangchuk. Certainly, the meeting lasted for almost 1 hour, and the meeting took place only after the meeting with Jitendra Singh and HM Amit Shah that lasted for more than 4 hours. And from Home Minister's residence, both the ministers directly headed to Vedanta Hospital late night. And there, the meeting took place. What we've been told is that both the ministers informed Mr. Wangchuk about the recent developments and how the government is taking all the initiatives to transform the education system in the country. Mr. Wangchuk was also informed by these ministers about government initiating the debate in the parliament. JP Nadda, being the health minister, inquired about the health of Mr. Wangchuk and told that any necessary medical assistance will be provided to him as well. It was both the ministers who appealed to Sonam Wangchuk that he should pass on a message to the students to not to accelerate the entire agitation that they are doing, because it is the government which has opened the doors and have initiated to have several talks. The decision is still pending with the government on the demands that have been put forward, but the students

0: Children should not take the situation in their hands. Law and order should be maintained. It's something that in that particular closed door meeting with two of the ministers, Sonam Wangchuk, had transpired. Another piece of inside news that we are getting to our viewers is about how it was Dr. Jitendra Singh and the Home Secretary Govind Mohan who reached at the site where Rahul Gandhi was protesting.
1: Okay.
0: It was Mr. Rijiju who was on a phone call with Mr. Rahul Gandhi at that point in time and had been informed that whatever decisions the government is taking, what Jitendra Singh is informing to Rahul Gandhi, it is the government who is ready to take a decision to have a debate in the parliament. And later it was Rahul Gandhi who agreed but changed his goalpost as far as his decision to continue this protest and to demand resignations of Dharmendra Pradhan and Home Minister Amit Shah.
1: This meeting with Sonam Wangchuk, to Aishwarya, do we know who initiated it? And what does it tell us about the government's assessment of the protests at the moment?
0: Well, the government is very clear. The sources have revealed to us that on one side, the government wants to open the talks between the government and students, and therefore the reason perhaps the delegation came to meet JP Nadda, they accepted the memorandum as well. And they wanted to concentrate on the youth of this country. They wanted to actively take steps in favor of the students who are agitating. There is no running away from the demand that they have put forward. They are ready to have discussions. And therefore the reason perhaps JP Nadda spoke to the delegation of the CJP first at his residence, and later it was two of the key ministers of the Modi government who went to meet Sonam Wangchuk and inquired about his health as well. The government is very clear that the politicization of the entire protest that the Congress party is doing or the Samajwadi party is doing is not because of what the Congress thinks about the youth, but they wanted to gain the political mileage out of it, and therefore this is happening, which is not right, and therefore the reason the government is just speaking to the students and Mr. Wangchuk, appealing Mr. Wangchuk to pass on a message to the students to be calm and to inform them that let's wait for the government's decision to come and not to take any situation into their hands. So yes, it is very clear on the part of government that they do not agree with what Rahul Gandhi is doing. What Rahul Gandhi had decided yesterday to protest in front of the Prime Minister's office, this is absolutely politically motivated, slamming the Congress party. On the other side, the government is ready to have talks with the students because this is a students' protest, this is a youth protest, and government wants to take all of these students and youth into their consideration.
1: Well, we'll see what tangible changes or reforms the government brings in order for that to happen. As always, Aishwarya, thanks so much for joining us. Sonam Wangchuk was discharged from the Safdarjung Hospital. Last evening, he was shifted to Medanta Hospital in Gurugram for further treatment in compliance with the Delhi High Court order. But as per our sources now, JP Nadda and Jitendra Singh have visited Medanta Hospital to inquire about his health. And this comes after the Delhi High Court had ordered the immediate shifting for Mr. Wangchuk, overturning its Sunday order, allowing him to shift to a hospital of his choice. Meanwhile, the High Court has asked the director of Medanta Hospital to form a team of doctors with requisite expertise to constantly monitor Mr. Wangchuk and has further instructed doctors to administer medication according to the accepted medical norms and protocol. Listen in to what Gitanjali Angmo, Sonam Wangchuk's wife, has to say about the current state of affairs.
2: हम बहुत खुश हैं क्योंकि एक रिकॉर्ड टाइम में अखिल सिब्बल और उनकी टीम और बाहुली शर्मा और उनकी टीम ने ये ऑर्डर वो कर पाए और मैं दिल्ली हाई कोर्ट का भी बहुत शुक्रिया करना चाहूँगी जिन्होंने इस मैटर को 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
1: We'll continue to track all the finer developments for you as always. Slipping into a quick break, back in a moment.

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3: E20, madam, has been around for nearly 2 years now. There are 20 crore two-wheelers using E20. There are 20 lakh four-wheelers using E20. But I think the counter information which has been put out, that this is not something we've done suddenly, that E20 has been around for at least almost 2 years, that E15 has been around for 3.5 years, and by the way, in the last 18 months or 24 months, there have been no complaints.
4: थोड़े में ज्यादा स्वाद, ये हिट तो है इसकी खास बात।
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7: 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Elite Matrimony, India's most successful matchmaking service for the elite.
8: This is the show where we bring you all the hot and happenings from the world of entertainment and lifestyle.
9: Really?
8: Fashion that made you gag. Films that made you fangirl. Art that made it to the gram. And trends that kept us with the program.
10: Welcome back. Well, the 1960 Indus Waters Treaty is now officially held in abeyance, and highly placed sources confirm it will never function for India in its present form. New Delhi has delivered a clear ultimatum, and this next report tells you all the details you need to know.
11: The 1960 Indus Waters Treaty is now officially held in abeyance, and highly placed sources confirm it will never function for India in its present form. New Delhi has delivered a clear ultimatum stating that renegotiation will only be considered if Pakistan takes credible, verifiable steps to abjure terrorism. Yet ground realities show the exact opposite. As proscribed, UN-sanctioned terrorist groups continue to openly hold public events inside Pakistan with state impunity. Because Pakistan has taken zero credible steps to dismantle this infrastructure, India has stripped away its good faith status, asserting its absolute sovereign right under international law to terminate the agreement because the outdated 1960 framework is now permanently defunct. In response to this freeze, Islamabad has rushed to both neutral experts and the Court of Arbitration simultaneously. A double appealing move that is procedurally incorrect under the treaty's phased stages of appeal. New Delhi is completely ignoring these flawed parallel proceedings while a year into this standoff, Islamabad continues to play the victim card globally, claiming 240 million citizens face immediate water starvation. But official records completely dismantle this narrative because data proves Pakistan actually wastes over 50% of this drawn water due to terrible infrastructure, letting more water run off into the sea than India's entire legal share of the Indus waters after failing to build any large-scale storage for decades. Instead of cooperating, Pakistan has historically objected to every major hydro project India initiated. But New Delhi is no longer bound by these restrictions. The treaty was negotiated in the 1950s using ancient engineering standards, but today

0: hydrology technology has fundamentally changed, meaning ancient techniques in infrastructure and dam building no longer work for India. New Delhi is now moving aggressively to build modern infrastructure to ensure every drop of its rightful share is redirected to transform historically water-stressed domestic regions like Rajasthan. Under these new Cold War protocols, India has halted all regular data and information sharing with Pakistan, enforcing a strict intelligence blackout, with the sole humanitarian exception being critical flood information on Western rivers, which will only be provided through the High Commission in Islamabad. With the old rules permanently shattered, a diplomatically isolated Pakistan has run out of international leverage. New Delhi has drawn a definitive line in the geopolitical ledger, proving that blood and water will no longer flow together. Bureau Report, NDTV World.
1: On that note, we're slipping into a quick break, but as always, the news continues right here on NDTV 24/7.

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1: The fact that there is now suddenly a raging debate with regards to ethanol, why is it that it's happening now?
2: E20, madam, has been around for nearly 2 years now. There are 20 crore two-wheelers using E20. There are 20 lakh four-wheelers using E20. But I think the counter information which has been put out, that this is not something we've done suddenly, that E20 has been around for at least almost 2 years, that E15 has been around for 3.5 years, and by the way, in the last 18 months or 24 months, there have been no complaints.
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6: 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Elite Matrimony, India's most successful matchmaking service for the elite.
7: This is the show where we bring you all the hot and happenings from the world of entertainment and lifestyle.
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7: 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I am your host Mayank Chaudhary and this is Limelight.
9: आर प्योर शाही पनीर मसाला, डिलीशियस, हेल्दी, एवरीडे।
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11: The Shiv Sena Shinde faction corporator is seen assaulting a female doctor and nurses at a hospital in Dombivli.
12: The thug you see is Shinde Sena corporator Ramesh Mhatre of Dombivli. Deputy Chief Minister Eknath Shinde, I have a direct question for you tonight. Will your government immediately arrest this rowdy, Ramesh Mhatre?
13: We learned that the action has been taken.

0: that we see on our screens right now. 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
1: And joining me live from Mumbai is Ramesh Bhatre. Kya aapko zara bhi sharam nahi aati hai? 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

Government slams Rahul Gandhi's protest. Sources say that the government is now ready for a debate in the parliament regarding the NEET paper leak exam and calling Rahul Gandhi's resignation demand of the education minister completely politically motivated. As the education minister, Dharmendra Pradhan, who has torn into Rahul Gandhi, says that they owe students more than outrage, accusing Rahul Gandhi of exploiting the students. And we have the government reaching out to Sonam Wangchuk, assuring him of education reforms. Also saying that the government has urged Sonam Wangchuk to appeal to students for patience. As the Allahabad High Court that slammed the Ram Mandir theft says that nothing can shame the people, and that is, as far as the Ram Temple donation theft is concerned. 21 people have died in the floods that have, taken place in Assam. Nearly 900 villages have been submerged. Flood waters have triggered widespread devastation. The Brahmaputra River is swelling above the danger mark. And in the United States, it's the President Trump who has announced plans to impose tariffs up to 200% on generic drugs. The move could impact India, may also affect pharmaceutical exports.

0: You're watching NDTV 24/7. I'm Divya Wadhwa. Let's cut across to, let's listen into what the BJP really is saying on the date paper leak.
1: ताल में गए वांगचुक से मिले तो ये तो आप देख रहे हैं. संवाद तो हमारी सरकार का एक बहुत इम्पोर्टेंट लक्ष्य है.
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2: ऑनलाइन.
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0: That was Ravishankar Prasad there speaking on Rahul Gandhi politicizing the issue, saying that time and again the voters are not voting them in, rejecting having them come into power, and that is what they're going to do in the future as well, and is urging Rahul Gandhi and the Congress party to stop using the students as an ammunition to hit out at the government. That is the demand that's being made by Ravishankar Prasad of the BJP, saying that the Congress is playing with the future of the students, tearing into Rahul Gandhi's agitation and the protest that took place yesterday right outside, literally on the doorstep of the Prime Minister's residence. The Congress is now playing with the future of the students, is what the BJP is now saying. We have my colleague Vasudha Venugopal joining us from right outside the Parliament. Vasudha, over to you. It's day three of the monsoon session of the Parliament. What all is expected?
3: Well, Divya, what's happening outside the parliament is clearly dictating what needs to happen inside the parliament. And a lot has happened in the last 8 to 9 hours. Rahul Gandhi and the other detainees from the Congress party have been released from the Chhatrasal Stadium. But Rahul Gandhi, while he was at Chhatrasal Stadium, also recorded a video in which he said...

0: that students of India deserve more than outrage. He also said that the Congress is only speaking the language of youngsters. It's only voicing what youngsters of the country want. He wants accountability. He wants the resignations of not just one minister, but two ministers, both Education Minister and Home Minister. That's the big demand that the Congress has placed. The government, on the other hand, is opening up a sustained dialogue with the protesters. Ministers met, JP Nadda also met Mr. Sonam Wangchuk yesterday. There's been a long conversation on that front as well. And there's also an outreach that's planned with the student protesters. The government feels that all doors of dialogue are open. This is not about students. They say that they don't want to politicize the issue. And like you just heard, Ravi Shankar Prasad, the BJP is putting the entire blame on the Congress party, saying that it's the Congress party that's using students as weapons to further its own cause because it's not being able to make electoral impact. The Congress, on the other hand, is very clear that this is one issue that will unify the opposition. Remember, it was a fragmented opposition at the start of the session, but now it looks completely different. It looks like the opposition seems to have found that one issue which will help them stick together. My colleague Aishwarya is here with us. Aishwarya Jain has been reporting and breaking stuff on what's happening on the government front and also the dialogue that's been initiated. Aishwarya, what happened last night? Who are the people who met Sonam Wangchuk? Have there been any assurances that have been given?
1: Well, certainly after that particular meeting with Dr. Jitendra Singh, who reached out to the leader of opposition who was protesting outside Prime Minister's residence, it was Dr. Jitendra Singh who headed to Home Minister's residence, and that particular meeting lasted for 4 hours. Later, the developments overnight took place in which Dr. Jitendra Singh, along with Health Minister JP Nadda, reached Medanta Hospital in Gurugram, where Sonam Wangchuk was admitted. It was an hour-long meeting that took place and the sources have informed us that both the ministers have first inquired about the health condition of Mr. Wangchuk and assured that any medical assistance from the government side will be given to him as well. Both the ministers also told Mr. Wangchuk that the government has taken a decision to initiate a debate in the Lok Sabha and Rajya Sabha as per the conditions of the opposition. Under any rule, they are just not ready to debate on the NEET paper scam, but also the entire education reform of the country as well. Both the ministers told Mr. Wangchuk appealed to him that he should pass on a message to students to not to take situation in their hands and not to escalate the entire agitation that they are doing, and to inform them that government is doing their best and just wait for the decision to come. The memorandum has already been accepted. So yes, it was a very crucial meeting because government already had stated that they had opened doors to the students. They are speaking to them, and now reaching out to Sonam Wangchuk clearly means that they wanted to make sure that the students are with the government. Perhaps the government slammed the opposition on the other side for politicizing the entire issue, what Rahul Gandhi did outside the residence of Prime Minister Narendra Modi.
0: That's right. Aishwarya, let's also listen in to various reactions that have come in from different parties. Yesterday, remember, Akhilesh Yadav, Supriya Sule were also part of the protest that Rahul Gandhi initiated outside the Prime Minister's house. Let's listen in to how Rahul Gandhi and various other opposition leaders and also leaders from the ruling party reacted to whatever happened yesterday.
2: Why is the Indian education system collapsing? Why are papers leaking? Why is education so expensive in India? Why do families have to destroy themselves financially to educate their children? These are legitimate questions. And there's absolutely nothing wrong with asking these questions. Students ki mange hain. Pehla Dharmendra Pradhan aur Amit Shah ka resignation. Dusra ki students ko jinhone mara hai. जिन्होंने ह्यूमिलेट किया है उन पर एक्शन लिया जाए और जो भी स्टूडेंट्स पर केसेस हैं उनको हटाया जाए. फाइनली पूरी ऑपोजिशन चाहती है कि ये जो इशू है, देश का सबसे बड़ा 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
0: Well, the Congress, they're clearly optimizing on the sentiment that youngsters, protesters presented, projected on the streets of Central Delhi a day ago. And the Congress party here wants to also ride the momentum. It also says that it is only amplifying the voice of the youth of the country. While the government is clear that this is not the way to protest, this is anarchist in nature. Protesting in front of the Prime Minister's house is loaded with security risks and it completely sets a bad precedent. It also presents Rahul Gandhi as a leader who does not understand the importance of rules and decorum in democracy. Now, two strong narratives there, politics playing over protest. We're joined by Rohan Gupta of the BJP. We're also joined by Nishant Anand of the Congress Party. We have Sanjay Jha, political analyst, and Tushar Gupta, also a political commentator. Thank you all of you for being part of this show. Let me start with you, Rohan Gupta. Rohan Gupta, this is also a precedented script by both the BJP and the Congress. The sad part is somehow, you know, it started out well. The focus, the spotlight was on education, but now it's becoming a political fight with the Congress saying that institutions are in danger and that the BJP is messing up things. And the BJP is saying the same thing, that there is anarchy in the way Congress protests. This is not the right way to protest. Is there something else that the BJP has to offer here besides, of course, changes that you have been promising and some of which have also been implemented?
9: See, the kind of opportunist politics being played by Congress, the whole country is watching. You know, the students have been protesting at Jantar Mantar since long. Could you see any Congress leader? Where was Mr. Rahul Gandhi? And on the Parliament March day, they sense that, okay, now we can play politics. That vulture politics of Congress again got activated. Government was talking to students. The government was talking to protesters. J.P. Nadda ji met him. J.P. Nadda ji met Sonam Wangchuk. So this is the problem of Congress party. They can't see that anybody else is taking the credit. This is not about politics, Vasudha. The points what Mr. Rahul Gandhi raised, Congress was in government for last 60 years. And improvement in education system, it's a continuous process. And new education policy or all government has taken all possible.
0: But Rohan Gupta, the protesters have been agitating for 28 days now. Do you think that the government could have initiated this outreach a few days earlier so that things wouldn't have come to this position, this place? You know, the government clearly knew what the protesters wanted. There could have been some dialogue that could have been initiated. Sonam Wangchuk has been fasting for the last 28 days. He's not a student. He's been an innovator. Clearly, there is something that the government could have done to ensure that things don't come to this place.
9: See, Vasudha, one thing is, in democracy, protest is should be always allowed. There is always a question on BJP that, okay, we crushed the voice of democracy. Have we crushed the voice of democracy? No. We have allowed peaceful protest at Jantar Mantar. We have allowed Mr. Wangchuk to sit in for fasting. We have allowed everybody who goes for the protest site and meets the protesters. So have we applied any kind of force? No. When it started was when they wanted to march towards parliament, and it was unnecessarily called, totally uncalled for. And up to afternoon on Monday, there was no issue. It was only after afternoon then this political party started entering the protest, some elements started to create the ruckus. That is where it all started. So I think now they are playing the politics. Government is very, very sensitive towards
0: Nishant Anand.
9: Government is ready to listen to them.
0: Nishant Anand, Rohan is making a very important point here. Rohan is saying, and the BJP is also saying, that there is a sustained engagement that the government has started in the last 2 days. It may have come a little too late, but then it started finally. There's dialogue that's been put in place. Is the Congress party being a little too opportunistic? Because the Congress party was nowhere to be seen when Sonam Wangchuk was fasting. Only in the last 2 days, we saw Pawan Kheda reach out to him as well. Now you saw the protesters come out, create that sense of sentiment. Is the Congress party riding on a momentum that was created by somebody else? Do you have solutions, or is it all being done for optics?
10: In the last 28 days, BJP did not visit Sonam Wangchuk or met the protesters, number one. Number two, we are fighting for the justice of the youth. We are stopped in the parliament. We are stopped outside the parliament on the streets. The Prime Minister is not the king of this country. There is no acceptance. There is no accountability. There is only arrogance and only authority. What we saw in the last 48 hours, 104 students are in the hospital. There are 3 children who are in the ICU. Point number two, beti padhao, beti padhao, beti bachao bolke. 12 saal ki ladki abhi ICU mein hai, jisko mara gaya hai. Now, Rohan ji is saying the party is trying to work with the protesters. Tell me one thing. Who met these protesters except yesterday? Nobody. Till today, they are not able to answer them. Till today, there is no solution for them. The protesters gave them a piece of paper, but J.P. Nadda ji or any of them, they do not have a solution till today. At the very least, Modi ji owns the nation, and especially the young people who were beaten and humiliated on the streets of Delhi, an unconditional apology. He should show the decency to seek it. See, the real face is visible on the streets, and it is visible in parliament too. On the street, they are silencing the voices of youth, fire tear gas, unleashed lathi charge, and stopping them to protest. And in parliament, they do the same. They do not allow members of parliament to speak. What is Rohan Gupta is saying? He is not giving one solution or one answer. 28 days Sonam Wangchuk was there. Lakhs of students marched towards the parliament.
0: Let me get in Sanjay Jha here. Sanjay Jha, there is also this big question as to what is the right way to protest, because BJP has always said that you can't cause inconvenience to people. You can't be sitting in front of the Prime Minister's residence. That sets a bad precedent. You know, we've had security risks in the past as well. And the leader of the opposition should not be doing something. This also shows that, you know, he doesn't understand the importance of rules and decorum in society. That's what the BJP is saying. The BJP is also saying that, you know, we are looking for solutions. The Prime Minister said yesterday that there needs to be collective brainstorming over this. I know 12 years is a long time for any government to say that we need more time, but clearly exam paper leaks have been happening for, you know, some years now, and there needs to be some sense of collective brainstorming among states as well. Will the Congress party come across as just a you know, entity that is looking at optimizing on the sentiment that's been created by somebody else, or will it come across as a party that's actually agitating for solutions?
11: Vasudha, good morning to you and to all the panelists on the program. A government that believes that a lottery charge can silence the voice of the youth is truly anti-democratic. It hasn't understood, I think, the pulse of the people of India. I looked at just one data point, Vasudha, and that's enough. There are several young people, young students, who were looking at giving an exam, making a career, getting a job, taking care of their families, who committed suicide and died. I did not hear a word from India's Prime Minister. Nishant Anand is absolutely right. Is India's Prime Minister only going to tweet and make a statement when there is a crisis that cannot be contained? Can you just imagine that today, if we are not able to hold an examination, a competitive examination that determines the future of the young, many of them come from very simple middle-class homes. If we are going to destroy their career, make them feel insecure, drive them to the brink of death, what kind of a country are we creating? So what is the Kokro Janata Party or Rahul Gandhi or the entire opposition asking? They're saying, do you have any accountability?
0: I'll go to Aishwarya one time and then you can go inside. Making an important point, let me also get an Aishwarya here. Aishwarya Jain has to run inside the parliament now. Aishwarya, what is expected today? Is the opposition going to intensify its protest? And how is the government planning to defend whatever it has done?
1: Well, the sources informing us that today the government will be initiating the debate in the Lok Sabha and Rajya Sabha, and there will be a meeting that Lok Sabha Speaker might call with the opposition floor leaders and the government to discuss on under which rule the discussion should happen in Lok Sabha, as the government has yesterday agreed, and what would be the duration of the debate that will pan around the NEET paper scam and the education reforms in the country. Perhaps the Congress party that have put forward their demand that first, there should be accountability that needs to be fixed as far as resignation demanded by Rahul Gandhi of just not education minister but also home minister of the country. That should happen first, and later it should be the discussion in the parliament. So in most likely, you know, there will be another sort of disruption that we can witness inside the parliament. But today, all the Congress MPs are wearing black in protest you know, the students' brutality that they are speaking about. There is in all likelihood a protest outside the parliament in a short while from now by the opposition MPs, as they have been stating that the entire opposition is united on this particular front.
0: Right. Thank you, Aishwarya, for joining us with those details. Well, the Aam Aadmi Party has now taken on the Congress Party, and it has said that the Aam Aadmi Party has, in fact, come out with a lashing attack on the Congress Party, saying that the Congress Party is trying to optimize on a sentiment that was raised by somebody else, the Congress, Kokro Janata Party, the CJP, and it's trying to ride that momentum wave, something that it has not created organically. Remember that the protest that started in Jantar Mantar did not find Congress support for a long time. Congress attended the rally only in the last 2 days, but now this issue has become a unifying factor for the opposition parties. Let's take a look at some reactions.
12: प्रधानमंत्री जब तक ना चाहे वहां तो परिंदा भी पर नहीं मार सकता। ये जो इन छोटे छोटे गरीब बच्चों का प्रोटेस्ट यहाँ पे चल रहा है, जो 2.5 लाख बच्चे कल जंतर मंतर और नई दिल्ली के अंदर आए थे और उन्होंने 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
15: 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Imagine the kind of attitude of this government where leader of the opposition Rahul Gandhi ji is dragged, the blood came out. There is, and for what? For what? When Rahul Gandhi ji is taking up the issue of the students, when Rahul Gandhi ji is being the voice of the students, he is being treated like this. And if the government feels that by dragging Rahul Gandhi ji or by detaining Rahul Gandhi ji, Priyanka Gandhi ji, KC Venugopal ji, other leaders of Congress party, we will succumb to all this pressure and stop questioning the government, then they are miserably wrong.
16: मेरा तो पूरा समर्थन है, बहुत अच्छा किया है राहुल, इशू को सबके सामने लाया, धर्मेंद्र प्रधान का रेजिग्नेशन और नीट लीक के बारे में जांच, ये होना ही चाहिए, हम इसको समर्थन करते हैं।
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0: Well, the Congress party decided to show up in the parliament today wearing black clothes. This is their sign of protest. This is their sign of rebellion against what the government has done. They say that brutalities happened not just on protesters day before yesterday, but also the way Rahul Gandhi was picked up and detained at Chhatrasal Stadium was not fair. Rahul Gandhi has also said that students of India deserve more than just outrage. He has said that he's looking for solutions and he's only speaking what's in the mind of the youngsters of India. But the government clearly has also said that this is not the way to protest, and there is a certain element of there is a certain push for anarchy in the way Congress is protesting. That's what the government has said. It's going to play out in the floor of the House today. But let me bring in Aishwarya Jain here. Aishwarya, what we just saw, Rahul Gandhi's visuals from inside the parliament. He's wearing a black T-shirt. Are all Congress MPs going to turn up in black today? And is the opposition united on this symbolic opposition as well?
17: Well, that's right. The entire opposition is wearing black today in solidarity with the students who were brutally attacked, and also a protest that they wanted to lodge in the parliament, a symbolic one indeed, while wearing black. All the Congress and we can also witness the opposition partners of the India bloc also wearing black today, and they are in all likelihood going to protest outside the parliament as well. Certainly yesterday it was Rahul Gandhi who marched to Prime Minister's residence, and today in the parliament they would be raising their voices.
0: You go to Tushar Gupta. Okay, Tushar Gupta, I'll come back to you in just a bit. We have to take this break. We'll be back in just a bit.

0: Well, there's politics that's playing over the protest that took place yesterday outside the Prime Minister's residence. Rahul Gandhi has turned up in black today, and all Congress MPs are expected to be in black wear today. And this is to oppose the way the protesters were handled by Delhi police day before yesterday in the protest that shook the capital. The Congress party says that students of India deserve more than outrage. They are going to raise this issue in the floor of the House as well. While the BJP says that there's a way to protest, the BJP has also started a dialogue with protesters and also Sonam Wangchuk. And there have been meetings, multiple meetings. Till now, the BJP feels that the Congress party is just trying to weaponize, politicize the protest and weaponize specifically the students of the country, use them as tools. It's becoming more of a political issue now. Let me get in Tushar Gupta here. Tushar Gupta, we're also looking for solutions here. But yes, politics is, you know, eventually going to play out and nobody can stop that from happening. But this particular issue is slightly concerning for BJP as well, right? Because this concerns youngsters. A significant portion of the country is young people, right? And it's a most important part of our demographic as well. Is there a sense that the youngsters might actually get really upset with the way the government is dealing with it, or do you think that this is going to really benefit them?
1: Look, there is no cost-benefit analysis we can do at this stage for both the protesting parties and the BJP. What surprised me a little yesterday was that this protest has franchised itself now. And if you do not franchise something very well, it creates factions. And you should have seen the reactions of the Aam Aadmi Party, how they reacted with Rahul Gandhi took over the protest. Let's be very clear about it. Any protest which is led by Rahul Gandhi, he'll become the face of it, irrespective who created the momentum, who generated the movement. Rahul Gandhi's political capital, even on a bad day, supersedes that of the Aam Aadmi Party. So that is one thing. Is this about students or is this about Rahul Gandhi and the Congress or the Aam Aadmi Party looking for another plank going into the 2027 election season? That is to be looked out. With the BJP now, they have to answer some tough questions, and that is what I've been saying since day one. The Congress has an opportunity to corner the BJP in the parliament, ask them some tough questions, challenge them, corner them, whatever they want to do, as they've done on numerous previous occasions. But the debate needs to happen. Rhetoric cannot be your currency. Performative politics is not the solution. You go outside the Prime Minister's residence, sit for a dharna, sure, that gets you an eyeballs, but that gets the students absolutely nothing. The students are looking for answers, and that is where Congress is squandering away an opportunity. If today a debate can happen in the parliament where the Congress and the opposition can further its best MPs, I think that will do more for the students than any of the performative politics we've seen in the last 20-odd days.
0: Okay, fair point, Rohan Gupta. But it would actually not be completely right to say that the protests have not been effective at all, because it's just during the protests that the government, in fact, started an engagement with protesters, right? It took for the protests to assume a scale of this kind to even get the government to speak to them, and that is the health minister to speak to them. There's no assurance which has been given. So clearly the protest did have some meaning to it, right? Is the BJP even apprehensive that at least a section of youngsters seem to be moving, maybe not against the BJP completely, but they could be in some ways, leaning towards the opposition?
2: See, so the first priority of government was to ensure that the re-need happens properly. The whole government machinery, the ministry, Dharmendra Pradhanji, everybody was very, very, curious or very, very committed that has to go properly. That was because it was a question of

0: trying to create politics also of it, where your leader
1: but
0: was
1: Gupta,
0: not
1: you
0: there.
1: Can't, you can't, you can't also say that the Congress party was not doing anything about it, because Rahul Gandhi also had two of his big public engagement programs in the last few months, and that were completely related to, centered around protests by students, right? One in Kota on the 17th of June and another in Dehradun on the 17th of July. You may say that that was not consistent, but he has also been speaking about it.
0: That's what I'm saying. After that, he was out.
1: Okay, Nishant Anand, that's an important
0: point.
1: See,
0: right now, the momentum,
1: because,
0: whatever
1: yes,
0: is got created.
1: Now, let me ask this to Nishant Anand.
2: See, there has been 152 paper leaks in the last 12 hours.
1: Okay.
2: 12 years. There have been 25 suicides of the students. There have been 104 students in the hospital already. Rahul Gandhi ji, Congress party joined the protest 2 days back. And that's when the engagement happened. Till then, there was no response by the BJP. Now, we need to see that how they mistreated lakhs of students 2 days back. They dragged and mishandled Priyanka Gandhi ji. They dragged Rahul Gandhi ji. He had blood came out. And then they detained the leader of opposition and Priyanka Gandhi. This is in the history of India. This is the weakest prime minister. Now, what is the demand? That Dharmendra Pradhan and Amit Shah must resign and be held accountable. Every individual responsible for humiliating the students in last 2 days, whether a state or a non-state, must be identified.
1: Breaking news right now. I'm sorry to interrupt you. The Prime Minister has arrived at the Parliament House and he is likely to meet with senior ministers from his cabinet today. Jitendra Singh, who's also the MOS in the Prime Minister's office, is already present and he is likely to meet him as well. The Prime Minister is likely to meet senior ministers, his senior colleagues from the cabinet, and this could also be to devise the centre's plan of action going forward. My colleague Aishwarya Jain joins us with more details on this. Aishwarya, is this a stock-taking meeting that's going to take place? What is the Prime Minister expected to do? Who are the people he's likely to meet?
3: Well, the top ministers from the Modi cabinet are meeting Prime Minister Narendra Modi as he entered the parliament just a while back, and the top ministers have been called in to meet Prime Minister Narendra Modi as far as the current situation is concerned. Prime Minister Narendra Modi, of course, will be taking a stock of the situation and certainly would be asking as to what government would be doing, strategizing to calm down the entire situation. It remains to be seen that how things pan out throughout the day. But Prime Minister Narendra Modi just arriving to Parliament, and as soon as he arrived, he has called his senior ministers to his chambers.
1: Right. Thank you, Aishwarya, for joining us with those details. Sanjay Jha, Rahul Gandhi is in the parliament. The Prime Minister has also arrived. There are going to be important meetings both in the opposition camp and also amongst ministers. How do you see this issue playing out? Because the sad part would be if this just reduces to a political flashpoint between the Congress and the BJP, becomes a clash of narratives vis-a-vis an actual attempt to find solutions to what to problems that that have been created for students.
4: Sudha, I think we should not look at it from the lens of politics for at least a short while and understand this is the angst, this is the apprehensions, these are the worries and anxiety of the young of India. You know, the Gen Z is the largest predominant share in our population. And common sense should have told the Narendra Modi government that they are asking for a very reasonable demand. What is their demand? They believe Dharmendra Pradhan has destroyed their peace, their tranquility. They have no confidence in the future ways in which examinations will be held. And they believe this government will only respond when they are held tightly accountable following a resignation. Now, just think about it for a moment, Vasudha. At the moment, the matter has now escalated to the demand for the resignation of the Home Minister because you attacked young people. They are not, some of them are not even teenagers, I read. And they are being attacked on physically by the Delhi police. Now, Delhi police will give their own argument. But the truth of the matter is that now it has become a serious issue. Why should the young of this country asking for a basic request, more transparency, more professionalism from the government, be attacked on a lathi charge and many of them in the hospital? I mean, is this a democracy or are we now becoming nothing but a totalitarian society? These are fundamental questions. I think this issue is now escalated. I think it's democratically escalated. I don't see anybody indulging in wanton violence for the sake of it. The larger problem remains that this government is authoritarian, it is insensitive, and until Sonam Wangchuk actually

0: reached a brink of a very serious health crisis and an emergency when he was physically lifted in another draconian manner. This government chose to be callous, cold, and calculating. It is a very cunning government. It calculates everything from the prism of political...
1: Tushar Gupta, Sanjay Jha pointed out to this very important discussion around brutalities on protesters, on civilians, right? I mean, of course, policemen, police personnel have also been attacked, and that's grossly wrong. That should have never happened. Similarly, violence on civilians also should have never happened. Is there... Of course, we can go on debating about how the protest was managed, but it was a lot of crowd on that day. We can also talk about intelligence failures. But the primary point is this question around brutalities. How is this going to pan out for both political parties, at least in the floor of the House?
2: Look, you had a case in 2020, 2021, when the farmers went on a rampage on Republic Day in New Delhi. The police was very, very restrained. And even then, the police was labeled as the enemy of the protesters. Even now, you have the same story. There are videos, literally 100 meters from where I'm sitting right now, where stones were being pelted on the RAF and the police, on commercial establishments. This cannot be allowed. As much as we may not like this government, some would say, the state has a monopoly on violence. People can protest for 1 year, 5 years, 10 years, 20 years, 100 years. That's allowed. That's the democratic right. But they cannot say we'll start pelting stones or indulge in violence because we are not being heard. That is not how it works. That is a red line that should never be crossed. A dialogue and a debate can only happen if both sides are willing to not take law and order into their own hands. But what we saw with the protesters, that was just arsenic. That was just hooliganism. Police vans being overturned, commercial establishments being shut. I was near Connaught Place and there were commercial establishments that were scared for writing and they had to shut themselves down. So we also have to take all this into factor. But again, I'm saying let a debate happen. This is very, very important. We are losing time in performative politics. You have issues with Dharmendra Pradhan. The Congress needs to bring them up in a platform where the world can see them. The country's students can see them and there's no better place than the Lok Sabha. I do not know why they are not doing it. I do not know why they want to take it to the streets instead of the parliament. I just do not understand that.
1: Well, that seems to be a very valid suggestion. Let the discussion happen. In fact, that decision should have been taken up long back. Let's also have a piece of breaking news right now. Rahul Gandhi is meeting senior Congress leaders at Mallikarjun Kharge's chambers now. Mallikarjun Kharge is the leader of the opposition in the Rajya Sabha. Remember, Mr. Kharge also spoke a while back. This is what he said.
3: स्टूडेंट्स के साथ जो हुआ वो आप ही बताइए सही है कि गलत है बच्चे हैं सारे प्रोटेस्ट कर रहे हैं कोई ऐसे ऐसे प्रोटेस्ट नहीं है जेन्युइन इशू है जेन्युइन प्रॉब्लम है सारे इस देश के सारे माँ बाप जानते हैं 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
1: Nishant Anand, I want to get you in here. Priyanka Gandhi saying that the budgetary allocation for the education sector is really low now. It's just about 4%. We want it around 6%. But if you look at our history, it's not that the BJP is the only party that has to be held culpable for low education budget. Even the Congress party did not raise it. It's been a systemic problem in this country. So it can be seen as a legacy problem, isn't it?
5: See, in Congress, we had more than 4%. And today, as Priyanka ji clearly said, 16 lakh crore has been waived off by Adani and Ambani. And today the we can see the way the exams are conducted. And secondly, at one point I want to answer, the responsibility to run parliament and ensure meaningful discussion is with the treasury benches, not with the opposition. We are ready to discuss all these problems, but the BJP is not able to accept an answer. See, BJP can ignore the opposition. They can suppress the youth, but you can, and you also turned back when the farmers were asking the questions, but you cannot ignore the collective heartbeat of the nation today, which is simply saying we had enough. And see, this illusion is breaking. Very soon, the mainstream movement to remove this BJP insensitive government won't just be the Congress party, it will be the entire country standing as one. We've been raising the budget of education needs to be increased from the last 12 years, but okay, there is no change by
1: Nishant
5: the...
1: Anand, we have Teshri. Yeah, I get your point. Teshri is also joining us. We'll show you what's happening in the parliament. Teshri joins us. Teshri, what's happening, what's expected in the national capital today?
6: Well, yes, absolutely. As far as the parliament is concerned, we expect, Vasudha, that there is going to be a massive showdown from the side of opposition parties, because they've decided that they are going to continue to protest against NEET and also what happened on the streets of the national capital just a day back. Apart from that, what we're expecting today is, you know, the BJP is also going to hold protests in front of all the Congress offices pan-India, not just in the national capital, but across India, for the manner in which Rahul Gandhi protested yesterday outside 7 RCR, where you and me were also reporting, and we saw that how very unprecedented developments took place yesterday. Rahul Gandhi, Priyanka Gandhi, everyone was detained. There were talks between Jitendra Singh and Rahul Gandhi, who tried to convince actually Rahul Gandhi to not to sit on protest and have a meaningful discussion, but they were inconclusive. Hence, today what we are understanding is BJP is also going to hold protest in front of the Congress office. As far as the protest at Jantar Mantar is concerned, the protesters, supporters are going to continue to sit at Jantar Mantar. They are in a denial mode till their demands are fulfilled. They have, however, stated that, yes, they are also open for talks, but in the talks as well, they will be stating just their 2 to 3 demands that they have put forward. That also includes one of the major demand is the resignation of Education Minister Dharmendra Pradhan. Needs to be seen that how they take this protest forward, keeping in mind that the parliament session is still underway, and will they also be carrying forward a march? Are they deciding to carry forward a march in the coming days? That we'll also have to look after, because yesterday we have seen pictures coming in of some student groups also, you know, present at Connaught Place. They were, you know, scattered at different places in the national capital as well, including Jantar Mantar and near around the area of the Parliament Street Police Station. Yesterday, while we were reporting, you know, the Parliament Street Police Station, there was a very heightened security over there, because it was expected that the protesters could march over there, but the march was called off at the Parliament Street Police Station, and then they stated that they will continue sitting at Jantar Mantar.
1: This is let me take you through the shots that are visuals that are coming in from the parliament. Rahul Gandhi, MP, Congress MP from Raebareli, walking out. This is the Makar Dwar of the parliament complex, and this is where the MPs often assemble. You can also see Priyanka Gandhi, KC Venugopal, Congress General Secretary, also in black, accompanying Rahul Gandhi. And these visuals are particularly important, and they show that the Congress party has made this one unifying.
7: नहीं हटा पा रहे, कहीं ऐसा तो नहीं कि मंत्री के पास वो छुपे राज हों, अगर दबाव बने, कहीं ऐसा दबाव बने और अपनी जान बचाने के लिए कहीं वो राज न खुल जाएं, कहीं कारण ये तो नहीं है? आखिर हम मंत्री को हटाने में क्या जाता है सरकार का? और छात्रों की मांग सरकार अभी तक नहीं मानी है, छात्रों से अभी तक, युवाओं से अभी तक सरकार ने कोई बातचीत नहीं की है।
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1: सो Samajwadi Party MP, Samajwadi Party Chief Akhilesh Yadav there saying that it should not take much for the government to remove a minister. at the opposition is unified in raising voice for the youngsters of the country. Let me go across to Tushar Gupta now. Tushar Gupta, you heard the opposition leaders also speak. Clearly, there seems to be some unity. Do you see this fragmenting as we proceed into the parliament session? Or do you think this is only going to get strengthened because the youngsters form a very important, influential bloc in our society?
2: And that is why each political party wants to make this their own plan. That is why the Congress snatched this entire protest from the Aam Aadmi Party. That is why Samajwadi Party is also joining the bandwagon, because you have the UP elections next year. See, politics is imperative in whatever protest and whatever performative elements that are going on. Right now also I see them in black clothes, and they will be more sloganeering in the parliament. There will be a demand of resignation. I again fear there will be no debate or dialogue. But about opposition unity, look, the Aam Aadmi Party and Congress are not on the same page, but the Congress and the Samajwadi naturally on the same page. In between all this, we had a statement from N.K. Stalin also on NEE. So at the end of the day, when it boils down to hard numbers, when critical bills have to be passed, that is where the unity will matter. In between all the sloganeering, all the drama, all the theatrics, that's fine. The opposition can put a united face together. But can this unity translate into a show of strength when it comes to the Lok Sabha arithmetic? Because in the Rajya Sabha, the NDA starts as a favorite nevertheless.
1: Right. Sanjay Jha, your quick comments on Samajwadi Party and Congress striking a chord with this issue. Clearly, this is something that seems to be unifying the opposition, although the Congress Party was never too keen on this becoming the only issue. They were also keen on raising the Ram Temple donation controversy, but it was Samajwadi Party that kept pushing for this. Do you see this jugalbandi, do you see this coordination happening throughout the session, or at some point it's expected to break?
0: Exactly the role of the opposition in any democracy. When there are challenges for the people, you stand for them. The most ridiculous argument presented by the government is, don't politicize the issue. For God's sake, it is a political issue. Fighting for the students who are felt marginalized and very badly treated is a political issue, as is the ethanol issue, as is the issue of the Ram Temple donation theft, which has now clearly spread to other temples as well. There are multiple challenges this country is facing, including environment. So I think this is an appropriate time. The symbolism of wearing black is equally important. So in a democracy, this is exactly the way it ought to be. The opposition is protesting democratically. Sonam Wangchuck was on a Gandhian fast, but this government chose to be autocratic and authoritarian. When you behave like a dictator, which is in the DNA of this government, they cannot understand how to handle a situation. They go during the time of the election with their hands folded, asking people for votes. Once they win, they terrify the very people who voted for them. I think India has seen through this game. I think the young have clearly identified that this government is totally insensitive, completely insensible to their needs, and is actually doing railroading of their basic, simple requests to demand accountability. What kind of a government do we have? It is in power for 12 years and continues to be frightened, insecure and cowardly. It tells you that you can brutalize a system.
1: But you can do a Sanjay Jha, it's not that the Congress Party has presented a model where there have been no leaks at all, right? Be it Telangana or be it Karnataka, you don't really see the Congress Party presenting a certain model where paper leaks have not really happened. Let me also show you what's happening inside the parliament now. This is a special report that my colleague Aishwarya Jain has sent from inside the parliament complex where the protest by Congress MPs was on.
9: Well, right now outside the parliament gate, it is the MPs from the opposition bloc who have gathered, and the NEET issue have now taken at the center stage. Now, let me show you these visuals around. It is the entire opposition who have gathered over here, and they are protesting right now and demanding answers from the government. You can see in the visuals Akhilesh Yadav, Priyanka Gandhi Vadra, Rahul Gandhi, along with all the opposition MPs who are protesting right here outside the parliament, and they are demanding the resignation of Home Minister Amit Shah and Education Minister Dharmendra Pradhan. As you can see in the visuals, all the MPs from the opposition bloc wearing black today. They are carrying black cloth along with them as well, and it's a protest that they want wanted to lodge against the alleged brutality of the police personnel on the students at Jantar Mantar and the protests that have taken at the streets of the national capital as well.

0: Certainly, our children's future is not safe. It's something that the placards that they are holding also showcases. It's a clear confrontation that we can witness in the parliament as well. Altogether, the government have stated that they are ready to have a discussion in the Lok Sabha and Rajya Sabha on the NEET paper issue. But the opposition is adamant that the demand of resignation of Home Minister Amit Shah and Education Minister Dharmendra Pradhan should be accepted first, and later the discussion should take place. Ishwari Jain from the Parliament for NDTV.
1: Well, that's my colleague Ishwari Jain reporting from inside the Parliament complex. The Congress party has protested today, all MPs wearing black. This also included Rahul Gandhi, Priyanka Gandhi, KC Venugopal, senior leaders of the Congress party. All of them demanding just one thing, resignation of the education minister, and also a discussion on the brutalities, on the alleged brutalities on student protesters, on protesters in Delhi day before yesterday. There's going to be a discussion is what we hear. The government is yet to take a call on the number of hours that will be allocated for this discussion. The government is also expected to have an important meeting. Prime Minister Modi is in the house and he's also expected to talk to cabinet colleagues. We'll get you all of that and more on the other side of this break.

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7: The ship.
8: Congress's black protest inside the. This is right outside the parliament, and that is what is taking place. You can see Congress leaders and members of the opposition there, all dressed in black. MPs donning black attire in the parliament to protest the detention that took place yesterday, seeking the resignation of the education minister. And on the other side, the government is slamming Rahul Gandhi's protests and sources are saying that the government is ready for a debate now inside the parliament on day three of the monsoon session, calling for that demand of Rahul Gandhi's as far as the resignation of the education minister is concerned, calling that completely politically motivated. The government has reached out to Sonam Wangchuck of education reforms. Also saying that the government has urged Sonam to appeal to the students for patience. And as Tamil Nadu Chief Minister Vijay and N.K. Stalin there calling for scrapping of the NEET exam, says that NEET should be scrapped completely, asserting that scrapping is the only permanent solution. And then we have the Allahabad High Court slamming the Ram Mandir theft, saying nothing can shame people unfazed by the Ram Temple donation theft. Floods in Assam have claimed 21 innocent lives. Nearly 900 villages have been submerged and flood waters have triggered widespread devastation. And it's Trump who's gone ahead and announced plans to impose tariffs of up to 200% on generic drugs. And this is going to be impacting India. This may affect the exports of pharmaceuticals.

0: Well, what we understand from government sources, and this is our latest breaking news for you, government has made it clear that it is committed to having a sustained engagement with the CJP protesters. Remember, JP Nadda also met two representatives from CJP 2 days ago on the day of the protest. He met Ashutosh Ranka and Saurav Das. We are told that the government is keeping doors of dialogue open. A round two of discussions is also likely to happen soon, is what we understand. My colleague Aishwarya Rai, who's been reporting, Aishwarya Jain, who's reporting on this, joins us now. Aishwarya, tell us, what exactly is the government planning to do? Because I hear that there could be a round two of discussions that could happen as early as today.
1: Well, that's right, Vasudha. It is the government sources now revealing to us that the government is ready for a debate on the NEET issue under any such rule that the opposition party demands, but it should be in a structural way. The Lok Sabha Speaker will be soon calling the opposition floor leaders to his chambers. There would be a consultation that could be done as to how many hours should be allotted for a structural debate in the parliament. Perhaps the opposition MPs have stated that there should be simultaneous demands that should be accepted by the government. Number one, the accountability that needs to be fixed as far as resignation of Home Minister and the Education Minister. Number two, there should be discussion simultaneously in the House, and later the decision should be taken as per the discussion that pans out. But it is the government sources which is now stating to us that...
0: Okay, sorry to interrupt you, Aishwarya. We are cutting to Lok Sabha now. Lok Sabha proceedings all set to begin. This is what is happening inside the House.
2: और सरकार की जिम्मेदारी भी होती है इससे मेरा आग्रह है प्रश्नकाल के बाद मैं जिन विषयों पर आपने नोटिस दिया है उन विषयों पर मैं चर्चा कराने को तैयार हूं जितनी देर जितने समय आप चर्चा करना चाहेंगे 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
0: Lok Sabha has been adjourned till noon, and this after the opposition started chanting slogans, raising slogans on the want for a discussion. They want an answer to the alleged brutalities on student protesters that took place day before yesterday. They also want a comprehensive discussion on exam paper leaks and also on the protests that have

0: taken place in this country amongst youngsters. Let me go across to our guests now. We have R.P. Singh of the BJP. We also have Mr. Sulaiman Khan of the Congress Party. We have Rajat Sethi, who's a political analyst. And we also have Nikhil Jain, who's also a political analyst. Tejshri and Aishwarya are my colleagues who are reporting on the parliament today. Let me go across to Tejshri first. Tejshri, what is expected today? Because clearly, the Congress has made it a point to raise the issue of students foremost. That becomes top priority for the party. The opposition seems to be aligned on that front. How is the government hoping or intending to hit back?
1: Well, absolutely, the opposition has made it very much clear that they are going to raise this issue and they're not going to stop, because the manner in which we saw that how the protest unfolded yesterday just in front of Prime Minister's residence, the Congress MPs, Rahul Gandhi and Priyanka Gandhi and other senior leaders of the Congress party as well protested outside the Prime Minister's residence. And today what we are learning is that the Congress MP to stage a protest most of them are in a black dress so as to show their solidarity with the students and also to protest against the government as well. So they say that their demands are very much clear, that they are not going to back down. They have very much clearly stated that they want resignation of Union Education Minister Dharmendra Pradhan, and they also want a proper discussion should be held on NEET and accountability.
0: Now, let's also show you what's happening in the upper house. This is what the Rajya Sabha looks like right now.
2: श्रीमान बंडी संजय कुमार जी
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5: 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Thank you.
2: Messages from Lok Sabha Secretary General.
6: Sir, with your kind permission, I rise to report that Lok Sabha at its sitting held on 21st July 2026 adopted the following 3 motions recommending to the Rajya Sabha that Rajya Sabha do agree. 1. To nominate 1 member from Rajya Sabha to associate with the Committee on Public Accounts for the unexpired portion of the term of the committee, Vice Shri Shukendu Shekhar Rai, resigned from Rajya Sabha with effect from 8th June 2026. 2. To nominate 1 member from Rajya Sabha to associate with the Committee on Public Undertakings for the unexpired portion.
0: That's Rajya Sabha there functioning, but Lok Sabha, remember, has been adjourned till noon. Tejshri, I'll come back to you. Let me also get in Aishwarya now. Aishwarya Jain, help us understand. You've been reporting on the government's point of view on this front. The government strongly feels that the Congress party is only trying to politicize what's happening. It's trying to weaponize the students. Tejshri, you're with us. Help us understand what is expected in the parliament today and also on the Jantar Mantar front, because I'm told that protesters have also gathered there last night. So that also doesn't seem to be dying down. It's also simmering. And here, politics over protest is going to play out.
1: Well, absolutely, Vasudha. First, we're assuming that after the protest that took place on Monday, on Sunday, the protest would die down, but it doesn't seem like, because we have been seeing that how the students are actually, pouring in. The crowd is swelling up again at Jantar Mantar. The opposition MPs are also visiting Jantar Mantar over there to show their protest. Yesterday night, we saw Uddhav Thackeray visiting there. TMC MPs also visiting and showing their support to the protesters. So now protesters are also in fact stating that they want their demands to be fulfilled, number one. Number two, if we talk about in the parliament, then as we were talking earlier, Vasudha, that opposition is also staging a protest as of now at Makar Dwar. In the pictures and the visuals that we have been getting, we are seeing that this protest has been led by Rahul Gandhi, leader of opposition. He's also wearing a black t-shirt to protest against the government. And we have to see that will the house be functioning smoothly or not, because what we are picking up from the government social process is that the government has agreed that yes, they are they can hold a discussion in Lok Sabha and Rajya Sabha both, but the the opposition is not ready to come on talks for the table right now, and their demand for the resignation of Dharmendra Pradhan is completely political. It has nothing to do with the students' protest, and they have the government is also stating that there are instances where this
0: on this discussion demand made by the Congress Party. The Congress Party is demanding not just a discussion, it's also demanding resignations of ministers. So clearly, there seems to be a mismatch in the demands and what can be fulfilled. Let's take you through what the opposition has said today.
7: हमारे साथ जो हुआ वो इररिलेवेंट है. हम स्टूडेंट्स के साथ हैं और उनकी आवाज उठा रहे हैं. स्टूडेंट्स के साथ जो हुआ वो आप ही बताइए, सही है कि गलत है. बच्चे हैं सारे, प्रोटेस्ट कर रहे हैं, कोई ऐसे ऐसे 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
12: Nothing systemic is being done to correct the obvious flaws which are there in our examination system. Consistent leaks are happening. What happened in the NEET was the last straw. It inconvenienced more than 2 million students. But other leaks are also been happening consistently. And the government has done nothing to correct that. Very low-level functionaries have been held accountable. The minister has not been held accountable. The secretary has not been held accountable. The NTA, which is running these exams, have not been held accountable. What we want is accountability. One is definitely discussion, but also the serious intent of the government to make the examination system much more robust, because people are

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3: But there's politics over protest that's playing out. It's day three of the monsoon session of the parliament. R.P. Singh of the BJP joins us now. We also have Rajat Sethi, who's an author and political commentator. We also have Nikhil Jain, political analyst. Thank you, all of you, for being part of the show and also for waiting for so long. Let me start with R.P. Singh. Mr. Singh, the Congress party is saying that they're just speaking what youngsters of this country want, and that the BJP is in the wrong here. The BJP did not take action when it had to. How do you see this?
4: Well, action has been already been taken against those who were involved in this paper leak. 13 people are already arrested, and Prime Minister already assured that yes, stronger action will be taken against them in future. It doesn't happen, so the checks will be and balances will be built up accordingly. But the concern is what they did yesterday was not dharna protest; it was anarchy. I mean, that's Rahul Gandhi's style. That it's my way or highway. Whatever I decide, it is okay. But if yesterday something would have happened at the Prime Minister house, some element would have taken advantage of that and would have done some mischief there. Who would have been held responsible? Then again, they would have told there's the failure of the intelligence, there's failure of the government. So there's the concern. And secondly, people were raising so much of noise and halla about the NEET paper. In 2024, there was a bill which was passed, which was a prevention of unfair means bill 2024, public examination. Please, I'll challenge Mr. Rahul Gandhi to show a single line which he has uttered for in the presentation of this bill or passing of this bill. Or Mr. Akhilesh Yadav was there in the house, but did they utter a single word? Did they spoke a single line? Did they participate in that debate? No. So that's how Congress is. They don't participate when the debate happens, the subject, and then later on something goes wrong, which is rectified by the government, then they create such sort of anarchism, in the, they try to create such anarchism. And This is already one man.
3: Okay, that's an important point. R.P. Singh made a lot of important points. Yes, sir.
4: Yeah, and there's already, we can already see that Aam Aadmi Party is challenging Congress Party. Congress Party is has tried to take a lead on CJP because Mr. Rahul Gandhi was abroad. So when he came back, he has to show that he is equally concerned about the students. But if they were concerned, then there was more than 65 paper leak in UPA time. Just a year and a half back or 2 years back, in Rajasthan, there were more than 22 paper leaks. And did Mr. Rahul Gandhi ever utter a word?
3: Mr. R.P. Singh, I'm sorry to interrupt you. We have a breaking news now, and this is very important. In the midst of a deadlock that exists between the Treasury benches and opposition parties, the leader of opposition in the Rajya Sabha, Mallikarjun Kharge, was also the Congress president, has met with Rajya Sabha chairperson. And what we understand from our sources is that during discussions involving the deadlock, Mr. Kharge has stated that the opposition will be willing to hold talks only when the education minister resigns. That's the condition that the opposition has put forward, and this has been conveyed to the Rajya Sabha chairperson by Mallikarjun Kharge, the leader of the opposition. My colleague Aishwarya Jain spoke to MPs in the parliament, and this is what they said.
5: Right now, outside the parliament gate, it is the MPs from the opposition bloc who have gathered, and the neat issue have now taken at the center stage. Now, let me show you these visuals around. It is the entire opposition who have gathered over here, and they are protesting right now demanding answers from the government. You can see in the visuals, Akhilesh Yadav, Priyanka Gandhi Vadra, Rahul Gandhi, along with all the opposition MPs who are protesting right here outside the parliament, and they are demanding the resignation of Home Minister Amit Shah and Education Minister Dharmendra Pradhan. As you can see in the visuals, all the MPs from the opposition bloc wearing black today. They are carrying black cloth along with them as well, and it's a protest that they wanted to lodge against the alleged brutality of the police personnel on the students at Jantar Mantar, and the protests that have taken the streets of the national capital as well. Certainly, our children's future is not safe is something that the placards that they are holding also showcases. It's a clear confrontation that we can witness in the parliament as well. Altogether, the government have stated that they are ready to have a discussion in the Lok Sabha and Raj Sabha on the neat paper issue, but the opposition is adamant that the demand of resignation of Home Minister Amit Shah and Education Minister Dharmendra Pradhan should be accepted first, and later the discussion should take place.
3: The government reiterating that it's ready for discussions on exam paper leaks in both Lok Sabha and Rajya Sabha. It's also willing to allocate a substantial number of hours to this, but opposition has made it very clear that they will participate in the talks only when the Education Minister Dharmendra Pradhan resigns. Now, that's the other deadlock that has emerged now. It's important to understand that there's this clash of narratives that's happening here on what kind of protest was right and what kind of protest was wrong. The BJP strongly believes what Rahul Gandhi did yesterday, agitating in front of the Prime Minister's residence, was born with a lot of security risks. He shouldn't have done that as the leader of the opposition. It was the entire Congress party, all MPs who had gathered in front of the Prime Minister's residence. The Congress party believes that they are only doing this to put forward what's on the mind of youngsters. They are only raising what people want. Another piece of breaking news right now. What we understand is that Kiran Rijiju, the Parliamentary Affairs Minister, has arrived in the Parliament. He is likely to meet Lok Sabha Speaker, and it's around noon, which is when both houses will commence their functions. That is when the government is expected to announce what kind of discussion will take place on the exam paper leaks. But will that ensure that the deadlock gets over? That remains to be seen. My colleague Aishwarya joins us with more details on this. Aishwarya is on the phone line with us. Aishwarya, what more can you tell us?
6: Well, rapid fast developments happening inside the parliament as far as the Lok Sabha is concerned. The government sources are revealing that at 12 noon, the government, on behalf of government, it would be Union Parliamentary Affairs Minister Kiran Rijiju, who would be announcing about the agreement that has taken place between the opposition and the government as far as initiating the debate around the need and also around the education reforms in the country. Perhaps the opposition is adamant that first they are demanding the resignation, first the accountability should be fixed, and later there should be a debate. But it is certainly the government which is trying to reach out to the opposition parties to end the deadlock, as the government has agreed to their demand of having a discussion. At 12 noon, we are expecting in the Lok Sabha that the government will finally come out and will be announcing about government agreeing on the immediate discussion under any such rule that the notice have been served by the Congress MPs to have a discussion. Lok Sabha Speaker, remember, just announced a while back before adjourning the House till 12 noon that he will be accepting the notices served by the opposition MPs and will be initiating the debate at 12 noon, but the decorum of the House should be maintained. On the other side, in the Rajya Sabha as well, Mallikarjun Kharge, leader of opposition, had met Rajya Sabha chairperson and stated that first the Congress party demands his resignation, and then only there should be debate in the House.
3: Right. Thank you, Aishwarya, for reporting on those details. Very important piece of breaking news there. Kiran Dijiju all set to meet Lok Sabha Speaker, and the government could be announcing around noon, which is when the houses will commence functions. That's when the government announces what kind of time has been allocated for discussions on exam paper leaks. But another piece of breaking news right now, and this is very important. The government plans on sustained engagement with CJP protesters. Remember that JP Nadda, the health minister, met Kokro Janta Party leaders a day before yesterday when protesters had stormed streets of central Delhi demanding resignation of Dharmendra Pradhan. The first round of talks took place then. Today, the second round of talks is expected to take place around noon. JP Nadda, health minister, is expected to meet them for the second time. This is after he met, along with Jitendra Singh, MOS PMO, he met Sonam Wangchuk last night, and he also had a discussion with them. Home Minister Amit Shah has also had talks with senior ministers in the cabinet. The government is trying to initiate sustained engagement with protesters to put an end to this festering issue of education mess. In fact, the government is very clear that it does not want to give any assurances, but the government also wants to be seen as listening and hearing out what student protesters want. My colleague Teshri joins us with more details on this. Teshri, Health Minister JP Nadda also to meet CJP leadership in just a while from now. What is it that you're hearing?
7: Well, absolutely. The second round of the talks to be held today, and it seems like JP Nadda has been given the responsibility to hold the talks. We saw the first level of talks were also held between JP Nadda and the representatives of the CJP. Today also what we are learning is that the time given to for the meeting is around 12 afternoon, when they will be meeting and the discussion will be held. However, Vasudha, the government has been stating since day one that they are always ready to hold talks. They are always open for the talks. But now we'll have to see that what transpires in the second level of talks, keeping in mind that these talks are very, very important because they are taking place after we saw that there was a march at the parliament. We saw that the student carried out a march towards the parliament. Then there was all this ruckus over the streets of the national capital. There was lathi charge, the tear gas shells were fired. There were policemen who were injured. There were protesters who were injured. There are demands coming in from the student group who have kept forward the three major demands when they met Union Minister JP Nadda. And now it is very important to see that will there be a change in their demand when they will be meeting JP Nadda, or will their demands remains to be the same? And if their demands are same, then how will the government be acting to it? Because government will definitely be asking them to either withdraw the protest or to understand so as to what actually is going on. But important to note is that if they are withdrawing the protest, then are their demands being fulfilled? That is also very important to see. So all eyes will be on this 12 afternoon meeting that will be taking place most likely at the residence of Union Minister JP Nadda.
3: Well, the second round of talks between CJP protesters and the government is all set to happen today in just a short while from now. Thank you, Teshri, for joining us. Now, the next piece of breaking news, Aam Aadmi Party and Congress Party are sparring with each other over the protest that happened day before yesterday. The Aam Aadmi Party has accused Congress Party of hijacking a youth-centered movement. It has said that the Congress Party is being an opportunist here. It's only trying to ride the momentum created by somebody else. It has also, in fact, alleged that there is a deal between the BJP and the Congress Party. The Aam Aadmi Party has claimed that none of its protesters, none of the CJP protesters were allowed even anywhere close to the parliament. But yesterday, Rahul Gandhi could initiate a full-fledged protest in front of the Prime Minister's house despite security protocols in place, which the Aam Aadmi Party says is a sign that there's a deal between the BJP and the Congress Party. But the Congress Party has denied these allegations. It has said that it's only raising the voice of the youth of this country.
8: Pradhan Mantri jab tak na chahe, wahan to parinda bhi par nahi maar sakta. 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
2: Well, Rajasethi, let me ask you about the Congress's ownership of this protest, right? At one point, day before yesterday, when the first meeting of the parliament, monsoon session of the parliament took place, of the opposition leaders, the Congress party was not very keen on making this the only issue that unifies the opposition. The Congress party, what I hear from sources, was very keen on raising other issues, including ethanol and Ram Temple donation controversy. But now Rahul Gandhi has made it his agenda, his top agenda, to raise exam paper leaks. Now, he's been speaking about this. He's been conducting public engagement rallies. But does the Congress feel that there is a lot of momentum here and it needs to own and appropriate this movement? Is that what is happening here?
3: Absolutely, Vasudha. I think a cold political calculation was made by the Congress party. If you remember yesterday, with the question hour, both Rahul Gandhi and Akhilesh Yadav, they were able to raise those questions and force the minister to also answer those questions. So the parliament could have ran the way it was intended as per the business committee, the business advisory committee. But they thought that why give an easy road to the BJP? And this is how the entire protest has now taken a very sharp political turn. Now, it is no longer about the students. They can continue at Jantar Mantar the way they want. But the center stage has now been taken by Rahul Gandhi and his supporters. Now, clearly what we are seeing between Aam Aadmi Party and the Congress showdown, it is not the core student issue at the showdown. That is not even the pretext subtext here.
2: Right.
3: The core issues that they're sparring is because of the Punjab elections. They want
2: right.
3: to see physically distant from each other.
2: I'm sorry to interrupt you. There's a piece of very important breaking news right now. Sharad Pawar, NCP SP founder, and Supriya Sule, NCP SP MP, have met with the Prime Minister now. This is, of course, going to set a lot of buzz in Maharashtra politics. Remember, NCP SP is a very crucial block of the opposition. It has 8 MPs, and this meeting comes at a very critical time. NCP SP MP Supriya Sule was also present at the CJP protest. She was also present at Rahul Gandhi's protest in front of the Prime Minister's house yesterday. But today she has met with the Prime Minister. Sharad Pawar and the Prime Minister have known each other for a long time, so it's easy for them to also say that this is a casual, cordial meeting between two leaders. But remember, there's also a lot of buzz around NCP SP sort of aligning with the NDA when it comes to the delimitation bill. There are also speculations going around a possible merger between the two factions of NCP, especially with Ajit Pawar's death. But what is going to happen, what happened in that meeting is still unknown, is still uncertain. Both Prime Minister Narendra Modi and Sharad Pawar have been friends, have known each other for a long time. So they have a lot to talk about. But Maharashtra politics is undergoing a certain flux with 6 MPs of Shiv Sena UBT joining. Eknath Shinde led Shiv Sena just recently. The numbers of Shiv Sena led by Eknath Shinde have also gone up to 13 in the Lok Sabha. Now, NCP SP, which is trying very hard to retain its MPs, 8 MPs, it's a crucial block, remember. It's also met with the Prime Minister now. But is there a movement that is on the cards? We don't know that for sure, but there's a lot of buzz around what is happening with regard to NCP SP. What is that call that Sharad Pawar and Supriya Sule will take? Is this another move, you know, towards closer to the NDA, or it was just a casual meeting? My colleague Akhilesh Sharma joins us with more details on this. Akhilesh, a lot of buzz around Maharashtra politics on what NCP SP is going to do with regard to important bills. 8 MPs, very critical block. What do you have to say? What could be the most important agenda behind this meeting today?
4: Well, officially, they haven't said anything about the agenda of the meeting, but both of them, Sir Pawar and his daughter Supriya Sule, both they had a meeting with Prime Minister Narendra Modi in his parliament office, and I was present there, and I was trying to speak to them, but I could not get the agenda of the meeting. But one thing is for sure, that the BJP is trying to get support of the NCP, Sharad Pawar, that is for sure. There are 8 MPs in Lok Sabha, 1 MP in Rajya Sabha. So these 9 MPs are crucial. But the BJP also wants that that before they join the NDA, they should merge with another NCP faction. So this is what the BJP is keen for. And so far, they haven't spoken about it. But yesterday, the way NCP Sharad Pawar extended their support to the Congress party, Sir Supriya Sule was present when Rahul Gandhi had gone to protest in front of Prime Minister's residence. So that also sends a very mixed

0: signal about their future course of action. They may come and say that they discuss some issues related to Maharashtra development and all. But of course, we cannot ignore the fact that this meeting has taken place at a time when there's a strong buzz about NCP Sharad Pawar coming closer to NDA and the BJP.
1: Right. Also, Akhilesh, help us understand, how is the political arithmetic now? Because, you know, you have a substantial block of NCP, SP, MPs. The party has managed to keep all its flock together. But with the Shiv Sena exodus that happened, with the Shiv Sena split that happened, clearly parties in Maharashtra are also anxious and apprehensive.
0: Yes, correct, Vasudha. In fact, there are a lot of permutation combinations as far as the merger of NCP's both factions is concerned. We know for sure that Sunetra Pawar and her son, Parthus, they are not keen that there should be a merger, because they believe that if the merger takes place, then senior Sharad Pawar and his daughter Supriya Sule will call the shots, which they do not want, and that's why they are opposing the merger. But there are other leaders like Praful Patel, Sunil Sarkari, etc., who are keen that they should have a stronger NCP in Maharashtra, because this was the wish of Ajit Pawar, whose incidentally birth anniversary is today. So this is very interesting in the sense that a lot of things are happening. But the BJP in the meanwhile wants that both these factions should come together, they merge with each other before they join the NDA, and NCP Sharad Pawar extend their support for the delimitation bill. One thing is sure, Vasudha, that the government intends to bring this delimitation bill in the current session of parliament, and it is also hoping that NCP Sharad Pawar will extend their support.
1: Right, that's a very important piece of breaking news and very important insight from Akhilesh Sharma, who's very clear that the government will bring the delimitation bill this session, which is why a lot of these meetings are also critical, because there's so much that happens behind closed doors, and it's important to read them as critical takeaways as well. Thank you, Akhilesh, for joining us. We're also joined by Jitendra Dixit, our Maharashtra correspondent, and somebody who understands Maharashtra politics intently. Jitendra Dixit, what exactly is the buzz in Maharashtra now? What was this meeting for?
2: This meeting was long anticipated in Maharashtra's political circle for two reasons. First was what will be the NCP SP stand over the delimitation bill? So this was the question which was being discussed in Maharashtra's political circle. And last week, Supriya Sule addressed a press conference in which she said that if states are getting 50% representation in the Lok Sabha post-delimitation, then the party could consider it, and it could also talk with other allies in the India alliance. So that is one thing. So after this softened stand of NCP, it is believed that it is creating a ground for NCP-SP to join the NDA in the long run. And after this, it is likely, this has been discussed in Maharashtra's political corridors, that in near future, NCP-SP will also become part of the NDA. But our sources say that from BJP, it has been told to NCP-SP that first both the NCPs should unite, and then you can join NDA. Other thing is that the meeting of Supriya Sule is also important here with the Prime Minister, because it is being said that if NCP-SP merges with Ajit Pawar's NCP, then in that case, Supriya Sule could get a cabinet berth in the next union cabinet expansion. So this is also very important information which sources are telling us. But so far on the call, it has not been declared by Supriya Sule or by Sharad Pawar that the meeting, that merger was discussed in this meeting with Prime Minister Modi. And what sources tell us that the meeting was immediately to discuss the stand of NCP-SP over the delimitation bill in the parliament.
1: Right. Jitendra Dixit, stay with us. This is just to summarize what's happening. Today, an important meeting took place between Prime Minister Modi and NCP SP founder Sharad Pawar and his daughter also MP from Baramati, Supriya Sule. This comes at a time when there's a lot of buzz going around Maharashtra politics. Who is joining whom? This all has intensified after six Shiv Sena UBT MPs broke ranks with UBT and joined Shiv Sena. That's led by Eknath Shinde. Now, NCP SP is in the spotlight now. Eight MPs. It's a critical block, remember. And what BJP sources have also told us, like Jitendra Dixit was also reporting, that BJP sources have told us that NCP SP and NCP have to first merge for them to even, align with the NDA. That's the big thing that BJP leaders have said about informal meetings that have taken place amongst these leaders. So the BJP has put the ball in the NCP's court. Jitendra Dixit, also help us understand, Ajit Pawar's death has in fact complicated the entire situation, right? Because it's Parth Pawar who's calling the shots in NCP. That's the Ajit Pawar faction. Sunetra Pawar is the deputy CM, but she doesn't have the finance portfolio as well. But the BJP does not want to let go of Ajit Pawar's faction because they feel that, you know, they don't want to do that. So what is the internal political dynamics? There is family politics. There's also the West Maharashtra politics that's playing out here. Explain to our viewers, what is the nuance here?
2: Sure. So firstly, before Ajit Pawar died, talks were going on between the two factions of the NCP for reunification. But those talks went off the track after Ajit Pawar died in a plane crash earlier this year suddenly. So after that, leaders from both the sides said that they are not going to come together. Especially from NCP, from Ajit Pawar's faction, there are two leaders, Praful Patel and Sunil Tatkare, who is state NCP president. They are not very keen about the merger because they believe that if both the factions will come together, then their importance in the party will reduce and everything will be controlled by Parth Pawar. Now, Parth Pawar is a figure who is not being taken well by other leaders of the party because of the way he operates and due to his mannerism or, say, like due to his lack of inexperience in the politics. So a large section of leaders within the Ajit Pawar's NCP are not very keen over the leadership of Parth Pawar. So what we see today is that there are two factions within Ajit Pawar's NCP. One is led by Sunetra Pawar and Parth Pawar, and other faction is being led by Praful Patel and Sunil Tatkare. So this infight is going on within the NCP, and Tatkare and Praful Patel faction are opposing the merger of both the NCPs, both the factions of the NCPs.
1: Right. Jitendra Dixit, thank you so much for those insights. What was the real agenda behind Sharad Pawar meeting the Prime Minister today along with Supriya Sule? Is there some political movement that's likely to happen? We'll get you all that and more on the other side of this break.

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4: NDTV traced each and every affected family and also visited multiple hospital wards.
5: NDTV had reported extensively on why are these deaths happening in Rajasthan.
6: Checked all the medications, the drugs, everything. We called AIIMS Jodhpur also to do an investigation on it.
7: Big NDTV impact when it comes to Rajasthan maternity deaths. NDTV coverage has now forced action.
8: थोड़े में ज्यादा स्वाद, यही तो है इसकी खास बात।
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13: The Shiv Sena Shinde faction corporator is seen assaulting a female doctor and nurses at a hospital in Dombivli.
14: The thug you see is Shinde Sena co-operator Ramesh Mhatre of Dombivli. Deputy Chief Minister Eknath Shinde, I have a direct question for you tonight. Will your government immediately arrest this rowdy, Ramesh Mhatre?
15: We learned that the action has been taken against the thug neta that we see on our screens right now. FIR has been registered against this man.
12: Welcome back. We start with some breaking news. At least 16 metro stations have been shut down for some time now. This is with regard to the prevailing situations around protests and security concerns. And this is an important update for people who live in Delhi. Metro stations including Rajiv Chowk, Patel Chowk, Khan Market, ITO, Delhi Gate, Indraprastha have all will not be functional for some time now. That's what Delhi Metro Service update tells us. My colleague Deshri joins us with more details on this. Deshri, why was this decision taken? Is this also because the protest, the atmosphere here also remains tense?
16: Well, yes, absolutely, Vasudha. That is why this decision has been taken, because we do not know that what is the next step of all these supporters, keeping in mind the kind of situation we have been witnessing at Jantar Mantar as well. So now the 16 metro stations services have been suspended temporarily, and what we are given to understand is that all these metro stations whose services are suspended, they are all very much connecting to central Delhi, and in fact they one of the major is the Lok Kalyan Marg, Rajiv Chowk, Mandi House, Supreme Court, Central Secretariat, ITO, and ITO is also one of the location from where I am reporting right now. And as we will move towards ITO, we'll also be getting the visuals of how there is a crowd at the metro station, because it is definitely office time as well. People will be facing a bit of a problem, but the administration has done to avoid any kind of untoward situation, because we saw that how on Sunday as well. The crowd kept on coming through metros as well, and that particular point of time as well, the metro services were suspended. But now, to avoid any such kind of incident taking place in the national capital, these services have been suspended before something could happen. Number one. Number two, the meeting which is all set to take place that has been called from the side of government at 12 afternoon. We'll have to see that will that be taking place or not right now, because the CJP representatives who attended the meeting and the first go, they are saying that they are sitting over here at Jantar Mantar, and as of now they are not going to go to any other meeting. This is what they have been saying. Needs to be seen that what actually happens, will the meeting be taking place or not. But all these precautionary measures,
13: very important, 16 metro stations like Teshri is reporting that Connect to Central Delhi have been will not be operational for some time now. This is a decision that has been taken after the protests that have been taking place in Central Delhi for 2 days now. We also have another piece of news. Sonam Wangchuk has been shifted to Medanta Hospital now. This is after he requested for this and also the court permitted him to do that. But the main part is ministers from the Central Cabinet, JP Nadda and Jitendra Singh, also met with him last night, and they had a long chat with him on the kind of steps, on the kind of efforts that the government is making in the education sector. They have given him assurances that the government is working on his demands, especially to improve India's education system. This comes after the government initiated one round of talks with CJP protesters. Today is likely to be another round of talks that's expected to happen between JP Nadda and CJP protesters just hours after he met Sonam Wangchuk last night.

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3: NDTV traced each and every affected family and also visited multiple hospital wards.
4: NDTV had reported extensively on why are these deaths happening in Rajasthan.
5: Checked all the medications, the drugs, everything. We've called AIIMS Jodhpur also to do an investigation on it.
6: Big NDTV impact when it comes to Rajasthan maternity deaths. NDTV coverage has now forced action.
7: थोड़े में ज्यादा स्वाद, यही तो है इसकी खास बात।
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13: The Shiv Sena Shinde faction corporator is seen assaulting a female doctor and nurses at a hospital in Dombivli.
14: The thug you see is Shinde Sena corporator Ramesh Mhatre of Dombivli. Deputy Chief Minister Eknath Shinde, I have a direct question for you tonight. Will your government immediately arrest this rowdy, Ramesh Mhatre?
15: We learned that the action has been taken against the thug Neta that we see on our screens right now. FIR has been registered against this man.
16: And joining me live from Mumbai is Ramesh Mhatre.
17: Good afternoon, you're with Breaking Ground. I'm Vedika Sood. A very quick recap. At about 12 o'clock today,

there's going to be a lot of action that we're going to see inside Parliament and outside. You have the BJP that will be protesting against the Congress outside the Congress office. You also have sources telling NDTV that the government will announce in Parliament that they're ready for a debate in Lok Sabha over the paper leaks. Also, other developments coming in. We're going to track all of them here on Breaking Ground. But first, as always, a quick round of headlines for you, the viewer. Government slams Rahul Gandhi's protests. Sources say the government is ready for a debate in Parliament, says Rahul's call for Pradhan's resignation is politically motivated. Government CJP delegation also to meet today. This will be round two. Opposition's black protest in Parliament. MPs don black attire to protest. Tuesday's detention. Seek Education Minister Dharmendra Pradhan's resignation. Government reaches out to Sonam Wangchuk, assures him of education reform. Sources say government urged Sonam to appeal to students for patience. Sharad Pawar, Supriya Sule meet Prime Minister Modi in Delhi. Meet amid NCP support to NDA bus. Meet fuel speculation over NCP merger. Devastating floods in Assam killed 21, nearly 900 villages submerged. Flood waters trigger widespread devastation. Brahmaputra swells above danger level mark. US President Donald Trump has announced plans to impose tariffs of up to 200% on generic drugs. The move could impact India, may also affect pharmaceutical exports.

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3: Right, so yeah, the Lok Sabha adjourned, the Rajya Sabha also adjourned. We will, of course, cut back to Parliament as and when that session resumes. But the latest is that the government, through Kiran Rijiju, has said that they're ready to debate the NEET paper leaks in the Lok Sabha. They've asked the opposition to come to a consensus on a time and date for this discussion, which was reiterated by the Lok Sabha Speaker Om Birla there. Aishwarya is joining me live on the story. Aishwarya, this is something that we had broken about 45 minutes ago, that the government will, in the House of Parliament, announced that they're ready for a discussion on the NEET paper leaks. What's the road ahead? Because despite this announcement by Kiran Rijiju, the opposition doesn't seem to be happy about this discussion. What are the reservations they're expressing in the House?
4: Well, the stalemate continues between the opposition and the treasury benches as the government clearly had stated on the floor of the House that they're ready for discussion. But discussion in the Parliament should be in accordance with the rules of the Parliament. And according to that particular rule that the government wants to initiate the discussion, it should be in a very structural way. There should be decorum in the House that should be maintained, to which it was the opposition party leaders who stood up and stated that first, there should be resignation of Education Minister Dharmendra Pradhan. And also, under the notice that we have served, which is 267, we need the discussion to be held. Akhilesh Yadav, meanwhile, intervening in that particular debate, while Lok Sabha Speaker stated that the opposition and treasury benches both want discussion in the House and we are ready to initiate discussion. There is no harm. Akhilesh Yadav stated that this is not a political issue. You can't just bargain with the treasury benches or the opposition and can fix a match. It should be each and every leader of the House that should speak before initiating the debate as to what they want. Certainly, Akhilesh Yadav also stated that this is not a political issue. It is the issue of students. We did not went to the residence of Prime Minister. we went for a reason. It was a cause because it was a concern for a student, and the kind of crackdown that the police have done on these students is something that is brutal. And certainly we want Prime Minister to come inside the house. Prime Minister speaks about the youth outside the house. Why can't he come inside the house and speak on the entire issue? So certainly after that, it was Lok Sabha Speaker Om Birla who stated that this is not how the discussion will happen inside the parliament. It has never happened in the past. This should be a structural way to conduct any debate, any discussion. And this should be under certain rules that the Lok Sabha Speaker will admit. Come to the chambers of Lok Sabha Speaker. All the floor leaders should come and should discuss how many hours the debate should pan out, what should be the format of that particular debate, and then debate can be initiated all together. At the same time, there was sloganing. They were the MPs who were standing in the well of the house. The entire lower house of the parliament was not in proper decorum, and therefore the reason Lok Sabha Speaker decided to adjourn the house till 2 p.m.
3: All right, stay with me. We're going to play out the reactions that have just come in from the Lok Sabha of Minister Kiran Rijiju and Akhilesh Yadav.
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3: Aishwarya still with me, political editor Vasudha also joined me live. Vasudha, coming to you now, you just heard what the Parliamentary Affairs Minister had to say inside the Lok Sabha. The government is ready for a discussion, but the house was adjourned because of the uproar. What's the road ahead, the immediate road ahead once Parliament resumes, when Lok Sabha resumes? Will the opposition be ready for this discussion, given that they did reiterate the resignation, the demand for the resignation of the Education Minister and a response from Prime Minister Modi?
5: Well, Vedika, this is something that plays out every time. It's just that this time it's very interesting that the government has agreed to a discussion quite fast, because remember when the opposition wanted a discussion on FIR, the government made them wait for one whole session, and the discussion followed only in the next session that convened after that. But this time the government also understands that this is to do with students, and they don't want to be seen on the wrong side of it. They also want to be seen as a responsive government, a government that has taken corrective measures, which is why it also wants to use this platform to say that it has done what was needed to be done, and that it's only the opposition that's politicizing the issue. But yes, the opposition now is in a is in a state of mind, because they asked for this discussion, but they clearly are not happy with it. Their intent is also to ensure that the resignation happens, which also means that there'll be some success to the campaign, the protest that they initiated. Now, that is something that the government is not willing to buy. They will not let the opposition pressurize them into taking any political decision. That remains very clear as per my sources.
3: Stay with me. Aishwarya, where is Rahul Gandhi as we speak? In the morning, we saw him along with opposition MPs protesting, all of them in black outfits against the government. But where is he now? What is the Congress's game plan?
4: Well, just a while back, Rahul Gandhi stepped out of the parliament, and I think he stated that he will come back at around 12 noon. The rest of the leaders of the Congress party and the India Alliance members are there and had staged protests inside the parliament as well. Right now, what we can also tell our viewers that it is the opposition bloc which is right now protesting outside the parliament against the government's not initiating the debate and running away from the statement. Of course, the opposition parties also demand answer from Prime Minister Narendra Modi. Akhilesh Yadav went on to say on record on the floor of the House that it should be Prime Minister Narendra Modi who should come and address the parliament. He speaks about the youth of the country outside the parliament, but why can't he come inside? It is not about resignation of one minister. Resignation can be taken inside or outside at any point in time, but it is the voice of the students, the education system that we are speaking about. The government is very much firm that yes, we accept the demand of the opposition to initiate a discussion, but it should have a structural form. It should be conducted under certain rules, and that needs to be decided first before initiating any debate. And therefore, the reason Union Parliamentary Affairs Minister clearly slamming the Congress and also stating that let's call a meeting and decide with the other opposition plural leaders to initiate a debate, and then only there could be discussion inside the House. The opposition is firm that accountability needs to be fixed first. There should be resignation and later the discussion in the parliament.
3: Vasudha, also as all of this happens inside parliament, another major development that NDTV is reporting, round two of talks between CJP representatives and Dharmendra Pradhan. Do we have details of what time that is going to be? The first one, according to the CJP, was really unproductive. Not very many details came out of what transpired inside that meeting from the government at that point. But I want to understand, what should we expect today? This is the second round of talks.
5: The second round of talks between JP Nadda, the health minister, Vedika, and the CJP protesters is expected to happen tomorrow around noon, is what we understand. It can also be delayed. Remember last time the talks started at 11:50, JP Nadda also asked the MPs, asked the CJP protesters to write down their demands, which is why they came back. So there was a lot of back and forth that happened, and finally they presented their demands. There were two demands: one, resignation of Dharmendra Pradhan, and also compensation to all family members of those who have died by suicide due to the NEET paper leak. We are told that the government will be at least ensuring some committed form of engagement with these students, with protesters of CJP. They want to be seen as a responsive government. At the same time, we also saw two ministers reach out to Sonam Wangchuk yesterday night. And then there was a four-hour-long meeting with Amit Shah, the Home Minister, as well. So there are several meetings that are happening here. The cabinet seems to be cognizant of the fact that this protest should not go beyond what it is right now. It's also, in some ways, cognizant of the fact that this concerns students, and it's a very important demographic of our country, and they don't want to lose out the narrative battle and the actual reality battle. So this is something that the government is very serious in.
3: Aishwarya, Vasudha, do stay with me. I'm going to come back to you in a couple of minutes from now. The ruckus over debate on the NEET issue continues in Parliament, as we just discussed. The government says they're ready for a debate on the issue and protest in Parliament, but the protests that happen over the violence also is something that the opposition is picking up and wanting to discuss. They want a statement from the Prime Minister. They are demanding the resignation of the Education Minister as well. But at the same time, government sources telling NDTV that when it comes to the resignation of the minister, the demand seems to be politically motivated. Congress leaders have reached Parliament this morning in black outfits and are protesting against the detention of MPs during a dharna outside Prime Minister Modi's residence. That happened yesterday, and today they are inside Parliament in black outfits. Also, Rahul Gandhi shared a message for students and the government after being released from detention yesterday, where he put out five demands that include the resignation of the Education Minister and the Home Minister, Amit Shah. The BJP, like I said, has slammed Rahul Gandhi over the protests and said that Rahul is using students for his own political motive.
6: हमारे साथ जो हुआ वो इररेलेवेंट है. हम स्टूडेंट्स के साथ हैं और उनकी आवाज उठा रहे हैं. स्टूडेंट्स के साथ जो हुआ वो आप ही बताइए, सही है कि गलत है. बच्चे हैं सारे, प्रोटेस्ट कर रहे हैं. कोई ऐसे ऐसे 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
10: Nothing systemic is being done to correct the obvious flaws which are there in our examination system. Consistent leaks are happening. What happened in the NEET was the last straw. It inconvenienced more than 2 million students. But other leaks are also been happening consistently. And the government has done nothing to correct that. Very low-level functionaries have been held accountable. The minister has not been held accountable. The secretary has not been held accountable. The NTA, which is running these exams, have not been held accountable. What we want is accountability. One is definitely discussion, but also the serious intent of the government to make the examination system much more robust, because people have lost faith in the integrity of the examination system. I think the least the government could do is to replace the minister.
11: दिन है देश के लोकतंत्र के लिए कि देश के बच्चे पिट रहे हैं, देश की एक बच्ची राम मनोहर लोहिया में मौत और जिंदगी से जूझ रही है। किस तरह से आप मार रहे हो बच्चियों को, कैसे मार सकते हो ऐसे?
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3: News is coming in. Education Minister Dharmendra Pradhan has arrived in Parliament, and we're being told that he will be meeting with the Speaker, the Lok Sabha Speaker. This in the midst of him being in the NEET storm and controversy. There are protests by opposition MPs, opposition leaders, for him to step down from the post. A claim and a demand being made by the protesters as well. Aishwarya now joining me live. Aishwarya, we're being told that Dharmendra Pradhan is meeting with the Lok Sabha Speaker. What are the details you have for us? Hey, Aishwarya, can you hear me? All right, there seems to be a technical problem there. Aishwarya, go ahead. Go ahead. I think we've resolved that issue. Go ahead. If you can hear me, the latest coming out is that Dharmendra Pradhan is inside Parliament. He is meeting with Speaker Om Birla.
23: Education Minister Dharmendra Pradhan is at the chambers of Lok Sabha Speaker Om Birla. But remember, it is amid the entire demand of the opposition parties who are demanding the resignation of Dharmendra Pradhan, and certainly After Lok Sabha Speaker called in a meeting of the floor leaders from his chair to discuss upon the nitty-gritties of the entire discussion that will be panning in the Lok Sabha as far as the NEET paper leak, Kiran Riju announcing it and inviting the opposition floor leaders as well to have a discussion on what sort of structural debate it should pan out, under what rules and for how many hours. Amid of that, it is Education Minister Dharmendra Pradhan who has reached at the chambers of Lok Sabha Speaker Om Birla and the meeting is still underway.
3: All right, do stay with me. A quick recap for our viewers who are just joining in. A lot of developments taking place at this hour, just post noon. At about 12:28, you have the Education Minister inside Parliament at a time when you have the opposition MPs in the House also demanding his resignation. He's meeting with the Speaker, Om Birla. You've had Kiran Rijiju speak out on behalf of the government in the Lok Sabha, saying that the government is ready for a discussion. Make it cordial, he says, and give us a time and a date, and we will hold the discussion. But for now, the Lok Sabha has been adjourned. We have Aishwarya still with us on the story. Aishwarya, the demand now from the Congress and perhaps even from the larger opposition block seems to be the resignation of the man on our screen, the Education Minister.
23: The opposition has made very clear that simultaneously there should be debate, but first the accountability needs to be fixed on the part of government. Rahul Gandhi, in the 5 demands that he put forward yesterday, while he recorded a video from Chhattisgarh Stadium where he was taken by the Delhi police after the protest erupted outside the residence of Prime Minister Narendra Modi. In those demands, it was very clearly stated by the leader of opposition, Rahul Gandhi, that there should be resignation of Home Minister Amit Shah and Education Minister Dharmendra Pradhan. And accountability needs to be fixed. Number two, it is the FIRs that have been lodged against the students that should be removed, and the cases should be filed against those who had brutally attacked these students. It is also Rahul Gandhi who had stated yesterday in one of his demands that there should be debate that should be initiated in the parliament, and also the discussion on the education reform. Certainly the government has stated that there are open channel talks which are going on. There are several rounds of meeting, let me tell you, which had happened since morning in the parliament. It was Prime Minister Narendra Modi who arrived early this morning, called the senior cabinet ministers. It was Piyush Goyal, JP Nadda, Jitendra Singh, and other key ministers from the Modi cabinet who joined in a meeting. Prime Minister took the stock of the situation as well, and certain directions were given. Post that, it was Kiran Rijiju and Jitendra Singh who met separately. There were also a meeting that was held at Lok Sabha Speaker Om Birla's chambers as well. And now finally, when Kiran Rijiju had made it very clear that government is open for a debate and discussion, it is Lok Sabha Speaker Om Birla who need to decide upon what sort of structural debate he wants, under which rule, and what sort of direction he gives to the opposition leaders as far as the duration.
3: Om Birla decides on all of that. The question also is, how will the government break the deadlock with the opposition? Because Kiran Rijiju, in the floor of the House, has already said we're ready for a debate. But how will that deadlock now break is the big question.
23: Well, it is on one side in the Rajya Sabha. Mallikarjun Kharge, leader of opposition, met the Rajya Sabha chairperson meanwhile back, and it was stated by Rajya Sabha chairperson that it should be opposition party which should unite together, and formally they should decide under which rule. The government has agreed to it, and we are ready for the discussion, and let's end this deadlock. Perhaps it was Mallikarjun Kharge who categorically stated to Rajya Sabha chairperson that first we demand resignation of Dharmendra Pradhan and later the debate in the parliament, and that's what has been followed in the Lok Sabha as well. So it seems that the stalemate will continue today, tomorrow, because the opposition is adamant of seeking a resignation, and post that the debate that they are seeking a statement in the House, in lower House in Rajya Sabha as well. So the stalemate continues. It seems that there will be another round of disruption that we might see at 2 p.m. when the Lok Sabha and Rajya Sabha will resume.
3: Aishwarya, a quick word also on the protests outside Parliament. This morning, we saw opposition MPs donned in black attires protesting against the government, against Dharmendra Pradhan. It's protest versus protest for now.

0: coincidence. It is Congress party which have stated that certainly the protest that they are speaking.
1: All right, we have some breaking news coming in. Just stay with me, Aishwarya. Union Minister Kiran Rijiju has spoken out, and this is outside Parliament, that he has briefed the media. The government

0: discussion. We have to have discussion under certain rules, and we want very detailed discussion. And need exam paper leakage is a very serious issue for the youth of the nation, for the country, and the steps taken by the government must be known to the people of the country. And we have, from the day one, told our colleagues, the opposition parties, that please give suggestion under which rule and to what extent we should go for discussion. Government is ready for any discussion under any format. So now, I think the opposition will understand that government has been ready from the day one to discuss on the NEET exam paper leaks. So let us decide and start the discussion. And that is my sincere appeal to all the opposition parties.
1: Sir, why do you think Congress is not accepting your demand for discussion on
0: बाकी जो भी विपक्ष को कहना है वो चर्चा के दौरान अपना बात रख सकते हैं. लंबा चर्चा होगी तो अपने चर्चा के समय में हर मेंबर को जो भी बात रखना है रखने का अधिकार है. देखिए, जो ऑपोजिशन पार्टी बोलना चाहते 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
4: Kiran Rijiju there speaking with the media. What's clear there, and Aishwarya is joining me on the story. Aishwarya, what's clear there is that the ball now, according to the government, is in the court of the opposition MPs. What they're also attempting to state here, and seems to be a part of the centre strategy, the government strategy, is this: that if there's a delay in the debate that we are willing to hold now, that delay should be blamed on the opposition, not on us.
5: Well, that's a clear message from the government. You're absolutely right. Government is not shying away from any sort of debate or discussion in both the houses. Government is ready to give statement. That's the demand that opposition parties have put forward. But what Union Parliamentary Affairs Minister has clarified is that the parliament runs with certain rules. And it is, you know, rules and conventions that parliament debates have been conducted in the past as well. And Congress party had certain, several, you know, senior leaders, experienced politicians, MPs who had five or six terms. They all knew for the fact that how parliament runs. It should be Lok Sabha, it is Lok Sabha speaker who will be calling the floor leaders of different opposition political party leaders, and the floor leaders will decide as to what, under what rule the debate should pan out, under what, you know, for how many duration the demand that, that, you know, whatever the opposition thinks that, you know, this is the duration that we want, the government has accepted that as well. What is the framework that the government will agree to that, but it should be decided first before initiating the debate, is something that the Parliament Affairs Minister Kiran Riju had stated, putting the entire blame on opposition of running away from the debate, and stated lastly that this is just an excuse of the Congress party, that first they seek you know, resignation of Education Minister and then later a debate. This is something that has never happened in the past. So the opposition party should not run away.
4: Right.
5: It should come at the chamber.
4: And we're running out of time there, but there's also perception battle, viewer, that the excuse me, the government is fighting right now, which is they shouldn't be seen as anti-students, because of which there's been an outreach not only to the opposition in the Lok Sabha, but also round two with CJP representatives that is expected shortly, along with ministers, union ministers meeting with Sonam Wangchuk last evening. Aishwarya, thanks for joining me live there. We're going to stick with the story for a while here. What words has emerged between the Aam Aadmi Party and the Congress over who is hijacking or distracting away from a youth-led movement? It all began last evening when the leader of opposition, Rahul Gandhi, staged a sit-in outside Prime Minister Modi's residence along with senior Congress leaders. The Aam Aadmi Party, which had been showing solidarity with protesters at Jantar Mantar, sharply attacked Rahul's protest, accusing Rahul Gandhi of attempting to weaken the youth-led movement by conspiring with the BJP. With the tension on Rahul's protest, Aam Aadmi Party questioned that while protesters couldn't reach Parliament, how did Rahul and his party reach the Prime Minister's residence, alluding further that the only reason Rahul managed to do this is because to do this as opposed to a month-long students' movement is because BJP and Congress were colluding to take the attention away from Jantar Mantar.
6: देर कर दी सनम आते आते कांग्रेस वाले अब जब पिछले 22-23 दिन से नौजवान और खासकर स्टूडेंट लगातार प्रोटेस्ट पे हैं, अरविंद केजरीवाल जी भी गए, संजय जी गए, तमाम हमारे लीडर साहबान गए, अब सारे देश में जब 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
7: 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Imagine the kind of attitude of this government where leader of the opposition Rahul Gandhi ji is dragged, the blood came out. There is, and for what? For what? When Rahul Gandhi ji is taking up the issue of the students, when Rahul Gandhi ji is being the voice of the students, he is being treated like this. And if the government feels that by dragging Rahul Gandhi ji or by detaining Rahul Gandhi ji, Priyanka Gandhi ji, K.C. Venugopal ji, other leaders of Congress party, we will succumb to all this pressure and stop questioning the government, then they are miserably wrong.
8: मेरा तो पूरा समर्थन है, बहुत अच्छा किया है राहुल, इशू को सबके सामने लाया, धर्मेंद्र प्रधान का रेजिग्नेशन और नीट लीक के बारे में जांच, ये होना ही चाहिए, हम इसको समर्थन करते हैं।
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4: My colleague Kanika joins me live from the national capital on this political story. Kanika, you have Aam Aadmi Party representatives visiting Jantar Mantar, expressing solidarity with the CJP, with the protesters there, while you had Rahul Gandhi outside the Prime Minister's residence yesterday, staging that highly dramatic protest as well. How is the Aam Aadmi Party substantiating their claim of what they call a BJP-Congress jugalbandi?
10: Well, yesterday the Congress Party member of parliament Rahul Gandhi along with Priyanka Gandhi, Mallikarjun Kharge held a protest at PM residence on NEET and education minister Dharmendra Pradhan resignation. Now the Aam Aadmi Party is slamming and attacking on Congress Party. They were saying that Aam Aadmi Party is already raised this issue before the Congress Party. If we can see the previous protest from 20th June, the CGP Kokro Janta Party holding a protest in Jantar Mantar. Constantly, Aam Aadmi Party is supporting their protest. Arvind Kejriwal, several Aam Aadmi Party leaders also visited the Aam Aadmi Jantar Mantar to support the Kokro Janta Party protest. Now, Aam Aadmi Party is saying that BJP and Congress are together and they are just ruining this issue and they are just diverting this issue on paper leak, on this education system. Aam Aadmi Party, several members of parliament and leader are also attacking Congress Party on this protest. They were saying that Aam Aadmi Party is continuously raising this issue from Jantar Mantar to parliament itself. Several leaders like Arvind Kejriwal, Saurabh Bhardwaj, Atishi, they were visited the Jantar Mantar. But now the words of war between Congress Party and Aam Aadmi Party has been started.
4: Yes.
10: India Alliance is together.
4: All right, Kanika, I'll have to unfortunately cut you off there because we're running out of time. We'll keep coming back to you for more. But we're now going to be slipping to short break. On the other side, we return with more news. Stay tuned to Breaking Ground.

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1: Welcome back. The Russia-Ukraine war continues to escalate. However, this time the escalation has hit home. Four Indian nationals have lost their lives and another is still in a critical condition after their ship came under attack while leaving the Ukrainian port of Odessa Sunday. India has strongly condemned the attack and summoned a top Russian diplomat in New Delhi and lodged a protest yesterday.
2: Four Indian seafarers, one deadly missile strike, and a sharp diplomatic response from New Delhi. A civilian cargo ship sailing out of Ukraine's Odessa port was hit by a Russian missile, leaving four Indian crew members dead. Another Indian was injured. In a rare diplomatic move, India summoned the senior-most Russian diplomat, conveying its strong protest. New Delhi termed the attack as deplorable, underlining that the safety of civilian shipping must be respected, even during an armed conflict. This is the deadliest attack involving Indian nationals since the Russia-Ukraine war erupted in February 2022. The number of Indians killed in the conflict has now risen to 53. Most of the victims are Indians who were forcefully recruited or lured into the Russian military. Even as India continues to maintain close strategic ties with Moscow, this response sends a clear message. The protection of Indian lives remains paramount, and attacks on civilian shipping are unacceptable. Bureau report for NDTV World.

0: built. They led. They redefined the business conversation. Now, India Inc.'s finest takes center stage. 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
1: This is Breaking Ground. I'm Vedika Sood, and these are the headlines we're tracking at the top of 1 p.m. Fierce government versus opposition showdown in parliament over neat paper leak. Union Minister Kiran Rijiju says government is ready for a debate. Opposition seeks Dharmendra Pradhan's resignation. Round two of government and cockroach Janata Party delegation meet likely. Government says doors for talks always open. All eyes on that delegation meet. Also, as part of its outreach, the government has reached out to Sonam Wangchuk, assuring him of education reforms. Sources say government urged Sonam Wangchuk to appeal to students for patience. Sharad Pawar, Supriya Sule meet Prime Minister Narendra Modi in the national capital, meet amid NCP support to NDA buzz, meet fuel speculation over a possible NCP merger. Assam flood fury kills 21, nearly 900 villages submerged, flood waters trigger widespread devastation, Brahmaputra swells above danger level mark. US President Donald Trump has announced plans to impose tariffs of up to 200% on generic drugs. The move could impact India.

0: All right, we start with some breaking news at the top of 1 p.m. There's a meeting underway at Home Minister Amit Shah's residence. That meeting is being attended by J.P. Nadda, Jitender Singh. Nitin Naveen also is present in that meeting. Tejshree is joining me live. Tejshree, from the participants when it comes to this meeting, one could assume that this could be about round two between CJP delegation and the government. But correct me if I'm wrong, give us the details of what is possibly happening inside that meeting. What's the inside track you have for us?
1: Well, yes, absolutely. What we are given to understand is that a meeting is underway right now at Union Home Minister's residence. Also, remember that there was a meeting. We saw the pictures of Jitendra Singh entering the residence of Union Minister J.P. Nadda. He was there for quite 10 minutes, and then post that he left from that the residence of J.P. Nadda. And then what we are given to understand is that a meeting, a very crucial meeting, is also underway here at the residence of Union Home Minister Amit Shah as well. Now, back-to-back developments are taking place, given at a point of time when the protesters are very much adamant that they are not going to come to the residence of anyone to hold the talks. But on the other hand as well, you know, the government has been stating multiple times that the channel of talks are completely open, and they have been open for the talks since day one. This is what they have been saying, and the government has also been saying that the complete process, the complete, you know, examination or the entire procedure for the NEET will be, you know, again revamped, is what the government has been giving the assurance as well. But as far as this development is concerned, back-to-back meetings taking place over here, government also, in fact, you know, trying to understand the situation as well, so as to how to, you know, manage all these protests that are taking place. Because what the protesters have been stating, that they, in all likelihood, they are also, you know, preparing for another kind of march. So needs to be seen that what happens at that particular point of time as well. Because we have been seeing that how the protesters are very much adamant. They are sitting at Jantar Mantar, and they are saying that we are not going to get up from this very place till our demands are fulfilled. And they have stated that there are three major demands that they have kept forward. Now needs to be seen that what happens next. Will the protesters be coming over here to meet? Will there be, in fact, you know, a second level of talks be taking place or not? Back to you.
0: Tejshree, for joining me live there. We, of course, will bring all the details to our viewers as and when there are more developments that Tejshree will be reporting on. But now, shifting back to Parliament, the Lok Sabha has been adjourned, and so has the Rajya Sabha, till about 2 o'clock this afternoon. It's day 3 of ruckus inside Parliament. But there was a breakthrough of sorts, if one can call it that. Union Minister Kiran Rijiju has stated on the floor of the Lok Sabha that the government is ready for a debate on the NEET issue inside Parliament. He has said that now the Speaker and the opposition need to decide on a date and time and the process under which and the rule under which this discussion will be held. He also said that students are the government's priority. Meanwhile, opposition leaders, including Akhilesh Yadav, said that opposition wants the resignation of the Education Minister Dharmendra Pradhan. Akhilesh Yadav also questioned the silence of Prime Minister Modi, is what he said, and said the matter in terms of the NEET protest that took place, the violence, why hasn't the Prime Minister spoken on the issue yet? Congress also joined into that chorus and made it clear that their biggest demand is the resignation of the Education Minister. Also, Congress leaders protested in Parliament in black outfits over the detention of MPs during a dharna outside Prime Minister's residence yesterday. So that protest was because of the detention that took place outside the Prime Minister's residence yesterday. So those are the latest developments. We have to hear from the opposition MPs to understand if this debate is going to be held anytime soon. You have Kiran Rijiju, who's reached out to the opposition MPs stating that they are ready for a discussion. And also, very importantly, after coming up

0: out of Parliament, Kiran Rijiju then said that if there's any delay, what he tried to convey there is that delay will be blamed and pinned on the opposition because they are ready for a discussion.
1: कितना लंबा चर्चा होना है और किस नियम के तहत होना है, माननीय स्पीकर महोदय सारे पार्टी के फ्लोर लीडर से बातचीत करके इसका निर्णय किया जाए। सरकार पूरी तरह से नीट पेपर लीक पे चर्चा करने के तैयार है और इस देश के युवाओं का भविष्य के लिए हम सब मिलकर के एक सार्थक चर्चा हो, यह सरकार चाहती है।
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6: Is ready for discussion, Minister told this in Lok Sabha. Now, what is the demand of opposition?
7: The opposition's demand is the discussion should take place under the adjournment motion so that we actually end up in a situation where we can have a serious, full discussion, the full government has to be engaged and a vote can follow at the end of it so that the nation knows where everyone stands.
6: We saw you went to Jantar Mantar. What did you feel there?
7: Very sad situation, talking to people who had been attacked by the police. I didn't go for politics, I didn't go on any stage, I didn't make any speech, I just spoke to the students, listened to them mainly. And what they were telling me was truly shocking and disappointing. I don't think a mature democracy should behave this way towards its own citizens. These young people are the future of the country. You don't beat them with sticks, embedded with nails, manhandle the young women and hit a young man who's distributing water on the head, under the eyes. This is shocking. I was very, very...
6: What is your demand? What do you want to...
7: I want a full inquiry into this nonsense that was done by the police, on what basis and why. I also want a full inquiry into the neat paper leak and an independent conclusion as to who's accountable. And finally, I certainly want to see Parliament restored to the right place, the right form.
8: एलओपी के द्वारा अभी तक की गई तमाम पछतानी हरकतों की श्रृंखला पुनः एक बार उन्होंने अपरिपक्वता का प्रदर्शन किया है और ये जिम्मेदार नेता होने के बावजूद कानून उनको पता है बिना अनुमति बिना सूचना बिना 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लिया।
0: Breaking news coming in. Union Minister J.P. Nadda has spoken out and said the government is ready to hold talks with the CJP and is ready to engage with them. The government has sent a message, is what J.P. Nadda has said. My colleague Aishwarya joins me on the phone line. Yeah, Aishwarya, there are also parallel tracks of outreach that are taking place. Like I said, when we spoke last, the first, of course, inside Parliament, the other with the CJP. This will be round two, and J.P. Nadda now making it clear that they've reached out.
9: Well, that's right. The government has appointed J.P. Nadda as a point person to speak with Cockroach Janata Party delegation that met for the very first time as well. Remember, the two-member delegation earlier as well met J.P. Nadda, and J.P. Nadda now stating that the government is ready to hold talks with the Cockroach Janata Party delegation yet again. The doors are open for them, and whenever they wishes, they can approach and engage with the government over their demands. The government has already sent across a message that if they wanted to meet the government, they can come at any point in time. So yes, the channels are open on the part of the government. The doors have been clearly been opened up. It is the government which have stated that the demands that have been put forward by the Cockroach Janata Party will be put in an appropriate forum, and the timeline has not been set yet as to when the government will get back to them. But certainly, if there are any more demands, then they can reach out to the government.
0: Aishwarya, a quick word also on what to expect. Given what the CJP had to say after the first meeting, we do know that there was a memorandum that was submitted. Are we expecting a response from J.P. Nadda on behalf of the government to their memorandum today?
9: Well, there were three demands that were put forward by the CJP in a memorandum that was submitted to the government earlier. And after that particular meeting, there are several statements that have come forward by the CJP so far, in which they have reiterated their own position by stating that these three demands that we have put forward are the prior one, and that should be first fulfilled. Later, we can end the entire strike at the Jantar Mantar. Perhaps you remember, the sources to NDTV also stated that while J.P. Nadda and Jitendra Singh visited Sonam Wangchuk at Medanta Hospital, it was urged by the two ministers to Sonam Wangchuk to issue an appeal to the students who are protesting to do not accelerate the agitation that they are doing, and to also inform that the government is taking all these steps as far as their demands are concerned, and the government will soon be reaching out to them as well. And now J.P. Nadda making it very clear that there might be round two of talks very soon. If the students want to come from the Cockroach Janata Party, the delegation, then they are ready to talk.
0: Also, Aishwarya, the government at this point also fighting a perception battle. They want to be seen as pro-students, because of which, like I said, it's not just inside Parliament, in the Lok Sabha, where they have now said they're ready for a discussion on the NEET paper leaks. They've also reached out to Sonam Wangchuk by sending two ministers to meet him, and of course, again, opening talks with the CJP for a second time over. Let's talk about that perception battle as well.
9: Well, certainly it is, of course, the government slamming the opposition parties over politicizing the entire issue. The government stating that while the Congress and the Samajwadi Party and other opposition parties had hijacked the entire protest that was first initiated by the students, this clearly shows that how the opposition parties wanted to politicize the entire issue, and they do not want to talk about the real issues of the students that they are raising. They just wanted political brownie points out of it, and therefore the reason perhaps they went to the Prime Minister's residence. Remember, it was never ever Rahul Gandhi who reached out to meet Sonam Wangchuk or either Abhishek Dipke for that matter when they were sitting at Jantar Mantar. While on the other side, the government also now fighting that perception battle in which they are stating that we are pro-youth. Prime Minister always speaks about the welfare of youth. Several reforms have been initiated, and Prime Minister has also promised to bring in the entire electoral entire reform change in the system as far as education is concerned, and the re-examination as far as NEET is also being issued. The government has also stated that the demands now being put forward by the students, that is also something that the government is has agreed to. As far as the debate inside the Lok Sabha and Rajya Sabha, and also about initiating talks with the students, the doors for the CJP has been also opened up for several rounds of dialogues to happen. So certainly there is a perception battle that both the opposition and the government want to run. Nobody wants to move away from the trust of the students, the youth of this country, and therefore the reason perhaps now steps being taken from both sides.
0: Do stay with me, Aishwarya. That's the latest that we have for you. You have JP Nadda speaking out, stating that we have reached out to the CJP. A round two of discussion is expected between the government representatives and the CJP delegation. The CJP delegation, remember, had submitted a memorandum with some demands there, including the resignation of the Education Minister Dharmendra Pradhan. Aishwarya, still with us. Aishwarya, very quickly for our viewer, make the viewer understand why JP Nadda for these talks.
9: Well, after the demands that were raised by the students, it was also the opposition parties that tried to corner the government. But government had stated that what Rahul Gandhi did yesterday at the Prime Minister's residence is just to politicize the entire event. They wanted to protest, and they wanted to hijack it. Perhaps the government is the one who is listening to the students, and this is a real issue that is in forward in front of the government. So it is, of course, the government who wants to gain the trust of the students, and therefore the reason perhaps now the government has stated that the doors are open. This is very clear to clearly been stated to the students out there as well, that whenever they wanted to come, they can meet the government. JP Nadda is a point person that the government has appointed on behalf of the government, and he's the one who had also met Sonam Wangchuk, who was the lead protester and did a hunger strike for 21 days. The government wants to make it very clear that yes, we are ready to initiate talks at every level, and we are not running away from giving any statement. Whatever demands there the CJP has put forward, we will put in appropriate forum and we'll get back to you.
0: All right, thanks for joining me live there, Aishwarya. We'll keep coming back to you for more, but a lot of developments happening when it comes to the NEET standoff, the paper leaks, the controversy around it, be it political or be it the pressure and the demands by the students as well. There's more news coming in. A big protest by the BJP against the Congress across India. In Andhra Pradesh, we're going to get you the shots from there, as well as in Bengaluru. Let's go across to my colleague who joins me live. Ashish is joining me live from the BJP office in Hyderabad. Ashish, we were expecting these protests against the Congress, and it was to be nationwide. What's happening behind you? Just take us through the details at this point.
10: In fact, right now we are outside the BJP office here in Hyderabad, Telangana. You can see behind me, police personnel are still maintaining security here. And just opposite to this BJP office, there is Congress office. Today, BJP has called a Congress office march here in Telangana. They were condemning about the protest organized by Congress leadership, Congress leaders, in particular Rahul Gandhi, Priyanka Gandhi, and several other opposition leaders, the way they sat outside 7 Lok Kalyan Marg in Delhi yesterday. Against that protest of Rahul Gandhi, BJP has organized a march from BJP office to Congress office, and that led to a brief scuffle here. In fact, now police have detained all these Congress BJP workers from here, including BJP State President Ramchandra Rao. He has been detained. Several other BJP leaders, they were detained. But police is maintaining security here. They are keeping a vigil, keeping a watch, because they don't want any kind of further escalation in the situation, because Congress office is just outside, just road opposite to this particular BJP office here in Hyderabad. Apart from BJP protest, today Congress also organized a protest, Chalo Raj Bhavan march, Chalo Governor House march here in Hyderabad. And they wanted to go and hold a protest and submit representation to Governor against the illegal detention, what they call that detention of Rahul Gandhi, while they were protesting Rahul Gandhi, Priyanka Gandhi and several other opposition leaders, they were protesting outside 7 Lok Kalyan Marg in Delhi. So clearly clash over Rahul Gandhi's protest, BJP is condemning and criticizing the protests organized and held by Rahul Gandhi and Congress leader and opposition leader, while Congress leaders are condemning BJP and they are in fact demanding that Union Education Minister Dharmendra Pradhan, he should resign. They are also condemning Prime Minister Narendra Modi and they demand that Prime Minister Narendra Modi should sack Union Education Minister. You can see behind me, BJP's office here, BJP workers are here, but all the top leaders, they were detained while they wanted to march till Congress office in Hyderabad. On the very other hand, Congress leaders were, including several of the state ministers, they were detained while they were marching toward Raj Bhavan here in Hyderabad, Telangana.
0: Protest versus protest in Hyderabad. Ashish joining me live there. Ashish, any word from the Congress on the protest by the BJP in the state?
10: So far, we haven't heard. Interestingly, right now, while I'm reporting from Hyderabad, Chief Minister Revant Reddy, he is in Kodangal, in his constituency in Vikarabad. He is also participating in a protest condemning the arrest, detention of Congress leadership, top leadership, including Rahul Gandhi. So Chief Minister has also participated in the protest. And like Congress leaders, other Congress leader, Chief Minister has also criticized central government, union government, BJP. On the very other hand, BJP here, in Telangana, in Hyderabad, they are targeting and they are hitting out to on Congress, alleging that they have held protest at a very high security sensitive area in Delhi. And they showed that they are irresponsible opposition party.
0: All right, Ashish, thanks for joining me live. We're going to now shift focus from Telangana to Bengaluru, where we have Deepak also joining me live. Deepak, protests happening there as well. Bring us the details.
11: It's just started to drizzle here in Bengaluru, but the protest from the Congress hasn't stopped. We're outside the KPCC, but a very precarious situation that's possibly going to unfold here. There are a lot of policemen deployed, not because the Congress workers here are protesting, but because the BJP is expected here any moment. And we had the legal cell of the KPCC that has been protesting, as the BJP is expected to arrive any moment. Multiple buses have been brought in to detain them if they do come in. Policemen have been put on standby. I'm going to ask some of the leaders here, Mr. Dhananjay from the Congress party here with us. The BJP is saying, why, you know, protest in the fashion that Mr. Rahul Gandhi did? There is a dialogue that's underway between the government and the students. Why escalated to a level that was unnecessary?
12: There is a lottery charge. There was a tear gas. After so many people committed in a suicide, is it the way to treat the people? Is the way to treat the future generation?
11: But the BJP here plans to protest in front of your office.
12: How? They wanted to protect themselves. There is a neat mafia headed by the education minister, along with our state leaders. They made crores of unaccounted money by way of selling the question papers. That has to be investigated first. Because now they know that the public is getting aware, they wanted somehow to call for a patch-up, which we are not going to agree. We agree the demand...
11: What's the demand from the Congress party going to be?
12: We want what the demand of the students. Student demand has to be fulfilled, then we will be satisfied. Very simple it is. If the BJP people try to come, we will show our legal department's strength before their office.
11: But interestingly here, your protest almost has come to an end, but all of you all are continuing to remain here. BJP workers are coming here. Do you feel that it probably creates an atmosphere very tense?
12: Absolutely nothing. We are not at all tense. We are not aware of whether they are going to come, whether they got a gust to come here. That is the question. If they come, we'll show our strength in presence in their office.
11: Okay,
12: we'll show.
11: Yeah, interesting how the statements that are being made here. Because just a while ago, we had some Congress workers try to protest outside the BJP office, and there we saw them very quickly being taken into custody. And now, if the BJP workers come here, you just heard from the Congress leader who says if they have the guts, they should come up here, and then they know how to tackle this legally. So it's a very precarious situation. of the protests are taking place in different parts of the country, and Bengaluru not too far behind. Back to you, Vedika.
0: Deepak, do stay with me while we tell our viewers that there are nationwide protests being held. The BJP holding protests also across the country at this point. Deepak, coming back to you, you've spoken to the people behind you, but I want to understand also, have the student protests been significant in Bengaluru over the last few days?
11: Well, there have been various protests. Yesterday, some of the Congress workers tried to get out the Raj Bhavan again, protesting against the BJP. The BJP are now, of course, decided that they'll be protesting in different parts of the country, and they've decided now that they'll be, attempting to protest right in front of the Congress office here in Queen's Road. And here, while there was reports that around 12 or 12:30 BJP will arrive here, the Congress interestingly decided to stage another protest. This is the legal team which came here, and you can hear the slogan at BNP. They are protesting against the BJP, they are saying that the demand of the Congress Party is the demand that the students in the national capital are putting forth, that the education minister should step down. So that's what they're saying. So interesting, how the BJP arrives here, how they will be handled is going to be interesting, because that's why we're looking at the huge number of policemen that have been brought in. And because outside the Congress office, the permission was sought from the legal team to stage this protest. But as far as the BJP is concerned, they have not been given any sort of permission to stage a protest here, and that's the reason you're looking at least 2 to 3 buses that have been brought in and kept on standby to take them into preventive custody. So it's going to be a flash protest of sorts from the BJP is what I'm picking up, Vedika. It's going to happen any moment now, and it's not going to last too long, because there are enough number of policemen that have been put in here to ensure that it's contained as soon as possible. So there is going to be drama nonetheless, because there you have Congress leaders and here you'll have the BJP workers, and right in between them, barricades and the policemen. So there is drama that's expected. How many BJP leaders will actually arrive here? That is something that we still await. We'll of course be right here to bring our viewers up to speed on all the developments.
0: We'll come back to you as and when that happens. Like Deepak Bhupana just mentioned, there is a flash protest expected by the BJP outside the Congress office there. You have the Congress leaders there demonstrating as well. We brought you live from Hyderabad as well on the situation in Telangana when it comes to the BJP's nationwide protests. Let's now take you to Ashwin, who's live from Trivandrum. Ashwin, we believe BJP protests also taking place behind you. What are the details you can share with us?
13: Yes, absolutely. In Thiruvananthapuram, the march is right now being headed by the BJP state president, Rajiv Chandrasekhar. Along with that, all the 3 MLAs of the BJP, the mayor of Thiruvananthapuram, V.V. Rajesh, the deputy mayor, and of course, the media coordinator. In fact, Anup, what is the reason for this protest?
14: See, the sheer hypocrisy of the Congress, they are trying to use this CJP, the so-called CJP protest, to create anarchy in this country. So this anarchy, by going to the Prime Minister's residence purposely, when they know that that is not the site of the protest, they're doing this purposely just to incite unrest in the country, anarchy in the country, and we are not going to let that happen. The Prime Minister's office is an office which has got some values to be upheld. So we are not going to Congress to create anarchy in this country. So we are protesting against the Congress in the state to give them a strong reply.
13: So that's the message we'll also try to pick with Rajiv Chandrasekhar ji also. Rajiv ji, so you can see the mayor, Rajiv Chandrasekhar, the mayor, V.V. Rajesh, along with that deputy mayor and the 3 MLAs, Chatanur MLA, as well as V. Muralidharan. Let's also ask V. Muralidharan ji, now there's a protest that you, there's an image of Rahul Gandhi that is being taken out. You're going to planning to burn this effigy. What is the reason for this protest?
15: What has happened in Delhi is something unseen and unheard of in the democratic history of India. That the leader of the opposition.
13: Okay, it's a big show of strength. The mayor is there, 3 MLAs are there. So is it going to intensify in the coming days?
15: No, we have registering of the protest of the people against the effort to create anarchy.
13: All right. So this is what the reactions that are coming in from the BJP leaders. They are saying that Rahul Gandhi is trying to unleash anarchy. The march towards the residence of Prime Minister Narendra Modi is something that they're catching on. As you can clearly see, the posters also talk about Rahul Gandhi unleashing anarchy. In fact, there's an effigy that is being carried forward over there. You can see the effigy of Rahul Gandhi that is likely to be burned in some time. Right now, this protest has reached very close to the KPCC office, 100 meters more. There's a barricade that has been put up, and certainly it needs to be seen whether this will lead to an acute confrontation between the Congress-ruled government in the state and the BJP, which is taking on this protest march. Back to the studio.
0: Ashwin, I have another question that I'm hoping you can ask one of the representatives from the BJP there. It's protests for protests, protests versus protests. But the perception also is that isn't this really drowning out the voice of the students? Aren't these, you know, isn't the politics over the protests hijacking the students' movement?
13: Yes, I'll definitely put it across. Anup, the question is, are you trying to drown the voices of the youngsters of the country by taking out this protest? That has been asked.
14: Not at all, not at all. If there is any concern regarding the youth in this country is there, the government has already said that they are going to address it. Then why is, you know, our ministers are meeting people. Yesterday, even our minister who handles the responsible to Prime Minister office even went to Rahul Gandhi and Priyanka Gandhi. So they are ready to have discussion with the youth, with everyone. The CJP people also have met Union Minister Naddaji. Then where is the question of not having a dialogue or discussion? So Rahul Gandhi, what he's trying to do is, he's trying to jeopardize actually the so-called CJP protest and create anarchy in this country. So we are not going to let anarchy happen in this country. That is our position.
13: You are saying that your the government will hear out the CJP protesters, the thousands of students who are coming from different parts of the country onto the street. The government is ready to listen to them and create a viable solution for their concerns.
14: See, this government is all. This government always stands with the rights of the youth and issues of the youth. And Prime Minister has repeatedly said that they will always stand with the youth of this country. Otherwise, you know, the point of meeting the protesters, they've already met our Union Minister Naddaji. You know, he has already met the leaders. They have already raised their concern in front of Naddaji. So they are already.
13: There are nefarious reasons behind it. Is there? Because
14: absolutely, there is a nefarious reason, because they have seen patterns across the world that if you can't defeat a government democratically through electorally, then the easiest way is to create anarchy in this country, unrest in the country, and force for a regime change.
13: Do you believe that the lathi charge and all that action of the Delhi police was excessive when the students took out this march towards the parliament?
14: Number one, the police has, I am not a spokesman of the police, but still I have to say that the police had given ample advance notice that this is not the site of protest. The protest is there in the Jandar Mandir and they can do the protest there. But the people, whoever, the hooligans or lambans or whoever who tried to misuse this occasion in the name of a student protest, who are behind this whole conspiracy, which we have seen in front of yesterday Prime Minister's house also. So they are trying to create an unrest in the name of this whole protest by crossing limits. You know, Delhi and the national capital is a very sensitive zone. There are places where you shouldn't go when the parliament is there. So they tried, they purposefully did, they made a conspiracy.
13: Your posters say Rahul Gandhi is squarely responsible for this kind of a situation.
14: Absolutely.
13: Why do you say?
14: Absolutely. Rahul Gandhi is purposely trying to create some kind of unrest in this country. If he has to do some dissent, if he has to do some protest, let them do it democratically. Why they are not doing it democratically? They are trying to incite people to do violence.
13: Many are saying that this is a situation like how it happened in 2013, when the then government didn't listen to the people during the Nirbhaya issue came up. It is a similar kind of situation. Do you agree to that?
14: See, I am a person who have participated in that protest. I have seen it very closely. That time the government showed sheer arrogance. But it is not the scenario or case here. The government is having continuous dialogues. We have seen the CJP leaders meeting minister. We have seen them meeting with other ministers. Even our minister went directly to Rahul Gandhi and the LOP and other leaders. So we are doing all kinds of dialogue.
13: There's a barricade out there, just 50 meters. Is the BJP going to stay?
14: Absolutely, we are going to march through, because this is a protest. We have to send out a message that this kind of anarchy and conspiracy can't work in this country.
13: If you cross the barricade, wouldn't that also be anarchy? That's what my biggest question.
14: No, you know, we always have said that we are going to do a protest here. Okay. So this is not anarchy or anything. We are giving out a democratic message. Right. So the police has put a barricade. No, we have not put the barricade. Right. Why is the police putting a barricade? This itself shows the hypocrisy of the Congress party. They are ruling the, when they try to march. We did not put any barricade in front of the Prime Minister's residence. Only the security barricade was there. But this is only the main road. They're trying to put barricades there. This is how the democracy is faltered in this country.
13: Clearly, you can see there's a barricade that has been put. We have reached the end point. What is going to be the end game of it needs to be seen. But certainly, the mood on the ground is certainly very high. There is a large corridor of policemen, around 100 policemen over there. There is a Varun that is likely to be using, that will be using the water cannons. But certainly, it is an interesting turn of events that has happened in Thiruvananthapuram.

0: here you can see behind me, Congress workers, they had come to BJP office, and now there is a kind of clash between Congress worker and BJP worker. These are the Congress worker who've been detained from outside, and I will ask my camera person to show BJP workers also. The BJP workers are also throwing sticks and stones to the Congress worker. These are the BJP workers, and these are the Congress workers. So clearly a clash situation here outside BJP office in Hyderabad. Like I mentioned previously, that Congress office is just opposite BJP office, and here both Congress worker as well as BJP worker, they tried to barge each other office, and now police is trying hard to curtail a few of the police persons. They have suffered slight injuries also, and here the situation now, Congress workers have been detained while BJP workers, they are here. One BJP workers, sir, you are protesting. Kya hua?
1: Rahul Gandhi doesn't have any right to protest in front of PM Narendra Modi house. He was not even a politician. He was behaving like he was masking like supporting the needs.
0: But Congress workers had come here. What happened exactly happened here?
1: Congress party doesn't have right to protest.
0: So clearly all the BJP workers, now police is detaining them, and while a few of the BJP workers, they are here holding a stick, and they are trying to now march toward Congress office. Earlier here Congress workers had arrived, NSUI as well as youth Congress workers, they tried to come and march till BJP office here, and they have been detained, they have been taken away from the police. But meanwhile, BJP workers holding a stick, they are protesting, and they are protesting against Congress worker. Earlier I mentioned that BJP office is just opposite to Congress office. Earlier today, Congress leaders, including several of the state ministers, they marched till Raj Bhavan condemning the detention of Rahul Gandhi and others. Meanwhile, BJP workers here are protesting.
2: All right, thanks for joining me live there. We have some news coming in. This is an update on the round two of the meeting scheduled and expected to be held between CJP delegation and the government. What we're getting to know in this update is that the meeting venue has been changed. The meeting with the CJP representatives will no longer be held at JP Nadda's official residence in the national capital. It will be held elsewhere. The meeting location will be finalized shortly. Akhilesh joining me on the phone line. Akhilesh, the first meeting, if I'm not mistaken, was at the official residence of JP Nadda in New Delhi. Why the change in venue? What time are we expecting that meeting? Bring us the details. All right, we seem to have lost the line there with Akhilesh Sharma, but we'll try and reconnect with him. The latest is that we are trying to ascertain, once we get to know as well, where the venue will be for that second meeting, the round two, between Union Minister JP Nadda and the delegation representing the Cockroach Janata Party, the CJP. If you remember, JP Nadda had spoken with two CJP representatives, Saurabh Das and Ashutosh Ranka, at his home for about 10 minutes initially, and then later in the afternoon the other day, the delegation returned to his residence to submit a written memorandum outlining their demands regarding exam reforms and the NEET UG paper leak. And one of the demands, of course, was that the Education Minister Dharmendra Pradhan should resign from his post, amongst other demands that they had put before JP Nadda. The big question is, what is the meeting about today? Is it a response to the memorandum that the representatives of the CJP had submitted to JP Nadda? Remember, there is an outreach by the government, not only to opposition MPs in the Lok Sabha, in Parliament. You've had Kiran Rijiju state that they are ready for a discussion, and they have asked the opposition MPs for a time and for a date for that discussion to be held. Along with that, you've had two ministers also meeting with Sonam Wangchuk at the Medanta Hospital last evening. And the message they're trying to send out is patience for the students is through Wangchuk, is their attempt to ask the students to be patient while they overhaul the system. But the big question is on accountability and transparency that the students are protesting for. They want the resignation of the Union Minister Dharmendra Pradhan along with opposition leaders. Plus, they want accountability when it comes to the NEET paper leaks. The latest now is the round two of talks between the delegation representing the CJP and JP Nadda. Aishwarya joining me on the phone line. Aishwarya.

0: Priya, what should we expect in that meeting today? The update that we have is that this will not be held at the Union Minister's residence.
1: Well, that's right. In fact, after Jitendra Singh and JP Nadda went after the meeting that was held at chambers of Home Minister Amit Shah, it was further another meeting that took place between the senior leadership of the Bharatiya Janata Party and JP Nadda while leaving the parliament as well, stated that the doors are open for the CJP anytime according to their wish. If they wanted to come and join the meeting with us, they wanted to express their concerns, so we are ready to, and the doors are always open for them. What we have been told is that message has been sent across. The destination of the meeting is yet not confirmed as to where this meeting will take place, but certainly it is today only, as the key ministers from the parliament has left, and it is likely that in the upcoming few hours from now, the meeting will take place with the CJP delegation.
0: All right, thanks for joining me live there. We, of course, will bring our viewers up to speed with the latest when it comes to round two of talks between the government and CJP representatives. Now, amid the nationwide outrage over the NEET controversy, the demand for the complete abolition of the medical entrance exam has once again gained political momentum. Backing the student protest, TVK called for justice for students while condemning the detention of Congress leader Rahul Gandhi. TVK said Rahul Gandhi was supporting peaceful student protests and described his detention as an assault on democracy. The TVK also demanded to scrap the NEET examination. Former Tamil Nadu Chief Minister M.K. Stalin has also renewed his party's long-standing call to scrap NEET, arguing that the exam has consistently failed students and enabled large-scale irregularities.
2: Has become a talking point now. What does state government stand, sir?
3: So officially, nammalude state government apartha varaikum complete NEET abolition da engalude ore stand. Kalviya vandu neenga vandu and state odeya maanila pattiyilukku kondu varanum. Idha sattapuruma naanga vandu edirkollanum. Adhe samayam maanavargalude students odeya indha ahimsa vadila porara indha protest naanga vandu aadru.
2: You see the Delhi protest, it has been a talking point. Yesterday Rahul Gandhi also was part of.
3: I'm very concerned about the way it's going now. Yena opposition leader ipdi arajagama kaidu pannuvathu nalladalla. 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
4: 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Well, into 2019 and 2024 parliament elections, we had objected to NEET and we said that NEET should be abolished. So people had supported us. We had got votes also on the basis of our manifesto. But this government, the BJP government, is very adamant because NEET is helping the North Indian states to join medical colleges because the question papers are leaked in North India. So it suits BJP to have NEET. That is the problem with them.
0: We have the TVK also joining the opposition chorus around the NEET paper leaks and students' protests. I have Vijay joining me on the phone line. Vijay, you have the DMK also that has had a long-standing demand and promise in terms of their mandate also to scrap the NEET exam. You have the TVK hitting out at the centre as well.
5: That's right. You know, DMK has been giving voice against NEET examination since 2017, the year when NEET was introduced in Tamil Nadu. And also, TVK government, one of the full promises was to against NEET only. Even we spoke to State Education Minister Raj Mohan, where he had given clarification saying that the fight is about abolishing NEET completely. And also TVK government gave clarification saying that they support student protest. If it is a peaceful protest, they definitely will stand with the students. And they also gave clarification saying that they expressed concern over the way leader of opposition Rahul Gandhi was treated yesterday in New Delhi. Even they questioned the DMK government, saying that DMK leaders, Udayanidhi Stalin and others, were saying that they have a secrets to abolish NEET, but since they are, despite they are being in power for past 5 years, they didn't do They didn't take any solid steps to abolish NEET in Tamil Nadu. They did politics over with the NEET, having NEET over NEET examination. But however, TVK government have given a clarification saying that they have gave a petition to Prime Minister Narendra Modi to bring the education from the concurrent list to state list and to abolish NEET as a complete demand of the TVK government. But however, DMK continues to criticize Chief Minister C. Joseph Vijay's silence over the issue. Remember, Chief Minister Vijay hasn't responded anything so far through posts, through social media, or any sort of statement from Chief Minister C. Joseph Vijay over NEET or student protest, or even a Congress leader Rahul Gandhi protest, and after he detained by the police officials. But however, TVK government's leaders also gave clarification. It is not necessary for CM to speak over for everything. We, the second line leaders like ourselves, will give voice for the students and other issues.
0: Vijay, thanks for joining me on the phone line there. We're going to be slipping to short break. News and updates will continue here on Breaking Ground in moments from now. Stay tuned to NDTV.

0: This is the show where we bring you all the hot and happenings from the world of entertainment and lifestyle.
1: Really?
0: Fashion that made you gag. Films that made you fangirl. Art that made it to the gram. And trends that kept us with the program. Let's get it. Hello and welcome to a brand new show. I am your host Mayank Chaudhary and this is Limelight.
2: The fact that there is now suddenly a raging debate with regards to ethanol, why is it that it's happening now?
3: E20, madam, has been around for nearly 2 years now. There are 20 crore two-wheelers using E20. There are 20 lakh four-wheelers using E20. But I think the counter information which has been put out, that this is not something we've done suddenly, that E20 has been around for at least almost 2 years, that E15 has been around for 3.5 years. And by the way, in the last 18 months or 24 months, there have been no complaints.
4: The Shiv Sena Shinde Faction Corporator is seen assaulting a female doctor and nurses at a hospital in Dombivli.
5: The thug you see is Shinde Sena Corporator Ramesh Mhatre of Dombivli. Deputy Chief Minister Eknath Shinde, I have a direct question for you tonight. Will your government immediately arrest this rowdy, Ramesh Mhatre?
6: We learned that the action has been taken against the thug neta that we see on our screens right now. FIR has been registered against this man.
7: And joining me live from Mumbai is Ramesh Mhatre. Kya aapko zara bhi sharam nahi aati hai? Aapko kisne haq diya haath uthane ka?
8: Humko haq hamare party ke Balasaheb Thackeray ne diya, jahan bhi anyay ho.
7: Aap corporator ho ya gunde ho sir? National TV par hain aap. Kya aap maafi mangenge?

0: We have some news coming in. A terror attack has been reported from Jammu and Kashmir's Anantnag district, where a police personnel was killed after terrorists opened fire in a crowded area. Security forces have rushed to the spot and launched a massive search operation to track down the attackers. The strike carried out on a busy road in Anantnag and investigations are underway. More details are expected as the operation continues. Here's a ground report.
1: इस टाइम मौजूद हूँ ये लाल चौक का जो मशहूर इलाका है घंटाघर के पास में मौजूद हूँ और यहाँ पे आप देख सकते हैं सिक्योरिटी के कितने कड़े इंतजाम जो है अभी किए गए। हालांकि इसी जगह पे जो है अभी पुलिस 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
0: This is a ground report from Nadeem Gulzar, and now I'm joined by Aditya Rajkaul from the newsroom. Aditya, this terror attack in broad daylight in Anantnag, police personnel has been killed. What are the details you can share with us beyond what we know and what we've reported for now?
2: Well, a shocking terror attack has taken place. We are putting across details on NDTV about this taking place at around 12:40 this afternoon. This was in the Kokarnag Anantnag Road in South Kashmir. Remember, there is high security because of the Amarnath Yatra that's been underway. And unfortunately, the senior police officers in Jammu and Kashmir have confirmed to NDTV that one cop of the JNK police who was attached with the SOG, Ashik Hussain, has been in fact killed in this terror attack. He was grievously injured, rushed to the GMC Anantnag, which is the government medical college, but on the way he passed away. There's massive security build-up that's been done by the JNK police, the Indian Army and the CRPF around the Lal Chowk area, but the exact location where this attack took place was the Kotwal Gali next to the Lal Chowk in Anantnag of South Kashmir. Remember, because of the Amarnath Yatra and because of the tourist rush, there's a heavy security in this area. It's a crowded belt as well, but a massive manhunt has been launched to in fact trace and neutralize the terrorists.
0: And the terrorists who seem to be on the run for now and hopefully should get apprehended by security forces is the hope, of course, at this point. Shooting at the cop, at the police representative in broad daylight in a very busy area, Aditya.
2: Well, that's right. That's the modus operandi of the terror groups. I'm being told that it's likely the Lashkar-e-Toyba sponsored by Pakistan that could be likely behind it. And this reminds me of a terrible terror attack that took place in 2017 in a similar location in Anantnag, where Amarnath pilgrims were attacked as well. But this time around, the strategy seems to be a little different. Pakistan has been facing several, rebellion protests in the Pakistan-occupied Jammu and Kashmir. We've also seen the situation developing grievously for Pakistan. An army in the frontier corps in Balochistan and Khyber Pakhtunkhwa, and that's why this pressure building on the deep state in Pakistan. And every time that happens, they try to deviate the attention by launching a terror attack in Jammu and Kashmir in northern part of India. So clearly that's been the strategy of Pakistan, but the Indian Army, the security forces seem to be very much prepared. Till now, Amarnath Yatra has been a huge success. There have been 4 lakh pilgrims close to that have already participated in the pilgrimage, and currently as I said, the massive manhunt has been launched to trace and neutralize the terrorists.
0: All right, Aditya Rajkaul there reporting. Thanks for joining me live here on Breaking Ground. A quick recap before we wrap up this show. A terror attack has been reported from Jammu and Kashmir's Anantnag district, where a police personnel has been killed after terrorists opened fire in a crowded area. Security forces have rushed to the spot and they've launched a massive search operation to track down the attackers. A massive manhunt there for the terrorists. The strike carried out on a busy road in Anantnag and the investigation investigations are underway. We will bring you more details as and when we know what's happening on the ground beyond what we're reporting here on NDTV. That's a wrap on this edition of Breaking Ground. Thanks for watching. Stay tuned.

0: He has tracked the pulse of power from Washington to Korea. Witnessed history being made in global capitals and conflict zones.
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0: brought clarity to complex issues of national security and international affairs.
2: Prime Minister Narendra Modi spoke to him at length yesterday.
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0: This is where the future shows up first. Conversations with the biggest names in tech and AI. Putting tech through its paces. No fancy jargon or spec sheets, just what matters. If it's shaping the future, you'll see it here first. The Tesla Model Y. This is Tech 360. 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
2: Good afternoon, you're watching NDTV 24/7. I'm Divya Vatva. We have a whole lot lined up for you, including the government saying they're ready for a debate on the NEET paper leak and that students are our top priority. That is what the Parliamentary Affairs Minister Kiran Rijiju has said. We're going to get your details first. The headlines. It's a fierce government. When we're talking about, this is the government versus the opposition showdown that's taken place in the Parliament over the NEET paper leak. It is Kiran Rijiju saying that the government is ready to talk and have a debate while the opposition seeks the resignation of the education minister. And in round two of the talks between the government and the CJP, the Kokra Janta Party, this is likely to take place soon. The government says that the doors are open as far as talks are concerned, and they're always open. The CJP says that they want to meet at a neutral ground or at the Jantar Mantar. The government has chosen the neutral ground. BJP hitting out at the, this is as far as the streets are concerned, literally taking to the streets against the Congress across India. The BJP protests, this is against Delhi's dharna that took place by the Congress party, says the grand old party is politicising the NEET issue. And then we have Sharad Pawar and Supriya Sule here in the national capital meeting with Prime Minister Modi. The meet comes amid the NCP support to the NDA buzz. This is a meet that's fueling that speculation over the merger of the NCP. Assam floods have claimed 21 lives. Nearly 900 villages have been submerged, leaving behind a trail of destruction. The Brahmaputra is swelling above the danger mark. President Trump has announced plans to impose tariffs. These are going to be to the effect of 200% on generic drugs, which basically means that exports of pharmaceuticals are likely to be impacted. Let's start with breaking news coming in, and it is the newly elected Chief Minister of Tamil Nadu, Vijay, who's slamming the detention of Rahul Gandhi, saying Rahul Gandhi was detained forcefully. That is what the actor turned politician turned Chief Minister is saying, coming out in defense and support of Leader of Opposition Rahul Gandhi, saying that Rahul supported the protest. This was a peaceful youth protest, and that NEET should be scrapped completely. That is what the Chief Minister of Tamil Nadu is saying. Students have suffered because of NEET, and which is why he's demanding the scrapping of the NEET exam and coming out in support of Rahul Gandhi. Vijay, my colleague, joining us in order to get us details. Vijay, of course, this is on expected lines that the Chief Minister of the state of Tamil Nadu is coming out in support of its ally, the Congress party, of Rahul Gandhi, the Leader of Opposition. Take us through what he's really saying on the issue of the NEET exams.
3: Yeah, that's right. It was a very first statement from Chief.
2: Hold that thought. Let's just cut across to Kiran Rijiju, the Parliamentary Affairs Minister.
4: हम चर्चा के लिए शुरू से तैयार हैं. अभी भी हम तैयार हैं. हमने कांग्रेस के नेताओं को बताया. बाकी हमारे बाकी पार्टी के नेताओं को भी कहा है कि सरकार चर्चा के लिए तैयार है. लेकिन चर्चा कैसे हो इसका एक 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
7: Comprehensive ruling on Rule 267 is suitable illustrations of past precedents on the 4th December 2025. It is also available in the MND device of the benefit of members. In my ruling of 4th December 2025, I had drawn the attention of the House that the present form of the Rule 267 results from an amendment adopted by this House in the year 2000. The Rules Committee in the year 2000 was presided over by then Honorable Chairman Rajya Sabha, Sri Krishnakant Ji, and consisted of eminent members like Dr. Manmohan Singh Ji, Sri Pranab Mukherjee Ji, Sri Arun Shori Ji, M. Venkaiah Naidu Ji, Swaraj Kausal Ji, Swali S. Nariman, etc. The committee observed that the rule was being used to seek discussions on matters not listed or not yet admitted. The committee therefore recommended restricting Rule 267 strictly to subjects related to the list of business and added a proviso preventing its use where a rule already contains a suspension mechanism. The House approved these recommendations on 15 May 2000. Members may also kindly note that between 1998 and 2000, discussions under Rule 267 were held only 3 times. And on just 2 of these occasions, the rule was invoked strictly as prescribed. Further, from 2000, amendments to the present no discussion have taken place under Rule 267. However, on 8 occasions, discussions were held only after consensus in the House. Honorable members can see that in almost 4 decades, this device of Rule 267 has been invoked in the House on rarest of rare occasions. In view thereof, I reiterate that valid notice under Rule 267 must specify the rule to be suspended, relate to an item in the day's list of business, provide the grounds for invoking Rule 267, not seeking suspension of business where a rule already allows suspension, contains a motion drawn in proper form, be invoked in rarest of rare occasion. Despite above clarification, it is observed that members are still giving notices under Rule 267 every now and then which are not in consonance with the above conditions. I request honorable members to keep in mind the essential requirements of Rule 267 as highlighted above, and I reiterate that notice fulfilling the requirements would only be considered by me and admitted after taking the consensus of the House. Honorable Chairman has given repeated this ruling yesterday only. Manit Ruchi Siva.
8: Hello.
7: Manit Ruchi Siva. Yes.
8: Mr. Deputy Chairman, sir. We take your word. What you made in the observations? Kindly, please. You said rarest of the rare occasion. Yeah. What is going on is the rarest of the rare occasion.
7: Already on the
8: full chairman. Please, sir.
7: The House is adjourned up to 3 p.m. No. Thank you.
2: And there we have, of course, the Lok Sabha that has been adjourned, and we also have the Rajya Sabha that has now been adjourned till 3 p.m. And there we heard, you know, Mallikarjun Kharge bringing up the issue of the NEET paper leak, asking and demanding the resignation of the education minister, saying only after the resignation of the education minister is that we are ready to have talks and discussions on the matter. So that is, of course, you know, the opposition there in the House demanding the resignation of Dharmendra Pradhan first before they can have a discussion on the matter. Do remember that the government has said that they're ready to discuss this in the parliament, and this has been a key demand of Rahul Gandhi to have the discussion in the parliament, and so has Sonam Wangchuk been demanding that this be discussed in the parliament. However, Mallikarjun Kharge, the leader, the chief of the Congress party, has said that it's only after the resignation of Dharmendra Pradhan is that when they are ready to hold talks and have discussions on that very matter. We also had JP Nadda there saying that the government is ready to discuss the NEET, you know, paper leak, and this is going to be a very, very transparent issue. We always keep the citizens' interests first, and the students are our top priority, is what has been said also by Kiran Rijiju. Aishwarya, my colleague, joining us. Aishwarya, you know, the Lok Sabha and the Rajya Sabha adjourned. Take us through, you know, the ruckus that has been created over the issue, because Mallikarjun Kharge is not even ready to have a discussion on the matter till the resignation of the education minister is submitted.
9: Well, the government reiterating their stance as far as Rajya Sabha is concerned, that they are ready to debate in the Rajya Sabha and the Lok Sabha as well. And it is, according to the demands of the opposition, the government has agreed on the discussion over the NEET paper leak issue. It was 2 p.m. when the Rajya Sabha resumed. Union Parliamentary Affairs Minister Kiran Rijiju stood up and stated that the opposition parties have put forward the demand and they have submitted notices under Rule Number 267, and we are ready to discuss. But it should be, under that particular rule, the discussion should take place phrase to which Mallikarjun Kharge stood up and stated that only after the resignation of Education Minister Dharmendra Pradhan, the debate will be initiated. There was, of course, the opposition MPs who also stood up and stated that there should be Rule 193 under which the discussion should pan out, because under Rule 193 there is a voting process that takes place, and the opposition party members feels that under 193 the entire discussion should be pan out so that the voting can happen at the end of the debate. It is JP Nadda who clearly stated that while the government is agreeing on the demand of the opposition to have a debate, they are not maintaining proper decorum of the house. They are running away from the discussion, and the kind of behavior that the opposition party members are showing, this has clearly insulted the entire parliament. The entire country is watching as the government is agreeing upon the demand of discussion, be it the neat paper leak issue or be it discussion around the entire change in the education system. The government is ready to answer inside the floor of the house, but this is not a way that the opposition MPs are behaving. Certainly, we have also seen certain slogans being chanted out by the opposition MPs in the Rajya Sabha, and also it is several members from the opposition bench who came across and went into the well of the house as well. So yes, there has been clear confrontation that we have seen between the government and the opposition benches in the Rajya Sabha. The same was said by Rijiju in the Lok Sabha as well at 12 noon when the Lok Sabha resumed, that it is the opposition parties that we are agreeing to, but the opposition MPs are not agreeing for the demand. They are adamant of having the resignation of Education Minister Dharmendra Pradhan, which is not appropriate at this point in stage. First listen to the government, first listen to the minister in charge as well on the floor of the house, and government is ready to do so. Perhaps the opposition MPs continued their chanting and disrupted the house. Ultimately, the Rajya Sabha got adjourned till 3 p.m. What we have also been told by our sources is that soon the government can call up a meeting with the senior leaders. The Lok Sabha speaker and the Rajya Sabha chairperson can call its separate meetings of the floor leaders as well to end the deadlock between the government and the opposition to decide under which rule the discussion should pan out and for how many hours.
2: Absolutely. So JP Nadda, they're saying that they're disrespecting the house, and this is by protesting. And of course, Kiran Rijiju, they're saying by sloganeering is how they're disrespecting the house, and saying that, our top priority is really, literally our students, and we're ready for that debate and that discussion. Thank you so much, Aishwarya, for breaking it down for us. This ruckus that we've seen over the debate on the NEET issue continues in Parliament on day three of the monsoon session. We have Kiran Rijiju and JP Nadda, they're saying that the government is ready to talk, ready to debate on the NEET issue inside the Parliament, and saying that the students are the priority when it comes to this government. Mallikarjun Kharge, however, announced that there will be no discussion. This is up until the time that the education minister resigns. And that is the key demand of the opposition, particularly the Congress party. Whereas Akhilesh Yadav has also said that the opposition wants the resignation when it comes to the education minister, Dharmendra Pradhan. He also questioned the prime minister's silence on the matter and asked, why can't the prime minister speak on the issue? The Congress leaders protested in the parliament in black outfits. What we saw early this morning, they reached the parliament in dressed in black over detention of the MPs and during the dharna outside the Prime Minister's residence. Amid this, the BJP and the Congress are holding nationwide protests against each other.
10: Sir, jab opposition party ne kuch maang kiya hai, hum usko respond karna chahte hain, to usko sunna chahiye. आपने कुछ डिमांड किया है, कुछ सुनेंगे नहीं, इसका मतलब आप चर्चा नहीं चाहते हैं। मैं 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
15: Ready for discussion, Minister told this in Lok Sabha. Now, what is the demand of opposition?
16: The opposition's demand is the discussion should take place under the adjournment motion, so that we actually end up in a situation where we can have a serious, full discussion, full government has to be engaged, and a vote can follow at the end of it, so that the nation knows where everyone stands.
15: We saw you went to Jantar Mantar. What did you feel there?
16: Very sad situation, talking to people who had been attacked by the police. I didn't go for politics, I didn't go on any stage, I didn't make any speech, I just spoke to the students, listened to them mainly. And what they were telling me was truly shocking and disappointing. I don't think a mature democracy should behave this way towards its own citizens. These young people are the future of the country. You don't beat them with sticks, embedded with nails, manhandle the young women and hit a young man who's distributing water on the head, under the eyes. This is shocking. It was very, very...
15: What is your demand? What do you want to...
16: I want a full inquiry into this nonsense that was done by the police, on what basis and why. I also want a full inquiry into the neat paper leak and independent conclusion as to who's accountable. And finally, I certainly want to see Parliament restored to the right place, the right forum.
17: LOP ke dwara अभी तक की गई तमाम पछतानी हरकतों की श्रृंखला पुनः एक बार उन्होंने अपरिपक्वता का प्रदर्शन किया है। ये जिम्मेदार नेता होने के बावजूद कानून उनको पता है, बिना अनुमति, बिना सूचना, बिना 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
19: 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So it's not new that the political parties are entering the fray. We have been part of this Jandra Mandra protest, and all our leaders have been associating with that. And now, since the main opposition party also has joined us, it's good. We welcome the move of the Congress party and Rahul Gandhi. Now, one thing is very clear. The message of the strike, agitation, protest is resonating across the country.
20: जब हमारा बच्चा लोग स्टूडेंट लोग लड़ाई करते हैं रास्ते पे उनका लोग गए तो हम लोग रिप्रेजेंटेटिव है उनके लिए हम लोग नहीं लड़ेंगे तो कौन लड़ेंगे हम लोग लड़ेंगे पूरा लड़ेंगे बाहर अंदर सब जगह में लड़ेंगे धर्मेंद्र प्रधान को रिजाइन करना ही होगा करना ही होगा
2: And of course, the BJP today holding a nationwide protest outside the offices of the Congress party against the protest that was held outside the doorstep of the Prime Minister's residence yesterday by the opposition. And of course, so questioning, you know, that move of the Congress party is the BJP taking to the streets all across the country. We have my colleagues joining us. In fact, we have Saurabh joining us from Ahmedabad. We also have, you know, but before I, you know, speak to Saurabh on the matter as to what is really unfolding on the streets of Ahmedabad. Let's just talk us through, you know, what really happened yesterday. Was the Congress party that reached literally outside the residence of the Prime Minister and, you know, conducted that sit-in protest. It was eventually by the leaders of the Congress party, including Priyanka Gandhi, Rahul Gandhi, Akhilesh Yadav and others who were then taken, detained, taken away by the police. We have Saurabh, my colleague, joining us from Ahmedabad. This is in you know, lieu of what happened yesterday. The BJP has decided to take to the streets today in order to, you know, put across their point, because the Congress party yesterday took to the streets. We heard them, you know, the sloganeering that was going on. And of course, you know, when they're talking about what they really want, the demands that have been put forward by Rahul Gandhi, there are five demands that have been put forward, including the resignation of the Home Minister and the Education Minister. Talk us through, how is the BJP fighting this off? They're taking to the streets today. What is it that they're saying? What kind of point are they putting forward?
21: Well, let me tell you that there is definitely going to be a face-off here in Ahmedabad outside Congress office in Paldi. Let me show the visuals right now. There is the Rajiv Gandhi.

0: One in Paldi, and there are several layers of police barricading which has been done. There are total three ways to enter to this particular Congress office, and all of them are completely barricaded. There are multiple layers of barricading which have been done by the Ahmedabad Police Crime Branch officials, and let me tell you that over 2,000 police officials are present over here. And why this protest is unique, let me ask my camera person to show the visuals over here. The BJP workers are already over here, and they are over here with two huge trucks loaded with DJ speakers. Here in the visuals, let me show you that they have brought in two trucks, and all those two trucks are filled with the DJ trucks, DJ loudspeakers over here, and they are doing this protest outside. Now, here in some time while ago, they tried to enter, they tried to break the barricades and enter inside this particular area, but police officials stopped them. And here in the visuals, you can see clearly see that how this particular protest is going. The entire road over here from the Ashram Road, completely road is blocked by the police officials. There's two trucks, like I told you, that here in the visuals you can see that there are these two trucks loaded with DJ speakers, and they have been pointed towards the Congress office over there, and they are playing different songs over here. Let me show the visuals. There are several of the BJP workers who have arrived over here. There are the boards which they are saying that Congress political drama will not be tolerated, nahi chalegi, nahi chalegi, and all these types of banners are over here. What we have been told that there are all more hundreds of BJP workers who are going to arrive over here, and they are going to try to protest and break this barricading and enter inside the Congress office. So it will be definitely a face-off situation in some time, but police is trying that they don't enter inside this barricading.
1: Right. Have these political battles in the first place overtaken the concerns due to which there have been these protests in the first very place, and the concerns that triggered the protests? Thank you so much, Saurabh, for getting us all the very latest. We have breaking news coming in of Rajnath Singh, the defense minister, who has spoken on the matter when it comes to the violence at Jantar Mantar, saying that the ongoing protests in Delhi is basically a matter of serious concern. It's extremely unfortunate that some people are attempting to use the students and the youth of our country as a political tool to fulfill their political interests. Under the leadership of the Prime Minister, the government is fully committed to fulfilling the aspirations of students and youth and to their welfare. It is our responsibility to listen to every concern of our students and also to resolve it. I'm fully confident that India's aware, mature and sensible youth fully understands such deceptive attempts and will choose the path of progressive development and nation building. Let's listen in to the Defence Minister.
2: और ये अत्यंत दुर्भाग्यपूर्ण है कि हमारे देश के छात्रों और नौजवानों को कुछ लोग अपने राजनीतिक स्वार्थों की पूर्ति के लिए एक राजनीतिक औजार के रूप में इस्तेमाल करने का प्रयास कर रहे हैं। प्रधानमंत्री 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
1: 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With that, we're slipping into a short break. Back with a whole lot more as to what's unfolding at Jantar Mantar and also the demands of the Congress party, with the BJP taking to the streets in protest. That and a lot more on the other side.

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11: What seems settled for me is unfinished business. So I rewind, I pause, I reflect, I dig, until what's buried stands up to be counted. Breaking ground, not just headlines, the meaning behind them. 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
13: 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Witnessed history being made in global capitals and conflict zones.
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13: Brought clarity right now, right to complex issues of national security and international affairs.
15: Prime Minister Narendra Modi spoke to him at length yesterday.
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21: मीठा या नमकीन, चाहे जैसे खाओ, 100% सूजी से बनी आर प्योर वर्मिसली, स्वादिष्ट, सेहतमंद हर रोज।
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23: Well, recent big breaking news coming in at this hour. The leader of opposition, Rahul Gandhi, has sent a message for government as well as students. Now, Rahul Gandhi has said in his message that the Prime Minister should say sorry for police crackdown. Now, an important update coming in as the leader of opposition, Rahul Gandhi has said that we will always back the students and that those who attack students should now be punished. Rahul Gandhi has even demanded the resignation of the Union Education Minister Dharmendra Pradhan and has issued a strong statement now, going on to say that the Prime Minister should now say sorry for the police crackdown on students. He's even said that the Congress party will always back the students and that those who attack the students should be punished, and has even demanded the resignation of the Union Education Minister. Let's also listen into what the LOP had to say.
24: Why is the Indian education system collapsing? Why are papers leaking? Why is education so expensive?
25: I am coming.

0: சொன்னா
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0: ஓகேடா போடு.
2: Less than 24 hours to go for the big release of Tamil Nadu Chief Minister Vijay's Jananayagan, and the excitement is hard to miss. I am at the iconic Rohini Theatre, and I'm just going to show you the visuals from here. A giant cutout of Vijay right here and several posters all around Rohini Theatre. So preparations are underway, excitement is palpable, and fans are of course waiting for the big release that's going to happen tomorrow at Rohini Theatre. There are around 30 shows in a day. There are 6 screens, 30 shows, and of course fans had

been thronging since morning. Of course, now the queues have shortened. I did speak to a lot of fans, some female fans some time back, and some young fans as well. We'll play

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7: And it is one of the most anticipated films as far as Tamil Nadu and the entire nation is concerned, perhaps because it is the first, perhaps the first film that has been fronted by a sitting chief minister. Let's take a look at some of the hidden facts as far as this biggest theatrical release is concerned.
8: A film, a farewell, and a political statement. Jananayagan will be the first film of a sitting chief minister to hit the screens. But behind the hype lies a fascinating story. Did you know Vijay's character in the film is named Thalapathi Vetrikondan? Its initials spell TVK, the very same abbreviation as Tamilaga Vetri Kanagam, Vijay's political party. But that reference almost didn't survive the censor process. One dialogue, Ambedkar Sattam to TVK Sattam, was altered by the makers after the CBFC process. The political reference was muted and removed from both the audio and visual track without changing the film's runtime. The film itself had a turbulent journey. Originally scheduled to release on January 9, 2026, Jananayagan was delayed for over 6 months after certification objections. The film was referred to a revising committee following complaints that certain scenes allegedly hurt religious sentiments and portrayed the armed forces in an objectionable manner. Now, with an A certificate from the CBFC and a runtime of just over 3 hours, the film is finally set for release on July 23rd. The scale of the project is equally staggering. Produced by KVN Productions and directed by H. Vinoth, the film is reportedly mounted on a budget of nearly 300 crore rupees. Vijay is also said to have received a record 275 crore rupee remuneration, making it one of the biggest paychecks in Indian cinema. The film's non-theatrical business has already shattered records. Amazon Prime Video has reportedly acquired the streaming rights for around 121 crore rupees, while the satellite rights have been sold for approximately rupees 64 crore. Music too is driving the buzz. The first single, Thalapathi Kacheri, has crossed 180 million YouTube views, while the soundtrack, Oru Pere Valaru, has already garnered more than 64 million views. Adding to the excitement is the cast. Bollywood actor Bobby Deol plays the antagonist, marking his second Tamil film after Kanguva. The film also stars Pooja Hegde and Mamitha Baiju. For fans, Jananayagan is more than a blockbuster. It is the last time they'll see one of Tamil cinema's biggest stars on silver screen. And for Vijay, it could well be the final crossover between cinema and politics as the next act of his career begins. Bureau Report, NDTV.
7: And advance bookings of Jananayagan has shattered all records possible. We are talking about sold out shows within a few minutes, lakhs of tickets being sold, not just in the state of Tamil Nadu, but also in other southern states and across the nation and in other parts of the world as well. So this is a huge box office collection that we are talking about, and records are being created. So this is extraordinary as far as a Tamil cinema is concerned, considering that a sitting chief minister is the main actor hero in this film. Let's take a look at this report as far as the advance collections are concerned.
2: Adala record vekkaranu kelippattirukkiya.
9: 7 months of waiting, endless speculation, and a prolonged battle with the censor board, Vijay's Jananayagan has finally crossed every hurdle on its way to the big screen. And for Vijay's fans, the wait seems to have been worth it. With the film now locked for a July 23rd release, advance bookings have opened to a phenomenal response, proving that Superstar's box office pull hasn't faded one bit. Within hours of bookings opening, Jananayagan had already crossed over 6.7 crore, including block bookings. The Tamil version alone sold more than 1.33 lakh tickets across nearly 2,400 shows, while booking for the Telugu and Hindi versions are expected to gather pace as more screens open up. The biggest response has come from Karnataka, followed by Tamil Nadu and Kerala. Trade experts expect these numbers to rise sharply over the next few days as more theatres open bookings. It's not just advance booking numbers grabbing attention, the ticket prices are making headlines too. While Tamil Nadu has kept prices under control, Bengaluru has emerged as the costliest market for the film, with recliner seats priced as high as 2,500 rupees. In contrast, Chennai has capped ticket prices between rupees 54 and rupees 190. The frenzy is evident there too. Kamala Cinemas announced it sold over 10,000 tickets within minutes of bookings opening at its theatre alone. With a planned release across 7,000 to 8,000 screens in over 30 countries, Jananayagan is gearing up for a massive worldwide opening. Now, all eyes are on one question. Can Jananayagan rewrite the record books? Rajnikanth's Kooli currently holds the record for the biggest opening day ever for a Tamil film, collecting a staggering 151 crore worldwide. Before that, the benchmark belonged to Vijay's own Leo, which opened to 148.5 crore globally. With advance bookings already off to a flying start, can Jananayagan finally help Vijay reclaim the opening day crown? The answer will unfold on July 23rd. This is Abhira Dhar from Mumbai for NDTV.
7: And producer of Chief Minister Vijay's film, Jananayagan, spoke exclusively to our managing editor, Shiv Arur, on the film and on Vijay as both a star and a politician. Take a look at this conversation.
10: Mr. Narayana, good to see you. You look like a happy man. No more uncertainty. Everything is locked and loaded for your film now. Welcome.
11: Thank you, sir. Thank you. Finally, Jananayagan is slated for release on 23rd of July. It is so gratifying to see the anticipation and excitement surrounding this film. And I particularly want to thank audiences across the world and especially Vijay sir fans for all their support throughout this journey. Yes, it is indeed a privilege to be part of this movie starring Talapathy Vijay sir. It's a landmark film. People keep asking me, saying that there's so many expectations. Do you feel pressured? I think it's more of a privilege to be part of this collaboration, do this movie, than the pressure. And I'm sure once it releases, the audiences will embrace it, celebrate it, because cinema is a shared experience at the end of the day. And since it is the last film of Vijay sir, they also create some lasting memories and experiences for themselves in the theaters.
10: What is the Chief Minister's mood about the movie finally having a release date? Did you chat with him after the Censor Board clearance and a date finally coming for the film? What did he say?
11: I have discussed with CM sir about the release date and the release plans. And this is a movie where sir has put in a lot of hard work, the emotions behind it. Entire team has worked very hard, and finally it is coming onto the screen and people can see the work that everybody has put in, everybody has done. Vijay sir, particularly if you see, has got a great bond with audiences and the people, not just in Tamil Nadu, across the globe and across the generations. You know, he has got a fan base. So the fact that they all can watch it together in a big screen and celebrate it is something which is going to create a festival mood. We are now right now planning to release this in a large scale, not just in India, across the world in more than 30 plus countries.
10: No, and tell us a little bit about that scale of the release, because Vijay fans and cinema fans are waiting to see how big this release is going to be. It's going to be even bigger than originally planned, I'm assuming.
11: Yes, sir. Our objective is to definitely reach the movie to every Dalapati sir fan and the audience of Jananayagan, wherever they are across the world.
10: Yeah.
11: We are adding more and more screens and theatres. We announced the poster only yesterday. By tomorrow, we'll have a finality as to a confirmation and everything. But as it stands, apart from India, across almost all the cities, it'll also have a huge global release beyond 30 plus countries. And we are looking at over 7,000 to 8,000 screens across the world.
10: You know, Mr. Narayana, when this film was originally intended to come out, Vijay was a challenger, a political entrant into Tamil Nadu. Now he's the Chief Minister. You know, the dynamics have changed. The sitting Chief Minister and a film is coming out, which makes it a cinematic and political milestone. I'm not going to get into the politics of it because I know you're a filmmaker. But I want to ask you, as someone who has produced this film, is in touch with Vijay since the Censor Board cleared it, you know, what is on his mind? Because then, before the elections, it would have been a different kind of mood. Now, as Chief Minister, there may be some different kinds of concerns. How would you assess it? What is Vijay?

0: now is something which takes him closer to the people and makes him likable for everyone. That's what it is. There's no change in terms of what he is as a person. He's extremely committed to whatever he is doing. That's why I said it's a privilege to be associated with somebody like him. When you have so many fans across, they'll be looking up to you in many ways. And he, by his actions, by his work, is always as a role model to many.
1: Jananayagan was supposed to be Vijay's farewell to cinema before entering full-time politics. But as fate would have it, this film is releasing after he became the chief minister of Tamil Nadu. In fact, this makes him the first sitting CM to headline a commercial film release. This is extraordinary and milestone itself. And of course, we will be anticipating and all eyes on the big release tomorrow. Stay tuned as we bring in all the excitement and anticipation on the day of the release. Thanks for watching.

0: आर प्योर शाही पनीर मसाला, डिलीशियस हेल्दी एवरीडे।
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4: We have a whole lot lined up for you, including ready for debate as far as the need of paper leak is concerned. And students are our top priority. That's what Parliamentary Affairs Minister Kiran Rijiju has said. The students, of course, are wanting to speak on the matter. And it is the Kokra Janta Party that has given an option between Jantar Mantar and a neutral location. We're going to get you all the details. First, the headlines. It is a fierce government that is versus the opposition showdown that continues in the parliament over the neat paper leak that led to adjournments. Now it is Kiran Rijiju who has said that the government is ready for a debate and the opposition is seeking the resignation of the education minister first before talks can take place. Round two of the government and the Kokra Janta Party delegation likely soon, and the government says that the doors have always been open and will continue to be open for discussion. Now, it is a Kokra Janta Party asking the minister to meet either at a neutral location or at Jantar Mantar, the government there choosing a neutral location. The BJP hits the streets against the Congress across India. The BJP protesting Congress's Delhi Dharna says that the Grand Old Party has only politicized the need.

dishes. And then on the other side, we have Sharad Pawar and Supriya Sule here in the national capital meeting with Prime Minister Modi. The meet amid the NCP support to the NDA bus. The meet fuels speculations over that merger with the NCP. And the floods in Assam have claimed 21 innocent lives. Nearly 900 villages have been submerged. And flood waters are triggering devastation. A trail of devastation has been left behind, with rivers flowing above the danger mark. The Brahmaputra there swelling above that mark. It's US President Donald Trump who's announced plans to impose tariffs now to the tune of 200% on generic drugs. The move could impact India, as this is going to impact the exports of pharmaceuticals.

0: देता हूँ कि मैं आपको इसीलिए धन्यवाद देता हूँ कि आप अपने स्पीच में स्पष्ट कहा, जैसा शिवा ने यहाँ पर मुद्दा रखा वैसा ही मैं ये चाहता हूँ आप जो अपने स्पीच में कहे हैं कि 267 रेयरेस्ट ऑफ द रेयर केस में ये लिया जाता है, तो जब रेयरेस्ट ऑफ द रेयर केस इससे रेयरेस्ट क्या हो सकता है?
1: Arjun Kharge, they're the leader of the Congress party. They're saying that you're not allowing the students, especially the women and the students, to take to the streets and bring up issues, rake up issues that are of prime concern, and that is why they have no choice. Their voices are not being heard, and that is also something that the opposition has been saying, that their voices are not being heard inside the parliament, which is why they held that protest in the first place yesterday right outside on the doorstep of the prime minister. Aishwarya, my colleague, joining us in order to get us details. Aishwarya, take us through all that's planned in the course of the day, because right now the ruckus that we've the sloganeering, the ruckus that's we can hear inside the parliament yet again. Also, Mallikarjun Kharge, being very adamant, saying that first you need to take action, and only then can we have that discussion and those talks that will start only when there, it is when the education minister resigns and steps down. Then that is the demand that's being made. Take us through the demands that have been made by Rahul Gandhi. Take us through what is going to happen in the course of the day, because there is another march that they're probably expected to march towards the office of the BJP this evening.
2: Well, that's right. That's the strategy outside the parliament of the opposition bloc, as the Congress party leadership has sent across a message to the Congress workers to march towards the Bharatiya Janata Party headquarters at around 5 p.m. 4 p.m. is the time when Rahul Gandhi will be addressing a press conference. But before that, stalemate situation between the opposition and the treasury benches clearly was seen inside the Lok Sabha and Rajya Sabha. Both Lok Sabha has been adjourned throughout for tomorrow 11 a.m. And in Rajya Sabha, it is again Union Parliamentary Affairs Minister who stood up and stated that when the government is ready on the demand of the opposition to have a debate and discussion on the neat paper leak case, why there has been a condition that has been put by the opposition bloc. It is Mallikarjun Kharge, the leader of opposition, Congress president, stood up after being given a chance by the Rajya Sabha chair. It was Mallikarjun Kharge who stated that rule number 267 is rarest amongst rare cases when it is being taken up. And this is a rare case that we are witnessing in the country at least 20 or more students have committed suicide. There is paper scams after paper scams that are happening. The leak investigation agencies are also investigating. Why not take under rule number 267, which clearly the opposition is adamant of, because it clearly has the power of having voting in the in the House. Certainly the treasury benches want a 193 rule to be followed in this particular discussion, but the Parliamentary Affairs Minister has also asked the opposition members to join in a meeting with the Rajya Sabha chairperson, so that the nitty-gritties, the formalities of discussion on the number of duration of the debate and also the structure of it should be decided, and then only it is possible. But it is Mallikarjun Kharge who stated that the debate will only initiate when the resignation of the education minister will be on the table, and that is our first and prior demand. So yes, in both the houses, in Lok Sabha and Rajya Sabha, there has been a complete stalemate situation. Confrontations were witnessed between the opposition and treasury benches altogether. After that, it was the house that got suspended. But yes, the Congress party now taking it to another level, as they will be marching to Bharatiya Janata Party headquarters. Yesterday, they marched towards Prime Minister's residence.
1: Right, Aishwarya joining us from Vijay Chowk, getting us details as to what all is expected and the BJP, you know, taking to the streets as well. But from now until then, it'll be Rahul Gandhi who will be holding a press conference, and that's going to be taking place at 4 o'clock. At 5 o'clock, they're going to be marching towards the BJP headquarters. But we also, you know, of course, heard the defense minister expressing his faith as far as the students are concerned, saying that it is the students, he has full faith in them, that it is the students who are going to be able to see through the Congress, and allegedly it's the Congress party that's using them as a tool. On the other side, of course, we also have, you know, Mr. Nadda there meeting with Sonam Wangchuk and wanting to ask the students to, you know, be patient and calm while saying that the Congress party is, in fact, you know, disrespecting the House of the Parliament by sloganeering and by protesting. Let's listen in.
3: इंडिया अलायंस गठबंधन है उसका व्यवहार बहुत ही गैर जिम्मेदाराना व्यवहार है गैर जिम्मेदाराना और यह प्रजातांत्रिक विरोधी गतिविधि साफ साफ संसद में दिख रही है संसद की मर्यादाओं को तार तार करके ये प्रजातांत्रिक मूल्यों का हनन कर रहे हैं
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7: is ready for discussion minister told this in Lok Sabha now what is the demand of opposition
8: the opposition's demand is the discussion should take place under the adjournment motion so that we actually end up in a situation where we can have a serious full discussion full government has to be engaged and a vote can follow at the end of it so that the nation knows where everyone stands
7: we saw you went to Jantar Mantar what did you feel there
8: very sad situation talking to people who had been attacked by the police I didn't go for politics I didn't go on any stage I didn't make any speech I just spoke to the students listened to them mainly and what they were telling me was truly shocking and disappointing I don't think a mature democracy should behave this way towards its own citizens these young people are the future of the country You don't beat them with sticks and beat it with nails, manhandle the young women and hit a young man who's distributing water on the head, under the eyes. This is shocking. It was very, very...
7: What is your demand? What do you want to...
8: I want a full inquiry into this nonsense that was done by the police, on what basis and why. I also want a full inquiry into the newspaper leak and an independent conclusion as to who's accountable. And finally, I certainly want to see Parliament restored to the right place, the right form.
9: LOP के द्वारा अभी तक की गई तमाम पछतानी हरकतों की श्रृंखला उन्होंने एक बार उन्होंने अपरिपक्वता का प्रदर्शन किया है और ये जिम्मेदार नेता होने के बावजूद कानून उनको पता है बिना अनुमति बिना सूचना बिना 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
11: 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So it's not new that the political parties are entering the fray. We have been part of this Jantar Mantar protest, and all our leaders have been associating with that. And now, since the main opposition party also has joined us, it's good. We welcome the move of the Congress party and Rahul Gandhi. Now, one thing is very clear. The message of the strike, agitation, protest is resonating across the country.
1: The opposition united in their stand when it comes to the protests that took place yesterday right outside the Prime Minister's residence. Now we have the government that's ready for a second round of talks with the protesters. It is JP Nadda who announced that they will be meeting with the protesters whenever they want to meet the government. Meanwhile, the government has agreed to meet the protesters at a neutral location and not at JP Nadda's residence. This comes about after it is the Congress Janata Party that announced that they want to meet with the government representatives. They should be either at the Jantar Mantar or at a neutral location. So the government has chosen not Jantar Mantar, but the latter. That is a nuclear. This is a neutral location. Moving on to more breaking news coming in, and it is after the Aam Aadmi Party. Now differences in the Samajwadi Party and the Congress seem to be emerging. According to sources, soon after the Lok Sabha was adjourned today till 2 o'clock, there was heated arguments that took place. These are heated arguments between Akhilesh Yadav and KC Venugopal. Earlier, Akhilesh Yadav had claimed that the BJP, the BJP is concerned, the BJP and the Congress deal on the floor of the House. And the sources said that KC Venugopal confronted Akhilesh on this very matter. Akhilesh reiterated that the resignations can come later. First, we want answers for the brutality inflicted on the students. And that is what Akhilesh Yadav, going against what has been said by the Congress party, particularly by Mallikarjun Kharge, that first they are demanding a resignation of the education minister before they can have a dialogue on the matter. Aishwarya, my colleague, joining us from Vijay Chowk, trying to get us details of, what has really been said here by Akhilesh Yadav. Doesn't seem to be that they're on the same page when it comes to the Congress party as far as the Samajwadi party is concerned.
2: Well, Akhilesh Yadav, Samajwadi Party chief, seemed very angry at the moment when Lok Sabha speaker was speaking, and it was Lok Sabha speaker who gave directions to the opposition benches. KC Venugopal stood up and stated that there should be discussion only after the demand of the resignation of Education Minister Dharmendra Pradhan, while it was the chance that was given to the Union Parliamentary Affairs Minister as well. But in between, Akhilesh Yadav stood up and stated that how can Lok Sabha speaker, just as the treasury benches and the main opposition parties, there are other parties as well, including the Samajwadi Party. We also wanted to speak about the brutality that the police forces have shown against the students. This is not about one person resignation, or the resignation can be taken afterwards outside the house as well. But it should be the student, which should be kept in a center of the debate. And therefore, the reason perhaps he clearly intervened. After that, the sources clearly revealed that when the house got adjourned, KC Venugopal stood up and confronted Akhilesh Yadav that this is the main demand that should be put forward first, as to ask the resignation of Dharmendra Pradhan, and later having a debate in the parliament, to which Akhilesh Yadav clearly replied that no, this is the need of an hour is to have accountability fixed on the part of the government. As far as their reply, the discussion panning around the education system, the entire country is watching. This clearly, the entire situation got heated up, and certainly it was Samajwadi Party and Congress, which seems hand in hand, core alliance members in Uttar Pradesh. Yesterday also Akhilesh Yadav went to the protest that was led by Rahul Gandhi at Prime Minister's residence. So at many occasions we have seen Akhilesh Yadav, Rahul Gandhi clearly on the same page, but today KC Venugopal confronted Akhilesh Yadav, and there were differences of opinion that was clearly visible on the floor of the house.
1: Right, Aishwarya, of course, this is following what really has happened between the Congress Party and the Aam Aadmi Party. A war of words that has emerged between the two parties, this is AAP and Congress, over who is hijacking or distracting away from the youth-led movement. It all began last evening when leader of opposition Rahul Gandhi staged a sit-in outside Prime Minister Modi's residence along with senior Congress leaders. It's the Aam Aadmi Party which had been showing solidarity with protesters at Jantar Mantar instead, sharply attacking Rahul Gandhi's protest, accusing Rahul Gandhi of attempting to weaken the youth-led movement by conspiring with the BJP. With the attention on the protest that was organized by the leader of opposition, Rahul Gandhi, the Aam Aadmi Party questioned that while protesters couldn't reach the parliament, how did Rahul Gandhi and his party manage to reach the residence of the Prime Minister? Alluding further that only the reason that Rahul managed to do this as opposed to a month-long students movement is because the BJP and the Congress were colluding to take the attention away from what was happening at the Jantar Mantar.
12: देर कर दी सनम आते आते कांग्रेस वाले अब जब पिछले 22-23 दिन से नौजवान और खासकर स्टूडेंट लगातार प्रोटेस्ट पे हैं, अरविंद केजरीवाल जी भी गए, संजय जी गए, तमाम हमारे लीडर साहबान गए, अब सारे देश में जब 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
14: 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There is, and for what? For what? When Rahul Gandhiji is taking up the issue of the students, when Rahul Gandhiji is being the voice of the students, he is being treated like this. And if the government feels that by dragging Rahul Gandhiji or by detaining Rahul Gandhiji, Priyanka Gandhiji, KC Venugopalji, other leaders of Congress party, we will succumb to all this pressure and stop questioning the government, then they are miserably wrong.
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1: Now, the street fight over paper leaks and the politics over it continues to rage, with the BJP workers and the leaders taking to the streets, hitting the streets across the country to protest against the Congress's dharna in Delhi that took place yesterday outside the Prime Minister's residence. The BJP alleges that the Congress's protest was a threat to the Prime Minister's security. The Saffron Party is also accusing the Congress of basically misleading the youth. Meanwhile, the Congress Party two-staged protests across the country. Now, the Congress stir is against the detention of Rahul Gandhi and its other prominent MPs in the capital that took place yesterday, including Priyanka Gandhi Vadra and many others.
16: Thiruvananthapuram, the march is right now being headed by the BJP state president Rajiv Chandrasekhar, along with that all the three MLAs of the BJP, the mayor of Thiruvananthapuram VV Rajesh, the deputy mayor, and of course the media coordinator. In fact, Anup, what is the reason for this protest?
17: See, the sheer hypocrisy of the Congress. They are trying to use this CJP, the so-called CJP protest, to create anarchy in this country. So this anarchy, by going to the Prime Minister's residence purposely, when they know that that is not the site of the protest, they're doing this purposely just to incite unrest in the country, anarchy in the country, and we are not going to let that happen. The Prime Minister's office is an office which has got some values to be upheld. So we are not going to Congress to create anarchy in this country. So we are protesting against the Congress in the state to give them a strong reply.
18: Even as the focus remains on the protest that's ensuing at Jantar Mantar in New Delhi, there are sporadic protests from the Congress party that's breaking out in different parts of the country. Here, outside the Congress office, you have the legal cell of the Congress that's staging a protest, and they are demanding the resignation of the Union Minister Dharmendra Pradhan. They're seeking answers from the BJP, and all of them, of course, are holding placards and holding these protests for the last couple of hours in front of the KPCC office. Even as the BJP is threatening a counter-protest over how Rahul Gandhi, of course, has been staging protests outside the Prime Minister's residence in New Delhi. So there are multiple aspects to these ongoing protests here in Bengaluru and other parts of the country. With video journalist Kumar, this is Deepak Bopana for NDTV.
1: Right, on one side we are seeing protest versus protest, and on the other we are seeing supporters of the Congress party echoing sentiments of Rahul Gandhi. His key demand is the resignation of the education minister. Amid the nationwide outrage over the NEET controversy, the demand for the complete abolition of the medical entrance exam has once again gained political momentum. Backing the student protest, Tamil Nadu Chief Minister Vijay called for justice for the students while condemning the detention of Congress leader Rahul Gandhi. Now, it is the new Chief Minister of the state of Tamil Nadu, Vijay, who has said that Rahul Gandhi was supporting peaceful protests by the students and described his detention as an assault on democracy. Chief Minister Vijay also demanded to scrap the NEET examination altogether, and his former Tamil Nadu Chief Minister M.K. Stalin, who has also renewed his party's long-standing call to scrap the paper, the NEET exam, altogether, arguing that the examination has consistently failed the students and enabled large-scale irregularities at best.
19: It has become a talking point now. What does state government stand, sir?
20: So officially, nammalude state government portha varaikum complete NEET abolition da engalude ore stand. Kalviya vandu neenga vandu and state udaya maanila pattiyilukku kondu varanum. Idu sattapuroma naanga vandu edirkollanum. Adhe samayam maanavargalude students udaya inda ahimsa vadila porara inda protest naanga vandu aadri.
19: You see the Delhi protest, it has been a talking point. Yesterday Rahul Gandhi also was part of.
20: I'm very concerned about the way it's going now. Yena opposition leader ipdi arajagama kaidu pannuvathu நல்லதல்ல. அப்போ என்ன பண்ணுன்னா அங்கே வந்து அடிதடி பண்ணுறதோ வன்முறை, அதுக்கு பதிலாக கூப்பிட்டு பேசுங்க. எல்லாரையும் வச்சு அவங்க வந்து ஒரு தேர்ட் பார்ட்டியாக கூட இருக்கலாம், ஒரு பொலிட்டிக்கல் பார்ட்டியாக இருக்கலாம், எல்லாரையும் கூப்பிட்டு நீங்கள் உட்கார வச்சு பேசி சுமூக தீர்வு, ஒரு நல்ல சொல்யூஷனை எழுதணும்னு நான் கேட்டுக்கிறேன்.
15: We had started the protest earlier. We had fought against NEET and DMK had conducted various protests in all part of Tamil Nadu. We are against NEET. Right from the beginning we were fighting against NEET. Even abolition of NEET is one of our major agenda in our manifestos. Well, into 2019 and 2024 parliament.

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1: That was the wife of Sonam Wangchuk there speaking on the matter. Now, this is as the Kokrajh Janata Party sit-in protest at Delhi Jantar Mantar continues. The outfit is now battling an embarrassment of its own. It is the Congress, basically the Kokrajh Janata Party, that has removed its own spokesperson, Vijeta Dahiya, from all official responsibilities. This comes about after videos allegedly showing him eating a burger during the protest march went completely viral. The party has termed his conduct deeply insensitive and said that it was inconsistent with the values of the movement. Dahiya, however, hit back, defending his actions and insisting he's accountable to no one. In a video, he questioned why eating a burger has become an issue, saying he was hungry and would continue to do what he chooses. The controversy has now shifted the spotlight from the protest itself to the conduct of one of its most visible faces. My colleague Rahesha spoke with the man.
2: मैंने बर्गर क्यों खाया? आज का ये बड़ा मुद्दा है. तो कोई भी इंसान बर्गर क्यों खाता है? उसे भूख लगी हो या उसका बर्गर खाने का मन हो, दैट्स इट. एनी वेज, मतलब तुम मुझे इतना अकाउंटेबल होल्ड करते हो, मतलब ये कोई नौकरी है क्या ये प्रोटेस्टर होना? 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
3: Mr. Dahiya, first up, you spoke about the protest extensively. You urged various students from all across the country to join you, to join the CJP on the Sansad Chalo March. But where were you when hundreds of students who came from all across the country had joined the march, when the clashes broke out between the police and the student protesters? Where were you during that time?
4: Okay, like the march has happened. Now people will return to Jantar Mantar, and I should be there in the evening.

0: आर प्योर शाही पनीर मसाला डिलीशियस हेल्दी एवरीडे. He has tracked the pulse of power from Washington to Korea. Witnessed history being made in global capitals and conflict zones.
1: This location from Tel Aviv
0: brought clarity to complex issues of national security and international affairs.
2: Prime Minister Narendra Modi spoke to him at length yesterday.
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9: The hope is that beyond this election, this will be one of the major issues. With multiple challengers in the fray, the TMC also has done a bit of rejig. Remember, this is also a district that has been plagued by communal violence. Come to some of the sabhas that the BJP is also organizing, especially in the villages of West Bengal.
0: When stories have impact.
10: Padmasar Joshi, managing editor and prime time anchor.
0: The news has influence. The buck stops here with Padmaja Joshi.
9: Your work is being watched by people. You think that you're making an impact in this time. I think that's really a huge validation, very rewarding, and I'm pretty certain that Team NDTV will go from strength to strength.
11: The fact that there is now suddenly a raging debate with regard to ethanol, why is it that it's happening now?
12: E20, madam, has been around for nearly 2 years now. There are 20 crore two-wheelers using E20. There are 20 lakh four-wheelers using E20. But I think the counter information which has been put out that this is not something we...
13: Hello and welcome. You're watching Prime 5 with me, Raisha Sehgal. There's lots planned for you on the show, but first, the headlines. Fierce government versus opposition showdown in Parliament over neat paper leak. Rajnath Singh accuses the opposition of misleading the youth. Opposition demands Education Minister's resignation. Round two of government and Cockroach Janata Party delegation likely soon. Government says doors for talks always open. CJP asks minister to meet at Jantar Mantar or a neutral location. BJP hits the streets against Congress. Across India, BJP protests Congress's Delhi Dharna, says grand old party politicizing neat issue. Sharad Pawar, Supriya Sule meet Prime Minister Modi in Delhi, meet amid NCP support to NDA buzz, meet fuel speculation over NCP merger. Anyone killed in Assam flood fury, nearly 900 villages submerged. Flood waters trigger widespread devastation. Brahmaputra swells above danger level. US President Donald Trump has announced plans to impose tariffs of up to 200% on generic drugs. The move could impact India, may also affect pharmaceutical exports. Well, paper leak politics continues in the parliament through the day as well. The government and the opposition locked horns over the Delhi protests. India's defense minister Rajnath Singh has now hit out at the opposition, accusing it of using the country's youth as political tool. In a strong statement, Rajnath Singh has said that the opposition is misleading the youth and that it should debate on the issue in parliament, not on the streets.

0: it and the people who executed it should be made accountable. And the third thing is that the man who is running this entire system, the man who is finally accountable to all this, should have the decency to apologize to the students for what has happened. These are not complicated things, these are not difficult things.
1: This, how I was treated, is an irrelevant issue to me. I don't care. Treat me 5 times worse, I don't care. The focus has to be on this. The focus has to be on what was done to the students. The focus has to be on the education system, on paper leaks, and on the cost that these children have been forced to pay. Dharmendra Pradhan is a symbol, and the students have pain about how they have been treated. That symbol has to be removed. Out of respect to the students, that symbol has to be removed, number one. Number two, that symbol has to be removed because he is a completely incompetent, probably collusive person in this drama.
2: My colleague Himanshu Shekhar now joining me live from outside the parliament. Himanshu, Rahul Gandhi now adamant not just on Dharmendra Pradhan's resignation but also an apology from Prime Minister. All this at a time when the centre is ready for discussion. The centre has said that we will have a discussion in Parliament on the NEET paper leak, but the Congress now misleading the youth at this point of time because the issue of students has completely been buried with politics speaking at this point of time.
3: That's right, Rahisha. In fact, the political stalemate has deepened with Rahul Gandhi now putting up some new demands before the government in his press conference. Remember, throughout the day, the disruptions in Lok Sabha and Raj Sabha that we have witnessed were centered on two things. One, the resignation of Dharmendra Pradhan, and second, the initiation of a debate under an adjournment motion in Lok Sabha and under Rule 267 in Raj Sabha. And both of that is not acceptable to the government. And with that, the political stalemate clearly seems to be deepening in Parliament, and the NEET paper leak case continues to cast a shadow on whether Parliament will function even tomorrow. Remember, in Raj Sabha, it's very important to mention that the leader of opposition in Raj Sabha, Mallikarjun Kharge, got up and demanded that if at all a discussion has to take place on NEET paper leak case, it should be held under Rule 267, which entails voting at the end of the discussion. And the opposition strategy is that there are constituents in NDA and even those non-NDA and non-India bloc parties could, of course, come out against the government if a voting takes place on the after a debate on NEET paper leak case. And government, of course, did not agree. And the deputy chairman of Raj Sabha very categorically said that a discussion under Rule 267 can be allowed only in the rarest of rare cases. And that's why the soundbite we just played, where Mallikarjun Kharge is saying that this is the rarest of the rare case and why a discussion is not being allowed under Rule 267. So whether it is the modality under which a discussion should take place or the resignation of the education minister. On both these issues, the government and the opposition, they continue to spar at each other, and none of the sides are ready to move a step back. In fact, the MPs I have spoken to, they very categorically said that whether an MP should be part of Council of Ministers or not is a prerogative of Prime Minister Narendra Modi. And only the Prime Minister can decide whether someone should be in his Council of Ministers or not. And the opposition MPs have no business to demand resignation of any minister in the Modi government.
2: Right,
3: so with that, I think the political stalemate clearly seems to be deepening. And of course, there is no end to sight as to how this conflict is going to end in Parliament, Rahisha.
2: Right, Himanshu, because at this point of time, the Parliament has not been functioning because of the unruly behaviour of the opposition, despite the Congress, the Centre coming out and saying that we will discuss the NEET issue in the Parliament. And now some new demands by Rahul Gandhi, he's made those demands where he's also asked the Prime Minister to apologise. How do you see the situation panning out with perhaps the Rajya Sabha and the Lok Sabha also functioning tomorrow? And where do you see the situation moving forward with the Congress so adamant on its core demand of Dharmendra Pradhan's resignation?
3: Well, difficult to say as to how this stalemate is going to end, because at the moment, with Rahul Gandhi upping the ante on the government, putting up some new demands like Prime Minister Modi should apologize to the students who have been protesting, etc., clearly complicates the situation for the government. Because we did see today, for a moment, it seemed that there is a middle ground emerging when Parliamentary Affairs Minister Kiran Rijiju, both in Lok Sabha and Raj Sabha, got up and he said in Lok Sabha that Lok Sabha Speaker should call a meeting, all opposition leaders should be present there, and through consensus and dialogue, the government and opposition should decide the modalities and the rules under which a discussion should take place. But even that, at that moment also, the opposition MPs, they kept on doing hangama, and we do know that Priyanka Gandhi, when she came out, she said, and even Shashi Tharoor also said this point, that if at all a discussion has to take place, it should be under an adjournment motion. Now, adjournment motion is taken up only during on issues which are related to matters of national importance and which is of national urgency, and it also implies some kind of a censure of the government in power, and so that's why the government did not agree. So adjournment motion, demand of opposition in Lok Sabha, discussion under Rule 267 in Raj Sabha, both these demands of the opposition have not been accepted by the government, and that is why, with Rahul Gandhi now upping the ante and putting up new demands, clearly the NEET paper leaks case will continue to cast a shadow on functioning of Parliament tomorrow as well, on the fourth consecutive day of the monsoon session, and very little business is expected to be transacted even tomorrow. Rahit.
2: Absolutely, Marshall. We'll wait and have to see how things pan out tomorrow, but thanks very much for giving us a lowdown of where things stand over paper leak politics. Let's tell you more about what else is happening. The street fight over paper leaks and the politics over it continues to rage. BJP workers and leaders have now hit the streets across the country to protest against the Congress's dharna in Delhi yesterday. The BJP now alleges that Congress's protest was a threat to the Prime Minister's security at an extremely sensitive zone. The Saffron Party is also now accusing the Congress of misleading the youth. Meanwhile, Congress two-stage protest pan-India. Congress's stir is against the detention of Rahul Gandhi and its other prominent MPs in the national capital yesterday.
4: Thiruvananthapuram, the march is right now being headed by the BJP state president Rajiv Chandrasekhar, along with that all the three MLAs of the BJP, the mayor of Thiruvananthapuram VV Rajesh, the deputy mayor, and of course the media coordinator, in fact Anup, what is the reason for this protest?
5: See, the sheer hypocrisy of the Congress, they are trying to use this CJP, the so-called CJP protest, to create anarchy in this country. So this anarchy, by going to the Prime Minister's residence purposely, when they know that that is not the site of the protest, they're doing this purposely just to incite unrest in the country, anarchy in the country, and we are not going to let that happen. The Prime Minister's office is an office which has got some values to be upheld. So we are not going to the Congress to create anarchy in this country. So we are protesting against the Congress in the state to give them a strong reply.
6: Even as the focus remains on the protest that's ensuing at Jantar Mantar in New Delhi, there are sporadic protests from the Congress party that's breaking out in different parts of the country. Here, outside the Congress office, you have the legal cell of the Congress that's staging a protest, and they are demanding the resignation of the Union Minister Dharmendra Pradhan. They're seeking answers from the BJP, and all of them, of course, are holding placards and holding these protests for the last couple of hours in front of the KPCC office. Even as the BJP is threatening a counter-protest over how Rahul Gandhi, of course, has been staging protests outside Prime Minister's residence in New Delhi. So there are multiple aspects to these ongoing protests here in Bengaluru and other parts of the country. With video journalist Kumar, this is Deepak Bopana for NDTV.
7: BJP workers protested out on the streets of Kolkata against Rahul Gandhi and Congress Party. We are currently in Kolkata's Molali area, where protesters, they have blocked the road and protested against Congress Party. And what they have said, that the kind of situation unfolded in the national capital, led by Rahul Gandhi, the leader of the opposition, outside of the Prime Minister residence, that has triggered a lot of concern. But we do understand, here in Kolkata as well, several BJP supporters, they raised slogans against Congress Party and criticized Rahul Gandhi over this entire hour. With cameraperson Anirudh Tabati, this is Riktik for NDTV.
8: Right now we are reporting from Sector 15 in front of our Congress office. First of all, we will show all the visuals from here. We have seen the barricades have been put up by the Chandigarh police. At the same time, on the other side, we have seen all the BJP leaders, they are marching toward the Congress office. These pictures from here that we can see all the BJP leaders, they are moving toward the Congress office. They are saying that this was unfortunate, the way the protest was being carried out by the student and the Congress leader in national capital, and that is one of the main reasons why they are holding protest against the Congress Party here in Chandigarh. With Vijay, Rajesh Kumar, this is Group Singh China for NDTV Chandigarh.
2: Alright, the government is ready for a second round of talks with the protesters. Union Minister JP Nadda announced that they will meet the protesters whenever they want to meet the government. Meanwhile, government has also agreed to meet protesters at a neutral location and not at Nadda's residence where the first meet took place on Monday. This, of course, comes after CJP announced that they want government representatives to either come to Jantar Mantar or any other neutral location.
9: Abhi, hamare parliamentary affairs minister Kiran Rijju ji ne bahut spasht rupe mein kaha hai ki sarkar har mudde par charcha karne ke liye taiyar hai aur iske sath sath NEET mein paper leak aur 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
2: Well, a war of words has now emerged between the Aam Aadmi Party and the Congress over who is hijacking or distracting away from a youth-led movement. It all began last evening when LOP Rahul Gandhi staged a sit-in, a dharna, outside Prime Minister Modi's residence, along with senior Congress leaders. The Aam Aadmi Party, which had been showing support with protesters at Jantar Mantar, sharply attacked Rahul's protest, accusing Rahul of attempting to weaken the youth-led movement by conspiring with the BJP. With attention now on Rahul's protest, Aam Aadmi Party questioned that while protesters could not reach Parliament, how did Rahul Gandhi and his party manage to reach PM's residence? Alluding further that the only reason Rahul managed to do this is as opposed to a month-long students' movement is because the Bharatiya Janata Party and the Congress were both colluding to take the attention away from Jantar Mantar.
10: Yeah, the Congress wale ab jab pichle 22-23 din se naujawan aur khaskar student lagatar protest pe hain. Arvind Kejriwal ji bhi gaye, Sanjay ji gaye, tamam hamare leader sahiban gaye. 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
12: Of the opposition, Rahul Gandhiji was dragged on the streets. Imagine the kind of attitude of this government, where leader of the opposition Rahul Gandhiji is dragged. The blood came out. There is, and for what? For what? When Rahul Gandhiji is taking up the issue of the students, when Rahul Gandhiji is being the voice of the students, he is being treated like this. And if the government feels that by dragging Rahul Gandhiji or by detaining Rahul Gandhiji, Priyanka Gandhiji, K.C. Venugopalji, other leaders of Congress party, we will succumb to all this pressure and stop questioning the government, then they are miserably wrong.
13: मेरा तो पूरा समर्थन है. बहुत अच्छा किया राहुल, इशू को सबके सामने लाया. धर्मेंद्र प्रधान का रेजिग्नेशन और नीट लीक के बारे में जांच, ये होना ही चाहिए. हम इसको समर्थन करते हैं.
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2: And well amid the nationwide outrage over the NEET controversy, the demand for the complete abolition of the medical entrance examination has once again gained political momentum. Backing the student protests, Tamil Nadu's Chief Minister Vijay called for justice for students while condemning the detention of Congress leader Rahul Gandhi. Vijay said that Rahul Gandhi was supporting peaceful student protests and described his detention as an assault on democracy. Chief Minister Vijay also demanded to scrap the NEET examination. The former Tamil Nadu Chief Minister M.K. Stalin has also renewed his party's long-standing call to scrap NEET, arguing that the examination has consistently failed students and also enabled large-scale irregularities.
15: NEET has become a talking point now. What does state government stand, sir?
16: So officially, nammalude state government apartha varaikum complete NEET abolition da engalude ore stand. Kalviya vandu neenga vandu and state odeya maanila pattiyilukku kondu varano. Idha sattapuruma naanga vandu edirkollanum. Adhe samayam maanavargalude students odeya and ahimsa vadila porara and protest naanga vandu aadhari.
15: You see the Delhi protest, it has been a talking point. Yesterday Rahul Gandhi also was part of.
16: I'm very concerned about the way it's going now. Yena opposition leader epdi arajagama kaidu pannuvathu nalladalla. அப்ப என்ன பண்ணுன்னா அங்க வந்து அடிதடி பண்றதோ வன்முறை, அதுக்கு பதிலா கூப்பிட்டு பேசுங்க. எல்லாரையும் வச்சு ஒரு அவங்க வந்து ஒரு தேர்ட் பார்ட்டியா கூட இருக்கலாம், ஒரு பொலிட்டிக்கல் பார்ட்டியா இருக்கலாம், எல்லாரையும் கூப்பிட்டு நீங்க உட்கார வச்சு பேசி சுமூக தீர்வு, ஒரு நல்ல சொல்யூஷனை எழுதணும் நான் கேட்டுக்கிறேன்.
17: We had started the protest earlier. We had fought against NEET and DMK had conducted various protests in all part of Tamil Nadu. We are against NEET. Right from the beginning we were fighting against NEET. Even abolition of NEET is one of our major agenda in our manifestos. Well, into 2019 and 2024 parliament elections, we had objected to NEET and we said that NEET should be abolished. So people had supported us. We had got votes also on the basis of our manifesto. But this government, the BJP government, is very adamant because NEET is helping the North Indian states to join medical colleges because the question papers are leaked in North India. So it suits BJP to have NEET. That is the problem with them.

0: including the consideration of the Education Minister's Dharmendra Pradhan's resignation. And number three, Wang Chuk also expressed concern over the July 20th, 2026 police action at Delhi Chalo Sansad March, calling it disproportionate. He said that many MPs from different political parties urged him to end his fast and continue serving the nation through education and youth work. That's Sonam Wangchuk's letter to the government so far. He has also sought an assurance from the government that no punitive or retaliatory action will be taken against the protesters who participated in the Sansad Chalo March on Monday, further stating that the protesters' only offence was demanding a fair and accountable education system. He goes on to say he warned that if such assurance is not given, he may be forced to resume his fast indefinitely. That is Sonam Wangchuk's letter to the government, where he has appealed for an end to the use of what's happening at this point of time. I want to go across to Deshri for more on this. Deshri, Wangchuk has written a letter to the union ministers. He's put forth few demands, and there seems to be some backtracking as well, where he says that if you give me assurance that some steps will be taken to in India's education system and consideration of Dharmendra Pradhan's resignation, that he will end his fast. But what's happening on ground right now on day three of the Jantar Mantar protest?
1: Well, yes, Raisha, absolutely. This is the first time, in fact, that Sonam Wangchuk has not very firmly demanded for the resignation of Dharmendra Pradhan. In fact, he has stated that there should be a meaningful discussion that should be held in the parliament. Not just that, but the accountability should also be fixed, including consideration of the resignation of Education Minister. These are the demands that he has put forward in a letter that he has penned down to JP Nadda and Jitendra Singh as well. He has also mentioned that adequate compensation should be given to the families of all those students who have committed suicide, and this has been demand of, you know, other people as well, as we speak, other protesters as well, those who are sitting still at Jantar Mantar. But Raisha, as we have asked that what is happening at Jantar Mantar, then yes, the students are very much firm. They are still sitting at Jantar Mantar. Their protest is on and the crowd is swelling up, you know, day and night. There are protesters coming in who are showing their support. The opposition MPs are also visiting. We just heard also some time back Rahul Gandhi holding a press conference. Similar kind of demands were put forward by Rahul Gandhi, but this assurance given by Sonam Wangchuk after, you know, more than 22 days is very, very important, because he has stated that he can end his fast if an assurance is given that yes, all these demands that he have stated will be fulfilled. Now needs to be seen that how government responds to this letter that has been penned by Sonam Wangchuk, because government has been, you know, stating that yes, we are actually ready for any kind of talks, and given at any point of time, we have opened all the channels for the talks, but let the representatives come and speak to us so that there could be a smooth conversation, we can hear to their demands and find some kind of solution to it.
0: Yeah, like you also mentioned, the government has agreed for discussions. There has been an outreach by the centre, because we're also learning that a second round of talks between CJP delegation and the government can happen today at some neutral location. Kiran Rijiju also saying that the centre will have a discussion on the NEET paper leak. So the government is giving assurances at this point of time on one hand. On the other, what Wangchuk has also written is some kind of assurance of a accountability, which the government is ready for, Tejshree.
1: Well, yes, absolutely. If you see, Sonam Wangchuk has written that he needs some kind of meaningful discussion that should be held in the parliament, for which the government is absolutely ready. Government has made its stance very much clear. The Union Parliamentary Affairs Minister, Kiran Rijiju, has also stated that we are ready to hold discussion on NEET. Come to Lok Sabha, come to Rajya Sabha, we'll be holding the discussion. But now we'll have to see that will actually be there a discussion taking place, or again there will be just ruckus and protest in the parliament.
0: Deshri, thanks very much for sharing those crucial insights here with us. On that note, we slip into a very short break. We'll come right back. Lots more land for you here on NDTV 24/7.

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4: P-Mark, the mustard specialist since 1933. Barson se sarso.
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6: Meetha ya namkeen, chahe jaise khao, 100% suji se bani. Are pure vermicelli. Swadisht, sehatmand, har roz.
7: He has tracked the pulse of power from Washington.
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8: Nada,
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10: All right, with just 24 hours to go for the release of Jana Nayagan, anticipation is at an all-time high. Fans are gearing up for the first day, first show celebrations as Vijay's much-awaited movie gets ready to hit theatres tomorrow. Ahead of the big release, of course, we've been tracking this very closely, and I want to go across to my colleague Radhika, who joined me live from Chennai. Radhika, what's the mood like in less than 24 hours? Jana Nayagan will hit the theatres. What are you picking up right now?
11: That's right, just a few more hours to go for the release of Vijay's Jana Nayagan. Of course, this time he'll be introduced not as Talapati Vijay, but as Chief Minister Vijay. And this is his last film. Of course, this was supposed to be released ahead of, a couple of months ahead. In fact, 6 to 7 months before today. But then unfortunately, there were all kinds of legal hurdles and CBFC hurdles, which is why there was this long delay. And as fate would have it, it is filling after Vijay became the Chief Minister. He was actually ending his film career as he got into political journey. But now there is a lot of excitement, anticipation. I had been roaming around theatres in Chennai trying to get a sense of what the mood is like among the fans, and they are very, very excited. We'll of course play some of those reports eventually, where all the fans were talking about how it's been difficult for them to get the first day, first show movie tickets. We're talking about more than 6 lakh tickets across the country and revenue gross of over 20 crore rupees as of now, just across the country. 2,500 theatres is where this film is releasing across. Of course, Tamil Nadu has sold the maximum of these advanced tickets. Yes, the mood is exciting as far as fans are concerned. They've been thronging theatres for the first day, first show tickets. And there are going to be a lot of celebrations today as well, Raisha. There'll be Pala Abhishekam that'll happen in the theatres. There are all kinds of posters and cutouts of Vijay's all over the theatres from where we brought reports since this morning. But yes, Chief Minister Vijay's film, first film, or rather the last film of his. And this is the only film after he became the Chief Minister. So, therefore, this means a lot. Absolutely. For people of Tamil Nadu and across the country.
10: Right, Radhika, and the excitement is palpable because after so many hurdles, Jana Nayagan finally hitting theatres in less than 24 hours. Let's tell you more about how the anticipation is at an all-time high. Fans are gearing up for first day, first show celebrations as Vijay's much-awaited movie gets ready to hit the theatres tomorrow. Ahead of the big release, NDTV has exclusively spoken with the movie's director, H. Vinod, from why Vijay chose Jana Nayagan and his experience of working with the star to the movie's underlying message of unity. H. Vinod opens up in an exclusive conversation. Here's what.
12: Why it was remake? Can you give us a brief, like what exactly happened between you and Vijay?
13: Scripts, Vijay sir, when the scripts are better, our in the pada, our better part. So, that's not our pannon and chirkare. So,

0: Well, after months of delays, controversy and a long certification battle, Vijay's Jananayagan is finally heading to theatres on July 23rd. And if advance bookings are any indication, the wait has only made fans more eager. The political action drama, believed to be Vijay's final movie before his full-time political journey, is already creating a box office storm.
1: Seven months of waiting, endless speculation, and a prolonged battle with the censor board. Vijay's Jananayagan has finally crossed every hurdle on its way to the big screen. And for Vijay's fans, the wait seems to have been worth it, with the film now locked for a July 20th.

0: Nadu and Kerala. Trade experts expect these numbers to rise sharply over the next few days as more theatres open bookings. It's not just advance booking numbers grabbing attention, the ticket prices are making headlines too. While Tamil Nadu has kept prices under control, Bengaluru has emerged as the costliest market for the film, with recliner seats priced as high as 2,500 rupees. In contrast, Chennai has capped ticket prices between rupees 54 and rupees 190. The frenzy is evident there too. Kamala Cinemas announced it sold over 10,000 tickets within minutes of bookings opening at its theatre alone. With a planned release across 7,000 to 8,000 screens in over 30 countries, Jananayagan is gearing up for a massive worldwide opening. Now all eyes are on one question. Can Jananayagan rewrite the record books? Rajinikanth's Kooli currently holds the record for the biggest opening day ever for a Tamil film, collecting a staggering 151 crore worldwide. Before that, the benchmark belonged to Vijay's own Leo, which opened to 148.5 crore globally. With advanced bookings already off to a flying start, can Jananayagan finally help Vijay reclaim the opening day crown? The answer will unfold on July 23rd. This is Abhira Dhar from Mumbai for NDTV.
1: Well, the countdown to Jananayagan release has begun. With just a day to go before the release, the makers have now dropped a new teaser that blends the real and real Vijay. Packed with action and power, it gives the clearest glimpse yet into Vijay's character.
2: Fire, fury, and flair. The 18-second latest teaser of Jananayagan is loaded with action. It opens with Vijay firing a gun at his enemies and slashing away at them. He punches, shoots, and fights his way through. The teaser shows him in vivacious outfits, including police and prison uniforms. A tiny glimpse also shows Vijay dressed in a white shirt and dark jacket, as he does now after becoming the chief minister. The new teaser marks a turning point for a film that has had one of Tamil cinema's most turbulent journeys. The original trailer was released back in January, ahead of its planned Pongal release. But prolonged battle over CBFC certification, combined with an online leak, kept the project in limbo for months. Since then, fans had only seen posters, songs, and release date announcements.

0: This is the first new moving footage from the film in months. The promo also offers fresh clues about the story. Director H. Vinoth had previously said the film moves beyond conventional commercial action. Instead, focusing on modern warfare and a battle to protect Indian democracy. According to Vinoth, the story follows Vijay's character as he protects a young girl before confronting a larger threat facing the nation itself. The antagonist, he says, is driven by power and greed. While the hero stands as the defender of democracy. With the controversy now behind it, the marketing campaign has finally shifted into top gear. And with the release just days away, the makers are betting on the action, the scale, and Vijay's return to the big screen.
1: I am

0: Coming.
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7: What seems settled for me is unfinished business. So I rewind, I pause, I reflect, I dig, until what's buried stands up to be counted. Breaking ground, not just headlines, the meaning behind them. This is Breaking Ground with me, Vedika Sood.
8: He has tracked the pulse of power from Washington to Korea. 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
25: NDTV 24/7. The hope is that beyond this election, this will be one of the major issues. With multiple challengers in the fray, the TMC also has done a bit of DJing. Remember, this is also a district that has been plagued by communal violence. Come to some of the sabhas that the BJP is also organizing, especially in the villages of West Bengal.
8: When stories have impact.
0: Padmatar Joshi, managing editor and prime time anchor.
8: Then news has influence. The buck stops here with Padmaja Joshi.
25: Your work is being watched by people. You think that you're...
1: Watching NDTV. I come to you from right outside the parliament. Today was day three of the monsoon session of the parliament. We started out thinking that this session is going to be extremely explosive because the delimitation bill is going to be brought out and that's going to put opposition unity to a test. But something else is happening now. What's happening outside the parliament is dictating what's going to happen inside the parliament. Today, the opposition spoke in one voice asking, demanding the resignation of Education Minister Dharmendra Pradhan. And this is after a series of protests rocked the national capital of mainly protesters from different parts of the country, specifically asking for the resignation of Dharmendra Pradhan, and the government has initiated an interaction, a dialogue with protesters. The government has also agreed to the opposition's big demand that there needs to be a discussion in both the houses, Rajya Sabha and the Lok Sabha. But the opposition now has changed its demand. It has said that it will no longer be part of any talks that happens before the resignation of Dharmendra Pradhan. So that's where the logjam is. We'll get you all about what happened on day three of the monsoon session of the parliament. But first, let's also take you through the important highlights of today. Well, today, day three of the monsoon session of the parliament. It was supposed to be chaotic because there's politics that's playing out over the protests that happened yesterday. Rahul Gandhi sat in front of the Prime Minister's residence and he demanded the resignation of Dharmendra Pradhan. He, along with several Congress MPs, were also taken to Chhatrasal Stadium. He was released later in the night. Today, the government made an intensive approach to reach out to Sonam Wangchuk. Last night, two ministers from the central cabinet met Sonam Wangchuk. They've also assured him that the government is looking at all matters that he has raised, specifically with regard to education reform. The government has also agreed to the Congress party's main demand of having a discussion in both houses on the NEET paper leak and on all the exam paper leaks that have happened. But now the Congress party says that it will not relent to this until Dharmendra Pradhan resigns. Now, it's very interesting because the opposition seems united on that front. All the other parties are not very vociferous in their demand for resignation of the education minister. It's the Congress party that's saying that Dharmendra Pradhan is the symbol of all incompetence that has existed in the education sector and he needs to go before the talks to begin. Now, the government says that it's not going to relent to any political pressure of these kinds and it's going to decide what it needs to do, but it has also accepted the main demand of the opposition parties that there will be a discussion in both the houses. It has also said that the format of the discussion, the way it is structured, will be discussed by all parties when the speaker calls a meeting. In fact, Kiran Rijiju, the Parliamentary Affairs Minister, met the speaker today, Speaker Om Birla. They had a meeting. Several other ministers also had different meetings in the House. Rahul Gandhi was wearing black. All Congress MPs also turned up wearing black, which is the colour of protest. They also protested outside Makar Dwar today, reiterating the same demand, the resignation of Dharmendra Pradhan. Later, Rahul Gandhi also spoke to media. He held an important press conference, reiterating the same demand and saying that it is privatization of education that's causing a lot of pain to students and that the Congress will always listen to the voice of the students. Now, the opposition also seems to be fragmenting on certain counts because Aam Aadmi Party has accused the Congress Party of riding somebody else's momentum. It says that the Congress Party did not even give the CGP protests in Jantar Mantar the kind of support that they deserved. But then it's trying to ride the momentum just because the issue caught resonance with the youngsters of India. Now, that's the big political critique of the opposition, specifically when it comes to the Congress's approach. But the Congress party, but the opposition here is standing united and the government here is very clear that it will not relent to political pressure. At the same time, it is maintaining sustained engagement with protesters, with Sonam Wangchuk, trying to send out a message to the student community that it is also working in their interest. Let's take a look at some reactions.
2: एग्जामिनेशन के बारे में और रूल्स 267 के तहत यहां पर बहस करना चाहते हैं उसके लिए अगर फेयर डिस्कशन होना है तो शिक्षा मंत्री पहले राजीनामा देना चाहिए।
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1: 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This is a day after he held a protest sitting outside the Prime Minister's residence, the Prime Minister's house. The BJP has accused him of weaponizing the aspirations of students and breaking security protocols, acting in an irresponsible manner. Today, Rahul Gandhi again reiterated his demand, saying that he wants the resignation of Dharmendra Pradhan, the Education Minister. He also said that he's just speaking the language, that he's only conveying what the students of the country want. Let's take a look at what he said.
14: The thing that is very clear to everybody is that our education system, which was known to be one of the best education systems in the world, is today a rigged system.

0: first demand, completely legitimate demand, is that Mr. Dharmendra Pradhan, who has failed as an education minister, who is known to be corrupt, should be relieved of his duties. Second demand, every single person who raised a finger on our students, and it doesn't matter who he is, the people who ordered it and the people who executed it, should be made accountable. And the third thing is that the man who is running this entire system, the man who is finally accountable to all this, should have the decency to apologize to the students for what has happened. These are not complicated things, these are not difficult things. This, how I was treated, is an irrelevant issue to me. I don't care. Treat me 5 times worse, I don't care. The focus has to be on this. The focus has to be on what was done to the students. The focus has to be on the education system, on paper leaks, and on the cost that these children have been forced to pay. Dharmendra Pradhan is a symbol, and the students have pain about how they have been treated. That symbol has to be removed. Out of respect to the students, that symbol has to be removed, number one. Number two, that symbol has to be removed because he is a completely incompetent, probably collusive person in this drama.
1: So a predictable logjam between the Treasury benches and the opposition MPs, with the opposition insisting that they are not going to discuss this issue until Dharmendra Pradhan, the Education Minister, resigns. We are joined by Sharad Trivedi, spokesperson of the BJP. We have Nikhat Abbas of the Congress Party. We have Ghanshyam Tiwari, spokesperson of the Congress, spokesperson of the Samajwadi Party. I'm sorry. We also have Anish Gawande, who's going to join us in a bit. He's national spokesperson of the NCP SP. We have Vandana Sinha, spokesperson Aam Aadmi Party. We'll also be joined by Sujata Pandey, who is a political analyst. Thank you all of you for being part of this broadcast. Let me start with you, Ghanshyam Tiwari. Mr. Tiwari, how do you look at the opposition becoming quite united on this front? Because when the monsoon session was to begin, we all thought about the issues that the opposition will sort of raise, and you know, from Ram Temple donation row to ethanol to, of course, the exam paper leaks. A lot of issues did come to mind. That's what opposition parties also said. But why has this issue become the most important matter for all of you, and how is the resignation of a certain minister going to fix everything that's wrong about the education system in India?
2: Good evening, Vasudha, to you, the viewers, and the fellow co-panelists. Let me piece it together. BJP, a party that has gotten 25,000 crore of donations in the last 12 years, any Google search will tell you, is a multi-lakh crore empire focusing on an authoritarian state. Going into this session, BJP claimed that it has two-third majority. Its shopping spree of MPs almost gave it a two-third majority from different parts of the country. People did not vote for BJP for a two-third majority. Now, you look at the government, the so-called two-third majority and a multi-lakh crore authoritarian empire. Every single minister in this government is tainted. You are showing Rajnath Singh, he lied to the parliament with respect to martyrdom and Operation Sindoor. Dharmendra Pradhan is tainted, Jai Shankar is tainted, Gadkari is tainted. So you have a prime minister himself is tainted with the Ram Mandir Trust issue and the PM Care Fund. So entire government stands tainted. When in the face of this taint, students rise, because they are being denied continuously their right to rise in the system, to build a livelihood, to compete, to succeed. Their future is being robbed by this government, and Dharmendra Pradhan is a symbol of that dacoity done on students. In this government, everybody is a puppet. It is not that removing Dharmendra Pradhan alone will change the education system. Yes. But when you ensure that he is removed, yep, it means that Modi has failed, his puppeteering has failed, and the authoritarian regime has failed. Students are proving that. We are just voicing the concern of the students. 22 students have committed suicide. This is not a joke. In any other country, a prime minister would make a press statement. But we have a coward system, and that coward system is now being brought down to its knees.
1: Ghanshyam Tiwari, all valid points. Let me get in Sharad Trivedi here. Sharad, a lot of points that Ghanshyam Tiwari also pointed out are valid because, you know, suicides that happen have to be addressed. And the fact that the government started talking to protesters and to the opposition quite late in the day, is that something that the government thinks could have been avoided? Is there, does the government feel that it could have acted on this maybe like 2 weeks ago or maybe even before that?
3: I would like to congratulate the government, that's our own government, that is that they have conducted the NEET exam successfully with no leakage. And there have been cases where those who have been arrested...
1: But no, sir, I mean, like this congratulation for... This is not course correction, right? Shiraji, this is not course correction. You know, you have an arbitrary decision, like, you know, for 9th standard, you have your third language compulsory, then you revoke that decision 3 months later, call it course correction, or you hold an exam again just because it was leaked and it sort of really damaged a lot of lives doesn't mean that, you know, you can congratulate yourself on this, right? This is not corrective action. This is the least that you could do for students, isn't it?
3: No, we have done all the ameliorative steps that had to be taken. We have conducted the exam successfully. The people have been imprisoned. The government has already launched an exercise on complete overhaul of the education system. And the even in UP, you see that we had a paper leak in the police examination. And now it was conducted successfully. We are dealing with legacy issues. These have to be dealt with. And the government is on the job. Here we have got professional agitators where the parliament is already in session. Any discussion by the opposition should happen within the precincts of the parliament. The parliament is in session. And if they wanted to agitate for these students, they should have gone to Jantar Mantar. Everybody is having his own agitation, trying to draw maximum coverage from this plight of these poor students. We are standing with the students. There have been professional agitators, Brinda Karar, Manish Sisodia, Yogendra Yadav, they are all professional agitators, all out of job politicians. And we have had lumpen elements from the Aam Aadmi Party, that is Haji Afzal, who was arrested in 2013 and Mokoka charges. He is also part of the agitation. Not one student has been there who's going protesting. Today itself, we had a newspaper report that Pranjal Bansal, who was the second topper of the NEET exam, he himself said that I did not want to go to these protests. I prepared for it and he said that he had improved his score from the last time. These are professional agitators and...
1: But Sharaji, see, every student comes from a different background. So while I understand there are concerns with regard to the violence that took place, it would be, I think, really wrong to, you know, slot all of these students as professional agitators. Many of them have grievances which have to be addressed. Let me get in Nikhat Abbas here. Nikhat Abbas, the fact that Sharaji said that, you know, these are professional agitators and that the Congress party or the opposition is only trying to weaponize or maybe just ride a momentum that the students started without really thinking about what is good for them. How does the Congress view this criticism? Because there is a section of the society that also buys this.
4: You know, Vasudha, every time the government is asked to give a responsibility and an accountability or is being held accountable by the students or the people of our country in some or the other way, I fail to understand why does the BJP leaders and the spokesperson has and, you know, get that audacity to ask the question to the opposition party. I mean, look at what the government is doing right now. 16 metro stations have been shut down in Delhi. I don't understand why, and I don't understand what is going to be next, because it started from lathis on the students. It started from tear gas on the students. It started from treating the students who were protesting peacefully, treating the students as criminals. I mean, what's happening? I do not understand why is the government, you know, so constantly trying to pressurize the students to silence their voices with the barricades and whatnot and other things. I mean, let me remind the government and my friend spokesperson from BJP that this is not a political movement. This is not a movement which is started by an individual. It is a movement which has been started by the youth of our country, demanding the accountability and raising concerns.
1: But Nikhat Abbas, it was also not a movement that the Congress party started, right? The Congress party, of course, has been holding public engagement programs on this, but whatever happened was because a lot of youngsters felt propelled to go for this protest because the CJP put out a lot of posts on social media, and the Congress party was away from Jantar Mantar for a long time, right? So,
4: of course. Yeah,
1: let me get in Vandana Sinha here. Vandana,
4: somebody has to start. That's
1: yes.
4: Exactly what I'm saying.
1: I'll come to you, Nikhat. Let me. Yes, somebody's. Yeah, yeah.
4: Allow me to finish. Rahul Gandhi has been consistently trying to stand with the students. The Congress party has been constantly there with the students, for the students. I mean, you can detain Rahul Gandhi. I do not understand why can't the governments and Dharmendra Pradhan to have a dialogue with the students. Maybe you can stop the opposition, but sorry, you will not be able to stop the fire which has been lit by Rahul Gandhi in the hearts of students who are demanding accountability from the government. This is the government.
1: Okay, I think there'll be a lot of argument over who lit this fire. Let me just get in Vandana Sinha here. As an Aam Aadmi Party spokesperson, ma'am, how do you feel about the Congress party now taking the lead? I know that political parties are the main anchors of any democracy. But clearly, this was also, a movement that probably the CJP and Jantar Mantar activists started. And the Congress party, of course, spoke about it. But now it's the Congress party that's leading it.
5: First of all, the government should be ashamed for bringing the millions of students on road, because this is not what the student of the India should deserve. And the first and foremost is all the students are protesting for last 20 days in Jantar Mantar. Sonam Wangchuk was sitting there for last 20 days on hunger strike. Government just chose not to initiate any dialogue in 20 days, but he chose just to pick up Sonam Wangchuk from there. And this is one thing, because government, we know that this government is like totally anti-youth government. This government is, the present government is totally anti-Hindu government. So government, just one thing. And secondly, I just talk about the Rahul Gandhi also, as you asked, because Rahul Gandhi was also sleeping for last 25 days. I don't know where was he, because that students were in the protesting for last 25 days. Sonam Wangchuk was in the hunger strike 20 days, Rahul Gandhi nowhere. Even in the protest, the 20th July, Rahul Gandhi was nowhere. Our students, the female students have been beaten brutally by the police, Rahul Gandhi nowhere. But all of this, Rahul Gandhi appeared and then he started marching to PM house. Why he is not visited to Jantar Mantar for last 25 days? Again, he started another protest.
1: Nikhat Abbas,
5: I don't know why he's not joining the student. Why he's not joining the hand
1: Nikhat
5: of
1: Abbas,
5: the students?
1: Yeah.
5: He, being a LOP, this is the duty of Rahul
1: Nikhat
5: Gandhi.
1: Abbas,
5: he should have gone
1: to
5: there. He should have joined the hand of the student. Whether their demand is the illegitimate. Government itself, because the government should apologize. For sure, government should apologize from the student. The way they
4: Basudha,
5: have brutally beaten,
4: Basudha.
5: I have seen few photographs. Even the female student has been beaten brutally in the private part.
1: Vandana Sinha, let Nikhat respond to that. Yeah.
5: Minister. Yeah.
4: This is a tired political slogan, Vasudha. I will not validate it with an argument. This is a tired political statement and a slogan. I think there are more important issues which are needed to be addressed, and which is why Rahul Gandhiji and several other senior leaders of Congress party were there outside the PM's house yesterday to protest and ask the questions as to why the Delhi police was so brutal against the students as if they were criminals. That is something the entire nation is asking. These are the questions which nation is asking, and which is why Rahul Gandhiji has been raising these questions consistently. Not that he started doing it yesterday. The day, he's been raising concerns and voices against the education system since so many years. It is not the first time the paper has been leaked.
1: Let me get in Ghanshyam Tiwari here. Ghanshyam Tiwari, who is to be credited for the protest that took place? Is it the Congress party? Is it somebody else? How united is the opposition on this? And can Samajwadi Party now see the Congress as the most important leader, the pivot to this entire episode?
2: Vasudha, honestly, it does not matter. It does not matter who is credited, who people think is leading their protest. What matters is a discredited government. A discredited government lathi charges students, tears their clothes, tears their clothes, tries to brand through their media propaganda that these are professional agitators. And I think the voice of the government is there in every spokesperson, including Mr. Trivedi. 22 children committed suicide. Children have been lathi charged. And the BJP spokesperson comes here and says he wants to congratulate the government. This is the multi-lakh crore authoritarian regime that Mr. Modi leads. And when Mr. Dharmendra Pradhan resigns, that regime cracks. And I don't want the credit. Nobody wants the credit. But these students, they went about their business of learning. They wanted to write an exam. The scamsters are in the government. Whether it is the scam of Ram Temple, whether this it is the scam when Rajnath Singh lied about the Operation Sindoor martyrdom, whether it is a scam with respect to paper leak, whether it is a scam of petrol, the scamsters are right now leading India.
1: Okay, Ghanshyam Tiwari, that's a valid point.
2: The students are out there to get them.
1: I will get in Sharad Trivedi for this, but we also have some new news on new fresh videos that have emerged of last night from the protest of attack on security officials and another RAF officer. These videos that we have accessed, these show people breaking barricades, assaulting an officer, and also a few people seen with swords in hands. Meanwhile, Delhi police has launched an investigation into the violence that took place on the 20th of July in the national capital. 10 FIRs have been registered so far against protesters for breaking law and order, for violating several rules. According to police, these FIRs have been registered in connection with various incidents that occurred across parts of central Delhi, and these are against unknown persons. And this is with regard to the violence, the vandalism that also took place on the 20th of July. Remember that there's no place for violence in any democratic protest, although every democracy needs to have place for protest, but there needs to be no place for any kind of violence. Let's take you through some reactions.
6: Iski jo script hai, badi hi kisi ne sujonojit tarike se likhi thi. और ये स्टूडेंट कम थे जो बैड एलिमेंट्स और शरारती तत्व इसमें ज़्यादा थे. इस प्रोटेस्ट के दौरान हमारे 120 आदमी जवान हमारे और 16 सीनियर अफसर घायल हुए हैं.
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1: Sharad Trivedi, I want to ask you a very specific question. I understand that the government is also putting in place a lot of efforts to ensure that the youngsters feel assured that, you know, the government is listening to them, but youth is a very specific, you know, part of our demography, and it's a very important and crucial part of our demography as well, right? And youngsters can be from any class, and they're not like farmers, because farmers can get incentives. They, you know, the government probably has a vision of how to deal with farmers, but youngsters can be quite unpredictable. There's social media, there's digital influence. How is the government even planning to reassure them that what has happened will not happen again?
3: Well, government is in constant communication with the youth leaders. They are also in. We already had sent one of our emissaries to this Cockroach Janata Party to talk to them, to have come to the government and have a peaceful discussion. They did come, and one of the two representatives did come and meet the central representative. That was all going on. There's no problem. And I would like to thank you for at least the deep appreciation for 120 of our best of our officers getting injured. 20 of them are in critical condition. The parliament is in session. If you want to have discussion, the parliament is the place to have that discussion. During the farmers' agitation, we wanted to discuss, but the opposition in Raj Sabha were dancing on the tables in Raj Sabha. That was the level of concern that they have for farmers and for these agitators. If these people wanted to agitate, to stand with these student leaders, they should have gone to Jantar Mantar. But because if they had gone to Jantar Mantar, they would have landed up with these cockroaches, and they did not want to have to face the opprobrium of landing up with these people. Everybody wanted to have their own youth andolan and yuva neta banne ka sabko dhara pada tha. And our two yuva netas, one from UP and one from center, was standing there on the next to the Prime Minister. This is exactly what Honorable Prime Minister faced when he had gone to Punjab, the kind of security threat he had faced there. He said, ki aaj main zinda wapas laut raha hu. The Prime Minister is one of the highest authorities in the country. You are threatening his security. We are prepared to discuss, have discussion in the parliament. The parliament is already in session. It's not that you have to hold a special session of parliament. You are coming, under false promise that they wanted to have a meeting in a house near the Prime Minister's house. And from there, all this gang landed up right next to the Prime Minister, threatening his own security. We are not running away from discussion. We are the
1: Nikita Bas, Nikita Bas. Yeah, Nikita Bas, this is something, this is a criticism that I often hear, especially from the BJP, that the Congress party never bothers to listen to the Prime Minister or the Home Minister when he is addressing the topic of the day, or when he's addressing a very important, crucial matter that they raised questions on. They always boycott that speech. They walk out. Is the Congress party then trying to sort of raise these issues only for the sake of optics? Because the BJP says that all of this is just performative politics. It really doesn't have any bearing on real people and their issues.
4: Vasudha, I really like the way BJP somehow tries to bring it back and push it down to Congress party or the opposition to answer the questions. I mean, this is so irrelevant, because this is not the Congress was turned a deaf ear. It is the BJP government, the Modi government, which has turned a deaf ear to the students and are blindfolded. I mean, the students have been raising concerns about the education system. We might as well should not be forgetting that this education system, on which the future of lakhs and crores of students are dependent, this has completely collapsed. That is under scrutiny, and that is something which the opposition collectively and Congress party, all of the leaders, everybody collectively asks the questions. This is about the students. This is about the students who have committed suicide, and nobody is talking about them. I do not understand why is this government so insensitive towards the students. I mean, what matters to you and what is important to you is detain Rahul Gandhi. You can, of course, detain Rahul Gandhi, but please understand you will not be able to detain the voices of the youth, the voices of the students. You can, of course, push back the opposition, yeah, but you will not
1: be. We also have Sujata Pandey here with us. I'm really sorry, Sujata Pandey, I've not gone to you. Sujata Pandey, what is your sense of what is happening and how do you see this playing out?
12: Well, I thought, as we have forgotten the main debate point, that what do the students want? I thought you forgot me also, that I'm on the panel. Anyway, so Vasudha, come back to the main question. Keep the politics aside. What does the student want? The resolution. How will the resolution happen? By discussion. When you avoid the discussion altogether by keeping a demand first, my way or highway, holding the government by the throat, just like first resignation, then debate, then you're actually just, you don't want resolution. You want political privilege. The problem of this country is that this is, I think, one of the rarest occasions that parliament is going and had a chance to debate on the education system, which is rotten. Not rotten from the last 10 years or 15 years, rotten patents in 75 years because we have not worked on it. Because it had time and it had time to discuss. The opposition had time to completely come up with solutions that what government is not doing, what they could have shown on the table, but they refuse it. Because if they kill the outrage, they lose the political privilege. And that is why you see all this drama happening. If Rahul Gandhi was so concerned about the students, why was he doing another movement with the students, with the students of the Dehradun and all? Why did he not go to the Jantar Mantra and sat with Sonam Wangchuk? Because he knew that the spotlight will be on Sonam Wangchuk. Also, everybody spoke about the student and their rights. What about the rights of the policemen who have been injured? Are they not the citizens of this country? Do they not have the right? What was their fault? And the students, if they have come up with styles, the pointed tiles and all of that, they have assaulted the journalists. I would have appreciated if somebody would have voiced that too. Because if you really want a solution, you have to look at the problem and you have to look at that where all the parties have gone wrong. The truth is, Vasudha, no one wants to discuss. The government is late to the party. All these things could have been avoided if they would have had a dialogue with Sonam Wangchuk on the very first day. Everything would have done. But they let it become big, and now they are talking to the fake student who are not the student, who have political motive, are backed by political parties, and the student movement, the NET.
13: Ghanshyam Tiwari, closing remarks from you, sir. Because a lot of points that Sujata Pandey pointed out are important here. Because, you know, she says that, you know, the protest also got violent. Now, I understand a protest of this nature will obviously have a lot of elements. That doesn't mean that we discredit the entire protest. It had several genuine concerns which the government has to take up, which the opposition also has to take up. But at the same time, there have been aspects of the protest which have been hugely disturbing. One is the attack on journalists and also the attack on police personnel, something that's completely unjustifiable.
2: Well, definitely it's tragic that this, at one level, has become an attack on police personnel or journalists. Obviously, that is not the intent. It is being created by propaganda elements. Sorry about that. But the main point that is that people are talking about parliament is going on, right? You look at the statistics. In the last 12 years, parliament has sat on an average 50 days in a year. That's less number of Sundays than in a year. And the prime minister has been abroad 30 days in a year, where he has been in parliament for 10 to 15 days in a year. A prime minister who dismisses of his own parliament. It's true that every minister is a puppet in the hands of the prime minister. So for him, it would have been day zero activity on the day NEET exam leaked, day zero activity to fire Dharmendra Pradhan. But he did not, because he does not care. And that is the essence of the matter.
13: Sujata Pandey, closing remarks from you, ma'am.
12: I just said, Vasudha, that probably this was the time when all the political parties would have kept their political agenda aside and looked at solving the problem, because we are in the mid of a protest which has turned violent, where the students are not being heard. The fake students are being heard. They are getting legitimized. It is time that Rahul Gandhi, if he claims to be a Yuva Neta, to stand with Yuva and then say, okay, let's debate. Let me give you an alternate solution. Let me say that, show that where are the paper leak loopholes.
13: But Sharad Trivedi, quickly respond to it. Sharad Trivedi, quickly respond to it, sir.
3: There is something called collective responsibility in the government. We have got railway ministers answering for defense minister and defense minister answering for the PWD minister. It's a collective. The prime minister does not have to hang around in the parliament all the time. There is a debate going on. If you want to talk, you come to the parliament. Don't dance on the Raj Sabha tables the way you did in the Kisan agitation. We are prepared for communication. We are prepared for discussion. Our channels are open. We want to come to a conclusion. And we have already had a very successful NEET exam. And I've already said that one of the second position holder said that...
13: I have to wrap this discussion now. Thank you all of you for being part of this discussion. Several important points made there. The government feels that it's important for the opposition to listen to the response that the government has made, while the opposition says that nothing, no talking, no listening till Dharmendra Pradhan, the education minister, resigns. Now, this is where the logjam is, and it probably will continue to play out for the next few days. It's time for a short break. More news and updates on the other side.

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11: Gandhi yesterday, remember, he was protesting, agitating in front of the Prime Minister's residence yesterday, asking for the resignation of Dharmendra Pradhan, the Education Minister. While the BJP has also organized statewide protests across its state units, asking its workers to send across a message that the Congress party is misleading the youth of the country.
16: Thiruvananthapuram, the march is right now being headed by the BJP state president Rajiv Chandrasekhar, along with that all the three MLAs of the BJP, the mayor of Thiruvananthapuram VV Rajesh, the deputy mayor, and of course the media coordinator, in fact Anup, what is the reason for this protest?
17: See, the sheer hypocrisy of the Congress, they are trying to use this CJP, the so-called CJP protest, to create anarchy in this country. So this anarchy by going to the Prime Minister's residence purposely, when they know that that is not the site of the protest, they're doing this purposely just to incite unrest in the country, anarchy in the country, and we are not going to let that happen. The Prime Minister's office is an office which has got some values to be upheld. So we are not going to Congress to create anarchy in this country. So we are protesting against the Congress in the state to give them a strong reply.
18: Even as the focus remains on the protest that's ensuing at Jantar Mantar in New Delhi, there are sporadic protests from the Congress party that's breaking out in different parts of the country. Here, outside the Congress office, you have the legal cell of the Congress that's staging a protest, and they are demanding the resignation of the Union Minister Dharmendra Pradhan. They're seeking answers from the BJP, and all of them, of course, are holding placards and holding these protests for the last couple of hours in front of the KPCC office. Even as the BJP is threatening a counter-protest over how Rahul Gandhi, of course, has been staging protests outside the Prime Minister's residence in New Delhi. So there are multiple aspects to these ongoing protests here in Bengaluru and other parts of the country. With video journalist Kumar, this is Deepak Bopana for NDTV.
16: BJP workers protested out on the streets of Kolkata against Rahul Gandhi and Congress Party. We are currently in Kolkata's Molali area, where protesters, they have blocked the road and protested against Congress Party. And what they have said, that the kind of situation unfolded in the national capital, led by Rahul Gandhi, the leader of the opposition, outside of the Prime Minister residence, that has triggered a lot of concern. But we do understand, here in Kolkata as well, several BJP supporters, they raise slogans against Congress Party and criticize Rahul Gandhi over this entire hour. With cameraperson Anirudh Tabati, this is Riktik for NDTV.
9: Right now we are reporting from Sector 15 in front of our Congress office. First of all, we will show all the visual from here. We have seen the barricades have been put up by the Chandigarh police. At the same time, on the other side, we have seen all the BJP leaders, they are marching toward the Congress office. These pictures from here that we can see all the BJP leaders, they are moving toward the Congress office. They are saying that this was unfortunate, the way the protest was being carried out by the student and the Congress leader in national capital, and that is one of the main reasons why they are holding protest against the Congress party here in Chandigarh. With Vijay, Rajesh Kumar, this is Group Singh China for NDTV Chandigarh.
11: While we talk about opposition unity, now Aam Aadmi Party and the Congress party are sparring with each other over protests that happened yesterday. Rahul Gandhi was outside the Prime Minister's residence agitating against the NEET paper leak, asking specifically for the Education Minister Dharmendra Pradhan's resignation. Now, the Aam Aadmi Party has accused the Congress party of riding somebody else's momentum. It said that Congress party was never available for the Jantar Mantar protest. It has also gone on to say that there is a secret deal between the BJP and the Congress party, because it is the BJP that it claims allowed Rahul Gandhi to sit outside the Prime Minister's residence and protest, while the protesters on the 20th of July could not go anywhere near the parliament. That's what is happening between the Aam Aadmi Party and Congress Party now, even as both of them continue to raise the issues of NEET paper leak. Let's take a look at some reactions.
19: देर कर दी सनम आते आते कांग्रेस वाले अब जब पिछले 22-23 दिन से नौजवान और खासकर स्टूडेंट लगातार प्रोटेस्ट पे हैं, अरविंद केजरीवाल जी भी गए, संजय जी गए, तमाम हमारे लीडर साहबान गए, अब सारे देश में जब 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
21: Of the opposition, Rahul Gandhiji was dragged on the streets. Imagine the kind of attitude of this government, where leader of the opposition Rahul Gandhiji is dragged. The blood came out. There is, and for what? For what? When Rahul Gandhiji is taking up the issue of the students, when Rahul Gandhiji is being the voice of the students, he is being treated like this. And if the government feels that by dragging Rahul Gandhiji or by detaining Rahul Gandhiji, Priyanka Gandhiji, KC Venugopalji, other leaders of Congress party, we will succumb to all this pressure and stop questioning the government, then they are miserably wrong.
22: मेरा तो पूरा समर्थन है, बहुत अच्छा किया है राहुल, इशू को सबके सामने लाया, धर्मेंद्र प्रधान का रेजिग्नेशन और नीट लीक के बारे में जांच, ये होना ही चाहिए, हम इसको समर्थन करते हैं।
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11: Well, Union Health Minister J.P. Nadda, who's responsible for talking to protesters, he's the one who's initiated this dialogue with protesters. He met the CJP leadership 2 days ago. Now, he has said that doors of the government are open for protesters for any dialogue, but then the meeting will happen as and when necessary. It's likely to happen soon. And the CJP activist had also asked for the meeting to be held in a neutral location. A call is supposed to be taken on that front as well.
24: अभी अभी हमारे पार्लियामेंट्री अफेयर्स मिनिस्टर किरण रिजिजू जी ने बहुत स्पष्ट शब्द में कहा है कि सरकार हर मुद्दे पर चर्चा करने के लिए तैयार है, और इसके साथ साथ नीट में पेपर लीक और उससे निकलने वाली 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
11: Let me also get you an update on activist Sonam Wangchuk's health. He has been shifted from Safdarjung Hospital, which is a government hospital, to a private hospital now. And this is exactly what his family wanted. A court has also agreed to this. And after he was shifted to Medanta Hospital in Gurugram, two union ministers, Health Minister J.P. Nadda and Minister for Prime Minister's Office and Science and Technology, Jitender Singh, went to meet him. And they've had a one-hour-long conversation with him on the kind of reforms that are important.

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3: What seems settled for me is unfinished business. So I rewind. I pause, I reflect, I dig, until what's buried stands up to be counted. Breaking ground, not just headlines, the meaning behind them. This is Breaking Ground with me, Vedika Sood.
4: 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Witnessed history being made in global capitals and conflict zones.
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4: brought clarity to complex issues of national security and international affairs.
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14: Welcome back. At the crux of this ongoing deadlock between the opposition MPs and the Treasury benches in the Parliament is the protest that took place on the 20th of July and also the protest that was initiated by Congress MP Rahul Gandhi outside the Prime Minister's residence. Both of them reiterating one point, the resignation of Dharmendra Pradhan, the Education Minister of India. The larger context is, of course, educational reforms in the country. To talk about all of this, we have with us senior Congress MP, former Minister, Dr. Shashi Tharoor. Dr. Tharoor, thank you so much for your time. My first question to you, sir, let me ask you straight away the political flashpoint. You know, BJP feels that Congress is weaponizing the aspirations of students. It's riding the momentum of some other protest. And Rahul Gandhi has a certain element of anarchy in him when he protests like this, and that should have been completely avoided.
15: Oh, first of all, this is an absurd charge, because the BJP were the past masters when they were in opposition of weaponizing other people's movements, like the Anna Hazare movement, which the BJP weaponized to ride this horse of corruption into the government in 2014. So naturally, political parties in the opposition will always use whatever the national sentiment is in their favor. And if that national sentiment can be whipped up to support themselves, they will do so, number one. Number two, I think you should understand, Vasudha, that the Congress party started its own Chhatron Ki Goonj many months before the Jantar Mantar protest started. I mean, the students across the country have been expressing their deep frustration and unhappiness over the repeated leaks of exam papers by the NTA. The NEET exam was the last straw. It was not the first such example of a paper leak. And when the students were so agitated, quite naturally, the Congress party said, this is an issue we must take up. And Congress-leaning students started, through our student wing, the Chhatron Ki Goonj, which is going on from city to city, having student protests. Now, I'm not saying that there's any monopoly. Anybody can have a protest on any issue that matters to them. And other parties were welcome to either join us or do their own. And when this happened in Jantar Mantar, it was echoing a stand we had already taken. So it's not that we came in late to this issue. We have been on this issue before, and many of us have been speaking out about the need for accountability. One of the key principles of democracy is when something really goes wrong that hurts the interests of ordinary citizens of our country, our government should be accountable. And that's something we've been demanding well before Jantar Mantar started and well before this parliament session.
14: Dr. Tharoor, before I go to the criticism of the Congress party, and I want to ask you questions on that, I want to ask you, you met the protesters yourself. Tell us a little bit about what did you feel, what are their complaints, what do they want?
15: So I didn't go on stage. I didn't meet the CJP leaders. I didn't make a political speech. I went there only to meet students, and I only went there to talk to ordinary people. So it was a lot of people who were expressing to me their great pain and frustration at what had happened to them the previous day. I went last night, so Monday had been the day when they were very badly abused, beaten, walloped, manhandled in disgraceful ways. And I heard a young girl telling me about the experience, not only of personally being manhandled by male policemen, but also of witnessing men in plain clothes using lathis, which had nails studded in them that were used to hit people. And she witnessed people being gashed open with the lathi. She was in tears, and I could fully understand her feeling. There was a young man with a bandage under his eye because he'd been hit just below the eye. He'd also been hit on the head, and he had a bandage going from head to eye. And he was saying, all I was doing was distributing water to the protesters. I wasn't even protesting myself. So these are the kinds of stories that I heard. And of course, there was inevitably a couple of students who said, you know, our families voted for BJP. We can't believe the government would do this to us instead of listening to us. And I think, therefore, it has been a shocking revelation of how blind and insensitive our government has been to even something which people who are otherwise supporters of them thought that they would be responsive to. Instead of responding, instead of engaging, they went ahead and chose the method of actually hitting people, dragging away people into detention, the shocking way in which they pulled Sonam Wangchuk out of his fast. And just later, a few hours later yesterday, you saw what happened to Rahul Gandhi. I mean, this is not democracy in action. Mm. This is not how a mature democracy behaves. This is actually the most contemptible and disgraceful behavior by a government that seems to be completely cornered, that feels it has no narrative, it has no moral authority. All it has is the force of the police behind it. You put the power of the police against the poetry of protest, right. You tell me what the people will want.
14: Right. Dr. Tharoor, there's also this criticism in certain sections of the political class that the Congress party was a little late in understanding that this issue has a lot of resonance, because Rahul Gandhi's first Chhatron Ki Goonj took place on the 17th of June in Kota, and then there was a month-long break, and it happened another time, the other political rally, the public engagement rally that happened on the 17th of July in Uttarakhand. Do you think that the Congress party could have made this into a relentless campaign? Is this a bus that you missed? And also the fact that the Congress top brass was missing from Jantar Mantar. In fact, it's only Pawan Khera who has actually gone and met Sonam Wangchuk. You, of course, went. Do you think that this is something that the Congress party will have to address at some point?
15: Look, I think the party can speak for itself, and I'm speaking as an individual MP, not as an official spokesman of the party. And the party has its own views. Frankly, most of the youth in the protests are not affiliated to any party, including the conquered Janata Party. I mean, I think it's not a party issue, it's a national issue. Mm. And I see it that way, and I think we should all look at it that way, because it's the nation's future that is being attacked. It is the youth who are going to tomorrow be running this country who have been openly bashed by the police in a very brutal manner. Let me also add that as far as the Congress party is concerned, there were student groups within the Congress, the NSUI, the youth and units like the Kerala Students Union, who were having the equivalent of Chhatron Ki Goonj on this issue anyway. The fact that Rahul Gandhi personally was not available for this during a month doesn't mean the Congress gave up on the principle or the agitation it was carrying on. I will say that as far as this particular protest was concerned, we had no doubt about the feelings of the students. And as you saw today, Rahul Gandhi in a press conference endorsed explicitly the demands of the students. But I think once you put the label of another party on it, Kokra Janta Party, the Congress may have had a problem with identifying with another party that may have its own agenda and may not even show what the agenda is beyond this issue. Whereas for the Congress, we have a historic agenda. We have a role. We are in the opposition. We're in Parliament. And one of the things we demanded was a serious discussion in Parliament, which the government denied on Monday morning when we first raised it. So let me stress to you that these are all normal behavior by an opposition party trying to bring a national issue to the attention of the legislature and through the legislature, the attention of the government. This is how our system is supposed to function. You can't keep stalling debate. You can't keep refusing debate. You can't keep refusing to engage with the protesters. And you just can't respond to democratic non-violent protests through the violence of lathi charge. That, to my mind, is deeply, deeply what is the whole problem with what's happened this week.
14: Valid point, Dr. Tharoor. About yes.

0: The government have been refused to engage, have been refusing to engage with the opposition in parliament, have been refusing a serious debate. They were ignoring the legitimate claims of the opposition that this was a more important issue than any of the government business they wanted to discuss. And we said this, we submitted several notices of adjournment motion, adjourn the other business for now, discuss this issue first and then take up your issues. That's what parliament should be about. When that happened, essentially, the LOP and others went to a location where they could not be ignored. Now, I'm not suggesting that's going to be a habit or be done very frequently, but by going to the Prime Minister's house, immediately they got the attention of the government, and 1 hour later, Prime Minister's office minister, Jitendra Singh, came and saw Rahulji. But still, the way in which they behaved after that, physically dragging away the LOP, was that right? You all saw the images. It's not a good reflection on our democracy. People around the world are reacting to these images, saying this is a shocking thing to be happening in a country that proudly calls itself the largest democracy in the world. This is not how democracies function. The way a democracy should have functioned, we should have had this debate first thing on Monday morning. We should have had a chance to air the concerns of the students, ventilate the grievances of the public, demand accountability, demand resignations, whatever. We could have done that, and that would have given... You see, what is the purpose of Parliament? It is to allow people to let off, as it were, steam and get out of the... get their frustrations, put them before the nation. It is not a place where we put an adjournment motion, government says we refuse to have the adjournment motion, they keep stalling. And in fact, on Monday, I had filed a zero-hour notice on reforming the National Testing Agency, because no one is being held accountable for the massive deficiencies and failures of the National Testing Agency. That zero-hour hasn't taken place. No zero-hour has taken place. No debate has taken place. Parliament, essentially, Lok Sabha has not taken place. So all I can say is, the forum that has been designed by Dr. Ambedkar and the constitution makers as the appropriate forum to discuss all this is simply not available to the opposition. So what do you want them to do? They went and got the attention of the government by going to the PM's house. That's what happened. I'm not saying it should be a regular practice. Right. I agree with you that there are various concerns that should be borne in mind. But this was a symbolic gesture to say, pay attention, this issue needs your attention.
1: Right. Dr. Tharoor, there are also people who feel that the Congress and the opposition is being very rigid about, you know, not participating in this discussion. They say that they're very rigid about demanding the education minister's resignation. They're saying that, you know, we'll participate in the discussion only after the education minister resigns. Do you think that this also furthers the logjam, and that would mean that there'll be no legislative agenda in the parliament, which also means that there are not, you know, solutions that are going to come forward?
0: Look, I don't, frankly, as I said, I'm not a party spokesman. The party can explain its stand better. My understanding as a Lok Sabha MP is that the issue that was dividing the government's offer of a discussion and the opposition's wish for a discussion was actually about the procedure involved, the rule under which the government was proposing a discussion under Rule 193, okay, which is time limited and where the minister would have been the one in charge of responding. Whereas we, since we are contesting the minister's own accountability, I think we wanted an adjournment motion discussion where the adjournment of the rest of the business of the House takes place. This discussion starts. There is a much greater period of time, could be 8, 10, 12 hours of discussion, followed by a vote in the House on the issues that the opposition will raise. An adjournment motion is a very serious discussion, and we believe this issue warrants it. My understanding as an MP is that that was a disagreement. The government initially wanted no discussion. They refused the adjournment motion 2 days in a row. Then today, the Parliamentary Affairs Minister said, we'll have a discussion, but my side understood from what he had been saying previously that it was about Rule 193, which was not good enough for us. We wanted them to accept an adjournment motion. I might add that in the history of Parliament, many, many adjournment motions have been accepted. The old principle is that the opposition must have its say, and the government, if it has a majority, will have its way. They will win the vote. But the point is, the opposition will get a full facility. All the opposition parties will have a chance to speak. The concerns of the public will be fully ventilated, and that will let steam off the issue in Parliament. And from the students' point of view, all their concerns will be voiced by somebody or the other in the debate. So if the students will also feel that the nation's highest tribunal, highest forum of our legislature, will have heard their concerns. What is wrong with it? That's what democracy is all about. That's how it's supposed to function. If only the government did that, if only they had thought this through before convening Parliament on Monday morning itself, conceded this point, this whole drama would not have happened. We would not have had 100 people going to hospital with massive injuries that they should never have had to experience. We will not have the LOP protesting outside the PM's house and being dragged away like some sort of

0: truant. I mean, the whole thing that we have witnessed for the last two, 3 days, including opposition leaders detained, taken to jail, all of this could have been avoided. And I'm really, really regretting that the BJP chose to conduct itself in such an obtuse way. It suggests that they have really admitted to themselves that they've lost the narrative here, because the sensible thing to do would have been to engage. The sensible thing would have been to persuade Sonam Wangchuck to call off his farce by giving into the idea of a parliamentary debate. The sensible thing would have been to bring about accountability for failures. The Prime Minister himself says that the entire paper leak thing was inadmissible. It was wrong. It was a disaster. Shame on the country. Then who's accountable, yes, Mr. Prime Minister? Make someone accountable. These are the simple demands, and I'm not even really speaking as an opposition party MP. I'm speaking as a concerned citizen. I worry about the future of my country. What are we leaving behind for these young kids? The amount of disillusionment and cynicism they're feeling after the government manhandled them. It's terrible.
1: Right. But Dr. Tharoor, you know, what do you have to say about the government's approach to the protesters, the outreach that they did in the last 3-4 days? Do you think that that's going to hold them in good stead, because they have reached out to Sonam
0: Wangchuck? There was no outreach in the last 3-4 days.
1: Gone and met him last night.
0: No, there was no outreach in the last 3-4 days. Yesterday, for the first time, ministers offered to meet two representatives of the students in Jantar Mantar. And apparently, they insulted them by keeping them waiting for hours and giving them a very perfunctory meeting with no conclusion. Today, I understand, just before we came on the air, that there was some sort of meeting that took place in a so-called neutral venue involving two ministers. And that's probably a good sign. Let us see what comes out of that. We have not heard. But, you know, it may turn out to be too little too late, or it may turn out to be able to defuse the problem. I don't know. But all I can tell you is, at the moment, as of this afternoon, I was saying that everything the government has done is too little too late. And yesterday's meeting, sorry, was a flop show. Because the students left feeling more angry than before they got to the meeting.
1: Right. Dr. Tharoor, one of my last questions to you. How politically potent is this issue? Because, you know, I know that none of us should politicize this matter, but, you know, we have seen protests in this country. You know, we have seen protests against land acquisition bill, students protesting against FTII chairperson, or even for that matter, CAA or the farmers' protest. But eventually, the BJP, you know, gets those electoral successes, and then these protests really don't mean anything after a certain point, because electorally people are still voting for the BJP. As an observer of politics, as somebody who studies it also very closely, do you think that this is different from what we have seen in the last 12 years?
0: I don't think it'll go on forever, my dear Vasudha. You're right about the farmers' protests, and their enormous staying power went on for 2 years. And most students don't have the resources or the time to spend 2 years in protest. So it may not have the same sort of protest endurance as the farmers did. And the farmers represented an enormous vote bank that BJP could not afford to alienate. But in many ways, so do the students. Anti-incumbency is real in Indian politics. It can't be that every time there is a protest that it gets diffused and you get re-elected. I think some of these things will have a lasting effect at the ballot box as well. I agree with you that change can only come about through votes, because in our country, in our democracy, that is the way the system is supposed to work. And ultimately, only elections will determine the outcome of who changes the government and so on. But I still believe that the students, you've really touched a nerve with students. As I mentioned earlier, some of these students come from families which have voted for the BJP till recently. They're not going to vote for the BJP again, you can be sure of that. And a lot of these students, when they persist in their concerns, even if they're not sitting in Jantar Mantar for 2 years, they will go back to whatever lives they have, but they will go determined to change the system that did them so much harm. So don't think it won't have political resonance. That would be a very complacent thing for the BJP to do. And I believe that if today they reached out and met with people more seriously, as I believe they might have done, then that suggests that they're also realizing that they have actually lost out from the way in which they've handled this. Even today, a man who was in the BJP till very recently, Mr. Annamalai in Tamil Nadu, issued a lowering the fact that the BJP took so long to engage with the protesters. So even within the BJP ecosystem, people are acknowledging that the government was wrong in doing. I think that what we have been saying for days, I have been saying for ages, as you know, I've been writing op-eds and open letters to them for the last 2-3 months. I've taken a stand of sympathy for them personally in my own columns and writings, as well as in my own social media. And I went and saw many of the students yesterday. I heard their experiences firsthand. I know this is not just political. This is truly ordinary people feeling

0: victimized by a system that has let them down for no fault of their own. People who have studied sincerely, studied hard, written exams, prepared for exams, and been betrayed by the system that they trusted to ensure their futures. What do you think, Vasudha, that politicians should do except really support these poor, poor victims of government incompetence or malfeasance, whichever it may be?
1: Absolutely. Dr. Tharoor, thank you so much for your valuable time. Dr. Shashi Tharoor there, Congress MP, talking about the importance of accountability in democracy, in a democracy, and also the most important thing, the ability and the importance of listening to students, which he says is very critical to the way our country functions. Thank you so much.
0: Can I ask you a question before we wrap up?
1: Joined by Syed Zafar Islam. Yes, sir. Yes, sir.
0: Can I ask you the question? I'm wondering about many of you journalists. You're working in the mainstream media. Have you seen the comments about mainstream media on social media? And how do you all feel that you have handled the student protests? Has your reporting been fair? Has it been fair to both sides of the situation? I'm just very curious because, you know, honestly, the media is also the lifeblood of our democracy. A free press is what makes the substance of democratic disagreement significant. Now, I'm glad you invited me today after 3 days, but I don't know which other opposition voices you've given any space to, and I don't know what student voices you've given space to. There seems to have been a perception right across social media.
1: We are trying our best, and I assured you, Dr. Tharoor, I assured you all my shows will have voices from all sides and you will come to my show again and again. Thank you so much for that, a little advice. We'll also look at what Rahul Gandhi spoke today to media persons. He held a very important press conference and he spoke about the need for the education sector to get reformed. He also spoke about the importance of opposition parties coming together to voice just one demand. He said that Dharmendra Pradhan, the education minister, is just a symbol and that this is the Congress party just listening to what the students of the country want. Let's listen into what he said.
2: Dharmendra Pradhan is a symbol and the students have pain about how they have been treated. That symbol has to be removed. Out of respect to the students, that symbol has to be removed, number one. Number two, that symbol has to be removed because he is a completely incompetent, probably collusive person in this drama.
1: Now, Parliamentary Affairs Minister Kiran Rijiju also spoke the floor of the House today and he has said that the government is ready for the discussion. This is what the opposition parties earlier wanted. And he said that the structure of the discussion will, of course, will be decided by the Speaker in the all-party meeting that he convenes. But he has said that the government is ready for a discussion on this topic, exam paper leaks, in both houses of the Parliament.
3: ऑपोजिशन पार्टी ने कुछ मांग किया है हम उसको रिस्पोंड करना चाहते हैं तो उसको सुनना चाहिए आपने कुछ डिमांड किया है फिर सुनेंगे नहीं इसका मतलब आप चर्चा नहीं चाहते मैं उपसभापति महोदय मैं इस सदन में आपके 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
1: We have Anish Gavande joining us. He is NCP SP. We also have Vivek Silas from the Samajwadi Party joining us. And also Tushar Gupta, who's a political analyst. Let me start with Anish Gavande first. Anish Gavande, what's happening at Jantar Mantar? Are the protests going to get bigger? Clearly, because politically, it's the Congress Party that has taken over this movement or agitation now.
4: Vasudha, thank you very much for having me on your show. And I'm very grateful to be here. To start off with, the government has severely miscalculated what the scale of public anger against the government right now is. They first tried to abduct Sonam Wangchuk from Jantar Mantar, take him to Safdarjung Hospital against his wishes, and expected that people would leave Jantar Mantar. They did not. Thousands of more people joined the protest site and made it a bigger protest than it had been before. On the day of the march to Parliament, the government invited people for negotiations and in bad faith took away their phone to create chaos at the protest site. An ambulance was taken through the protest site, an empty ambulance, to try and engineer a stampede. The rest of the day unfolded in a way that reminds us that the 20th of July will go down as a black day for Indian democracy. Each one of us should be ashamed at what unfolded in the national capital. There is a young girl right now at Ram Manohar Lohia Hospital who was hit on the neck by a lathi till a carotid artery burst, right? Can you imagine? The lathi is not supposed to go above the waist. Mercilessly, people were beaten up on the streets of New Delhi and by police officers who did not have name tags. So the protests will only get bigger. More people are streaming into Jantar Mantar as we speak, and the Delhi police is abdicating its responsibility. It has removed metal detectors. It has removed any bag checking, and it is willfully allowing wanton elements to run havoc in the national capital. And if any more blood flows in this country, that blood will be on the Bharatiya Janata Party's hands, and that will be on the Delhi police's hands.
1: Of the BJP, we have Syed. Yes, Anish, we have Syed Zafar Islam of the BJP, we have Bhavya Narasimhamurthy of the Congress Party, we have Samajwadi Party spokesperson Vivek Silas and Tushar Gupta, Rashid Kidwai, both political analysts, and of course Anish is also here with us. Mr. Islam, let me come back to you and ask what Anish has been talking about. There's talk about accountability, there's also talk about, you know, the brutalities that occurred both on police personnel and also on protesters. How is the government looking at not just the optics and perception of it, but just the fact that it's the opposition that has sort of come together, that there are also aggrieved people because of this?
5: See, first of all, I don't know what they are up to, all these political parties, because they are trying to politicize the issue. They are trying to have a foot inside the door just to stay relevant. Because this is something which the students have requested the government. Government is very always willing and shown willingness to engage the students, and we are willing to engage the students, understand the, what their aspiration is, what their expectation is, what their concern is, and we will adequately address it. We have always demonstrated that our priority is the youth of this country. We have done so much for the youth, and especially if the, we are talking about paper leaks, it is this government which has brought this new legislation to control the paper leak. It is this government which has put together to have a system like NTA. But if there are any loopholes, we are more than willing to address those loopholes and make it foolproof system. But this is between us and the students and some of the relevant professionals who are into this profession. But these political parties, they want to see this. They do not want the progress of the people, but they want to only want protesters. They want a student to protest and not worry about the progress. That is why they are trying to play this role. Both Congress Party, Rahul Gandhi, Samajwadi Party, Kejriwal, all of them trying to take credit of this, whatever happened in last 2-3 days. In this protest on 20th July, most of the political parties on 20th of July had sent their people. The students are students. They do not want violence. They want engagement. We are willing to engage with them. But these political parties sent their goons. They wanted to create ruckus, and that is what they have done. We will identify every single representative of the political parties and deal with them sternly. But
1: Mr. Islam, students want engagement. They also want solutions, right? So I think the opposition is also trying to raise an issue, which probably is probably the most important issue today. Let me get in Vivek Ji here. Vivek, how is the Samajwadi Party looking at this? Because when I was, covering the protest 2 days ago, I found a lot of youth, youngsters from Uttar Pradesh. Does the Samajwadi Party see this as a potent issue because you have elections coming up? Or is this just going to be one of those issues that will you know, not play out electorally?
6: Vasudha ji, I think it's a national issue now, you know. It's not only confined to the national capital, it's all over India. We have seen massive protest in Patna as well. There has been a very, very disastrous lathi charge over the students in Patna as well. Many of them are injured. You know, that is the Bharatiya Janata Party government in Bihar as well, you know. I think the government looks in a panic mode, Vasudha ji. The government should have been more sensitive about the future of the youth of the country. Instead, they brutally tried to crush not only the demands, but they brutally tried to crush the protests as well, you know. Government only has one thing with them at the moment. They have their forces, they have their police with them. Otherwise, for the youth of the country, the entire nation stands with the youth of the country. And we have seen that, you know. And today there was a very sad statement given by the Honorable Defense Minister of India that, you know, the students are being used as a tool. Who's going to believe him? There's no one who's going to believe him. I would like to remind Mr. Zafar Islam that what Mr. Rajnath Singh said on the floor of the house, that no soldiers were martyred during Operation Sindoor. And what happened after 13 months? The entire nation came to know that six of our soldiers were martyred and they were speaking lies on the floor of the house. No one is going to believe the Bharatiya Janata Party at the moment, you know?
1: Mr. Islam, you know, this fact, you know, this allegation by the BJP that the Congress Party and the opposition parties are only misusing students, using them as tools, weaponizing them. We have heard this in the past as well. Now, the crowd that we saw in the national capital, not all of them can be, you know, party workers, right? There are actual grievances, there are actual complaints that students have, have come out with. And we've seen that on social media and offline as well. How does the BJP, why does the BJP sometimes slot all of this as, just Andolan GVs or professional protesters? Do you think that there needs to be some review of that position as well?
5: No, Vasudha, that's not correct. We want to give a correct picture. There must be students. I'm not denying that. There could be many students. But there were the representative from other political parties. AAP was providing logistics. They have all come out now. They were hiding this fact earlier. Now they have come out in support of this protest because they wanted to create some problem for the government, and that is what their intention was. Had they been really keen for the welfare of the student, they would have discussed on the floor of the parliament all these issues. Whatever they want to discuss, they could have given good suggestions. When government is sincere, sensitive about the youth of this country, and any suggestion coming from any corner, be it from the opposition or from the experts, anybody who gives a very valuable suggestion, government is more than happy to endorse it and ensure that this is properly executed and the loophole, whatever loophole is there, that has been addressed and the system remains foolproof. But unfortunately, these political parties, particularly I'm talking about Congress and AAP and Samajwadi Party, these three political parties are actually trying to take credit. And see, now everybody has come out in open that they were behind these protests. Their people were there in the protest. And those people purposely threw stone pelted stones on policemen. They were the one who created ruckus there.
1: Piyush Joshi here. He represents Aam Aadmi Party. Piyush Joshi, was the Aam Aadmi Party providing logistical support to the protesters on the 20th of July? Because, you know, the numbers are huge. It looks like an issue that has really struck a chord with the student community. But the BJP says that, you know, this is only the opposition that's trying to play politics. And
7: Vasudha, I just heard the first part of your question. I can't hear you. Suddenly I've lost the audio. Only the first part of your question was audible to me, whether the Aam Aadmi Party was providing logistical support or not.
1: We just want you to respond.
7: I can't hear you. Am I audible?
1: That these are professional, okay, I'll get that fixed.
7: No,
1: Anish Kavande, respond to, Mr. Islam's big allegation. And the BJP has been believing that, you know, in fact, the BJP thinks that this is just an attempt to weaponize the aspirations of students. The opposition is not looking for solutions. The opposition is only looking for optics and displaying just performative politics. That's not going to be in the interest of students. What you should be doing instead is, you know, ensuring that the parliament runs so that there are policies put in place and collective action takes place so that exam paper leaks get stalled. That's something that the BJP feels is the right way to go forward.
4: You know, Vasudha, only those who do not have sincerity in their own actions doubt the sincerity of everybody else. The reality is that the BJP

0: He was calling every single person at Jantar Mantar an anti-national, an urban Nakshal. Dharmendra Pradhan ji was calling the students gathered there, B team of disruptive elements. Other BJP leaders were putting out the worst invectives possible about all of these protesters at Jantar Mantar and every single student there long before any political party even came onto that stage, right? The question that the BJP still refuses to answer is on police brutality. What action is going to be taken against the police officers who ran amok in the national capital, dispersing crowds with brute force and violence? What action is going to be taken against police officers without name cards? You have thousands, if not lakhs, of CCTV cameras across this city. Unless we get an answer on that, all the rest of this discussion is meaningless, pointless, and not worthy of engaging in.
1: Right, Anish, that's a very important point. Tushar Gupta, Rashid Kidwai are also here. Let me go to Rashid Kidwai first. Rashid Kidwai, does the Congress feel that it has succeeded in finally capturing or, taking control of an issue that, clearly has resonance amongst youngsters?
2: Yeah, so Vasudha, job of a political party, particularly in opposition, is to oppose and depose the government of the day. It is not there to build consensus and all that. I disagree totally with Zafar Islam when he was saying that, the opposition is playing politics. Obviously, opposition will play politics. Just as JP, in 1974, when he had given a call for total revolution and mobilized countrywide, student movement, that was also part of politics, very much in which, later on Janata Party became there. The same thing was there about Anna Hazare, the same thing VP Singh did against Rajiv Gandhi. But this is very much part and parcel, and same thing BJP has been doing in all states and at the center. So there is nothing unusual about this happening. Now the thing was, Congress under Rahul Gandhi was looking for an opportunity. Here, government has provided an opportunity in a platter. Vasudha, why I'm saying, because they had plenty of time to go for cabinet reshuffle. Even if Mr. Pradhan's, portfolio was changed, it would have softened the blow. It would not have created this kind of situation. The government thinks that just because Mr. Modi is very popular and BJP has been winning election, it can get away with anything and everything. Another tool the BJP had adopted over the years was to otherize the people and protesters. They would always say they are anti-national, they are Pakistan parast, they are this, they are that, they are...
1: Breaking
2: God
1: news
2: Soros,
1: right
2: the
1: now,
2: Americans.
1: The Chief Minister of Uttar Pradesh, I'm sorry to interrupt you, the Chief Minister of Uttar Pradesh has responded very strongly to the allegations levelled by Samajwadi Party and the opposition. Yogi Adityanath has said that the opposition, Samajwadi Party specifically, is trying to mislead, misdirect the youth of the country. Let's listen into what he said.
3: Pradhanamantri ji ke awas ko gherti hai. 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
1: Tushar Gupta, very quickly before I go to Piyush and Bhavya, even Yogi Adityanath is speaking the same language now on predictable lines. The entire BJP is saying that this is an attempt by the opposition to misdirect, mislead the youngsters of the country. It could also be seen as an attempt to discredit genuine protesters, isn't it?
4: No, there is no attempt to discredit. I only hear about the students being lathi charged. I do not hear about the stones being pelted. I do not hear about the women reporters on the spot who were molested, who were under danger. I do not hear about the commercial establishments that were under threat. I do not hear about the 100 police personnel that were injured because there was a rampage of, antisocial elements in the protest. Sure, their concerns are genuine, their methods are not. Accountability cannot be demanded through anarchy. You cannot hold the state hostage. And when the state comes back with its wrath, then you will say that this is an intolerant nation and whatnot. The rule of law must prevail. I agree with Anisha's right to protest every single day, every single month, every single year. have a dharna against the government for all 5 years for all I care. But you cannot play with the law and order of the country. Now, about the Congress. I think Rahul Gandhi has successfully now taken up this entire issue from the Aam Aadmi Party. I said this on your debate a few days ago. Rahul Gandhi was maintaining his distance from the CJP. And even today in his briefing to the media, he did not mention the CJP. He was fixated on the issue. Now, the problem is the BJP always loses the narrative, Vasudha. 10 years of several issues and several protests, BJP never has the narrative game going for itself. But eventually, when the protest drags on, when the people start to reveal themselves, when the actual elements come into play, somehow on the ground, the perception, the sentiment is always different. This time, what happens, we'll have to wait and see. But dragging on this issue is not actually very beneficial for the students. And at some point, the Congress also has to think that if the BJP is ready for a debate in the parliament, how do they corner them in the parliament? This continuous adjournment will really not help their cause also. So it's time the Congress also gets a bit innovative. And the BJP, I have one complaint, Vasudha, one small point. Instead of adjourning it for a day, why can't they adjourn the parliament for 2 hours? Come back every 2 hours, see how many walkouts are staged, see how many disruptions happen. Send a message to the country that you are willing to have that debate and then see if the Congress cooperates with you or not. It's that simple. Both parties need to find ways to, you know, find out their way out of this deadlock, and they need to be innovative. But I do not see innovation.
1: That's an important suggestion. Let me go to Bhavya. I've not spoken to her. Bhavya Narasimhamurthy, I was watching Rahul Gandhi's press conference, and, you know, he repeated a lot of points that he made both in Kota and in Dehradun, and he's saying that, and he's rightly pointing out to the expenditure that privatized education today, you know, burdens all households with us. As a mother, as a parent, I completely agree with it. But the fact is, even the Congress party has not presented a model in which competitive examinations can take place in a leak-free environment, right? Telangana, Karnataka. Can you name one state or any model that the Congress party has come up with? Rajasthan, during Ashok Gehlot, has also seen paper leaks. So at one point, if the Prime Minister is saying that collective action is the need of the hour, okay, let me go to Piyush Joshi now. If the Prime Minister is calling for collective action, it really has some validity to that, right? Because it seems to be a problem of lack of monitoring by the centre and also states, you know, not being able to crack down on criminal nexus and these networks of exam leak mafia.
5: Well, you know, certainly that would be true had the Prime Minister's words been backed by action. We have seen in 2024, you know, the same neat paper leak happened. And then the then NTA chairman, the Subodh Kumar Singh, where is he posted now? Is he not enjoying a plum posting in Chhattisgarh as the chairman of the Power Transmission Company Limited? Is he not the principal secretary of the chief minister of Chhattisgarh? You know, what has happened to the CBSE chief? Is the CBSE chief not heading one of the you know, cabinets as the administrative head? So the Prime Minister is all talk and no walk. You know, I'm reminded of a famous sentence by Lohia ji. And we are seeing that, you know, there's a strange amount of political avarapan in the air, you know, both on part of the leading opposition party as well as the Bharatiya Janata Party. What is this avarapan about? You know, this avarapan is of zero accountability, zero integrity, complete corruption, and tremendous amount of heightened, insane amount of shamelessness. What are these students demanding? They are demanding a free and fair examination where they are hard work. You know, I'm speaking as a person who has taken this examination both at the UG and PG level and cleared this examination, you know, when it used to be All India Pre-Medical Test. You know, it requires tremendous amount of hard work. What is the student believes in? He believes that if I put in enough amount of hours, if I'm intelligent enough, I'll get through this examination. And what does the government do? Government shamelessly, you know, protects its own ministers. Your Lathi charges against the students. All kinds of violence should be condemned, whether it is stone pelting or whether it is police brutality.
1: Mr. Islam, yeah, Mr. Islam, respond to that. Yeah, Mr. Islam.
6: See, first of all these political parties, what is the role they have? They want to have discussion. They want this problem needs to be fixed. How it can be fixed? Once you discuss on the floor of the parliament, this issue needs to be discussed. If you really want attention on this issue, which is being raised by the students, then allow discussion to take place on the floor of the parliament. We are more than happy to engage every political party, have a very constructive discussion, have a productive solution to after the discussion. But unfortunately, are you interested in discussion. Neither AAP nor all the other opposition parties are keen to have any discussion on this matter. They
1: Mr.
6: are
1: Islam, let me take that question to Bhavya. We've been trying to connect to her for a long time. Bhavya, Mr. Islam is making an important point. He says two important points. One, he says that the Congress party is not interested in listening to any answers. It does not want any solutions. It wants to just go by optics. Is that what the Congress party wants? Because this also concerns youngsters and they want solutions, right?
7: Of course, we want solutions. And if you see, if you had seen Rahul Gandhi sir's press conference, he was very clear. For us, the students come first and their demands need to be met. First demand was Dharmendra Pradhan's resignation, just like the students are asking. You see, Narendra Modi has turned his blind eye towards the students and all the atrocities against him. Amit Shah has literally released goondas in uniform onto the students. We have seen all the violence that happened. Then comes the Chief Justice of India, who doesn't have time to listen to the students. So you really expect the opposition leader to also be inhuman like these leaders? No, we are not. We care about the future of India and we are going to do everything to make sure their voice is heard. You people kept quiet for a month, almost a month. You did not listen to the students. You did not care about them. Now when the leader of opposition took it up and when he is asking questions, you cannot ignore him. And now you want to call that as optics? Why didn't you respond in the beginning then? You could have responded. You could have responded to the students. Why did you bring it to this level? Why did you... The most important thing is about the brutality. How dare you
1: be tired of hearing this question, right? Why did the BJP not interact with the students earlier? Yeah.
7: Now you want to call it optics?
1: Zafar Islam.
7: All of a sudden?
6: Yeah, let me respond.
7: From a leader of opposition?
1: Mr. Islam.
6: See, today's press conference of Rahul Gandhi is full of lies. He said certain numbers, 152 paper leaks. He forgot that most of the paper leaks happened in Rajasthan, which was ruled by Mr. Gehlot and his Congress party. And most of the leaks were happened and he didn't ask for any resignation of Mr. Gehlot or made any issue on paper leaks, which happened 19 times alone in the state of Rajasthan during Congress regime. Having said that, he didn't ask for any solution. He didn't mention even that I want to discuss and find and suggest something to the government which can address the concern of the youth of this country. He didn't make any suggestion. He was only trying to create problem for the government and he was trying to mislead the youth of this country. We understand that they want to play politics. We will ensure that we engage, We are engaging the youth of the country. We will ensure that their concerns are adequately addressed. But we will also expose Rahul Gandhi and team and most of the other political parties. And now we see there's a fight between AAP and Congress party because AAP feels that Rahul Gandhi is at the center.
1: Closing remarks, Anish Kamani. I want to give you the last word. There's also this criticism of the Jantar Mantar protests, that protests are not really going to lead to anything. You know, you can protest once, twice, maybe a month, but they have to they have to eventually, end in solutions. This romanticizing of protest can also put youngsters of India in a lot of danger and it will only, get them, they will probably get only misused by political parties. That's also what a segment of society feels. How do protesters feel about this?
0: Protesters are foundational to any democracy and certainly in the history of this country. From the Quit India movement to the JP Andolan to now, protests have shaped the political journey of this country and allowed for accountability to emerge in politics. So we cannot dismiss the ability of protest to make a difference. Let's remember that 31 days of the protest later, the government was finally forced to come to the negotiating table, was finally forced to talk to protesters. That is the power of the protest. And I want to just say one last thing before we finish. Protest is not a competitive sport. It does not matter that two different parties are protesting on a single issue. All those protests are legitimate, and a government that has forgotten to listen has to be woken up from its slumber by people raising their voice in every corner of this country.
1: Okay, thank you all of you for joining me on this broadcast. Like our panelists also pointed out, there needs to be protests in democracies to make sure that certain concerns that are being raised by youngsters get addressed. But at the same time, they also have to be met with solutions, which is why collective brainstorming is also important. And yes, we shouldn't be discrediting protesters. At the same time, we also need to take a reality check of what kind of policy moves need to be put in place so that youngsters get solutions to the problems that they face. Moving on to some breaking news from the south of India, and this is from the state of Andhra Pradesh. YSRCP leader, which is the main opposition party there, YSRCP party leader, Appala Raju has been taken into custody. That's what we understand. Srikakulam, former minister and YSRCP leader, Sidari Appala Raju, has been taken into custody. This is with regard to his son's hit and run case. He was addressing press conferences a few days ago. Today, former minister, he's also a former minister, he has been, he appeared in the local court in his son's case, and his bail was denied, and the arrest happened after that. He's been taken into custody from his residence. That's what we understand. Moving on to other news, and this is about what happened in the parliament while we talk about protest and the politics that's playing around the protests. TMC MP Trinamool Congress MP Kunal Ghosh, MLA, in fact, TMC legislator, I'm sorry, Kunal Ghosh has been marshalled out. Ghosh has been suspended for a day for disrupting proceedings of the Bengal Assembly. Bengal Assembly, in fact, marshalled out legislator of the TMC, Kunal Ghosh. Remember, Kunal Ghosh is still with Mamata Banerjee, and today he was marshalled out because of his behaviour. Marshals were seen carrying Kunal Ghosh out of the house, out of the assembly today, and he was physically taken out of the assembly. The visuals showed that, and this was after his behavior was found problematic, and the assembly speaker asked for his ouster. With that, it's time for a short break. More news and updates on the other side.

0: around something else. He's also the ex-BJP president. He's the former health minister. He's also the health minister. Help us understand what exactly are we looking at here? What can be expected from the press conference today?
1: Well, certainly it is, J.P. Netanyahu has been the point person from the government side who has been speaking to the delegation that came from the Kokilo Jinta Party to meet him at his residence. And in the second round of talks as well, the government had passed on a message from the side of J.P. Nadda to the protesters out there that the government has opened up the doors for the talks, that if the protesters or the students who are sitting at Jantar Mantar want to have, and certainly it is the kind of demands that was put forward. The memorandum was earlier accepted by J.P. Nadda, and he clearly stated that the talks went positive. It would be the government which will put the demands in at a proper forum of the government, and then it will be getting back to the to the protesters. The demands remain intact as far as the protesters are concerned, and therefore the reason perhaps there were deliberations that happened today. Of course, the government through J.P. Nadda would be putting out their side. Remember, Rahul Gandhi did a press conference this evening and stated that all these demands of the students will be backed by the Congress Party. Now, it is the government which have stated that they are ready to have a discussion. The parliament, the opposition trying to politicize is what the Bharatiya Janata Party had to say. And what transpired in the meeting of J.P. Nadda with Sonam Banki last night is something that will be revealed openly on during this press conference, because the government has stated that they wanted to speak on the floor of the House, but the opposition is not letting the House function. And therefore, the reason perhaps now the government will open its cards during this press conference.
0: But Aishwarya, also help us understand the importance of J.P. Nadda in all of this. He understands what the NEET is all about. He's presently the health minister. Why do you think he was chosen to talk to the protesters? Because he, has a very, he also has a unique personality. He's seen as somebody who's very mild-mannered. He's English-speaking. The reasons why BJP could have chosen him, if anybody's guess, but hey, help us understand the criticality of J.P. Nadda in this whole scheme of things.
1: Well, J.P. Nadda has the health ministry. He is in charge of the health ministry, which takes care of the NEET examination. Remember, the curriculum that the NEET course have, it comes under the ambit of the health ministry, and also the framework of the NEET clearly comes under the health ministry. So it is, of course, the department of health which takes care of the entire things, and therefore the reason perhaps when newspaper leak issue happened, of course it comes under the ambit of the examinations, come particularly in the ambit of the NTA, which comes under education minister. But as the protesters are directly demanding the resignation of education minister, it is also the health minister which is concerned with the NEET curriculum and sports related to it, the students which are involved in the doctorate courses in the country. So it is which have appointed J.P. Nadda at this point of view.
0: Right.
1: The leader in the Bharatiya Janata Party knows how to
0: speak. Right. Aishwarya Jain, my colleague there, reporting that J.P. Nadda, health minister, is all set to hold a press conference today at 8:30 p.m., just hours after Rahul Gandhi also addressed an important press conference in which he talked about Dharmendra Pradhan, the education minister, being a symbol of the alleged incompetence of the government that, he claimed. And he said that that's the reason why the government, the Congress Party, is asking for his ouster. Now, J.P. Nadda, the health minister, the minister in charge of reaching out to protesters, remember that he already has had first round of talks with protesters. CJP leadership is now holding an important press conference at 8:30 p.m. today. In just 40 minutes from now, we'll get you more updates on that. Before that, it's time for a short break.

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10: What seems settled for me is unfinished business. So I rewind. I pause, I reflect, I dig, until what's buried stands up to be counted. Breaking ground, not just headlines, the meaning behind them. This is Breaking Ground with me, Vedika Sood.
11: पर जब इंसान प्रकृति के साथ सामंजस्य को आत्मसात कर लेता है तो वो मधुर और लालन पोषण करने वाली बन जाती है। पी मार्क सरसों के तेल ने प्राकृतिक तरीके से सरसों के तेल को बनाया है शुद्धता और गुणवत्ता के साथ।
12: The mustard specialist since 1933, बरसों से सरसों।
13: कुछ तो बात है इस दिल में।
14: He has tracked the pulse of power from Washington to Korea, witnessed history being made in global capitals and conflict zones.
15: Good evening and welcome. Thanks very much for tuning in to NDTV. I'm Padmaja Joshi, and on every story that matters, the biggest story of the day, the buck stops here, and all of India wants to know, will there be a breakthrough in the talks that hopefully should take place between the protesters, the anti-NEET protesters, and the government? The Health Minister JP Nadda is going to speak in about 34 minutes from now, and we'll get you the very latest. Is there going to be a breakthrough in sight, and what will that really take? What will it take for that ice to thaw and for both sides to come on the talking table? The government has said today it is ready for a debate in both houses of parliament. All the political parties, the government, the opposition, now only have to sit and discuss about what rule this discussion will take place under. But the question is, that is a debate enough for a solution to be arrived at? Who will set the conditions for these talks, for this debate in Parliament to even take place? Because now there are two primary set of demands before the centre. One set of demands comes the leader of opposition, Rahul Gandhi, and the second from the man who is the face so far, who pretty much was the center of this entire protest when people were sitting at Jantar Mantar, the anti-NEET protest face right from the beginning, Sonam Wangchuk. Remember, hours after Union Ministers JP Nadda and Jitendra Singh met him in hospital, Sonam Wangchuk has laid out around four clear conditions to end his fast. One, adequate compensation for families of those students who committed suicide after the NEET paper leak. Two, an assurance that none of the protesters from the June 20 street march in Delhi will face any punitive legal action. Three, a meaningful discussion in Parliament to ensure accountability, including, and pay attention to this, the consideration of resignation of the education minister. I repeat, what Sonam Wangchuk has said is that there should be a discussion in Parliament to ensure accountability, including the consideration of resignation of the education minister. The reason that this line is important is because here there is talk of a consideration of the proposal of the education minister resigning. Whereas when we talk about Rahul Gandhi, the LOP, when he spoke today, he was absolutely clear that the starting point of any discussion, the starting point to agreeing to a debate,

0: debate in Parliament will be the resignation of Dharmendra Pradhan. And then all of that will be followed by action against anyone who used excessive force against the protesters on the 20th. And finally, an apology by the Prime Minister. Three main conditions that have been put forward by the Congress leader. The question then is, what is the deal breaker and what is likely to be the icebreaker?
1: In the last 10 years, 152 leaks have taken place and zero convictions. Zero.
2: What exactly have our students done? Thousands and thousands of students, what have they done to have security forces aiming weapons at them, to be beaten up, to be thrashed, to be humiliated? What have they done? What have they done wrong?
1: The man who is running this entire system, the man who is finally accountable to all this, should have the decency to apologize to the students for what has happened.
3: सरकार पूरी तरह से नीट पेपर लीक पे चर्चा करने के तैयार है और इस देश के युवाओं का भविष्य के लिए हम सब मिलकर के एक सार्थक चर्चा हो ये सरकार चाहती है।
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0: Okay, and like I said, in just about 30 minutes from now, Union Health Minister JP Nadda, who was among the two central ministers who had gone and met Sonam Wangchuk, who in fact have also, JP Nadda, remember, had also spoken to two representatives of the protesters who are at Jantar Mantar, and he's going to speak in 30 minutes from now. Is there likely to be any kind of breakthrough? What is going to be the road forward? Let's take this straight across to the guests who are joining us now. We have Karan Verma, political analyst, along with political analyst Sanjay Jha. Joining us is also Abbas Haider from the Samajwadi Party. Bikramjeet Pasi represents the Aam Aadmi Party. But that first question is to Pradeep Bhandari, national spokesperson of the BJP. What is the breakthrough? Is there any breakthrough possible? Because now Rahul Gandhi has said that only when Dharmendra Pradhan resigns can anything further happen.
6: Well, Padmuja, at the outset, the government completely stands with the students. We are completely with the students. We are only opposing those who are attempting to politicize and back anarchic elements and not speak about student concern. I believe the entire face of the protest, which the media also covered and everybody agreed, was Mr. Sonam Wangchuk. I have the letter of Mr. Sonam Wangchuk, who says, and I quote, that the government has heard me out and the lakhs of Indian, and I am in touch with the government. So he is constantly in touch with the government. This is not once, but for the multiple time that the government has and the representatives from the government has met Mr. Sonam Wangchuk. So what will transpire eventually is what you and I will know. But what I can assure you is that we are completely cognizant of the demands of the student. But at the same time, there are two points here. The Congress and the Aam Aadmi Party and the Samajwadi Party are not focused on neat reforms. They are only and only focused on who takes the credit and are attempting to politicize. And why do I say, and
0: no,
6: I'll
0: but
6: end
0: before
6: this
0: we come to the politics, I just want to be clear. Yes. You're saying that you are going to only listen to the terms of talk set by Sonam Wangchuk, not by the opposition.
6: Please note that this we are speaking to Mr. Sonam Wangchuk. The opposition asked for a debate in the parliament, which the Honorable Parliamentary Affairs Minister said that he is ready to discuss everything on the floor of the House. But for that, the opposition has to give a notice in advance or at least agree to a notice.
0: No, but they're saying that before that debate happens, they want the Education Minister to resign. So it's okay, you're saying we are listening to the opposition for a debate, but they're saying pehle istifa, fir debate.
6: Now, on coming on the politics of it and coming on the accountability of it, If that is the barometer for talks and if that is the barometer for student reforms, then just 2 days back on July 19th, there was a pharmacy paper leak which took place in Punjab. And this is where the Punjab, the youth of Punjab who are asking for reforms have been lathi charged by the Punjab Aam Aadmi Party government. So the opposition should walk the talk and should set a precedent by asking the resignation of the Punjab Education Minister and the Punjab Chief Minister. Hmm. And in fact, the Himachal Pradesh Congress government should also set a precedent where the 12th examination paper was leaked by asking for the resignation of the Chief Minister and the Education Minister in Himachal. Accountability cannot be selective. Accountability and student reforms cannot be state-specific. It has to be in unison and it has to be completely 360 degree. This is where we say we are ready to discuss every issue. Okay. But the opposition cannot pick and choose. They wanted reforms. We are here for reforms. We are talking to the face of the protest, which is Mr. Sonam Wangchuk.
0: All right. So you are saying we will talk to Sonam Wangchuk, Sanjay Jha, and we will listen to what Sonam Wangchuk is saying. And Sonam Wangchuk is very clear. He has set out these four conditions and he hasn't made the resignation a precondition. He's saying, let's have a debate in parliament. Let's have an engagement which also includes the consideration of the resignation of Dharmendra Pradhan.
7: Padmaja, good evening to you and to all my panelists on the program. The first thing that needs to be said is that the students are not the enemies of the state, dear Bharatiya Janata Party and Mr. Modi's.
6: We have never said that. Sanjay, do not put words in my mouth. Sorry, you are telling
7: me. I did not interrupt.
6: No, but you cannot put words in my mouth. I have never said that the students are enemies. I said we stand with the students. I'm speaking about anarchic elements. Please.
0: Okay, let's do it one at a time.
6: They have beaten women journalists out there. I need to call it out and everybody needs to call it out. There's a difference between students and anarchists. We are here for the students.
0: Okay, let him have his say. I will give you time to respond. Sanjay Jha.
7: Ladies and gentlemen watching NDTV, you saw the standard operating procedure of the BJP. Padmaja's asked me a question. I'm answering it, whatever are my views. But Mr. Bhandari has interrupted me because he wants to derail the debate. This is the BJP's normal modus operandi to hijack conversations. But thank you, Padmaja, for bringing it back on track. Here is the short answer. And I will repeat it again because Mr. Bhandari interrupted me. Students are not enemies of the state. Students are not anti-national. And by the way, are we aware of how many students have committed suicide here? What kind of a cold, callous government that we have, that keeping Mr. Pradhan in that job is more important than the suffering that those families have endured and the millions of young students who have gone through examinations and re-examinations and are probably now concerned about the future, where we know we live in a country where even jobs are scarce. I mean, today, most of the students out there in the protest are people who come from simple middle-class families who have to go through competitive exams for government jobs or private jobs.
0: Okay, Sanjay, I want to bring this back on track. Look, because all of this should be discussed, not on a television debate. All of this should be discussed inside parliament. I am more interested today in trying to figure out how will we have that parliament debate. So tell me, on whose conditions should that parliament debate take place? The Congress's, Sonam Wangchuk's, or the Kokro Janata Party? Who should the government speak to? Because this conundrum keeps cropping up again and again.
7: Padmaja, let me answer that on two points. The first point, I heard Pradeep say, well, you know, you need to give a notice. Well, did the opposition, did you know, did I know, did Karan know that things are going to get out of hand? That students are going to find themselves in hospitals? That a young girl is going to be on a ventilator? That people will be beaten up? Nobody had any idea. Sonam Wangchuk was virtually on the brink when the government intervened and took him forcibly to the hospital. Did we expect that? No. For 28 days, Mr. Modi's government chose to be disinterested, as they usually are, casting aspersions on anybody who was protesting, targeting the Kokro Janata Party, targeting Rahul Gandhi. The point that you're raising is valid. I can tell you one thing, whether it's Sonam Wangchuk, whether it's Rahul Gandhi, whether it's Abhijit Dibke and the Kokro Janata Party, whether it's Akhilesh Yadav, everyone today who's saying that we need to improve our examination system, we need to hold the government accountable, Mr. Pradhan should resign, because that will send a signal that at least the government takes responsibility for whatever shenanigans and malfeasance has happened. It is legitimate. This is how democracies function.
0: Okay, it should begin with the resignation. Again, it has circled back to that. Begin with the resignation. Accountability starts over there. Then I want to open this up to others. Pradeep Bhandari.
6: Padmaja, point number one. 11 lakh students qualified the re-NEET examination. Rank number two was sitting on NDTV yesterday night at 9 p.m. and said that he believed in studies over protest. I'm not saying that those who are protesting are wrong. They have right to protest. We stand with any student. But my question here is that if resignation is the barometer for speaking on reforms, then I have the following example. In the last 1 year, and I'm just speaking about the last 1 year, Jammu Kashmir, there has been a leak of Service Selection Board examination. When is the education minister in Jammu Kashmir resigning? Because he should set a precedent. It has to be unison. It's about our students. It's not about the BJP and the Congress. In Himachal Pradesh, which the Congress governs, the 12th examination paper was leaked this year. Why did the Congress not take accountability? And 2 days back, the pharmacy paper in Punjab leaked and the Punjab Aam Aadmi Party government is silent. It cannot be that your students are not... we will speak about students on Jantar Mantar, but not speak about students in Punjab. When you need reforms, it has to be state agnostic. It has to be geography agnostic. That is my only limited point. And even if that is the parameter, discuss it on the floor of the house, because the face of the movement is Mr. Sonam Wangchuk, who we are speaking to. Rahul was absent for 15 days after his first Chhatra Sansad. Where was he for 15 days? Did he forget Sonam Wangchuk? Did he forget student rights for 15 days when he was vacating?
0: Sanjay Shah.
6: That is the larger point.
0: Sanjay Shah, you speak to somebody who's there for 25 days, has been the face, not to somebody who's just parachuted in 3 days ago.
7: Well, let me tell you something. It is about time Pradeep and the BJP and Mr. Modi stopped trying to abuse and run down Rahul Gandhi. That project is over. It's boomeranging on you.
6: Rahul and not abusing him. I'm just stating the fact.
7: He headed a campaign called Chhatro Ki Gunj.
6: And he postponed his program. This is not about Rahul. This is not about BJP. This is not about Aam Aadmi Party. It's about the students. Speak about students on this debate also. You're not speaking about the students. You're more interested in political capital, whether Rahul will get or Aam Aadmi Party will get. Where have you spoken about students? Please tell me, where are you speaking about students? Why are you discrediting Sonam Wangchuk? Sonam Wangchuk is the face of the protest who we are speaking to.
7: Oh, really?
6: Are you telling us that...
7: Who arrested him 6 months ago? Who arrested him 6 months ago on what fabricated and flimsy charges?
6: When he has come out openly and even praised the education minister after that, do not get into this. He was protesting from the last 15 to 20 days. The day these people wanted to formally speak to the government, on that very day, Union Minister J.P. Nadda met them twice. And after that, Sonam Wangchuk was shifted to Vedanta. And we are completely talks Minister Wangchuk speak about students.
7: Kindly intervene, because
6: why are you not speaking about students? Why are you afraid from coming on to the floor of the house and debating every issue related to students' reform?
0: Okay, very quickly, you know, the thing is that this isn't the only question so far about the main condition and demand. The other bickering that is taking place is about who really gets to be the face of this entire agitation. Who should be the leader? Who will ultimately end up with the credit of being the voice of the students? When the Congress went on the front foot yesterday and Rahul Gandhi sat on dharna outside the Prime Minister's residence, the biggest howls of protest were coming not from the BJP, they were in fact coming from the Aam Aadmi Party. First, they saw it as a BJP-Congress conspiracy. Then they asked, why was Rahul Gandhi allowed to sit in an area where even cars aren't allowed to slow down? And finally, the question is the Congress trying to steal the thunder of the original Andolankaris? That is a question that the Aam Aadmi Party is saying, that we were first off the bat. We were the ones who went and met Abhijit Dibke, we were there at Jantar Mantar, we have been supporting them throughout, we have been boosting their morale. Then is the Congress being used as a Trojan horse by the BJP?
8: Congress ke protest ko wahan pe sajaya gaya Pradhan Mantri ke ghar ke bahar. Aur sab jagah live chalwaya gaya. 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
0: You know, Bikramjit Pasi, I was looking at a lot of comments online when people like Atishi, people like Sanjay Singh, people like Saurabh Bharadwaj were commenting. There were people who were saying that you can't read the room. The whole mood is now to put the government on the mat, to have common cause with the rest of the parties, and you are attacking the Congress. Why?
10: Padmaja, you have asked me the question. Because the Congress was missing since the very beginning. Now 25 days have been passed, and Mr. Rahul Gandhi was on a leisure trip to abroad. He was not in India. Mr. Wangchuk was on hunger strike, but Mr. Rahul Gandhi was on a leisure trip. And even till today, Congress has not disclosed the countries where he was wandering. And at the last, he was assisted, I think he was assisted, or he was allowed to reach there to post some pics and to get some popularity, because this exam leak mafia, I'm saying this exam leak mafia, is working since 2004. And more than 150 exam papers have been leaked. Even in 2004 and 2008, medical entrance examination leaked. 2006 and 2012, postgraduate and medical entrance papers were leaked in Delhi. 2007 and 2011, engineering and medical exams were leaked. And thereafter, when BJP came into power, this mafia became more stronger. And the Congress, as well as the BJP, were doing nothing against them. And these students are not criminals. These are our children. These are our students. These are our future. And what type of treatment was given to them? I have seen a video wherein a 3-star police officer was hitting with a stick at the back of a young girl.
6: Yesterday in Punjab.
10: Mr. Bhandari, you are not the owner of this country. Kindly let me speak.
6: Yes, I am not the owner of this country, but I
10: have never interrupted any person because I am
6: showing how you beat the students in Punjab.
10: Mr. Bhandari, kindly speak in your term. You are not.
6: Why you rattle when I speak Punjab?
10: This is the bad luck.
6: Don't be arrogant, sir. Be humble.
10: Are starting thinking and they are the owners of this country.
6: Sir, you are not the owner of Punjab. Speak about students of Punjab, sir.
10: You are not the dictators. Kindly
6: don't be a fascist, sir.
10: I have courage to see it.
6: On Punjab yesterday, lathi charging the students in Punjab, sir.
10: Kindly listen, Mr. Bhandari. अपनी बारी में बोल लेना. यू कैन स्पीक इन योर टर्म.
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0: 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Will the people sitting at Jantar Mantar now also heed his advice? Listen in.
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0: 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who died by suicide which neither the Congress is asking for nor Sonam Wangchuk they have said no prosecution of peaceful protesters however they've not said anything about those who engaged in vandalism they're saying no prosecution of peaceful protesters and all police officials involved in committing atrocities must be prosecuted can we see any middle ground in the middle of all this despite all the politics Karan Verma and how
12: So, Padmaja, at the outset, it's very unfortunate that the government has walked into this trap. I mean, this was a discredited movement. The cause was genuine one. Dharmendra Pradhan should have resigned long back after the NEET leak that happened. He should have resigned. There was no way that he should have remained the education minister to begin with. But this movement, these people, they were absolute anti-national thugs. I would say it out loud, and it's sad to see my good friend Pradeep right now say that We trust Sonam Wangchuk. Sonam Wangchuk was pressed with the NSA. And if anything, he's the same person. And what did he just now say, the video clip you played, that this was a peaceful protest? He's lying through his teeth. This wasn't a peaceful protest. 125 police officials injured. You call them students who are toppling over cars, who are throwing stones, who are saying, Sansad aaj jala denge, phod denge. What is happening here? And the government is now bowing down to the demands and negotiating with these people. That should have never happened. I wanted the state to be harder than this. They should have let go of Dharmendra Pradhan and insisted on not negotiating with these anti-nationals. What kind of slogans did we have at Jantar Mantar? Modi mar gaya, 370 wapas leke aao, naam rahega Allah ka. Do you really think the government should negotiate and give legitimacy to these people? JP Nadda ji should have never met them. Never ever should they have done this.
0: And now, okay, everyone's angry with you, Pradeep Bhandari. What are you going to do? How are you going to talk?
6: Well, please note, Padmaja, and again I reiterate that those who are students, the government stands with the students. Those who have created anarchy, the slogans which Karan was speaking about, Sansad ukhaad fek denge, Umar Khalid ko wapas riha kar denge, those who had pelted stones on the men in uniform, those who yesterday attempted and in fact had beaten up a man from RAF, Rapid Action Force, these are anarchic elements. There is a clear distinction out there. So the investigation against anarchic elements will take the due course. But the genuine students who have genuine concerns, the government is speaking to it. Again, I reiterate, for the government out here, it is about reforms. It is not about politics. And if resignation is the barometer, in 10 seconds, I will end my point. In Kerala, you have the PSC examination, which was cancelled in July 2026. And not a single resignation has taken place. So the talk has to be about student reforms. And that is where we stand. And re-NEET also took place, Karan, where 11 lakh students qualified with 55% plus women. So there are a silent majority out there which is contributing, which also has to be acknowledged.
0: Okay, you know, but before you respond to this, Karan, all of this, everything that we are discussing about reforms, about steps taken so far, about actions against those who overtook a peaceful agitation and engaged in anarchy, that should happen inside our Lok Sabha and Rajya Sabha. And who will set the terms for that? I'm asking you also, Abbas Haider. You are one of the main players. Your party is one of the main players, the stakeholders in this. Whose conditions do you agree with? Cockroach Janata Party, Congress Party, or Sonam Wangchuk? Or you have your own terms?
13: Padmaja ji, first of all, we must understand that Parliament is not a rubber stamp for the executive. I'll tell you, see, there are hardly any differences between the demands. However, Samajwadi Party has been of the opinion that Mr. Wangchuk should not continue his fast because his health is deteriorating. See, the Bharatiya Janata Party spokesperson has a different opinion. My friend Karan Verma, who supports the Bharatiya Janata Party, is giving a different perspective. He's trying to defame and demean the protesters. The protest which is very generic. Millions of common Indian citizens, youth, they have come up. They are protesting over there for their right. See, the Bharatiya Janata Party government has set a very bad precedent. They have given a message to the nation, to every minister of the Council of Minister of the Union Government or the respective state government where the Bharatiya Janata Party is in power, that no matter how you perform, no matter what you do, no matter what scam you do, we are going to support you, we are going to stand with you. And this is the stand of the government, this is the message of the government, this is the top-down approach of the Bharatiya Janata Party, which they've been giving. Now, Mr. Wangchuk has a very valid demand, Congress Janata Party also has a very valid demand. They are very insensitive people, these BJP people. I was on a show hardly 30 minutes back, a former MP of the Bharatiya Janata Party, Mr. Anil Shukla, was on behalf of the Bharatiya Janata Party, who was in that debate. He was telling us that Sonam Wangchuk usually detox and he has been doing a detox. So this is the amount of hypocrisy.
0: You still haven't put your finger on the main issue, which is, what is your demand? Should there be resignation first or should there be a debate first? Should there be resignation or debate? What will
13: definitely come first? Definitely. See, we believe that Parliament. Definitely there should be resignation from Dharmendra Pradhan. There is no, you know, there is no the alternative other than that. If the government wants normalcy in the parliament, just 30 more.
14: You are contradicting Mr. Yadav's stand.
13: See, we must understand I'm telling you, sir, we want resignation of Mr. Dharmendra Pradhan. And see, the parliament is for dissent.
0: Can there be a debate without the resignation? Let me ask you bluntly, will you agree to a debate even if a resignation does not happen? So because Congress is saying no, we won't.
13: To debate and dissent. But here, the Bharatiya Janata Party government, they are not ready to take any advice. They are not ready to fix any accountability or take responsibility. This is a mean, this is a measure, this is a pressure from the opposition, from the common people of the country. We are also common citizens of this country. I went to all the leaders of the Samajwadi Party, they have been to the protest. Even I was there. My throat is not supporting me right now because I've spoken multiple times on the stage of this protest in Jantar Mantar. If you really want normalcy, you should fix responsibility. The only way to fix responsibility is resignation of Mr. Dharmendra Pradhan. We are in 2026.
14: So you are lying.
13: Examination on CBT model happened in this country back in 2009.
14: 2 days back there was an examination in Punjab.
13: The technology has so far developed so much that the ball, and even now why is the government doing need exam permanently? Why is the government doing need exam permanently? We have never seen UPSC exam paper got leaked. Why is again and again the government exam paper? If we go on with this finger pointing,
0: and harking back to what has happened in the past, the fact of the matter is that exam leaks have taken place when your party has been in government as well. Exam leaks have taken place when the Aam Aadmi Party has been in government, when the Congress has been in government. I again come to the point, if we are looking forward and looking for some kind of breakthrough and engagement, how do we reach it? Very quickly, Karan Verma, respond to what Abbas Haider said, then I will go to Sanjay Jha. Yes.
12: So just yesterday, Priyanka Vadra, while she was sloganeering, she made the statement that we want to discuss this in the parliament, but the government doesn't want us to speak in the parliament. Today, when Kiran Rijiju said that let's discuss this in the parliament, let's discuss this threadbare about the future of the students, what did Mallikarjun Kharge say? First, Dharmendra Pradhan has to resign. Now, Padmaja, even I believe Dharmendra Pradhan should have been let go. But can people sit down on a dharna and whimsically say, now this one has to resign, then we'll have a discussion? Then they've gone on to say that Prime Minister should resign. Can you imagine? Dipke said, pehle keh rahe the, Pradhan resign karna chahiye. Now we are saying Modi must resign. Yesterday, Rahul Gandhi said Amit Shah must resign. Is this how democracy works? I mean, that is the bigger question.
13: Discussion should be a formality.
12: Abbas
0: Haider?
13: Discussion shouldn't be a formality.
12: Unless and until
13: we fix responsibility, this will just remain a formality.
0: There's no point of discussion.
13: You can do in your cabinet, sir. You can do it there. Parliament is to fix responsibility. The people of the country, they need answers. They want government to fix responsibility.
0: No, but one second. Abbas Haider, you are absolutely right. Responsibility must be taken, accountability must be fixed. But I think the specific thing that Karan Verma is referring to, that earlier it was about Dharmendra Pradhan. And he says, yes, he thinks the education minister should go. But then there are people saying the prime minister must go. Yes, Abhijit Dibke actually said it from the stage at Jantar Mantar that prime minister should go. Rahul Gandhi said Amit Shah must go. Where does the buck stop? is anyone now setting the terms and saying, we take guarantee that once these conditions are met, there will be a debate in Parliament? Sanjay Jha, who is taking that responsibility? Who is going to take guarantee?
7: Let me tell you, Padmaja, let me quote to you, in fact, that is one of your programs, the buck stops here. The buck stops at the top, right, Padmaja? Here is the fundamental question. Do you think Dharmendra Pradhan has unilaterally decided not to resign and he's such a powerful character that he can tell the Modi government, I will do what I want to do? He's got instructions from the BJP high command led by the Prime Minister telling him, don't resign. This is Mr. Modi's call or Mr. Amit Shah's call.
6: With that, I'll answer.
7: So here, okay, can I finish, Pradeep, yeah, please? Let's finish. Have a good debate, yeah. So the point, Padmaja, is this, that you are looking at a government that refuses to acknowledge the humiliation, the complete, shall we say, repression that they have done on the students of this country. They are the future of India. They are the future of this country.
0: Just a second. So you are saying that essentially you are endorsing the three demands of Rahul Gandhi, not Sonam Wangchuk. You are saying resignation of Dharmendra Pradhan and apology by the Prime Minister. Or are you seeking the resignation of the Prime Minister also?
7: Well, I do believe that Rahul Gandhi saying that the Prime Minister should apologize to the students is an absolutely valid request. And if you ask me, Mr. Modi is the Prime Minister. Show humility. Show what I call his character.
0: Okay,
7: I
0: mean, so go by the leader of opposition. He is going to be the face of the protesters and the dissenters. Yes,
6: well, Padmaja, if let's take that logic forward. So as per Mr. Sanjay Jha's logic, in Telangana this year, the SSC paper leak has taken place, a direct accountability fixed with Mr. Rahul Gandhi. So he should walk the talk of what precedent he's setting, and Mr. Rahul Gandhi should apologize for what has happened in Telangana. Where are we taking the debate to? Is our debate here of you scoring points over each other, or is our debate about reforms? Let me quote a student who has cleared NEET, Jitin Nashad. He said, my father worked very hard. He's a laborer. Watched him motivate. And today, I can proudly say that I've studied hard and cleared the NEET examination. There is a silent majority of the youth out there who are watching your politics. Please note, did the BJP tell Aam Aadmi Party to tweet against the Congress Party? Did the BJP tell the Congress Party to tweet against the Aam Aadmi Party? They are more interested in who gets the credit. Okay. On your show also, he's not given one reform about the students.
0: There may be a silent majority that is supporting you, but there is a not silent majority which is also at Jantar Mantar. What are you telling them?
6: We are speaking to
0: What are you promising them?
6: We are speaking to the face of the protest, Mr. Sonam Wangchuk. At the same time, we are wanting debate in the Parliament. Where we can fix political accountability across the parameter. But why are they not asking for
0: it? So you are clear, you will engage only with Sonam Wangchuk, not with Congress, not with Aam Aadmi Party.
6: Congress and the Aam Aadmi Party wanted a debate in the Parliament, which the government has agreed to. They are political parties, they are representatives of the Member of Parliament. That is how democracy functions. They should discuss everything on the floor of the House. Who is a member of the floor of the House should discuss it on the floor of the House.
15: To talk with Mr.
0: Okay, Mr. Passi.
15: Also. Yes. They didn't care to talk with Mr. Wangchuk also, who was sitting on hunger strike.
6: Sir, please. Now for 15 days, Mr. Kejriwal also did not go. At the last day, Mr. Kejriwal went. And one day after, Rahul Gandhi got all the mileage, so Mr. Kejriwal started to attack Rahul Gandhi. Please.
15: In Punjab, as soon as the information about the leakage has come, we have registered the
6: appointment. Has the education minister resigned there? Has the chief minister resigned there? You have done lathi charge on the students out there. Do not have different barometers, sir. I am here standing for the students. You are more interested in Punjab, you are more interested in your states.
15: You do your Dharmendra Pradhan and more than 50...
6: Aray, sir, I am asking Mr. Manish Sisodia gave an interview saying that if Punjab has some difficulty, then we will say Punjab ke Shiksha Mantri ko resign karne ke liye. We want student reforms. Speak about students, sir. You can
15: what
6: do politics with me tomorrow, yeah. Speak about students.
15: Personal.
6: You know, yesterday in the protest, yesterday you had anarchic elements, even manhandling a reporter.
15: Kindly, Padmaja.
6: Can you speak about this?
0: Okay, let him answer. Let him answer, Mr. Pasi.
15: He's just interrupting. Padmaja, let me complete. Padmaja, let me complete. They have not taken any action against the persons who were hitting the students and were not the police personals. They have not taken any action against the person who have brought the stone full truck there because it was a conspiracy created by this BJP. I am clearly saying this government. They were blaming the students.
6: Not once have you spoken about three reforms that you want for the students.
15: You created a conspiracy as
14: Sir, you can do all this politics tomorrow. You have not once given a reform for the students. Let me now throw certain data at you. It is unfortunate that we are taking the debate.
0: Hold on a second. You know, since you keep saying again and again, because this politics again will continue, this bickering will continue, everyone will want to, you know, grab credit for this. You keep saying we are about the reforms, we are not about the politics.
14: Yes.
0: What are the reforms that you have done after the NEET leak has taken place, or before that, to ensure that a leak does not take place? What are the reforms that you have done?
14: Step number one, after the NEET examination took place, there was a re-NEET examination where a whole of government approach ensured 11 lakh students could give it successfully. Point number one. Point number two, the entire Supreme Court guidelines was followed. Point number three, last time an invigilator had leaked the examination, this time we had a larger group of people who were setting the paper with complete isolation. Now, point number four, a lot of you mocked about

0: out the question papers being transported by the military and by the Air Force, beg your pardon. We in fact even went towards that extent. So we are willing to listen.
1: So let me ask you on behalf of none of the politicians. Hold on a second. Let me ask you on behalf of all the students who are watching you right now and their parents. Are you assuring the leak will never take place again? What have you done to ensure the leak doesn't take place again? Are you standing guarantee for that?
0: We are standing guarantee that in any national examination, we are moving towards a zero leak system with a whole of government approach. And we are willing to listen to every quarter who believe that if our effort is not sufficient, please send us suggestions. We will implement the suggestions. We are as open as possible. We want reforms for the students. Leak is something which concerns every student. Unlike Mulayam Singh Yadav, who said ki paper leak hone do, we got a law on paper leak for the first time in this country. We have nothing to gain.
1: Arre sir, dekhiye, if you want cooperation, Samajwadi Party is not going to help if you are going to keep fingering them, you're going to keep provoking them and saying, unlike Mulayam Singh Yadav, okay. Mr. Nadda has just reached the BJP headquarters, but I think Abbas Haider needs to and deserves to respond very quickly to that. Yes, Mr. Abbas, please respond. Abbas Haider.
2: See, this is what the lies they propagate on the time. I can give three reforms they should come up. First of all, they should dissolve NTA and come up with an autonomous and independent body which conducts all the exams in the country. Second thing, the Bharti Janata Party, the minister must step down immediately to give a message to the entire executive of the nation that no matter what, the action should be taken and an action could be taken against anyone. Third thing, see, there should be CBT-based examination of all these papers, and our independent inquiry must be done from under the Supreme Court's observation that there should be any sort of any person who's involved, action should be taken against them. That is one thing. Second thing, see, the Bharatiya Janata Party spokesperson on one hand has been trying to defame and demean the protesters. They were not telling about how their police has brutally behaved with the protesters, sticks with nails inside have. They have been, the protesters have been beaten by that. Mr. Akhilesh Yadav's, his clothes were, the police official tried to torn his clothes. Mrs. Dimple Yadav, he got hurt during the protest day before yesterday. Entire opposition leader, the common youth, the women's...
1: Karma has very strong news on this. Karan Verma, quickly respond, yes.
2: Even the reporter of a prominent media organization...
3: We talk about some accountability, Padmaja. There were 11 reforms that were suggested by the Radha Krishna committee after the first sneak leaked, that is 2 years back. This government fulfilled 6 out of those 11, which is a dismal performance, by the way. They should have delivered on all those 11 reforms. Now they've taken that forward and delivered 3 more. CBT, which Abbas ji mentioned, has yet not been delivered. So that is where they stand, if I talk about the real metrics.
4: I'll answer that.
3: Then they are bringing in a bill, which is the Viksit Bharat Shiksha Adhishthan, which is supposed to be tabled right now, which should address many of the things, but provided we have that discussion, it talks about combining UGC and AICTE into an overarching body. It also talks about some interesting reforms like bringing in together the accreditation council, standard councils into one. So, but we need to have a discussion. Unfortunately, we have a lumpen opposition that only wants to take to the streets, doesn't want to discuss reforms. Rahul Gandhi suddenly wakes up after Chhatro Ki Goonj. 1 month later, he wakes up. Do you really think these people are serious about reforms or they want a regime change? That's what they want. Same playbook they played during the Delhi riots in 2020. Making CAA an issue, resorting to riots and arson.
1: One thing I must say, that people like Karan Verma, they are today the voices of peace-loving, right-thinking citizens. They have got questions from you, Pradeep Bhandari, of reforms that were delayed. Look, one thing that we really, really are touchy as a country is about the future of our children. Nobody is going to tolerate that anyone's future is ruined because somebody wanted to make a quick buck and decided to sell a paper. Why did you not ask for these reforms faster? Why did you find yourself wanting even after need?
0: Well, first of all, just to tell my dear friend, an erudite man, Mr. Verma, the CBT part which he was saying that the government did not implement, the matter was sub judice and the Supreme Court denied and declined the National Testing Agency to conduct the NEET UG examination through CBT, and it will happen the next year. Point number one. Point number two, if our intent was not pure, why would the seats in NEET be doubled from, in fact, double or 2.5 times increased from 50,000 to 1.2, 1.36 lakh? Reforms is a continuous process. Reforms is something which is not a full stop. It will always keep happening. But again, I come to the moot point. Mm. The moot point here, Padmaja, is what is the intent of the entire protest? The intent of the entire protest, I am talking about genuine student protest, is to speak about reforms. Have you heard a single reform from the CJP side? No. Have you heard a single reform from the Aam Aadmi Party where the paper leaked on July 19? No. Have you heard a single reform from the Congress? No. So who is the person who is speaking about reform? No. They are all interested in credit chori and politics. Ki bhai humme se kaun satta mein aa jaye. We are here speaking to the students. And that is what we are speaking on NDTV with Mr. I think Akhilesh was the anchor. The education minister acknowledged that any death which took place, the government is accountable and he personally was accountable. What was his duty was to ensure a re-NEET happened successfully, and a re-NEET happened successfully. If there is direct political accountability on a place where he is politically responsible, he will answer. But at this moment, the government is wanting a discussion on the floor of the house with all the political parties who are genuinely concerned out there. But anarchy has to be called out.
1: Because, you know, Sanjay Jha, when Karan Verma asked questions of why the BJP did not fast-track the reforms enough, they are also asking you, why do you want to keep dragging politics into everything? At least have the discussion, at least come to the table, give some fruitful suggestions if you really want a way forward to be spoken of. Sanjay Jha.
4: Padmaja, a very valid question, and let me quote to you a Bombay High Court judge, Justice Madhav Jamdar, whose statement is telling, Padmaja, because this is the core of the entire discussion we had this evening, that this government does not allow for a democratic conversation. Wow. And I quote him, and I want the viewers of NDTV to hear this. This is the real reason why the Kokro Janata Party, Sona Wangchuk and Rahul Gandhi have all gone through a harrowing time. And I quote the justice.
1: Let him finish.
4: All citizens of India are being made slaves of the Indian government. This is the justice of the Bombay High Court on protest. You had the Delhi High Court telling the central government, intervene because Sonam Wangchuk's health looks fragile and frail. This is not a government that cares for anybody. Today, you have even now, Pradeep is not expressing any remorse or regret. He's doing whataboutry about what happened here, what happened here. I would never do that. Pradeep, I have been
0: How a is that what about
4: Congress with his government.
0: Well, Padmaja, if what a single judge
4: of responsibility,
0: is
4: man,
0: as an individual opinion is considered as gospel truth, then the Supreme Court as a matter of observation, as a matter of judgment and conclusion said that no patriotic Indian will speak what Mr. Rahul Gandhi will speak. At that time, Priyanka Vadra had said ki court kaun hota hai mere bhai ki deshbhakti ko decide karne ke liye. These people even went after the court. Rahul Gandhi cannot be the prosecutor. Rahul Gandhi cannot be the judge. This is not how a democracy functions. They wanted a discussion on the floor of the house. We are agreeing to a discussion on the floor of the house. That is what true democracy is. They cannot run the democracy from streets. That is not the job of a parliamentarian to do when the parliament is functioning and the house is in session. That is my limited point. It's not about whataboutry, Sanjay. It's about the truth. I am taking your principles. I am implementing your principles in states where you govern. It's not whataboutry. It's applying the same principle at same time. Mm. And again, I'll tell you why I detest them. The Delhi police already had fact-checked that there was no amount of nails which were used in order to beat any student. A student has not been beaten. Only action has been taken against anarchic elements. An FIR has not been filed against a student. It has only been done against anarchic element. There has to be a differentiation out there. Somebody who beats the journalist, who abuses the journalist, who tries to manhandle an RAF jawan is not a student. It's an anarchic element. Those who are raising genuine concerns out there, those are students. They might be on the streets. We acknowledge that also.
1: Okay, you know, and on this, I want to bring in Abbas Haider and Karan Verma. Abbas Haider, you first, you know, because you've said this 2-3 times that purely peaceful students are being smeared. They are being discredited. Look, in saying this, you also are practicing a very, very dangerous kind of politics, if you may allow me to say that. Because one has to make a distinction. You're actually doing a disservice to the actual students who were peaceful throughout, who got caught in the crossfire, who did not even know that people are pushing them to break the law, to march towards parliament. Everyone, you included, know what the law of land is. Including the Congress, by the way, because when the SFI tried to march towards the governor's house yesterday, asking for Dharmendra Pradhan's resignation, Do you know what the Congress government in Kerala did? They water cannoned the SFI. Because the Congress government in Kerala also knows that is the law, Abbas Haider. And when you end up defending the indefensible, again, let me make it absolutely clear, because things get clipped out of context, there are

0: अपील के साथ, जिसमें शासक दल के मंत्री भी आए और सांसद लगभग 65 के हस्ताक्षर, और यहाँ आकर अपील कर रहे हैं कि मैं अनशन तोड़ूं और वापस देश सेवा में लग जाऊं। मैं ख़ुद भी ऐसा ही करना चाहता हूं, मेरे लिए 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
1: My show today is titled Leave Them Kids Alone and how Netas are trying to ride out student rage. The only problem, viewer, is for the last 48 hours we have not heard from the students at all. So tonight I am starting my show by letting you listen to two students. Harsh Dubey is a NEET aspirant. He took the NEET exam this year. Huma Sharif is also a NEET aspirant. She took the NEET exam this year as well. They're both students, they're both young Indians, and they are both watching what is taking place from Jantar Mantar to Parliament to Medanta to outside the Prime Minister's residence. Harsh and Huma, thank you very much, first of all, for your time. You are both young Indians watching what is playing out, and I wanted to put your voices on the channel first because, frankly, I am not hearing enough of student voices. Everything seems to be drowned out by the politicians, by the demands that are being made, by the compromise formulas that are happening, press conferences are happening, but I can't hear the students. Huma, where do you think things are at right now? You fully support the protests that are taking place. How do you assess where things are at right now? Because it seems like the big demands that were being made when these protests started, they are being watered down and diluted now a little bit.
2: First of all, I would like to thank you to call me over here so that I can say what I'm feeling right now.
1: Yes.
2: See, sir, I feel cheated, betrayed by the system because I feel that this is not a protest. You guys are seeing this as a protest. I see it as students and their parents wanting to be heard by the higher authorities. They want someone to listen to them, take the accountability of what has happened, at least give them an assurance that this thing will not ever happen again. Because this is a democracy and peaceful protest is a right of democracy. This is our right. I don't feel anything wrong is happening over there. Mm. See, this kind of lathi, and we see, you know, the police is beating children, the youngsters, the adults who are supporting this protest, they are going there. They are, you know, giving their time. No one wants to, you know, sit hungry. This is not fun. They are not going there for fun. They are giving their time because they feel that something is wrong. And this is actually very wrong on the part of the government that they're not trying to hear us. I don't feel comfortable that I proudly say that I'm an Indian, you know, an Indian citizen. But now I feel, am I actually an Indian citizen? Am I living in a democratic country where, you know, students died and no one is talking about it? They are not taking accountability. They are not, you know, giving us assurance. They are not hearing us. So what else we can do despite of this peaceful protest? What else we can do? At least you tell us if we are doing something wrong, then you please tell us what is right. So this is something, this is my anger, this is my grief, my sorrow. This is not something, I don't want to fight with the government.
1: Yeah.
2: I want them to stand with us, to see, to hear what we are facing, what all pressure we are going through right now, or what all pressure we went through when you cancelled the first NEET, when you suddenly cancelled the paper and you said, now re-NEET will happen. What all we faced, you should hear us, at least hear us, at least talk to us. So this is, I'm kindly, no, I'm not in a right state to talk much.
1: No, Huma, we're hearing every word. You know, you're on national television, you're on the 9 p.m. show on NDTV, so which means that millions of people, including the government, are listening to what you are saying, because this is the most watched network and the most watched show, and we take the voices of students very seriously. Harsh is also a NEET aspirant. Harsh, do you have a different view from Huma, the way you're looking at the protests that are playing out? Because you are also a student, you've also taken the NEET exam, you've also seen paper leaks and suffered because of them. Is your view different from Huma? Harsh.
3: Sir, har koi is bare mein baat kar raha hai ki problems kya hai. But problem ke solution pe koi nahi ja raha hai. 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
1: 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He is also angry like you. He says, where are the issues? He says, it is not like this is not a real issue, but he says, there are many issues and nobody is talking about the core issues. Huma.
2: Sir, I can actually understand his frustration. He's very frustrated. I can very well understand that. But to respond to Harsh, first let us focus on something which has happened recently. Let us keep ourselves a bit restricted towards one thing. The one thing is that we want the accountability. No, you are right that accountability, taking accountability, you know, and the resignation of Mr. Dharmendra Pradhan, everything, every resignation. Let me complete, Harsh. Let me say. I'm getting.
1: We have
2: to
1: time.
2: You.
1: Don't worry. I'll come back to you. Yes.
2: Everything, anything that they do, anything which is going to happen or any positive thing which is going to happen cannot bring the students which died back to life. They cannot make that you know, reverse. Nothing can be reversed. But what we are wanting is, if Dharmendra Pradhan, if our education minister resigns, if he resigns, then at least there'll be a little bit of fear in a person which comes on his post. The another person which comes on his post, at least he will have fear in his mind ki if something like this happens again, then, you know, this might take a massive, massive outrage in the people's mind. And, the things are not going to be normal again. I understand the reservation thing, everything. I know I myself have scored 520 marks, 510 marks. I have scored that. I know I'm from
1: but
2: Delhi.
1: But we are talking only about
2: I'm not
1: NEET.
2: Able to.
1: We are only talking about NEET and paper leaks.
2: Yeah, I'm telling my NEET marks only, sir. But I have not been able to get a college in Delhi, in Haryana. Why? Because of cutoff. Because of high cutoff. Because of reservation. I am from a general category. I understand that very well. I understand the frustration. I understand the pressure. I understand everything. But as of now, let's restrict to a particular thing. This, you know, we can say bad words about the government. We can fight with them. You know, we can use harsh statements against them. But
1: yeah,
2: you know,
1: but this is yeah. But this, I just want to say, ye debate.
2: This will make things more worse. This will make things more worse.
1: Stay on the issue.
3: Par bhi aap baat kariye kisi.
1: Let's only on this issue. Yes, Harsh. Only on this issue. Only on this issue.
3: Maine kaha ki jo hai, agar ek fear hoga piche. अगर अभी एरोप्लेन मेरे पास हो, अगर मेरे अंदर फियर हो कि मुझे एरोप्लेन उड़ाना है, क्या मैं उड़ा पाऊंगा? क्योंकि मुझे उसका प्रोसेस ही नहीं पता है। इसी तरीके से धर्मेंद्र प्रधान को नहीं पता है कि प्रॉब्लम क्या है, और अगर वो रिजिग्नेशन दे देंगे उसके बाद भी जो आएगा उसको भी नहीं पता है प्रॉब्लम है क्या।
1: 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That's what she's saying. It's symbolic, but there will be fear in the person who comes and saying that if I don't do my job properly, then people will ask for my resignation.
3: Job properly, तो तब कर पाएंगे। पता हूँ job करनी क्या है? एक बात बताओ, जो कृषि मंत्री हैं उन्होंने कृषि कितने सालों तक करी है?
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1: 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You know, I did not want to interrupt them even for a moment. Sabha, Shubhrashta, Yashovardhan, and Kushal. I didn't want to interrupt them because you will agree with me that for the last 48 hours, nobody's heard from the students. We've heard from the Congress, we've heard from the CJP, we've heard from the analysts, we've heard from the commentators, the observers, the hangers-on, the infiltrators, anybody, the police, everyone. But we haven't heard from the students. So from what you've heard, and I hope all of you have been able to hear both Harsh and Huma, who may differ in terms of whether they support the protest or not, but they are two young, angry students today, Sabha, at a time when the airwaves have been taken over by the Netas, and they don't even agree with each other. They're dialing down their demands. One person is saying another thing. One person is saying another thing. What would you say to Harsh and Huma, Sabha?
4: I would say, I would congratulate them both on being strong and articulate, and you on getting students on instead of all our jaded voices. So congratulations on that, on hearing them. I just want to make a very quick point, Shiv. Let me, because I've been at the site, and on my social media timeline, you'll find clips of the students themselves.
1: Yeah.
4: They wanted me to share their names. There are three DU. One is from Karodimal, one is from Ramjas. So over the... I would say since I've been going there, since this massive outburst that took place on the 20th, otherwise, frankly, one had lost interest in following it through because it seemed to be going nowhere. And then suddenly there was this outpouring. So it's packed with students. There are two, three categories of people there are a lot of students. There are a lot of job seekers, the kind of people who in reserve categories apply for that one constable post. They have caught trains and come here. So something has happened in the city of Delhi. Hmm. There is no doubt about that. Now, some people can call it, give any label on it. But something has happened. It involves a combination of students and a combination of job seekers. And yes, whenever something becomes big, various parties have their agendas. Hmm.
1: Yeah.
4: There is no doubt about that. Everybody tries to own a piece of it. And it was so we are at a time of flux. The only thing that I can say with certainty is that it was big, and there are many students there. They're sitting there. I got an interview. Please just look at my Twitter account. I'm not inventing this.
1: Yeah.
4: So, they're there. The
1: okay. Students
4: are
1: okay.
4: There. They're feeling they're part of something big. They are happy to be heard.
1: Okay, but it's just that what we've seen in the last 48 hours seem to suggest that. Things are a little shaky in terms of having a unified kind of voice that is speaking.
4: I agree.
1: Because the government has begun to engage, but then you've got all these divisions and we know who benefits from that. Shubhrashta, what would you say to the two young, angry students you've just heard?
5: You know, first of all, I'm absolutely with the students, Shiv.
1: Yeah.
5: Everybody has a right to feel in this country, and everybody has a right to get their feelings validated in their country. It is the duty of a democratic government to validate the feelings, however uncomfortable they are. So I'm absolutely with Huma and absolutely with Harsh.
1: Yeah.
5: But I would just talk to these two young students today and tell them that, Huma, as much as I would sympathize and empathize with you, I will listen to Pawan more intently. The reason is because you've come from a very emotional place. And you know, I can cry with you. I can sit and cry with you because maybe 20 years ago, I was exactly in the same boat as you are in. I was also a AIPMT aspirant. I don't think NEET examinations happened at that time. And I've given medical exams myself. No, I did not score a very great, marks. I made it to dental college. I decided not to pursue medicine because it's a very expensive affair. So I know what the examination entails. I know the rigor and everything. Why will I listen to Harsh more intently, Huma, is because he's coming up with solutions. However problematic they might be, you might disagree with his whole, issue on reservation, et cetera, but he's moving forward. And as youngsters, I think as a millennial, I would expect my Gen Z to talk to me in the language in which Harsh is talking. Make it acrimonious, make it aggressive. I don't care because I know that you guys are coming from a place of absolute disgust with the system.
1: Yeah.
5: We owe our allegiance to not just the constitution of this country, but also to the kind of parenting and grooming that you guys have had. I don't think you guys have had a role model. We had role models from different political parties. We had the late Sushma Swaraj and the late Arun Jaitley's. You have not seen, apart from those who are in power today, you've not seen a lot of, these icons. But I would just tell you that if you do not move ahead with solutions, and if you keep talking the language of various ists and isms in this country, then your voice is going to get drowned. You know, I would restrain from speaking more, Shiv, because you have a very good...
1: No, absolutely.
5: I would want to listen to Kushal too.
1: No, 100%. I wanted everyone to hear Huma and Harsh first, then have all of you say something to them, and then I want to hear them again. Because this has to be a conversation. This anger is, frankly, exhilarating for me. It is wonderful to see this anger. It may be anger directed in different directions, but it is anger and it is honest. Yashovardhan Azad, what would you say to these two students? Their anguish is writ large. It is honest. It comes straight from the heart. This is their life. This is their future, sir.
6: Yes, I would start by telling them that this agitation of yours, which is absolutely pure, sans ideology, sans political party supports, sans any NGOs, is equivalent to 50 protests of the other kinds, whether it is done by the opposition or any other party. That's number one. Number two, your agitation for the purest cause of improving education in the country and the way Harsh has identified a few of those lines are absolutely laudable and you should stick to it. Number three, what the little girl Huma said, I'm totally with her, suffering along with her with the pain and anguish. I am in Goa and I've been to Azad Maidan both on that day and even today it's going on right there. So this resonance of the protest is all over the country. Number four, I think the incompetent minister and his cabal of IS bureaucrats must quit and then look forward to a roadmap. I can tell you that the NEET exams can be held absolutely comfortably. There are suggestions which were given in 2024, which were not adhered to, whether it was the online, computer-based, whether Harsh's suggestion of having it twice a year. Number three, managed by the academicians, as many of them have seen many, many exams like this. There is a series of solutions which can be adhered to. But fourth, you're right that this incompetent minister, if removed, may not bring the results unless there are drastic changes in the system itself. And unless it is not run by the bureaucrat lobby, but handed over to the academicians.
1: Okay.
6: So I would say, but stick to Jantar Mantar. That march to parliament is not right because that's illegal. You will make a forceful impact and get your demands.
1: That's what Harsh is also saying. Kushal has been spending the whole day warning students against getting into too much trouble. But Kushal, the anger is very real. It is uncontaminated by the kind of politics you and I see and feel every day. What would you say to Harsh and Huma today, Kushal?
7: I think they should be more worried about artificial intelligence than anything else. If I was them, that would be my real worry. I think upskilling should be my real worry. I think India seems to have a supply side problem. I think we're very bad at identifying problems. Forget giving solutions. We're bad at identifying problems. India has a supply side problem. We often confuse it, with reservations, this and that. We don't even know how many jobs are actually given in reservations. I did a whole podcast on it. I'm not going to talk about it. It's a supply side issue. I mean, everybody when they are young are emotional. I have to be the guy who has to talk like a rational atheist here, but I'm going to do what I do always. You want to solve, you want to get your life sorted, I actually agree. Look at solutions. We have a supply side issue. Look at the Radhakrishnan report recommendations in 2024. You know what the irony in all of it is? Even I had demanded Dharmendra Pradhan's resignation. Then I found out he wanted the Radhakrishnan committee recommendations to be implemented. And it's actually the NTA and the health ministry that was objecting it. And all the state governments were objecting the the implementation of the entire thing. Mm. So how are we going to solve it? It's the more I learn, the more I understand. But to them, honest answer, look, I kept on appealing. I made 3 appeals begging students not to go towards these violent protests, because trust me, when the cops nab you, your career gets ruined, right? The political class is going to misuse you. But I repeat once again, identify the problems. And this is, look, your life is too long, far ahead. You're going to have problems in your life. Don't get into this argy-bargy. That's all I'm going to say. And we have a supply-side problem in this country. Shiv, we're not even good at identifying problems.
1: Okay. Harsh and Huma, you've heard from 5 persons on this panel, you know, who are sensitive citizens, who care about what's happening at Jantar Mantar and care about the future of students. Huma, to you first, and then I'll go to Harsh. Huma, what would you like to say to the people who've just spoken to you?
2: Sir, actually, I feel that I will still restrict to what is happening in Jantar Mantar. I will still restrict my, you know, my thoughts towards what has happened, what is happening, and what can be done. I am always... I have also sat in the same exam in which Harsh has sat. I have also failed twice, thrice. This was my 4th attempt. But I'm not able to qualify. I got good marks in NEET this year, but re-NEET my score came down. I felt bad. I cried a lot. But this will not, you know, this is not a solution. I cannot be crying all the time. I cannot, you know, I have to look for options. I'm looking for options.
1: And you're what you're saying is you're finding strength in the protest and what they're saying for you. Okay, Harsh.
2: Sir, actually.
1: Yeah, finish your point, Huma. Finish your point.
2: Sir, actually, for me, I said it in the very first line that I don't see it as a protest.
1: Yeah.
2: I see it as students wanting the accountability. Yes, Harsh is right that, you know, no one is looking forward towards solution. But as of now, the things which are happening in Jantar Mantar, we cannot change the mind of thousands of people in one single click. We have to talk to them. We have to go step by step. We have to, you know, we are a part of the society. We have to be, you know, we have to be softer. We have to be calmer when we are talking to them. We have to show anger when we have to. When someone is listening to us, we are sitting on a hunger strike for 20 days, 18 days, 20 days. No one is coming to hear. No one is, you know, taking accountability. No one is coming to talk. What else we can do? You are enraging the students. You are asking them, go, do more. What else you can do? Do more. This peaceful protest is not going to work.
1: Okay.
2: Do more.
1: Okay.
2: What else could have been done?
1: Harsh, kaise respond karenge? Aapne sun liya ki Shubhrashta, Sabha, Yashovardhan ji and Kushal, unhone kya bataya? What would you say in response to them?
3: देखो सिंपल सी बात है कि प्रोटेस्ट के अगेंस्ट में मैं इसलिए हूँ क्योंकि जो लीड करने वाले लोग हैं वो गलत तरीके से, क्योंकि जब प्रोटेस्ट में लाठी खाने का टाइम आया तो वो लोग सब भाग गए जो लीड कर रहे 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
1: 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I just wanted you to listen and have some advice or something to say to these students. So I'm going to leave it there. I don't want to say more on this because this is still a story in motion. We've just heard from the union minister. You know, one wonders what's going to happen tomorrow. Hopefully there will be a parliament debate that is not just something that the political parties, you know, tick off their list and then move on with life and nothing changes for the actual students like Harsh and Huma, who we've heard tonight on NDTV. So thank you very much, Sabha, Yashovardhan Azad, Kushal, Shubhrashta, Harsh, and Huma for being with me here tonight. Don't waste our time. Four words used by the Chief Justice of India today while refusing an urgent hearing on allegations of police excesses during Monday's Cockroach Janata Party Parliament March. Now, you've seen the videos of the clashes. 2 days later, the mood remains tense over the injuries. Don't waste our time, is what the Chief Justice of India has said. Now, the Chief Justice of India is, of course, fully within his rights to decide that the matter did not warrant an urgent hearing. Courts decide their own priorities. Nobody can demand otherwise, with the greatest of respect. But words matter, especially when they come from the country's highest judge in the highest court. And who knows that better than the Chief Justice of India himself? The CJP movement, the Cockroach Janata Party movement itself, owes its name and much of its emotional momentum to one single word that the Chief Justice of India had used not so long ago: cockroaches. Earlier this year, his remark using the word cockroaches to describe sections of the agitating youth became the spark that many young people latched onto. Whatever the intended context, the word escaped the courtroom, went viral, and came to symbolize something much bigger, spawning an angry anti-establishment movement, an establishment that very much includes the judiciary. It touched a raw nerve. The politics came later, but the anger obviously came first. That is why today's remark, "Don't waste our time," doesn't land softly. And not because the court refused an urgent hearing, but because to many outside it sounds dismissive. It sounds as though the grievances of thousands of young Indians are an inconvenience to the judiciary. It reinforces the and also validates the anger that many feel about what they see as an insensitive system that feels it has better things to do than pay attention to the lowest common citizen. At a time when emotions are spiraling, protesters and police have clashed, people have been injured, and Instagram and social media are overflowing with anguish, institutions need to choose their words with exceptional care, more exceptional care perhaps than ever before. The rules of engagement have changed. There is no denying that India's judiciary is under extraordinary strain. More than 5.5 crore cases remain pending across the country. The Supreme Court itself has close to 96,000 pending matters. Judges carry an enormous burden. But public confidence is shaped not only by judgments, it is shaped by tone, by the words chosen by the highest judge in the land. I'm nobody to advise the judiciary. I only speak as a citizen and a journalist, even though you've seen me highlight the many failings I see in our legal system. But if cockroaches, one single word from the Chief Justice of India, could unintentionally trigger a generation's anger, maybe, just maybe, another word spoken with empathy and reassurance can help cool it, help de-escalate. I repeat, the rules of engagement have changed. Dismissing what's happening as pure politics alone risks missing something deeper. And it is precisely because of the colliding chaos and competing narratives that words especially matter now. Don't waste our time is not something that will happily be heard by a generation that believes its time is now. And perhaps now more than ever, The country's most powerful institutions need to ensure that every word reflects not just authority, but understanding. Okay, we've got some breaking news coming in now. Fresh clashes have just

0: blast erupted near central Delhi's Connaught Place. Delhi protesters and security personnel have clashed. These are the images that are coming in from there. Rapid Action Force personnel clashing with protesters near Connaught Place in central Delhi, not very far from Jantar Mantar, where the CJP protest has been on for more than 3 weeks now. The clashes have been caught on NDTV's cameras, and these are pictures. I'm going to try and get a live report in on this very shortly, but these are pictures that are coming in at this time from central Delhi's Connaught Place. Fresh clashes that have broken out between Rapid Action Force personnel and protesters. As the CJP sit-in protest at Delhi's Jantar Mantar continues, the outfit is now battling an embarrassment of its own. It's been exploding virally since yesterday. The CJP very publicly fired one of its most visible spokespersons, Vijayita Dahiya, from all official responsibilities. And why? After videos showed him eating a burger during a protest march went viral. The party has termed his conduct deeply insensitive and said it was inconsistent with the values of the movement. Vijayita Dahiya, however, has hit back defending his actions and insisting he is accountable to no one. And that video has gotten him into even more trouble and probably triggered his sacking. He asks why eating a burger had become an issue, saying he was hungry and would continue to do what he chooses. Now, this entire scandal has now shifted the spotlight from the protest itself to the conduct of one of its founding faces.
1: मैंने बर्गर क्यों खाया? आज का ये बड़ा मुद्दा है। तो कोई भी इंसान बर्गर क्यों खाता है? उसे भूख लगी हो या उसका बर्गर खाने का मन हो? That's it. 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
0: And joining me live tonight is Vijayita Dahiya himself, a day after he was removed from the Cockroach Janata Party in the wake of those videos. Vijayita, welcome. I want to start by asking you exactly what happened. You know, there are two videos that we've shown our viewers. One is of you being accosted and heckled by some angry supporters saying, "Aap kahan ja rahe ho? Aap burger kha rahe ho? You know, log pit rahe hai, lathi." Lathis are, you know, falling on protesters while you are going away somewhere. What happened? When was this?
2: Sir, I was there during the night time for the past two nights because there was the possibility that the police might crack down and try to evict us out of this place. So I was doing all the firefighting, you know, staying awake for every single minute. And when the 20th July march happened, so I was there in the march again and again. It is being said like a propaganda that, oh, he was not there. Of course, I was there. And there are so many videos. You can see the same shirt. You can see even on my Instagram. And then it happened that, you know, there were barricades. The police was there. The march had been stopped at a place. Then I went to Kerala House. So some people were there. So I had told the protesters repeatedly that nobody will jump the barricades, no one will try to cross the barricades or do anything unlawful. So my impression was that, okay, the march has been stopped here and now people will return to Jantar Mantar and I will be needed in the evening time to address the crowds. So I have a bigger role to play. So I just thought to take that quick break that, you know, let me quickly go home and freshen up and then come back in the evening. So, you know, these people
0: were angry with you for leaving while everyone was going back to Jantar Mantar or still in the... These people who were heckling you, they were angry saying that, aap kyo ja rahe ho? You know, why are you leaving the battlefield?
2: No, but these people, of course, they were not there at the protest. So I told them that you are asking me, but you are also here. It's not that I'm coming, you know, from some picnic or from Shimla or Ladakh. Of course, I'm coming from the protest itself. Mm. And then I returned in the night. I mean, I again went. So coincidence or what, but being confronted by hooligans twice in a day. So, of course, I mean, it was bizarre. It was...
0: But Vijeta, you're awful. Calling them hooligans. They say that they were coming from the protest. Were they also part of the protest, these people?
2: No, of course they were not part of the protest. And it was clear. I mean, these were Manuvadi people. They said that, you know, why did you say that Mr. Premanand is not Maharaj? So I told them that, see, Premanand had likened a convicted rapist Asaram to, you know, Lord Ram and Krishna. And I cannot, you know, accept that. So yeah, I had raised an objection in a video. So they were angry on that. And I told them that, okay, if you feel that he is Premanand Maharaj, that's up to you. But you cannot, you know, force everyone to think the same way. So they started pushing and shoving.
0: But Vijeta, I understand your point. But I am asking you very simply because, you know, the Jantar Mantar protest, you know, the people had collected there. Nobody was going home to freshen up, etc. On the day of your Sansad Chalo March, the anger, I am guessing, is because, you know, why should Vijeta, who is one of the founders of the party, be going away from the battlefield at a time when he's required there? Why do you need a break to freshen up? That's where the anger is coming from.
2: Okay, sir, let me tell you. That the police had put an internet jammer, I mean, in that entire area. So there were no instant updates. And only later I found that, okay, I mean, it had, you know, spiraled, I mean, till Connaught Place and all of those things were happening. Where I was there, the police was also there and they were driving people away. So it was that kind of thing. I was under the impression that, okay, police, you know, the protesters, they will come back to Jantar Mantar and I'll be needed there in the evening. So, but the, you know, Asha, what the problematic thing is, that in India, we have legislators who are accused of murder and not one murder. I don't know like how many murders and, you know, rape and a lot of heinous offenses and corruption. And somehow people are okay with it. But if someone tries to protest on any issue, so such a big magnifying lens is placed on
0: them. No, you make a very important point. And Vijeta, I want to tell you something. You are on the one show and on the one network where we seek accountability from our legislators. If you watched NDTV and our show, you've seen how we have ensured that an elected representative in the Maharashtra government, the Maharashtra ruling party, is now sitting in jail thanks to our coverage. So believe me, we seek accountability from all of them.
2: I think media.
0: But I want to ask you one question. I want
2: a pillar of the government.
0: No, absolutely.
2: Plays a very important role in the democracy because they have to raise people's issues.
0: I'll tell you, the intention of calling you here to the 9 p.m. show today, Vijeta, is not to seek accountability from you. Because you were one of the faces of such a large movement, obviously there are millions of people, especially the young, who are wondering what the hell happened. So I am speaking on their behalf to ask, what happened? You know, because you have said that the outrage against what happened, burger kha rahe ho, ye wo, you're saying that the outrage is manufactured. You're saying the outrage is manufactured. Then why did so many CJP supporters themselves turn against you? Why are they still angry with you then?
2: No, not at all. Like I had uploaded even a video on Instagram where I'm asking the protesters that, do any of you mind me eating burger? They said, no, sir. Matlab, why would you mind? We have seen you here being for 30 days. And I mean, if we count the previous period, then it has been 50 days since I have given my blood and sweat for the country so selflessly. I have not done any personal work in these 50 days. And of course, the protesters, they know this. They have seen me standing on foot for straight 10 hours, 12 hours, and, you know, being awake there. So, of course, the protesters, they are so full of respect and affection. In fact, someone told me that, sir, everyone knows your face. So, yeah, it's good. You know, people were saying...
0: But then, if your supporters are with you, if your supporters are with you, Vijeta, then why were you expelled? Were you expelled because of the burger, because of the video you released afterwards, attacking your critics? Why were you expelled if there is no outrage?
2: Sir, actually, see, these are the times for any political party or any social movement. You know, there are ethical dilemmas. So the propaganda was constantly spreading and, you know, they were sharing it. So, well, I would actually expect, you know, people to stand by me. But I can empathize with them that, yeah, I mean, the movement and the larger cause. That is important. So many a times you cannot really think, you know, right or wrong. And sometimes you have to take, let's say, pragmatic decisions maybe. So, I mean, I empathize with them, and Vijeta, the guy is not so

0: You're saying that Abhijit Dibke and the other leadership of the CJP has fired you from the party because of some noise made by trolls. You're saying that the actual supporters of the CJP are not against you, they are with you. Then you've been fired because of noise made by trolls.
1: The CJP protesters, they are with me. And I was saying the same thing, that the propaganda has been going on for the past 30 days. They keep saying various things that, oh, this guy is like that. This guy, you know, 1 year ago, he had said this. So I was saying that maybe then, you know, robots must protest who have no opinions, who have nothing. I mean, what else?
0: But Vijeta, you are good friends with Abhijit and the other founders of the party. Why would they fire you so easily? This sounds like very flimsy grounds to fire someone then.
1: Pardon?
0: This sounds like very weak grounds to fire someone. What you're saying, you were very close to these people. Why would they fire you because of a bunch of trolls? Internet troll koi nahi cheez thodi hai.
1: As I said, there are ethical dilemmas, and when you are, you know, and crores of people, they have their hope placed in you, and you know, even as you saw, lakhs of people came. So sometimes, you know, you think that, okay, even if trolls are doing that propaganda, but the movement must not get derailed. So yeah, they are asking me, Vijeta, you should resign. So I said that, no, I do not want to resign. Maybe you can fire me. And they did that, and I can understand their pragmatic concerns. That's fine. I'll still be part of CJP. I'll try to do whatever in my capacity, like on my personal Instagram, still deflating propaganda and all sort of things. So yeah, I'll remain committed to the cause, of course.
0: Vijeta Dahiya, good speaking to you. All the very best. Thanks for being on NDTV.
1: Thanks, Shiv. It was a pleasure to talk.
0: Thank you.

0: देश का टायर, जेके टायर।
1: When others are warming up, I'm raring to go. The stories that matter, the stories that shape your life.
2: Hello and welcome to Watching Prime 5 with me, Harisha Sehgal. What's happening? How?
1: The show that sets the prime time agenda.
2: We'll be deep diving into this topic to tell you what's at stake.

0: if there's anything about this movement, it is the fact that those participating are some of our younger citizens.
1: We want a better future.
2: We're all here for the students. There's only one goal in mind, resignation of Dharmendra Pradhan.
3: I'm here for that idea of a country which I believe in.
0: Hello and welcome to Left, Right and Centre. I'm Vishnu Shom. I'm at the ground zero of the protests, which appear to be the most significant protests in the national capital in years. We've seen a great deal of violence in the last 48 odd hours. Any number of students have been very badly hurt. At the same time, there have been injuries to policemen on the ground as well. But the reason I'm over here is to reflect on the Congress Janata Party's beliefs and the need to fix our education system, not just NEET, but also CBSE and many other exams. Ashutosh and Saurabh with me, thank you both very much for being with us. There is now, I would say, a small chance of hope, would you agree, that your issues are being debated in Parliament? Is that an important first step for you?
4: See, absolutely. We are all up for discussion and debate, and that should have been anyway happening. There shouldn't have been a need for a demand for a discussion. It should have been just natural for the Parliament to discuss the issue of NEET paper leaks, exam paper leaks, and the situation of the families who have whose children have died due to this failed, rotten education system. However, that it is happening, it's great. I don't think it's something big of a hope that people should be looking up to. It is something that should have been the standard. That it is not is abnormal. However, the demands that the protesters are raising, those are of the most importance. And we hope that the government is listening and it knows what it is doing.
0: What are your primary demands now? Because they've been changing slightly. I know about Dharmendra Pradhan. But you also want compensation for the families of the students who died by suicide. To resolve this, what are your basic demands?
5: No, I think these two demands have been there since day one. 1 crore compensation and Pradhan's resignation. The only thing that got added was the way the protesters are now being targeted. The peaceful protesters who were mostly peaceful, they didn't resort to any form of violence. What we are understanding is that a lot of them are now will be tried under FIR. Some

0: as brutal as UAP and NSA. So the only additional demand that we have made is that none of these protesters who have been very peaceful should be prosecuted in any fabricated cases.
1: And has there been any assurance on that front from the government the cases will be dropped?
0: No assurance on any of the demands has come so far. In fact, the only round of dialogue we had with JP Nadda was like the day before. Since then, no response or no dialogue from the government has even happened.
1: Is that a bottom line for you, that the charges against the students who are protesting have to be dropped for this to progress? Is that a basic demand?
2: See, absolutely. It's one of our main demands now, because you know this government is very vindictive. It will go against all peaceful protesters as much as it can. So therefore, in order to, you know, not send a chilling effect, we really need the government to agree on this fact that they will not proceed against of these peaceful protesters and organizers of the protest as well.
1: The one piece of good news is that that one student who was critical, it appears according to the latest medical report that her condition is better, the ventilator has been taken off, and she is responding. Could you tell us anything more that you know about her condition?
0: No, I think so. Saurav is coordinating the medical part more, but as far as I have understood, she is now stable. She is able to talk. She is still on ventilator, so vitals are being monitored, but more or less her condition is stable. We have been in touch with her brother. She was brutally assaulted by the police here, right here in this particular area. A lot of them were. The number of injuries range in thousands, and hundreds of them were hospitalized, but the only fortunate thing is that none of them have had very serious injuries which have led to casualties.
1: The police say, the government says, that there have been a lot of policemen who have been attacked and are hurt. That's a fact. How did that happen?
2: See, I think compared to the brutality suffered by the students, the policemen, you know, they are all wearing big bandages for very small wounds. I personally went to the hospitals. I checked up on these protesters also, but I also inquired from the doctors about the injuries of the policemen, which we don't want, you know, we are all for peaceful protests. However, the doctors did tell me that most of the policemen, they used the number 98%, 99% of them, have soft tissue injury, which is just, you know, when you are pushing around, that is when you suffer something like that. And it is natural that in a protest as big as this one, as historic as this one, you would see something like that. But the main point is the internet is flooded with the kind of brutality, the draconian manner in which protesters, their heads were broken, their legs were broken, the female protesters were molested, children were, you know, slapped, kicked and abused. I think it's something that the Delhi police will have to answer about very soon.
1: You know, the point that he was mentioning is that most of the policemen received soft tissue injuries. But is it also not correct that most of the student protesters and those involved in the movement also had soft tissue injuries, and almost all of them are out of hospital?
0: You know, I mean, this is not even a comparison. Like, just look at there. We have an entire group of students who are still sitting. Their legs is fractured. One of their heads, his skull broken up, and these are just the ones who we met a day or two ago.
1: Let's walk over there. Let's walk over there and let's show what you are talking about. These are the students who are most injured, right? And so they are over here. So what you are saying is that they have remained very, very badly hurt. Go ahead.
2: These are one of the a few of those protesters. Most of them couldn't come for various reasons, but just see all of them with head injuries, with brutally beaten in the legs. Look at that kind of lathi charge. And you know, the policemen are legally only allowed to hit below the hips.
1: Yes.
2: But here the policemen, the RAF people were aiming for the head. Imagine the kind of brutality they have suffered.
1: So the counter argument to this is that the moment you broke prohibitory rules which prevented you from marching, this was bound to happen. How would you respond to those who say that?
0: But the march was peaceful all along. Like, we had a convoy that started from here. They stopped midway when the police asked people to stop. And that was pretty much it. The violence happened only in places where police actually went out of their way and started assaulting people, right?
1: But what about the videos of the barriers being pushed?
0: Again, in a peaceful... Go for it.
2: See, the barriers being pushed, you know what the police did right here? They opened up the barricades and they brutally started lathi charging, because of which the girl that you mentioned is in ICU. She, the police caused a stampede-like situation. So

0: it was not the peaceful protesters here who did anything. It was the police's action which led to that kind of situation. So even pushing the barricades, you know, there were some people who were doing it, we were controlling the situation. But the police then, you know, started rushing in their ambulance here, trying to cause, I don't know, they were trying to cause a stampede-like situation. But the protesters did not, you know, they controlled the situation. So that is how peaceful people were here.
1: So you're saying,
2: and I'll just add,
1: but you condemn all violence, because there is video of violence against the cops, and none of you are denying that.
2: No,
1: I mean,
2: course.
1: It's clear.
2: We
1: the stone pelting by the protesters also, which is sad, which is terrible.
2: We have from day one maintained this fact that this protest, this movement has to be peaceful. If you just look back, there are only two photos on the stage, Gandhi and Ambedkar.
3: Yeah.
2: That's what we follow as a movement. We have to be non-violent and we have to abide by the law and the constitution of this country. We have maintained this from day one. Any form of heckling, any form of violence is absolutely unacceptable as far as this movement is concerned. Barring a few exceptions, because in every movement you'll have some fringe elements who will do anything. Most of the people where we have seen people doing violence are people who are basically belonging to BJP, who come here in their plain clothes, these BJP goons inside people, and they are the ones who initiate violence. Otherwise, this protest has been extremely, extremely peaceful. Right now, we have about 25,000 people, starting from here all the way till the Sansad Marg, till the Tolstoy Road. All of them are sitting peacefully. All of them are sitting peacefully. They're not even moving. They're just sitting on the road, making their demands.
3: Yeah.
2: So, this narrative that it's the students who are inciting violence is absolutely false. Huh. We have been sitting here for 32 days, and nothing of that sort has happened.
0: And one more thing that we should add here about the stone pelting. Our volunteers found a van which had many sacks of stones in it at night. And this was right before the 20th protest, right? We tweeted it out, we tagged the police, we told them to take action. But in the morning when the police came to us with an invitation that the government wants to talk, that is when we again pointed it out, why was that vehicle very close to the protest site? So who was conspiring to make things go wrong? It was a big intelligence failure, it was a big security lapse, which the police has to answer. You should be asking these questions to the police.
1: Yes. No, and we are, to be sure. The other big issue is political parties. The Congress, for example, was absent till yesterday. Then they had a big protest outside the PM's house. Do you believe that your peaceful protest is being usurped by various political parties?
2: No, I think this is not a competition. Every political party, every organization that picks up the issues of the youth of this country, they are fighting against this rotten education system. They are asking for Dharmendra Pradhan's resignation. Are more than welcome to do so. Of course, if you start doing things together, the impact will be much more than what it originally is. But if people are doing, organizations are doing things in their own capacity, they are more than welcome to do so. At the end of the day, you have to talk about the youth of this country, and that's all that matters.
1: So one political point is the Aam Aadmi Party saying that this is a fixed match between the BJP and the Congress because they responded to the Congress protests outside the PM's house within 1 hour. Do you see any merit in that argument?
0: How does that bother with us? I mean, they can fight their political battles. I mean, that is their arena. That's not our arena. Our arena is here. Our demands are clear. Our demands are for the truth. Students have died. Government needs to answer. They are still delaying talks. There have been no talks after the first meeting with JP Nadda. So, you know, the ball is in government's court, and we are totally bothered with only that and not with whatever mudslinging is happening outside of Janta Mantra and our movement.
1: But you welcome the addition of other political parties, right? You don't seem to be averse to it.
2: They are political parties second. They are citizens of this country first. If they resonate with the issue, if they support the idea behind this movement, the idea behind this protest, if they are supportive of the agendas, the demands of this movement, I think they are more than welcome to do so. The only request we have always made is put your flags, put your identities outside these barricades, come with tricolour, come as citizens and representatives of this country and make your point. We do appreciate everyone coming together.
1: So let's talk about the main issue, which is one of education and one of reform of not just NEET but CBSE, other forms as well. Why did you join this movement? What was your goal? And what is the failing of this education system and exams?
2: I personally joined because my understanding of development, of how countries grow and prosper, how humanity prospers, the only two things that need to change is education and health. Right? And the education system of this country is rotten at its core. The schools, colleges, universities, everything right now is compromised. The only last standing thing that was probably working was government exams, but now what we have slowly understood over all these years is that even that pillar is rotten. So I was really, really happy that finally education became a political issue, because it never has been. Let's be honest about that. So if a movement is able to capture the imagination of the masses on something as important as education, I felt it was an honor for me to, you know, actually join this movement.
1: Let's talk about Sonam Wangchuk. He appears to say that he will end his Anshan, his hunger strike, the moment his revised set of guidelines are met. One of them, of course, is compensation. And what is the other one that he mentioned?
3: Dhamendra Pradhan.
1: That's right. So those are the two key points over there. Do you believe that that you will also call off all your protests the moment he does?
4: No, absolutely not. I mean, you know, we all respect Sonam ji, and he has gone through a lot in the past many days. I've lost count of the number of days he's been on hunger strike. I think it's his 26th day. And we want, sir, to break it, because, you know, it's getting worse. It's getting worse day by day. So we are very concerned about his health. And we have told, sir, that, you know, he should break his hunger strike, and we will take this movement forward. We will continue with our protest here. You know, people from all over the country have joined us.
1: No, but that's important what you're saying. You are saying that you will continue this even if Sonam Wangchuk ends his hunger strike, right?
4: Absolutely.
1: To what end?
4: Till we get Dharmendra Pradhan's resignation, and till our demands are met. Because, you know, the people here have come from all over the country. They have huge hopes. They look up to this movement as their only hope out of, you know, misery and hopelessness that they've been feeling all these years. And we can't let them down.
1: One final thought to these protesters. They're very young, many of them. Some a little bit older. Boys, girls, young men, young women. And this is a safe space. It has been that for so many weeks, right? I think it's important to stress that. We keep talking about violence, but this has always been a respectful space.
2: No, absolutely. And we are immensely in gratitude of these people that they have finally stood up. They are very fearless. They are very, very educated and very understanding of the core issues, to be honest. And they have been so peaceful, so understanding. See, at the end of the day, this is a 1.5 month old movement. None of us have any experience of managing something of this scale. The only reason why this has been so successful, so peaceful, is because people themselves have taken charge, right? If you just look back, see how many of them are just fanning people on their own. Nobody asked them to do this, right? But they have just felt that this is an important thing. This is a humid situation, so we need someone who is constantly fanning. There are so many, almost 200 to 300 Blinkit, Swiggy, Zomato orders. We never asked anyone to donate food. People are just doing this on their own. And that is the beauty of this movement, that it is truly led by the people of this country.
1: If there's anything about this movement, it is the fact that those participating are some of our youngest citizens. Young children from across India over here, they want a better future. That's what it's all about. I've got a lot of young voices here. I'll ask them a few questions. Aapka naam kya hai?
5: Uma sir.
1: Aur aapka umar?
5: 13.
1: 13. Aapka naam?
5: 13.
1: Raisa. Aur aap inke pitaji ho?
6: Salim.
1: Aur aap log kahan se aaye ho?
5: Daryaganj.
1: Aapka behan hai ye?
5: Friend.
1: Okay. Aur aap kyun aaye ho yahan?
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8: I mean, it's all about the students right now, and we were there on the 20th also, as well as yesterday I came with my parents yesterday, and whatever happened on the 20th, it just goes to show that there has been no administrative or structural, like, the incompetence that's there within the Delhi police, and we're all here for the students. There's only one goal in mind, the resignation of Dharmendra Pradhan, some accountability from the government, for the government to enter into a dialogue with us to understand what's actually wrong. And I mean, at the end of the day, they are on the state payroll. There has to be some audacity, some autonomy, some independence from them to actually disagree with what is wrong. So we are here for every one of us, for all the students, for even those who disagree with our movement. We are here for your children.
1: And why have you come here?
7: I'm here because I believe that sometimes movements and ideas are bigger than people. People who are in power, people who are controlling this regime. the state has been using certain institutions and all its machinery to suppress the citizens and oppress the people of this country. Of course, people are here for many reasons, but I believe that there is an idea of a country that is India that I believed in, that I grew up reading about in textbooks, in the films that we saw, and I'm here for that idea of a country which I believe in.
3: And what, did you see any of the violence? Were you here when the violence, both of you? What did you see?
7: It was unprovoked and unexpected violence from the state, from the police. Of course, we are told, bachpan mein aapko bataya jata, we are told as we are young that the police is here to save you, protect you. But here you realize that the police is acting like a weapon, like an agent of the state to unleash havoc on citizens. And it was horrible. We saw people crying. We saw people running away. But then
8: who were in the front line of the protest, literally on their knees, giving out roses to the police officers, to people from the RAF, and they responded with lathi charges, extreme tear gas that they threw at us, and even we experienced. Some of our friends were in the hospital after the lathi charges of the stampede broke down. So it was completely unprovoked, and I do not know what they think of us bringing out a riot control vehicle to a peaceful protest. Says a lot about how their protocol was actually, like how they were briefed for this protocol for this protest.
3: Beta, parso aap aaye the ya sirf aaj aaye? Okay, good. That's good to know. Hi. Would you guys join us? Can I ask you a few questions? Come, beta, come. Would you like to say something about why you're here?
6: I've been born and brought up in Delhi, and what happened the day before yesterday is the single worst thing.
3: Were you here day before yesterday?
6: Yeah, I was here day before yesterday.
3: What did you see?
6: It is the single worst thing that I've seen with my own eyes in the city that I call home. I don't think that anyone deserves to be treated that way, no matter what the current ruling party or what the regime tells you to do. You need to have a conscience, and you need to wake up, and you need to wake up right now. The reason I'm here is because I had been critical of this current government, the current regime, for the longest time. And I'm so glad that people are finally starting to realize, they're finally starting to wake up, and they're finally starting to realize that this is not how we deserve to be treated. This is not how someone who's children, they lost their lives, they deserve to be treated. They do not deserve this treatment at all.
3: How old are you?
6: I'm 22.
3: How old are you?
5: 26.
3: And what did you see? Were you here during the violence?
5: I was not here during the violence, but I had to show up because this is not just a moment of like an exam. This is a matter of life and death now. Lives are being taken. And if our government really chooses to retaliate in such an aggressive way, you have to show up. You have to show up and support. And that's the only thing you can
6: do. Not taking accountability at this point. This is just plain hiding. You're hiding. You're refusing to come out in front of a youth that is just asking for answers and an action. That is the literal basic thing you can expect.
5: It is such a small basic ask.
6: Exactly.
5: And it's not only about that, it's only going to help the children. It's going to help you and our country. And if you can't take accountability for that and you can't help for this small little matter, then what are you even doing?
3: Well, there you have it, a 22-year-old, a 26-year-old. We saw a 13-year-old girl as well. They're all here because they're worried about their future, which is really a reason all of us should be concerned about what this is all about. It's for the future of our children in our India. With Ali, with camera person Rakesh, and a full NDTV team, Vishnu Thom for NDTV.
9: The Shiv Sena Shinde faction corporator seen assaulting a female doctor.
10: An 11-year-old kid who has unfortunately lost his life due to this ghastly accident.
9: 18 maternal deaths at government hospitals across Rajasthan.
11: College for the last 10 years, the college doesn't even exist.
12: The High Court has cancelled the bail granted to Mathre.
13: I very much doubt that Ramesh Mathre is going to forget NDTV in a hurry.
14: Major embarrassment for the BMC administration. Its own general body has rejected that internal inquiry.
15: Several of these women came to these hospitals to deliver their babies. Some of them never even made it back home alive.
16: AIIMS Jodhpur also took do an investigation on it.
17: The college exists only on paper.
18: Where the software engineer with a big idea meets the smart market analyst. meets the cool UI/UX designer. Meets the gifted content writer. Meets the talented photographer to create the big dream. The world comes together at Sharda University. So where are you?
19: थोड़े में ज्यादा स्वाद, ये हिट तो है इसकी खास बात।
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33: He has tracked the pulse of power from Washington to Korea. Witnessed history being made in global capitals and conflict zones.
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33: brought clarity to complex issues of national security and international affairs.
35: Prime Minister Narendra Modi spoke to him at length yesterday.
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42: The hope is that beyond this election, this will be one of the major issues.
43: With multiple challengers in the fray, the TMC also has done a bit of DJ.
42: Remember, this is also a district that has been plagued by communal violence. Come to some of the sabhas that the BJP is also organizing, especially in the villages of West Bengal.
33: When stories have impact.
44: Padmatar Joshi, managing editor and prime time anchor.
33: Then news has influence. The buck stops here with Padmaja Joshi.
42: Your work is being watched by people. You think that you're making an impact in this time. I think that's really a huge validation, very rewarding, and I'm pretty certain that Team NDTV will go from strength to strength.
45: The fact that there is now suddenly a raging debate with regard to ethanol, why is it that it's happening now?
0: E20, madam, has been around for nearly 2 years

Hello and welcome. You're watching Newsnight with me, Raisha Sehgal. On the show today, 7 months of wait is over. Jananayagan is finding the theatres in less than a few hours. The release follows months of censorship disputes, court battles, and even leaks. And that's our special edition show tonight on Newsnight.

0: This is the first new moving footage from the film in months. The promo also offers fresh clues about the story. Director H. Vinoth had previously said the film moves beyond conventional commercial action. Instead, focusing on modern warfare and a battle to protect Indian democracy. According to Vinoth, the story follows Vijay's character as he protects a young girl before confronting a larger threat facing the nation itself. The antagonist, he says, is driven by power and greed. While the hero stands as the defender of democracy. With the controversy now behind it, the marketing campaign has finally shifted into top gear. And with the release just days away, the makers are betting on the action, the scale, and Vijay's return to the big screen.
1: I am coming.
0: Bureau Report, NDTV.
2: Anbal, NDTV's managing editor Shivarur spoke to the producer of Jananayagan on the movie and Vijay as an actor and also as a politician.
3: Mr. Narayana, good to see you. You look like a happy man. No more uncertainty. Everything is locked and loaded for your film now. Welcome.
4: Thank you, sir. Thank you. Finally, Jananayagan is slated for release on 23rd of July. It is so gratifying to see the anticipation and excitement surrounding this film. And I particularly want to thank audiences across the world and especially Vijay sir fans for all their support throughout this journey. Yes, it is indeed a privilege to be part of this movie starring Talapathy Vijay sir. It's a landmark film. People keep asking me, saying that there's so many expectations. Do you feel pressured? Mm. I think it's more of a privilege to be part of this collaboration, do this movie, than the pressure. And I'm sure once it releases, the audiences will embrace it, celebrate it, because cinema is a shared experience at the end of the day. And since it is the last film of Vijay sir, they also create some lasting memories and experiences for themselves in the theatres.
3: What is the Chief Minister's mood about the movie finally having a release date? Did you chat with him after the Censor Board clearance and a date finally coming for the film? What did he say?
4: I have discussed with CM sir about the release date and the release plans. And this is a movie where sir has put in a lot of hard work, the emotions behind it. Entire team has worked very hard. And finally, it is coming onto the screen and people can see the work that everybody has put in, everybody has done. Vijay sir, particularly if you see, he's got a great bond with audiences and the people, not just in Tamil Nadu, across the globe and across the generations. You know, he has got a fan base. So the fact that they all can watch it together in a big screen and celebrate it is something which is going to create a festival mood. We are now right now planning to release this in a large scale, not just in India, across the world in more than 30 plus countries.
3: No, and tell us a little bit about that scale of the release, because Vijay fans and cinema fans are waiting to see how big this release is going to be. It's going to be even bigger than originally planned, I'm assuming.
4: Yes, sir. Our objective is to definitely reach the movie to every Talapathy sir fan and the audience of Jananayagan, wherever they are across the world.
3: Yeah.
4: we are adding more and more screens and theaters. We announced the poster only yesterday. By tomorrow, we'll have a finality as to a confirmation and everything. But as it stands, apart from India, across almost all the cities, it'll also have a huge global release beyond 30 plus countries. And we are looking at over 7,000 to 8,000 screens across the world.
3: You know, Mr. Narayana, when this film was originally intended to come out, Vijay was a challenger, a political entrant into Tamil Nadu. Now he's the chief minister. You know, the dynamics have changed. The sitting chief minister and a film is coming out, which makes it a cinematic and political milestone. I'm not going to get into the politics of it because I know you're a filmmaker. But I want to ask you, as someone who has produced this film, is in touch with Vijay since the censor board cleared it, you know, what is on his mind? Because then, before the elections, it would have been a different kind of mood. Now, as chief minister, there may be some different kinds of concerns. How would you assess it? What is Vijay's mood right now with the film coming out?
4: Sir, I mean, as far to the extent that I know, I have traveled with Vijay, sir. You know, his value system is very strong. Irrespective of whatever he is doing, utmost professionalism he demonstrates. There is a commitment, there is a dedication. And even now, I'm sure, must be tracking his administration.
3: Yeah.
4: His humility and simplicity and approach towards work.

0: in many ways. And he by his actions, by his work, is always as a role model to many.
1: Well, Vijay recently grabbed headlines with the Jananayagan poster that confirmed the movie had cleared censorship. More notably, the poster introduced him as the Honorable Chief Minister of Tamil Nadu, C. Joseph Vijay, instead of the familiar Thalapathy Vijay, further reflecting his evolving public identity as anticipation continued to build for what was expected to be his final movie.
2: சம்பவம் பண்றவனு கேள்விப்பட்டிருப்ப, அதுல ரெக்கார்டு வைக்கிறவனு கேள்விப்பட்டிருக்கியா?
3: The man once introduced to millions as Thalapathy Vijay is now being presented very differently. Sharing the latest Jananayagan poster on his official Instagram handle, Vijay announced that the film has received its censor certificate. But it isn't just the certificate that has grabbed attention.
2: Come.
3: The poster identifies him as the Honorable Chief Minister of Tamil Nadu, C. Joseph Vijay, a significant departure from the branding seen in earlier posters, which prominently featured the title Thalapathy Vijay. The imagery is equally striking. Vijay appears dressed entirely in black, a look that has increasingly become synonymous with his public appearances since assuming office as Chief Minister. For supporters, it reinforces the image of a political leader. For cinema fans, it marks the merging of Vijay's real and real-life identities. The new poster, however, keeps one mystery alive. There is no official release date. It simply says, coming soon.
4: Coming.
3: Jananayagan is arriving in theatres on July 23rd. The film has already weathered a turbulent journey with certification delays, piracy leaks and legal battles dominating headlines. Now with the censor process complete and the Chief Minister himself kickstarting promotions, the focus shifts back to the big screen. Expected to be Vijay's final film before devoting himself fully to politics, Jananayagan is no longer another movie release. It is the first film being promoted by a sitting Chief Minister who is also its leading star. A moment that blends cinema, politics and personality in a way few Indian films ever have. Bureau Report, NDTV.

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1: When others are warming up, I'm raring to go. The stories that matter, the stories that shape your life.
2: Hello and welcome to Watching Prime 5 with me, Harisha Sehgal. What's that to me? How?
1: The show that sets the prime time agenda.
2: We'll be deep diving.
1: Hello and welcome. You're watching NDTV 24/7 with me, Raisha Sehgal. There's lots lined up for you on the show, but first a quick check on the headlines. Politics continues over paper leak protest. Rahul Gandhi demands Dharmendra Pradhan's resignation, says government is damaging the education system. Accuses the Congress of misleading the youth. Policeman killed after terrorists opened fire from a close range in South Kashmir's Anantnag. Major search operation launched. One killed in 24 hours as flood situation in Assam worsens. Chief Minister Hemanta Biswa Sarma to visit worst hit areas tomorrow. Indian Air Forces and disaster response teams carry out relief and rescue operation. US President Donald Trump issues a huge warning, says US will destroy a bridge or power plant in Iran each time it shoots a ship in the Strait of Hormuz. Trump's warning comes after US carried out 12th wave of strikes on Iran.

0: Our top focus, Paper League politics continues in the parliament through the day today. The government and the opposition locked horns over the Delhi protests. Union Minister J.P. Nadda asserted that the centre is ready for a discussion on the issue of NEET paper leak, and also questioned Leader of Opposition Rahul Gandhi for being selective. He said that the government will give all answers. This after LOP in Lok Sabha and Congress MP Rahul Gandhi asserted his demand for the resignation of the Education Minister Dharmendra Pradhan. He's now accused the government of destroying the education system, and Rahul Gandhi in that very elaborative press briefing also said that the education system is completely rigged. Take a listen to the reactions, not just from J.P. Nadda, but also Rahul Gandhi, as the politics over paper leak peaks.
1: The thing that is very clear to everybody is that our education system, which was known to be one of the best education systems in the world, is today a rigged system.
2: मैं पूछना चाहूंगा विपक्ष के नेता से, राहुल गांधी जी से, कि आप सिलेक्टिव क्यों हैं? 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
1: 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These are middle class and poor families. They put their hard-earned money into this. And then they literally spat on. And the best part of this is zero convictions.
2: Agar main baat karun Jammu Kashmir mein, सर्विस सिलेक्शन बोर्ड के एग्जामिनेशन में पेपर लीक हुआ, जहां पर कांग्रेस और एनसी की सरकार है, नेशनल कॉन्फ्रेंस की. उसी तरीके से हिमाचल प्रदेश में, हिमाचल 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
7: 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So it's not new that the political parties are entering the fray. We have been part of this Jantar Mantar protest, and all our leaders have been associating with that, and now since the main opposition party also has joined us, it's good. We welcome the move of the Congress party and Rahul Gandhi. Now one thing is very clear, the message of the strike, agitation, protest is resonating across the country.
0: Earlier, NDTV's political editor Vasudha Venugopal spoke with Congress MP on the showdown in Parliament over neat discussion.
8: The crux of this ongoing deadlock between the opposition MPs and the Treasury benches in the Parliament is the protest that took place on the 20th of July, and also the protest that was initiated by Congress MP Rahul Gandhi outside the Prime Minister's residence, both of them reiterating one point, the resignation of Dharmendra Pradhan, the Education Minister of India. The larger context is, of course, educational reforms in the country. To talk about all of this, we have with us senior Congress MP, former Minister, Dr. Shashi Tharoor. Dr. Tharoor, thank you so much for your time. My first question to you, sir, let me ask you straight away the political flashpoint. You know, BJP feels that Congress is weaponizing the aspirations of students. It's riding the momentum of some other protest. And Rahul Gandhi has a certain, element of anarchy, in him when he protests like this. And that should have been completely avoided.
9: Oh, first of all, this is an absurd charge, because the BJP were the past masters when they were in opposition of weaponizing other people's movements, like the Anna Hazare movement, which the BJP weaponized to ride this horse of corruption into the government in 2014. So naturally, political parties in the opposition will always use whatever the national sentiment is in their favor. And if that national sentiment can be whipped up to support themselves, they will do so, number one. Number two, I think you should understand, Vasudha, that the Congress party started its own Chhatron Ki Goonj many months before the Jantar Mantar protest started. I mean, the students across the country have been expressing their deep frustration and unhappiness over the repeated leaks of exam papers by the NTA. The NEET exam was the last straw. It was not the first such example of a paper leak. And when the students were so agitated, quite naturally, the Congress party said, this is an issue we must take up. And Congress-leaning students started, through our student wing, the Chhatron Ki Goonj, which is going on from city to city, having student protests. Now, I'm not saying that there's any monopoly. Anybody can have a protest on any issue that matters to them. And other parties were welcome to either join us or do their own. And when this happened in Jantar Mantar, it was echoing a stand we had already taken. So it's not that we came in late to this issue. We have been on this issue before, and many of us have been speaking out about the need for accountability. One of the key principles of democracy is when something really goes wrong that hurts the interests of ordinary citizens of our country, our government should be accountable. And that's something we've been demanding well before Jantar Mantar started and well before this parliament session.
8: Dr. Tharoor, before I go to the criticism of the Congress party, and I want to ask you questions on that, I want to ask you, you met the protesters yourself. Tell us a little bit about what did you feel, what are their complaints, what do they want?
9: So I didn't go on stage, I didn't meet the CJP leaders, I didn't make a political speech. I went there only to meet students, and I only went there to talk to ordinary people. So it was a lot of people who were expressing to me their great pain and frustration at what had happened to them the previous day. I went last night, so Monday had been the day when they were very badly abused, beaten, walloped, manhandled in disgraceful ways. And I heard a young girl telling me about the experience, not only of personally being manhandled by male police, but also of witnessing men in plain clothes using lathis, which had nails studded in them that were used to hit people. And she witnessed people being gashed open with the lathi. She was in tears, and I could fully understand her feeling. There was a young man with a bandage under his eye because he'd been hit just below the eye. He'd also been hit on the head, and he had a bandage going from head to eye. And he was saying, all I was doing was distributing water to the protesters. I wasn't even protesting myself. So these are the kinds of stories that I heard. And of course, there was inevitably a couple of students who said, you know, our families voted for BJP. We can't believe the government would do this to us instead of listening to us. And I think, therefore, it has been a shocking revelation of how blind and insensitive our government has been to even something which people who are otherwise supporters of them thought that they would be responsive to. Instead of responding, instead of engaging, they went ahead and chose the method of actually hitting people, dragging away people into detention, the shocking way in which they pulled Sonam Wangchuk out of his fast. And just later, a few hours later yesterday, you saw what happened to Rahul Gandhi. I mean, this is not democracy in action. Mm. This is not how a mature democracy behaves. This is actually the most contemptible and disgraceful behavior by a government that seems to be completely, completely cornered, that feels it has no narrative, it has no moral authority. All it has is the force of the police behind it. You put the power of the police against the poetry of protest, right. You tell me what the people will want.
0: All right, we have some breaking news coming in on this. Salman Khan has now reacted to the student protest. He has backed the student protest, which is happening. He goes on to say, paper leaks are a serious issue. Salman also praises students' peaceful stand and says, don't politicize student protests at this point of time. He further goes on to say, credit belongs to students and that there should be no politicizing of the protest, which is happening in Jantar Mantar. And he also asserts that protest is the right way. I want to go across to entertainment editor Abira. Abira, you know, there were a lot of questions being raised on a lot of stars not coming out and showing up their opinion on the current protest in Jantar Mantar. But now Salman Khan, one of the biggest stars, coming out and backing students' protests, but says that this should not be politicized.
10: Yes, absolutely. This was long overdue. It is always said that Bollywood never comes out and supports a cause, something like this. But finally, when an actor like Salman Khan, a superstar, comes out and talks about it, it gives a lot of voices from the industry might get support to come out. Doesn't matter what they, what their opinion is, but at least to come out and talk about it. So coming from Salman Khan, this is a big deal and much appreciated that he comes out and gives his opinion and what he thinks. Like you said and mentioned clearly, that he has appreciated the stand that has been taken by the student. He has posted a picture of himself as a student in a student in a uniform, school uniform as a child, and put out a long note supporting the students. But at the same time, he has also mentioned the issue is between the students and the educational system. It should not be hijacked politically.
0: Abira,
10: the credit should only go to the students. So, yes,
0: right,
10: that's
0: a nuance,
10: very important move.
0: Right, Abira, a nuanced stand taken by Salman Khan, where he says that I stand with the students, but I don't want this movement to get politicized. Thanks very much, Abira. Now moving on to the same very story, but how a war of words has now emerged between the Aam Aadmi Party and the Congress. This is over. Who is hijacking or distracting away from a youth-led movement? Well, it all began last evening when LOP Rahul Gandhi staged a sit-in outside Prime Minister Modi's residence along with senior Congress leaders. The Aam Aadmi Party, which had been showing support, solidarity with protesters at Jantar Mantar, sharply attacked Rahul's protest, accusing Rahul of attempting to weaken the youth-led movement by conspiring with the BJP. With attention now on Rahul's protest, Aam Aadmi Party questioned that while protesters could not reach Parliament, how did Rahul and his party manage to reach PM's residence? Further alluding that the only reason Rahul managed to do this as opposed to a month-long students' movement is because BJP and Congress were colluding to take the attention away from Jantar Mantar.
11: देर कर दी सनम आते आते कांग्रेस वाले अब जब पिछले 22-23 दिन से नौजवान और खासकर स्टूडेंट लगातार प्रोटेस्ट पे हैं अरविंद केजरीवाल जी भी गए संजय जी गए तमाम हमारे लीडर साहबान गए अब सारे देश में जब बात 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
13: 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And if the government feels that by dragging Rahul Gandhi ji or by detaining Rahul Gandhi ji, Priyanka Gandhi ji, KC Venugopal ji, other leaders of Congress party, we will succumb to all this pressure and stop questioning the government, then they are miserably wrong.
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0: Meanwhile, amid the nationwide outrage over the NEET controversy, the demand for the complete abolition of the medical entrance examination has once again gained political momentum. Backing the student protest, Tamil Nadu Chief Minister Vijay called for justice for students while condemning the detention of Congress leader Rahul Gandhi. Vijay said Rahul Gandhi was supporting peaceful student protest and described his detention as an assault on democracy. Chief Minister Vijay also demanded to scrap the NEET examination. Former Tamil Nadu Chief Minister M.K. Stalin has also renewed his party's long-standing call to scrap NEET, arguing that the examination has consistently failed students and enabled large-scale irregularities.
16: NEET has become a talking point now. What does state government stand, sir?
17: So officially, nammalude state government portha varaikum complete NEET abolition da engalude ore stand. Kalviya vandu neenga vandu and state udaya maanila pattiyilukku kondu varanum. 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Adhe samaya maanavargalude students udaya indha ahimsa vadila porara indha protest naanga vandu aadhari.
16: You see the Delhi protester, it has been a talking point. Yesterday Rahul Gandhi also was part of.
17: I'm very concerned about the way it's going now. Yena opposition leader ipdi arajagama kaidu pannuvathu nalladalla. அப்ப என்ன பண்ணுன்னா அங்க வந்து அடிதடி பண்றதோ வன்முறை அதுக்கு பதிலா கூப்பிட்டு பேசுங்க. எல்லாரையும் வச்சு ஒரு அவங்க வந்து ஒரு தேர்ட் பார்ட்டியா கூட இருக்கலாம், ஒரு பொலிட்டிக்கல் பார்ட்டியா இருக்கலாம், எல்லாரையும் கூப்பிட்டு நீங்க உட்கார வச்சு பேசி சுமூக தீர்வு ஒரு நல்ல சொல்யூஷனை எழுதணும் நான் கேட்டுக்கிறேன்.
14: We had started the protest earlier. We had fought against NEET and DMK had conducted various protests in all part of Tamil Nadu. We are against NEET. Right from the beginning we were fighting against NEET. Even abolition of NEET is one of our major agenda in our manifestos. Well, into 2019 and 2024 parliament elections, we had objected to NEET and we said that NEET should be abolished. So people had supported us. We had got votes also on the basis of our manifesto. But this government, the BJP government, is very adamant because NEET is helping the North Indian states to join medical colleges because the question papers are leaked in North India. So it suits BJP to have NEET. That is the problem with them.
0: NCP SP Shiv Sharad Pawar, along with his daughter and MP Supriya Sule, met Prime Minister Narendra Modi earlier today. And the meeting comes amid intense buzz over a possible rapprochement between Sharad Pawar faction and the NDA, with reports suggesting discussions within the party over its future political strategy. While neither side has officially disclosed the agenda of the meeting, the timing has fueled speculation over a possible realignment as well. On that note, we slip into a very short break, but come right back. Lots more lined up for you.
15: We are over, Jimmy.
18: Hey, life mein scratches to aayenge. गाड़ी के स्क्रैचेस को तो कॉस्मो पीपीएफ संभाल लेगा, आप अपना देख लो।
19: This is the show where we bring you all the hot and happenings from the world of entertainment and lifestyle.
20: Really?
19: Fashion that made you gag. Films that made you fangirl. Art that made it to the gram and trends that kept us with the program. Let's get it. Hello and welcome to a brand new show. I am your host Mayank Chaudhary and this is Line.
0: Moving on, the death toll in the Sikkim tunnel collapse has now risen to 21, with rescue teams continuing a desperate operation to reach five workers who remain trapped inside the under-construction NHPC T-Star Stage 6 hydropower tunnel in Namchi district. According to officials, 25 workers were inside the tunnel when a suspected methane gas explosion triggered the collapse on Monday afternoon. 12 bodies have now been recovered so far, while 7 victims have been identified. Rescue teams from the NDRF, SDRF, Army, NHPC and a specialised mining rescue unit from West Bengal are working round the clock despite extremely difficult conditions. The Sikkim government has announced

Hello and welcome. You're watching NDTV 24/7 with me, Raisha Sehgal. There's lots lined up for you on the show, but first a quick check on the headlines. Politics continues over paper leak protest. Rahul Gandhi demands Dharmendra Pradhan's resignation, says government is damaging the education system. Centre accuses the Congress of misleading the youth. Policeman killed after terrorist opened fire from a close range in South Kashmir's Anantnag. Major search operation launched. ...21 killed in 24 hours as flood situation in Assam worsens. Chief Minister Himanta Biswa Sarma to visit worst-hit areas tomorrow. Indian Air Forces and disaster response teams carry out relief and rescue operation. US President Donald Trump issues a huge warning, says US will destroy a bridge or power plant in Iran each time it shoots a ship in the Strait of Hormuz. Trump's warning comes after US carried out 12th wave of strikes on Iran.

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5: 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So it's not new that the political parties are entering the fray. We have been part of this Jantar Mantar protest, and all our leaders have been associating with that, and now since the main opposition party also has joined us, it's good. We welcome the move of the Congress party and Rahul Gandhi. Now one thing is very clear, the message of the strike, agitation, protest is resonating across the country.
6: Earlier, NDTV's political editor Vasudha Venugopal spoke with Congress MP on the showdown in Parliament over neat discussion.
7: The crux of this ongoing deadlock between the opposition MPs and the Treasury benches in the Parliament is the protest that took place on the 20th of July, and also the protest that was initiated by Congress MP Rahul Gandhi outside the Prime Minister's residence, both of them reiterating one point, the resignation of Dharmendra Pradhan, the Education Minister of India. The larger context is, of course, educational reforms in the country. To talk about all of this, we have with us senior Congress MP, former Minister, Dr. Shashi Tharoor. Dr. Tharoor, thank you so much for your time. My first question to you, sir, let me ask you straight away the political flashpoint. you know, BJP feels that Congress is weaponizing the aspirations of students. It's riding the momentum of some other protest. And Rahul Gandhi has a certain, you know, element of anarchy, you know, in him when he protests like this. And that should have been completely avoided.
8: Oh, first of all, this is an absurd charge because the BJP were the past masters when they were in opposition of weaponizing other people's movements, like the Anna Hazare movement, which the BJP weaponized to ride this horse of corruption into the government in 2014. So naturally, political parties in the opposition will always use whatever the national sentiment is in their favor. And if that national sentiment can be whipped up to support themselves, they will do so, number one. Number two, I think you should understand, Vasudha, that the Congress party started its own Chhatron Ki Goonj many months before the Jantar Mantar protest started. I mean, the students across the country have been expressing their deep frustration and unhappiness over the repeated leaks of exam papers by the NTA. The NEET exam was the last straw. It was not the first such example of a paper leak. And when the students were so agitated, quite naturally, the Congress party said, this is an issue we must take up. And Congress-leaning students started, through our student wing, the Chhatron Ki Goonj, which is going on from city to city, having student protests. Now, I'm not saying that there's any monopoly. Anybody can have a protest on any issue that matters to them. And other parties were welcome to either join us or do their own. And when this happened in Jantar Mantar, it was echoing a stand we had already taken. So it's not that we came in late to this issue. We have been on this issue before, and many of us have been speaking out about the need for accountability. One of the key principles of democracy is when something really goes wrong that hurts the interests of ordinary citizens of our country, our government should be accountable. And that's something we've been demanding well before Jantar Mantar started and well before this parliament session.
7: Dr. Tharoor, before I, you know, go to the criticism of the Congress party, and I want to ask you questions on that, I want to ask you, you met the protesters yourself. Tell us a little bit about what did you feel, what are their complaints, what do they want?
8: So I didn't go on stage. I didn't meet the CJP leaders. I didn't make a political speech. I went there only to meet students, and I only went there to talk to ordinary people. So it was a lot of people who were expressing to me their great pain and frustration at what had happened to them the previous day. I went last night, so Monday had been the day when they were very badly abused, beaten, walloped, manhandled in disgraceful ways. And I heard a young girl telling me about the experience, not only of personally being manhandled by male police, but also of witnessing men in plain clothes using lathis, which had nails studded in them that were used to hit people. And she witnessed people being gashed open with the lathi. She was in tears, and I could fully understand her feeling. There was a young man with a bandage under his eye because he'd been hit just below the eye. He'd also been hit on the head, and he had a bandage going from head to eye. And he was saying, all I was doing was distributing water to the protesters. I wasn't even protesting myself. So these are the kinds of stories that I heard. And of course, there was inevitably a couple of students who said, you know, our families voted for BJP. We can't believe the government would do this to us instead of listening to us. And I think, therefore, it has been a shocking revelation of how blind and insensitive our government has been to even something which people who are otherwise supporters of them thought that they would be responsive to. Instead of responding, instead of engaging, they went ahead and chose the method of actually hitting people, dragging away people into detention, the shocking way in which they pulled Sonam Wangchuk out of his fast. And just later, a few hours later yesterday, you saw what happened to Rahul Gandhi. I mean, this is not democracy in action. Mm. This is not how a mature democracy behaves. This is actually the most contemptible and disgraceful behavior by a government that seems to be completely cornered, that feels it has no narrative, it has no moral authority. All it has is the force of the police behind it. You put the power of the police against the poetry of protest, right? You tell me what the people will want.
6: All right, we have some breaking news coming in on this. Salman Khan has now reacted to the student protest. He has backed the student protest, which is happening. He goes on to say, paper leaks are a serious issue. Salman also praises students' peaceful stand and says, don't politicize student protests at this point of time. He further goes on to say credit belongs to students and that there should be no politicizing of the protest which is happening in Jantar Mantar. And he also asserts that protest is the right way. I want to go across to entertainment editor Abira. Abira, you know, there were a lot of questions being raised on a lot of stars not coming out and showing up their opinion on the current protest in Jantar Mantar. But now Salman Khan, one of the biggest stars, coming out and backing students' protests, but says that this should not be politicized.
9: Yes, absolutely. This was long overdue. It is always said that Bollywood never comes out and supports a cause, something like this. But finally, when an actor like Salman Khan, a superstar, comes out and talks about it, it gives a lot of voices from the industry, might get support to come out. Doesn't matter what they, what their opinion is, but at least to come out and talk about it. So coming from Salman Khan, this is a big deal and much appreciated that he comes out and gives his opinion and what he thinks, like you said and mentioned clearly, that he has appreciated the stand that has been taken by the student. He has posted a picture of himself as a student in a studio, in a uniform, school uniform as a child, and put out a long note supporting the students. But at the same time, he has also mentioned the issue is between the students and the educational system. It should not be hijacked politically.
6: Abira,
9: the credit should only go to the students. So, yes,
6: right,
9: that's
6: a nuance.
9: Very important move.
6: Right, Abira, a nuanced stand taken by Salman Khan, where he says that I stand with the students, but I don't want this movement to get politicized. Thanks very much, Abira. Now moving on to the same very story, but how a war of words has now emerged between the Aam Aadmi Party and the Congress. This is over. Who is hijacking or distracting away from a youth-led movement? Well, it all began last evening when LOP Rahul Gandhi staged a sit-in outside Prime Minister Modi's residence along with senior Congress leaders. The Aam Aadmi Party, which had been showing support, solidarity with protesters at Jantar Mantar, sharply attacked Rahul's protest, accusing Rahul of attempting to weaken the youth-led movement by conspiring with the BJP. With attention now on Rahul's protest, Aam Aadmi Party questioned that while protesters could not reach Parliament, how did Rahul and his party manage to reach PM's residence? Further alluding that the only reason Rahul managed to do this as opposed to a month-long students' movement is because BJP and Congress were colluding to take the attention away from Jantar Mantar.
10: देर कर दी सन हम आते आते कांग्रेस वाले अब जब पिछले 22-23 दिन से नौजवान और खासकर स्टूडेंट लगातार प्रोटेस्ट पे हैं अरविंद केजरीवाल जी भी गए संजय जी गए तमाम हमारे लीडर साहबान गए अब सारे देश में जब बात 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
12: 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miserably wrong
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6: 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Backing the student protest, Tamil Nadu Chief Minister Vijay called for justice for students while condemning the detention of Congress leader Rahul Gandhi. Vijay said Rahul Gandhi was supporting peaceful student protest and described his detention as an assault on democracy. Chief Minister Vijay also demanded to scrap the NEET examination. Former Tamil Nadu Chief Minister M.K. Stalin has also renewed his party's long-standing call to scrap NEET, arguing that the examination has consistently failed students and enabled large-scale irregularities.
14: Has become a talking point now. What does state government stand, sir?
15: So officially, nammalude state government portha varaikum complete NEET abolition da engalude ore stand. 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Adhe samayam maanavargalude students odeya indha ahimsa vadila porara indha protest naanga vandu aadhar.
14: You see the Delhi protest, it has been a talking point. Yesterday Rahul Gandhi also was part of.
15: I'm very concerned about the way it's going now. Yena opposition leader ipdi arajagama kaidu pannuvathu nalladalla. அப்போ என்ன பண்ணுன்னா அங்கே வந்து அடிதடி பண்ணுறதோ வன்முறை அதுக்கு பதிலாக கூப்பிட்டு பேசுங்க. எல்லாரையும் வச்சு அவங்க வந்து ஒரு தேர்ட் பார்ட்டியாக கூட இருக்கலாம், ஒரு பொலிட்டிக்கல் பார்ட்டியாக இருக்கலாம், எல்லாரையும் கூப்பிட்டு நீங்கள் உட்கார வச்சு பேசி சுமூக தீர்வு ஒரு நல்ல சொல்யூஷனை எழுதணும்னு நான் கேட்டுக்கிறேன்.
13: 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Well, into 2019 and 2024 parliament elections, we had objected to NEET and we said that NEET should be abolished. So people had supported us. We had got votes also on the basis of our manifesto. But this government, the BJP government, is very adamant because NEET is helping the North Indian states to join medical colleges because the question papers are leaked in North India. So it suits BJP to have NEET. That is the problem with them.
6: NCP SP Shiv Sharad Pawar, along with his daughter and MP Supriya Sule, met Prime Minister Narendra Modi earlier today. And the meeting comes amid intense buzz over a possible rapprochement between Sharad Pawar faction and the NDA, with reports suggesting discussions within the party over its future political strategy. While neither side has officially disclosed the agenda of the meeting, the timing has fueled speculation over a possible realignment as well. On that note, we slip into a very short break, but come right back. Lots more lined up for you.
16: जिमी, हे, लाइफ में स्क्रैचेस तो आएंगे, गाड़ी के स्क्रैचेस को तो कॉस्मो पीपीएफ संभाल लेगा, आप अपना देख लो।
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17: 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Let's get it. Hello and welcome to a brand new show. I am your host Mayank Chaudhary and this is Limelight.
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23: Hey, life mein scratches to aayenge. Gaadi ke scratches ko to Cosmo PPF samal lega. Aap apna dekh lo.
6: When a suspected methane gas explosion triggered the collapse on Monday afternoon.

0: by the government. So JP Nadda there putting the ball back in the opposition's court and saying there are paper leaks happening in opposition states as well. How come you don't demand action from those states? Let's continue with our show right now. Leave them kids alone is what our big focus is right now. The question we're asking, are netas of different political parties riding the anger and rage of students? And as these different entities make various different demands which appear to be negotiable suddenly, where does this leave the students whose anguish we are all worried about? The Delhi police, duty or excess? A big spotlight on the Delhi police over what they did on Monday. They've been accused of using excessive force. But when a petition was taken to the country's highest court today to hear it urgently, the Chief Justice of India says, don't waste our time. We don't want to see any such videos. Well, words matter at a time when sentiments are running high. So how have these words by the Chief Justice of India actually landed? I'm going to debate that here tonight. Let's begin with our top story tonight. Viewer tonight, Sonam Wangchuk is at one of the capital's biggest private hospitals being treated by a team of doctors. He put out a video just a short while ago as well, his first after he was shifted from a government hospital to a private hospital. The latest is the man who became the face of this movement for justice for students now appears set to call off his fast, but not before significantly diluting and softening some of the CJP's most uncompromising demands. Take a look at this. In a letter that he wrote today to the government, in fact, to JP Nadda, who you just saw, hours after meeting with those two ministers, Sonam Wangchuk's earlier demand for Education Minister Dharmendra Pradhan's resignation is no longer a firm call for him to go. It has now become a slightly watered down version, a demand for the government to consider his resignation. Now, the Cockroach Janata Party's demand for 1 crore compensation for every family that lost a child in this examination mess has become a call for adequate compensation. Everything appears to have been watered down and diluted a little bit. Now, those are not subtle changes. They are major political concessions by the man helming an agitation that genuinely has this government sitting up and paying attention. But the dilution of those demands, the key demands, is only one part of it. Because at the same time, Rahul Gandhi, leader of the opposition, has his own list of demands and is continuing to evolve them, twist and turn them, handing the government an opportunity to accuse the opposition of confusion and opportunism. The result is a movement that increasingly looks fragmented. Different leaders, different demands, different messaging. And for a government that had been on the defensive, this apparent discord has all the makings of an off-ramp, an escape route. And that's the last thing that this agitation wants to make available. It strengthens the argument that this is less of a united student movement and more about competing political forces trying to claim ownership of it. And somewhere in all this, the students themselves are disappearing. When did you hear about students? You'll hear some of them on Instagram. You'll hear some of them on social media. But in all these protests, you're not hearing anything but the politicians and the netas. And they're all confused about their demands, as I've just shown you. The young people whose anger ignited this movement now have every reason to ask a very simple question. Who exactly is negotiating on their behalf? Who's conferring with them before dialing down the demands? And what today are those demands that they are actually fighting for? That is the key question that we are talking about right now.
1: Bibi zinda hi hoon. Ye 25th din hai mere anshan ka. 25th din tak lagbhag mera 11 kilo wazan kam hua hai aur kafi maaspeshiyan kam hone lagi hain, magar ठीक ही हूँ. कल मैं रात को यहाँ गुड़गांव के एक निजी अस्पताल में लाया 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
0: My show today is titled Leave Them Kids Alone and how Netas are trying to ride out student rage. The only problem, viewer, is for the last 48 hours we have not heard from the students at all. So tonight I am starting my show by letting you listen to two students. Harsh Dubey is a NEET aspirant. He took the NEET exam this year. Huma Sharif is also a NEET aspirant. She took the NEET exam this year as well. They're both students, they're both young Indians, and they are both watching what is taking place from Jantar Mantar to Parliament to Medanta to outside the Prime Minister's residence. Harsh and Huma, thank you very much, first of all, for your time. You are both young Indians watching what is playing out, and I wanted to put your voices on the channel first because, frankly, I am not hearing enough of student voices. Everything seems to be drowned out by the politicians, by the demands that are being made, by the compromise formulas that are happening, press conferences are happening, but I can't hear the students. Huma, where do you think things are at right now? You fully support the protests that are taking place. How do you assess where things are at right now? Because it seems like the big demands that were being made when these protests started, they are being watered down and diluted now a little bit.
2: First of all, I would like to thank you to call me over here so that I can say what I'm feeling right now.
0: Yes.
2: See, sir, I feel cheated, betrayed by the system because I feel that this is not a protest. You guys are seeing this as a protest. I see it as students and their parents wanting to be heard by the higher authorities. They want someone to listen to them. Take the accountability of what has happened. At least give them an assurance that this thing will not ever happen again. Because this is a democracy and peaceful protest is a right of democracy. This is our right. I don't feel anything wrong is happening over there. See, this kind of lathi charge, when we see, you know, the police is beating children, the youngsters, the adults who are supporting this protest, they are going there. They are, you know, giving their time. No one wants to, you know, sit hungry. This is not fun. They are not going there for fun. They are giving their time because they feel that something is wrong. And this is actually very wrong on the part of the government that they're not trying to hear us. I don't feel comfortable that I proudly say that I'm an Indian, you know, I'm an Indian citizen. But now I feel, am I actually an Indian citizen? Am I living in a democratic country where, you know, students died and no one is talking about it? They are not taking accountability. They are not, you know, giving us assurance. They are not hearing us. So what else we can do despite of this peaceful protest? What else we can do? At least you tell us if we are doing something wrong, then you please tell us what is right. So this is something, this is my anger. This is my grief, my sorrow. This is not something, I don't want to fight with the government.
0: Yeah.
2: I want them to stand with us, to see, to hear what we are facing, what all pressure we are going through right now, or what all pressure we went through when you cancelled the first NEET, when you, you know, when you suddenly cancelled the paper and you said, now re-NEET will happen. What all we faced, you should hear us, at least hear us, at least talk to us. So this is, you know, I'm kindly, no, I'm not in a right state to talk much.
0: No, no, Huma, we're hearing every word. You're on national television, you're on the 9 p.m. show on NDTV, so which means that millions of people, including the government, are listening to what you are saying, because this is the most watched network and the most watched show, and we take the voices of students very seriously. Harsh is also a NEET aspirant. Harsh, do you have a different view from Huma, the way you're looking at the protests that are playing out? Because you are also a student, you've also taken the NEET exam, you've also seen paper leaks and suffered because of them. Is your view different from Huma? Harsh.
3: Sir, har koi is baare mein baat kar raha hai ki problems kya hai. But problem ke solution pe koi nahi ja raha hai. Ye protest se start hua tha ki 24 bachchon ne lagbhag suicide kar liya. 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
0: 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They are trying to get exam reforms. They are asking for accountability.
3: सिर्फ accountability. 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
0: 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While you support the protest completely, Human, you believe that

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0: but
1: there will be fear in the person who comes and saying that if I don't do my job properly then people will ask for my resignation
0: job properly to tab kar payenge pata ho job karni kya hai एक बात बताओ जो कृषि मंत्री हैं उन्होंने कृषि कितने सालों तक करी है
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1: 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a moment. Sabha, Shubhrashta, Yashovardhan, and Kushal. I didn't want to interrupt them because you will agree with me that for the last 48 hours, nobody's heard from the students. We've heard from the Congress. We've heard from the CJP. We've heard from the analysts. We've heard from the commentators, the observers, the hangers-on, the infiltrators, anybody, the police, everyone. But we haven't heard from the students. So from what you've heard, and I hope all of you have been able to hear both Harsh and Huma, who may differ in terms of whether they support the protest or not, but they are two young, angry students today, Sabha, at a time when the airwaves have been taken over by the Netas, and they don't even agree with each other. They're dialing down their demands. One person is saying another thing. One person is saying another thing. What would you say to Harsh and Huma, Sabha?
2: I would say I would congratulate them both on being strong and articulate, and you on getting students on instead of audited voices. So congratulations on that, on hearing them. I just want to make a very quick point, Shiv. Let me, because I've been at the site, and on my social media timeline, you'll find clips of the students themselves.
1: Yeah.
2: Wanted me to share their names. There are three DU. One is from Karodimal, one is from Ramjas. So over the... I would say since I've been going there, since this massive outburst that took place on the 20th, otherwise, frankly, one had lost interest in following it through because it seemed to be going nowhere. And then suddenly there was this outpouring. So it's packed with students. There are two, three categories of people there are a lot of students. There are a lot of job seekers, the kind of people who in reserve categories apply for that one constable post. They have caught trains and come here. So something has happened in the city of Delhi. Hmm. There is no doubt about that. Now, some people can call it, give any label on it. But something has happened. It involves a combination of students and a combination of job seekers. And yes, whenever something becomes big, various parties have their agendas. Hmm.
1: Yeah.
2: There is no doubt about that. Everybody tries to own a piece of it. And it was so we are at a time of flux. The only thing that I can say with certainty is that it was big, and there are many students there. They're sitting there. I got an interview. Please just look at my Twitter account. I'm not inventing this.
1: They're there.
2: The students are there. They're feeling they're part of something big. They are happy to be heard.
1: Okay, but it's just that what we've seen in the last 48 hours seem to suggest that. Things are a little shaky in terms of having a unified kind of voice that is speaking.
2: I agree.
1: Because the government has begun to engage, but then you've got all these divisions and we know who benefits from that. Shubhrashta, what would you say to the two young, angry students you've just heard?
3: You know, first of all, I'm absolutely with the studentship.
1: Yeah.
3: Everybody has a right to feel in this country and everybody has a right to get their feelings validated in their country. It is the duty of a democratic government to validate the feelings, however uncomfortable they are. So I'm absolutely with Huma and absolutely with Harsh.
1: Yeah.
3: But I would just talk to these two young students today and tell them that Huma, as much as I would sympathize and empathize with you, I will listen to Pawan more intently. The reason is because you've come from a very emotional place. And, you know, I can cry with you. I can sit and cry with you because maybe 20 years ago, I was exactly in the same boat.

0: quotas you are in. I was also AIPMT aspirant. It was, I mean, I don't think NEET examinations happened at that time. And I've given medical exams myself. No, I did not score a very great, marks. I made it to dental college. I decided not to pursue medicine because it's a very expensive affair. So I know what the examination entails. I know the rigor and everything. Why will I listen to Harsh more intently, Huma, is because he's coming up with solutions. However problematic they might be, you might disagree with his whole, issue on reservation, et cetera, but he's moving forward. And as youngsters, I think as a millennial, I would expect my Gen Z to talk to me in the language in which Harsh is talking. Make it acrimonious, make it aggressive. I don't care because I know that you guys are coming from a place of absolute disgust with the system.
1: Yeah.
0: We owe our allegiance to not just the constitution of this country, but also to the kind of parenting and grooming that you guys have had. I don't think you guys have had a role model. We had role models from different political parties. We had late Sushma Swaraj and the late Arun Jaitley's. You have not seen, people... apart from those who are in power today, you've not seen a lot of, these icons. But I would just tell you that if you do not move ahead with solutions, and if you keep talking the language of various ists and isms in this country, then your voice is going to get drowned. You know, I would restrain from speaking more, Shiv, because you have a very good...
1: No, absolutely. I would want to listen to Kushal too. No, 100%. I wanted to everyone to hear Huma and Harsh first, then have all of you say something to them, and then I want to hear them again. Because this has to be a conversation. This anger is, frankly, exhilarating for me. It is wonderful to see this anger. It may be anger directed in different directions, but it is anger and it is honest. Yashovardhan Azad, what would you say to these two students? Their anguish is writ large. It is honest. It comes straight from the heart. This is their life. This is their future, sir.
2: Yes, I would start by telling them that this agitation of yours, which is absolutely pure, sans ideology, sans political party supports, sans any NGOs, is equivalent to 50 protests of the other kinds, whether it is done by the opposition or any other party. That's number one. Number two, your agitation for the purest cause of improving education in the country and the way Harsh has identified a few of those lines are absolutely laudable and you should stick to it. Number three, what the little girl Huma said, I'm totally with her, suffering along with her with the pain and anguish. I am in Goa and I've been to Azad Maidan both on that day and even today it's going on right there. So yeah. This resonance of the protest is all over the country. Number four, I think the incompetent minister and his cabal of IAS bureaucrats must quit and then look forward to a roadmap. I can tell you that the NEET exams can be held absolutely comfortably. There are suggestions which were given in 2024, which were not adhered to, whether it was the online, computer-based, whether Harsh's suggestion of having it twice a year. Number three, managed by the academicians, as many of them have seen many, many exams like this. There is a series of solutions which can be adhered to. But fourth, you're right that this incompetent minister, if removed, may not bring the results unless there are drastic changes in the system itself. And unless it is not run by the bureaucrat lobby, but handed over to the academicians. Okay. So I would say, but stick to Jantar Mantar. That march to parliament is not right because that's illegal. You will make a forceful impact and get your demands.
1: That's what Harsh is also saying. Kushal has been spending the whole day warning students against getting into too much trouble. But Kushal, the anger is very real. It is, uncontaminated by the kind of politics you and I see and feel every day. What would you say to Harsh and Huma today, Kushal?
3: I think they should be more worried about artificial intelligence than anything else. If I was them, That would be my real worry. I think upskilling should be my real worry. India, I think India seems to have a supply side problem. I think we're very bad at identifying problems. Forget giving solutions. We're bad at identifying problems. India has a supply side problem. We often confuse it, you know, with reservations, this and that. We don't even know how many jobs are actually given in reservations. I did a whole podcast on it. I'm not going to talk about it. It's a supply side issue. I mean, everybody when they are young are emotional. I apologize, I have to be the guy who has to talk like a rational atheist here, but I'm going to do what I do always. You want to solve, you want to get your life sorted. I actually agree. Look at solutions. We have a supply side issue. Look at the Radhakrishnan report recommendations in 2024. You know what the irony in all of it is? Even I had demanded Dharmendra Pradhan's resignation. Then I found out he wanted the Radhakrishnan committee recommendations to be implemented. And it's actually the NTA and the health ministry that was objecting it. And all the state governments were objecting the implementation of the entire thing. Mm. So how are we going to solve it? It's the more I learn, the more I understand. But to them, honest answer, look, I kept on appealing. I made 3 appeals begging students not to go towards these violent protests because, trust me, when the cops nab you, your career gets ruined, right? The political class is going to misuse you. But I repeat once again, identify the problems. And this is, look, your life is too long, far ahead. You're going to have problems in your life. Don't get into this argy-bargy. That's all I'm going to say. And we have a supply-side problem in this country. Shiv, we're not even good at identifying problems.
1: Okay. That's all I'm good Harsh about. And Huma, you've heard from 5 persons on this panel, you know, who are sensitive citizens, who care about what's happening at Jantar Mantar and care about the future of students. Huma, to you first, and then I'll go to Harsh. Huma, what would you like to say to the people who've just spoken to you?
4: Actually, I feel that I will still restrict to what is happening in Jantar Mantar. I will still restrict my, you know, my thoughts towards what has happened, what is happening, and what can be done. I am always, I have also sat in the same exam in which Harsh has sat. I have also failed twice, thrice. This was my 4th attempt. But I'm not able to qualify. I got good marks in NEET this year, but re-NEET my score came down. I felt bad. I cried a lot. But this will not, you know, this is not a solution. I cannot be crying all the time. I cannot, you know, I have to look for options. I'm looking for options.
1: And you're what you're saying is you're finding strength in the protest and what they're saying for you. Okay. Harsh?
4: Yeah,
1: finish your point, Huma. Finish your point.
4: Sir, actually, for me, I said it in the very first line that I don't see it as a protest.
1: Yeah.
4: I see it as students wanting the accountability. Yes, Harsh is right that, you know, no one is looking forward towards solution. But as of now, the things which are happening in Jantar Mantar, we cannot change the mind of thousands of people in one single click. We have to talk to them. We have to go step by step. We have to, you know, we are a part of the society. We have to be, we have to be softer. We have to be calmer when we are talking to them. We have to show anger when we have to. When someone is listening to us, we are sitting on a hunger strike for 20 days, 18 days, 20 days. No one is coming to hear. No one is, taking accountability. No one is coming to talk. What else we can do? You are enraging the students. You are asking them, go, do more. What else you can do? Do more. This peaceful protest is not going to work.
1: Okay.
4: Do more.
1: Okay.
4: What else could have been done?
1: Harsh, kaise respond karenge? Aapne sun liya ki Chubrashta, Sabha, Yashovardhan ji and Kushal, unhone kya bataya? What would you say in response to them?
5: देखो सिंपल सी बात है कि प्रोटेस्ट के अगेंस्ट में मैं इसलिए हूँ क्योंकि जो लीड करने वाले लोग हैं वो गलत तरीके से क्योंकि जब प्रोटेस्ट में लाठी खाने का टाइम आया तो वो लोग सब भाग गए जो लीड कर रहे हैं 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
1: ओके, अगर those of you who have been here on the India Matters show know that I don't get into these cockfights and debates and tutu memes. I just want real conversations. And that's why I didn't want it to be a to and fro between all of you. I just wanted you to listen and have some advice or something to say to these students. So I'm going to leave it there. I don't want to say more on this because this is still a story in motion. We've just heard from the union minister. You know, one wonders what's going to happen tomorrow. Hopefully, there will be a parliament debate that is not just something that the political parties, you know, tick off their list and then move on with life and nothing changes for the actual students like Harsh and Huma, who we've heard tonight on NDTV. So thank you very much, Sabha, Yashovardhan Azad, Kushal, Shubhrashta, Harsh and Huma for being with me here tonight. Don't waste our time. Four words used by the Chief Justice of India today while refusing an urgent hearing on allegations of police excesses during Monday's Cockroach Janata Party Parliament March. Now, you've seen the videos of the clashes. 2 days later, the mood remains tense over the injuries. Don't waste our time is what the Chief Justice of India has said. Now, the Chief Justice of India is, of course, fully within his rights to decide that the matter did not warrant an urgent hearing. Courts decide their own priorities. Nobody can demand otherwise with the greatest of respect. But words matter, especially when they come from the country's highest judge in the highest court. And who knows that better than the Chief Justice of India himself? The CJP movement, the Cockroach Janata Party movement itself owes its name and much of its emotional momentum to one single word that the Chief Justice of India had used not so long ago, cockroaches. Earlier this year, his remark using the word cockroaches to describe sections of the agitating youth became the spark that many young people latched onto. Whatever the intended context, the word escaped the courtroom, went viral, and came to symbolize something much bigger, spawning an angry anti-establishment movement, an establishment that very much includes the judiciary. It touched a raw nerve. The politics came later, but the anger obviously came first. That is why today's remark, don't waste our time, doesn't land softly. And not because the court refused an urgent hearing, but because to many outside, it sounds dismissive. It sounds as though the grievances of thousands of young Indians are an inconvenience to the judiciary. It reinforces and also validates the anger that many feel about what they see as an insensitive system that feels it has better things to do than pay attention to the lowest common citizen. At a time when emotions are spiraling, protesters and police have clashed, people have been injured, and Instagram and social media are overflowing with anguish. Institutions need to choose their words with exceptional care, more exceptional care perhaps than ever before. The rules of engagement have changed. There is no denying that India's judiciary is under extraordinary strain. More than 5.5 crore cases remain pending across the country. The Supreme Court itself has close to 96,000 pending matters. Judges carry an enormous burden. But public confidence is shaped not only by judgments, it is shaped by tone, by the words chosen by the highest judge in the land. I'm nobody to advise the judiciary. I only speak as a citizen and a journalist, even though you've seen me highlight the many failings I see in our legal system. But if cockroaches, one single word from the Chief Justice of India could unintentionally trigger a generation's anger, maybe, just maybe, another word spoken with empathy and reassurance can help cool it, help de-escalate. I repeat, the rules of engagement have changed. Dismissing what's happening as pure politics alone risks missing something deeper. And it is precisely because of the colliding chaos and competing narratives that words especially matter now. Don't waste our time is not something that will happily be heard by a generation that believes its time is now. And perhaps now more than ever, the country's most powerful institutions need to ensure that every word reflects not just authority, but understanding. Okay, we've got some breaking news coming in now. Fresh clashes have just erupted near central Delhi's Connaught Place. Delhi protesters and security personnel have clashed. These are the images that are coming in from there. Rapid Action Force personnel clashing with protesters near Connaught Place in central Delhi, not very far from Jantar Mantar, where the CJP protest has been on for more than 3 weeks now. The clashes have been caught on NDTV's cameras, and these are pictures. I'm going to try and get a live report in on this very shortly, but these are pictures that are coming in at this time from central Delhi's Connaught Place. Fresh clashes that have broken out between Rapid Action Force personnel and protesters. As the CJP sit-in protest at Delhi's Jantar Mantar continues, the outfit is now battling an embarrassment of its own. It's been exploding virally since yesterday. The CJP very publicly fired one of its most visible spokespersons, Vijayata Dahiya, from all official responsibilities. And why? After videos showed him eating a burger during a protest march went viral. The party has termed his conduct deeply insensitive and said it was inconsistent with the values of the movement. Vijayata Dahiya, however, has hit back defending his actions and insisting he is accountable to no one. And that video has gotten him into even more trouble and probably triggered his sacking. He asks why eating a burger had become an issue, saying he was hungry and would continue to do what he chooses. Now, this entire scandal has now shifted the spotlight from the protest itself to the conduct of one of its founding faces.
6: मैंने बर्गर क्यों खाया? आज का ये बड़ा मुद्दा है। तो कोई भी इंसान बर्गर क्यों खाता है? उसे भूख लगी हो या उसका बर्गर खाने का मन हो? That's it. 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
1: And joining me live tonight is Vijayata Dahiya himself, a day after he was removed from the Cockroach Janata Party in the wake of those videos. Vijayata, welcome. I want to start by asking you exactly what happened. You know, there are two videos that we've shown our viewers. One is of you being accosted and heckled by some angry supporters saying, aap kahan ja rahe ho, aap burger kha rahe ho, you know, log pit rahe hai, lathi. Lathis are, you know, falling on protesters while you are going away somewhere. What happened? When was this?
7: Sir, I was there during the night time for the past two nights because there was the possibility that the police might crack down and try to evict us out of this place. So I was doing all the firefighting, you know, staying awake for every single minute. And when the 20th July march happened, so I was there in the march again and again. It is being said like a propaganda that, oh, he was not there. Of course, I was there. And there are so many videos. You can see the same shirt. You can see even on my Instagram. And then it happened that, you know, there were barricades. The police was there. The march had been stopped at a place. Then I went to Kerala House. So some people were there. So I had told the protesters repeatedly that nobody will jump the barricades, no one will try to cross the barricades or do anything unlawful. So my impression was that, okay, the march has been stopped here and now people will return to Jantar Mantar and I will be needed in the evening time to address the crowds. So I have a bigger role to play. So I just thought to take that quick

0: break that, let me quickly go home and freshen up and then come back in the evening. So, these
1: But these
0: people,
1: people were angry with you for leaving while everyone was going back to Jantar Mantar or still in the
0: I mean, yeah,
1: place.
0: these people. Pardon?
1: These people who were heckling you, they were angry saying that aap kyo ja rahe ho, why are you leaving the battlefield?
0: No, but these people, of course, they were not there at the protest. So I told them that you are asking me, but you are also here. It's not that I'm coming, from some picnic or from Shimla or Ladakh. Of course, I am coming from the protest itself. And then I returned in the night. I mean, I again went. So, a coincidence or what, but being confronted by hooligans twice in a day. So, of course, I mean, it was bizarre. It
1: But
0: was
1: Vijeta, you're calling
0: awkward.
1: them hooligans. They say that they were coming from the protest. Were they also part of the protest, these
0: No,
1: people?
0: of course they were not part of the protest. And it was clear. I mean, these were Manuvadi people. They said that, why did you say that Mr. Premanand is not Maharaj? So I told them that, see, Premanand had likened a convicted rapist Asaram to, Lord Ram and Krishna. And I cannot, accept that. So yeah, I had raised an objection in a video. So they were angry on that. And I told them that, okay, if you feel that he is Premanand Maharaj, that's up to you, but you cannot, force everyone to think the same way. So they started pushing and
1: But
0: shoving.
1: Vijeta,
0: So I said,
1: I understand your point, but I am asking you very simply because the Jantar Mantar protest, the people had collected there, nobody was going home to freshen up, etc. On the day of your Sansad Chalo March, the anger I am guessing is because why should Vijeta, who is one of the founders of the party, be going away from the battlefield at a time when he's required there? Why do you need a break to freshen up? That's where the anger is coming from.
0: Sir, let me tell you that the police had put an internet jammer, I mean, in that entire area. So there were no instant updates. And only later I found that, okay, I mean, it had, spiraled, I mean, till Connaught Place and all of those things were happening. Where I was there, the police was also there and they were driving people away. So it was that kind of thing. I was under the impression that, okay, police, the protesters, they will come back to Jantar Mantar and I'll be needed there in the evening. So, but the, Asha, what the problematic thing is that in India, we have legislators who are accused of murder and not one murder. I don't know, how many murders and, rape and a hell lot of heinous offenses and corruption. And somehow people are okay with it. But if someone tries to protest on any issue, so such a big magnifying lens is placed on
1: No,
0: them.
1: you make a very important point, and Vijeta, I want to tell you something. You are on the one show and on the one network where we seek accountability from our legislators. If you watched NDTV and our show, you've seen how we have ensured that an elected representative in the Maharashtra government, the Maharashtra ruling party, is now sitting in jail thanks to our coverage. So believe me, we seek
0: That's
1: accountability
0: right,
1: from all of
0: sir.
1: them.
0: I think media
1: But I
0: is
1: want to ask you one
0: the
1: question. I
0: fourth
1: want to.
0: pillar of the
1: No,
0: government, and media
1: absolutely.
0: plays a very important role in the democracy because they have to raise people's issues,
1: I'll tell you,
0: right? I mean,
1: the intention of calling you here to the 9 p.m. show today, Vijeta, is not to seek accountability from you. Because you were the one of the faces of such a large movement, obviously there are millions of people, especially the young, who are wondering what the hell happened. So I am speaking on their behalf to ask what happened. Because you have said that the outrage against what happened, burger kha rahe ho, ye wo, you're saying that the outrage is you're saying the
0: That's
1: outrage
0: kind
1: is
0: of you.
1: manufactured. You're saying the outrage is manufactured. Then why did
0: Of
1: so many
0: course.
1: CJP supporters themselves turn against you? Why are they still angry with you then?
0: No, not at all. I had uploaded even a video on Instagram where I'm asking the protesters that, do any of you mind me eating burger? They said, no, sir. Why would you mind? We have seen you here being for 30 days. And I mean, if we count the previous period, then it has been 50 days. Since I have given my blood and sweat for the country so selflessly, I have not done any personal work in these 50 days. And of course, the protesters, they know this. They have seen me standing on foot for straight 10 hours, 12 hours, and being awake there. So of course, the protesters, they are so full of respect and affection. In fact, someone told me that, sir, everyone knows your face. So yeah, it's good. People were searching for
1: But
0: you.
1: then,
0: They're
1: if your
0: very
1: supporters
0: sympathetic.
1: are with you, if your supporters are with you, Vijeta, then why were you?

0: expelled? Were you expelled because of the burger, because of the video you released afterwards, attacking your critics? Why were you expelled if there is no outrage?
1: Sir, actually, see, these are the times for any political party or any social movement. You know, there are ethical dilemmas. So the propaganda was constantly spreading and, you know, they were sharing it. So, well, I would actually expect, you know, people to stand by me. But I can empathize with them that, yeah, I mean, the movement and the larger cause, that is important. So many a times you cannot really think, you know, right or wrong. And sometimes you have to take, let's say, pragmatic decisions maybe. So, I mean, I empathize with them. And Vijeta Dahiya is not so important. The larger cause of crores of students, that is more important. And I really appreciate that you said this, that, you know, people are seeking every kind of accountability. Oh, why did you eat burger and this? From the protesters, all these, you know, trolls. But they never, ever ask any question from the government on any issue. Now they have been trying to delegitimize this protest. But have they ever talked about, you know, farmers' issues? I mean, I checked the profiles of these trolls. So, I mean, yeah, they are these, you know...
0: But Vijeta, then you're saying that Abhijit Dibke and the other leadership of the CJP has fired you from the party because of some noise made by trolls. You're saying that the actual supporters of the CJP are not against you, they are with you. Then that you've been fired because of noise made by trolls.
1: The CJP protesters, they are with me. And, I mean, I was saying the same thing, that the propaganda has been going on for the past 30 days. They just keep saying various things that, oh, this guy is like that. This guy, you know, 1 year ago, he had said this. So they're saying that maybe then, you know, robots must protest who have no opinions, who have nothing. I mean, what else?
0: But Vijeta, you are good friends with Abhijit and the other founders of the party. This sounds like very weak grounds to fire someone. What you're saying, you were very close to these people. Why would they fire you because of a bunch of trolls? Internet troll koi nahi cheez thodi hai.
1: As I said, there are ethical dilemmas. And when you are, you know, and crores of people, they have their hope placed in you. And, you know, even as you saw, lakhs of people came. So sometimes, you know, you think that, okay, even if trolls are doing that propaganda, but the movement must not get derailed. So, yeah, they were asking me, Vijeta, you should resign. So I said that, no, I do not want to resign. Maybe you can fire me. And they did that, and I can understand their pragmatic concerns. That's fine. I'll still be part of CJP. I'll try to do whatever in my capacity, like on my personal Instagram, still deflating propaganda and all sort of things. So, yeah, I'll remain committed to the cause, of course.
0: Vijeta Dahiya, good speaking to you. All the very best. Thanks for being on NDTV.
1: Thank you. It was a pleasure to talk.
0: Thank you.

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1: उसकी ब्लीडिंग रुकी नहीं लगातार था। उसके दूसरे दिन उन्होंने मृत्यु घोषित कर दिया उसको। ये हॉस्पिटल की लापरवाही है।
2: NDTV traced each and every affected family and also visited multiple hospital wards.
3: NDTV had reported extensively on why are these deaths happening in Rajasthan.
4: Checked all the medications, the drugs, everything. We called AIIMS Jodhpur also to do an investigation on it.
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10: The hope is that beyond this election, this will be one of the major issues.
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10: Remember, this is also a district that has been plagued by communal violence. Come to some of the sabhas that the BJP is also organizing, especially in the villages of West Bengal.
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13: Hello and welcome. You're watching NDTV 24/7 with me, Raisha Sehgal. There's lots lined up for you on the show, but first a quick check on the headlines. Politics continues over paper leak protest. Rahul Gandhi demands Dharmendra Pradhan's resignation, says government is damaging the education system. Centre accuses the Congress of misleading the youth. Policeman killed after terrorists opened fire from a close range in South Kashmir's Anantnag. Major search operation launched. "21 killed in 24 hours as flood situation in Assam worsens. Chief Minister Himanta Biswa Sarma to visit worst-hit areas tomorrow. Indian Air Forces and disaster response teams carry out relief and rescue operation. U.S. President Donald Trump issues a huge warning, says U.S. will destroy a bridge or power plant in Iran each time it shoots a ship in the Strait of Hormuz. Trump's warning comes after U.S. carried out 12th wave of strikes on Iran.

0: This happened in Jantar Mantar. It was echoing a stand we had already taken. So it's not that we came in late to this issue. We have been on this issue before, and many of us have been speaking out about the need for accountability. One of the key principles of democracy is when something really goes wrong that hurts the interests of ordinary citizens of our country, our government should be accountable. And that's something we've been demanding well before Jantar Mantar started and well before this parliament session.
1: Dr. Tharoor, before I go to the criticism of the Congress party, and I want to ask you questions on that, I want to ask you, you met the protesters yourself. Tell us a little bit about what did you feel, what are their complaints, what do they want?
0: So I didn't go on stage, I didn't meet the CJP leaders, I didn't make a political speech. I went there only to meet students, and I only went there to talk to ordinary people. So it was a lot of people who were expressing to me their great pain and frustration at what had happened to them the previous day. I went last night, so Monday had been the day when they were very badly abused, beaten, walloped, manhandled in disgraceful ways. And I heard a young girl telling me about the experience not only of personally being manhandled by male police, but also of witnessing men in plain clothes using lathis which had nails studded in them that were used to hit people. And she witnessed people being gashed open with the lathi. She was in tears, and I could fully understand her feeling. There was a young man with a bandage under his eye because he'd been hit just below the eye. He'd also been hit on the head, and he had a bandage going from head to eye. And he was saying, all I was doing was distributing water to the protesters. I wasn't even protesting myself. So these are the kinds of stories that I heard. And of course, there was inevitably a couple of students who said, you know, our families voted for BJP. We can't believe the government would do this to us instead of listening to us. And I think, therefore, it has been a shocking revelation of how blind and insensitive our government has been to even something which people who are otherwise supporters of them thought that they would be responsive to. Instead of responding, instead of engaging, they went ahead and chose the method of actually hitting people, dragging away people into detention, the shocking way in which they pulled Sonam Wangchuk out of his fast. And just later, a few hours later yesterday, you saw what happened to Rahul Gandhi. I mean, this is not democracy in action. Mm. This is not how a mature democracy behaves. This is actually the most contemptible and disgraceful behavior by a government that seems to be completely cornered, that feels it has no narrative, it has no moral authority. All it has is the force of the police behind it. You put the power of the police against the poetry of protest, right? You tell me what the people will want.
2: All right, we have some breaking news coming in on this. Salman Khan has now reacted to the student protest. He has backed the student protest, which is happening. He goes on to say, paper leaks are a serious issue. Salman also praises students' peaceful stand and says, don't politicize student protests at this point of time. He further goes on to say, credit belongs to students and that there should be no politicizing of the protest which is happening in Jantar Mantar. And he also asserts that protest is the right way. I want to go across to entertainment editor Abira. Abira, you know, there were a lot of questions being raised on a lot of stars not coming out and showing out the opinion on the current protest in Jantar Mantar. But now Salman Khan, one of the biggest stars, coming out and backing students' protests, but says that this should not be politicized.
3: Yes, absolutely. This was long overdue. It is always said that Bollywood never comes out and supports a cause, something like this. But finally, when an actor like Salman Khan, a superstar, comes out and talks about it, it gives a lot of voices from the industry, might get support to come out. Doesn't matter what their opinion is, but at least to come out and talk about it. So coming from Salman Khan, this is a big deal and much appreciated that he comes out and gives his opinion and what he thinks. Like you said and mentioned clearly, that he has appreciated the stand that has been taken by the student. He has posted a picture of himself as a student in a uniform, school uniform as a child, and put out a long note supporting the students. But at the same time, he has also mentioned the issue is between the students and the educational system. It should not be hijacked politically.
2: Abira,
3: the credit should only go to the students. So yes,
2: right,
3: that's
2: a
3: very important move.
2: Right, Abira, a nuanced stand taken by Salman Khan, where he says that I stand with the students, but I don't want this movement to get politicized. Thanks very much, Abira. Now, moving on.

0: to the same very story, but how a war of words has now emerged between the Aam Aadmi Party and the Congress. This is over. Who is hijacking or distracting away from a youth-led movement? Well, it all began last evening when LOP Rahul Gandhi staged a sit-in outside Prime Minister Modi's residence along with senior Congress leaders. The Aam Aadmi Party, which had been showing support, solidarity with protesters at Jantar Mantar, sharply attacked Rahul's protest, accusing Rahul of attempting to weaken the youth-led movement by conspiring with the BJP. With attention now on Rahul's protest, Aam Aadmi Party questioned that while protesters could not reach Parliament, how did Rahul and his party manage to reach PM's residence? Further alluding that the only reason Rahul managed to do this as opposed to a month-long students' movement is because BJP and Congress were colluding to take the attention away from Jantar Mantar.
1: देर कर दी सनम आते आते कांग्रेस वाले अब जब पिछले 22-23 दिन से नौजवान और ख़ासकर स्टूडेंट लगातार प्रोटेस्ट पे हैं, अरविंद केजरीवाल जी भी गए, संजय जी गए, तमाम हमारे लीडर साहबान गए, अब सारे देश में जब 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
3: 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When Rahul Gandhi ji is taking up the issue of the students, when Rahul Gandhi ji is being the voice of the students, he is being treated like this. And if the government feels that by dragging Rahul Gandhi ji or by detaining Rahul Gandhi ji, Priyanka Gandhi ji, KC Venugopal ji, other leaders of Congress party, we will succumb to all this pressure and stop questioning the government, then they are miserably wrong.
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0: Meanwhile, amid the nationwide outrage over the NEET controversy, the demand for the complete abolition of the medical entrance examination has once again gained political momentum. Backing the student protest, Tamil Nadu Chief Minister Vijay called for justice for students while condemning the detention of Congress leader Rahul Gandhi. Vijay said Rahul Gandhi was supporting peaceful student protest and described his detention as an assault on democracy. Chief Minister Vijay also demanded to scrap the NEET examination. Former Tamil Nadu Chief Minister M.K. Stalin has also renewed his party's long-standing call to scrap NEET, arguing that the examination has consistently failed students and enabled large-scale irregularities.
6: It has become a talking point now. What is state government's stance, sir?
7: So officially, nammalude state government portharikum complete NEET abolition da engalude ore stand. Kalviya vandu neenga vandu and state odeya maanila pattiyilukku kondu varanum. Idu sattapuruma naanga vandu edirkollanum. Adhe samaya maanavargalude students odeya and ahimsa vadila porara and protest naanga vandu aadhari.
6: You see the Delhi protester, it has been a talking point. Yesterday Rahul Gandhi also was part of.
7: I'm very concerned about the way it's going now. Yena opposition leader ipdi arajagama kaidu pannuvathu nalladalla. அப்ப என்ன பண்ணுன்னா அங்க வந்து அடிதடி பண்றதோ வன்முறை அதுக்கு பதிலா கூப்பிட்டு பேசுங்க. எல்லாரையும் வச்சு ஒரு அவங்க வந்து ஒரு தேர்ட் பார்ட்டியா கூட இருக்கலாம், ஒரு பொலிட்டிக்கல் பார்ட்டியா இருக்கலாம், எல்லாரையும் கூப்பிட்டு நீங்க உட்கார வச்சு பேசி சுமூக தீர்வு ஒரு நல்ல சொல்யூஷனை எழுதணும் நான் கேட்டுக்கிறேன்.
8: We had started the protest earlier. We had fought against NEET and DMK had conducted various protests in all part of Tamil Nadu. We are against NEET. Right from the beginning we were fighting against NEET. Even abolition of NEET is one of our major agenda in our manifestos. Well, into 2019 and 2024 parliament elections, we had objected to NEET and we said that NEET should be abolished. So people had supported us. We had got votes also on the basis of our manifesto. But this government, the BJP government, is very adamant because NEET is helping the North Indian states to join medical colleges because the question papers are leaked in North India. So it suits BJP to have NEET. That is the problem with them.
0: NCP SP Shiv Sharad Pawar, along with his daughter and MP Supriya Sule, met Prime Minister Narendra Modi earlier today. And the meeting comes amid intense buzz over a possible rapprochement between Sharad Pawar faction and the NDA, with reports suggesting discussions within the party over its future political strategy. While neither side has officially disclosed the agenda of the meeting, the timing has fueled speculation over a possible realignment as well. On that note, we slip into a very short break, but come right back, lots more lined up for you. When others are warming up, I'm raring to go. The stories that matter, the stories that shape your life.
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9: The fact that there is now suddenly a raging debate with regard to ethanol, why is it that it's happening now?
10: E20, madam, has been around for nearly 2 years now. There are 20 crore two-wheelers using E20. There are 20 lakh four-wheelers using E20. But I think the counter information which has been put out, that this is not something we've done suddenly, that E20 has been around for at least almost 2 years, that E15 has been around for 3.5 years. And by the way, in the last 18 months or 24 months, there have been no complaints.
11: India is at a 2030 turning point. EVs, hybrids, biofuels or hydrogen, what fuel wins where? 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
0: Moving on, the death toll in the Sikkim tunnel collapse has now risen to 21, with rescue teams continuing a desperate operation to reach five workers who remain trapped inside the under-construction NHPC Teesta Stage 6 hydropower tunnel in Namchi district. According to officials, 25 workers were inside the tunnel when a suspected methane gas explosion triggered the collapse on Monday afternoon. 12 bodies have now been recovered so far, while 7 victims have been identified. Rescue teams from the NDRF, SDRF, Army, NHPC and a specialized mining rescue unit from West Bengal are working round the clock despite extremely difficult conditions. The Sikkim government has announced an ex gratia of 4 lakh rupees for the families of those killed and 50,000 rupees for the injured. Prime Minister Modi has spoken to Chief Minister Prem Singh Tamang, further assuring full support from the centre, and also announced an additional ex gratia of 2 lakh rupees from the next of kin of each deceased worker. The state government has also ordered a high-level probe into the suspected methane gas blast that led to the collapse, even as efforts remain focused on locating and rescuing the 5 workers still trapped inside the tunnel.
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0: On that note, we slip into a very short break. Come right back. 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
17: 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He has tracked the pulse of power from Washington to Korea. Witnessed history being made in global capitals and conflict zones.
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21: It has been 72 hours of a huge amount of political drama and protests on the streets of Delhi. Yesterday, it was headlined by a leader of the opposition, Rahul Gandhi, taking center stage with his detention as well, following a big protest outside the Prime Minister's residence in the national capital. So you had JP Nadda there saying that Rahul Gandhi is trying to gain political mileage out of what is happening, and also listed some of the actions that have been taken by the government. So JP Nadda there, putting the ball back in the opposition's court and saying there are paper leaks happening in opposition states as well. How come you don't demand action from those states? Let's continue with our show right now. Leave them kids alone is what our big focus is right now. The question we're asking, are netas of different political parties riding the anger and rage of students? And as these different entities make various different demands which appear to be negotiable suddenly, where does this leave the students whose anguish we are all worried about. The Delhi police, duty or excess? A big spotlight on the Delhi police over what they did on Monday. They've been accused of using excessive force. But when a petition was taken to the country's highest court today to hear it urgently, the Chief Justice of India says, don't waste our time. We don't want to see any such videos. Well, words matter at a time when sentiments are running high. So how have these words by the Chief Justice of India actually landed? I'm going to debate that here tonight. Let's begin with our top story tonight. Viewer tonight, Sonam Wangchuk is at one of the capital's biggest private hospitals being treated by a team of doctors. He put out a video just a short while ago as well, his first after he was shifted from a government hospital to a private hospital. The latest is the man who became the face of this movement for justice for students now appears set to call off his fast, but not before significantly diluting and softening some of the CJP's most uncompromising demands. Take a look at this. In a letter that he wrote today to the government, in fact, to JP Nadda, who you just saw, hours after meeting with those two ministers, Sonam Wangchuk's earlier demand for Education Minister Dharmendra Pradhan's resignation is no longer a firm call for him to go. It has now become a slightly watered-down version, a demand for the government to consider his resignation. Now, the Cockroach Janata Party's demand for 1 crore compensation for every family that lost a child in this examination mess has become a call for adequate compensation. Everything appears to have been watered down and diluted a little bit. Now, those are not subtle changes. They are major political concessions by the man helming an agitation that genuinely has this government sitting up and paying attention. But the dilution of those demands, the key demands, is only one part of it. Because at the same time, Rahul Gandhi, leader of the opposition, has his own list of demands and is continuing to evolve them, twist and turn them, handing the government an opportunity to accuse the opposition of confusion and opportunism. The result is a movement that increasingly looks fragmented. Different leaders, different demands, different messaging. And for a government that had been on the defensive, this apparent discord has all the makings of an off-ramp, an escape route. And that's the last thing that this agitation wants to make available. It strengthens the argument that this is less of a united student movement and more about competing political forces trying to claim ownership of it. And somewhere in all this, the students themselves are disappearing. When did you hear about students? You'll hear some of them on Instagram. You'll hear some of them on social media. But in all these protests, you're not hearing anything but the politicians and the netas. And they're all confused about their demands, as I've just shown you. The young people whose anger ignited this movement now have every reason to ask a very simple question. Who exactly is negotiating on their behalf? Who's conferring with them before dialing down the demands? And what today are those demands that they are actually fighting for? That is the key question that we are talking about right now.
1: 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Ye 25th din hai mere anshan ka. 25th din tak lagbhag mera 11 kilo wazan kam hua hai aur kafi maaspeshiyan kam hone lagi hain, magar ठीक ही हूँ. कल मैं रात को यहाँ गुड़गांव के एक निजी अस्पताल में लाया 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
21: 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Harsh Dubey is a NEET aspirant. He took the NEET exam this year. Huma Sharif is also a NEET aspirant. She took the NEET exam this year as well. They're both students, they're both young Indians, and they are both watching what is taking place from Jantar Mantar to Parliament, to Medanta, to outside the Prime Minister's residence. Harsh and Huma, thank you very much, first of all, for your time. You are both young Indians watching what is playing out, and I wanted to put your voices on the channel first because, frankly, I am not hearing enough of student voices. Everything seems to be drowned out by the politicians, by the demands that are being made, by the compromise formulas that are happening, press conferences are happening, but I can't hear the students. Huma, where do you think things are at right now? You fully support the protests that are taking place. How do you assess where things are at right now? Because it seems like the big demands that were being made when these protests started, they are being watered down and diluted now a little bit.
2: First of all, I would like to thank you to call me over here so that I can say what I'm feeling right now.
21: Yes.
2: See, sir, I feel cheated, betrayed by the system. Because I feel that this is not a protest. You guys are seeing this as a protest. I see it as students and their parents wanting to be heard by the higher authorities. They want someone to listen to them, take the accountability of what has happened, at least give them an assurance that this thing will not ever happen again. Because this is a democracy and peaceful protest is a right of democracy. This is our right. I don't feel anything wrong is happening over there.
21: Mm.
2: See, this kind of lathi charge, when we see, you know, the police is beating children, the youngsters, the adults who are supporting this protest, they are going there. They are, you know, giving their time. No one wants to, you know, sit hungry. This is not fun. They're not going there for fun. They are giving their time because they feel that something is wrong. And this is actually very wrong on the part of the government that they're not trying to hear us. I don't feel comfortable that I proudly say that I'm an Indian, you know, I'm an Indian citizen. But now I feel, am I actually an Indian citizen? Am I living in a democratic country where, you know, students died and no one is talking about it? They are not taking accountability. They are not, you know, giving us assurance. They are not hearing us. So what else we can do despite of this peaceful protest, what else we can do? At least you tell us if we are doing something wrong, then you please tell us what is right. So this is something, this is my anger, this is my grief, my sorrow. This is not something, I don't want to fight with the government.
21: Yeah.
2: I want them to stand with us, to see, to hear what we are facing, what all pressure we are going through right now, or what all pressure we went through when you cancelled the first NEET, when you, you know, when you suddenly cancelled the paper and you said, now re-NEET will happen. What all we faced, you should hear us, at least hear us, at least talk to us. So this is, you know, I'm kindly, no, I'm not in a right state to talk much.
21: No, no, Huma, we're hearing every word. You're on national television, you're on the 9 p.m. show on NDTV, so which means that millions of people, including the government, are listening to what you are saying, because this is the most watched network and the most watched show, and we take the voices of students very seriously. Harsh is also a NEET aspirant. Harsh, do you have a different view from Huma, the way you're looking at the protests that are playing out? Because you are also a student, you've also taken the NEET exam, you've also seen paper leaks and suffered because of them. Is your view different from Huma? Harsh.
3: Sir, har koi is baare mein baat kar raha hai ki problems kya hai. But problem ke solution pe koi nahi ja raha hai. 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
21: 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He is also angry like you. He says, where are the issues? He says, it is not like this is not a real issue, but he says, there are many issues and nobody is talking about the core issues. Huma.
2: Sir, I can actually understand his frustration. He's very frustrated. I can very well understand that. But to respond to Harsh, first let us focus on something which has happened recently. Let us keep ourselves a bit restricted towards one thing. The one thing is that we want the accountability. No, you are right that accountability, taking accountability, you know, and the resignation of Mr. Dharmendra Pradhan, everything, every resignation. Let me complete, Harsh. Let me say. I'm getting
21: to you. We have time. Don't worry. I'll come back to you.
2: Yes. Everything, anything that they do, anything which is going to happen or any positive thing which is going to happen cannot bring the students which died back to life. They cannot make that you know, reverse. Nothing can be reversed. But what we are wanting is, if Dharmendra Pradhan, if our education minister resigns, if he resigns, then at least, there'll be a little bit of fear in a person which comes on his post. Another person which comes on his post, at least he will have fear in his mind ki if something like this happens again, then, you know, this might take a massive, massive outrage in the people's mind. And, the things are not going to be normal again. I understand the reservation thing, everything. I know I myself have scored 520 marks, 510 marks. I have scored that. I know I'm from
21: Delhi. But we are talking only about
2: NEET. I am not able to.
21: We are only talking about NEET and paper leaks.
2: Yeah, I'm telling my NEET marks only, sir. But I have not been able to get a college in Delhi, in Haryana. Why? Because of cutoff. Because of high cutoff, because of reservation. I am from a general category. I understand that very well. I understand the frustration. I understand the pressure. I understand everything. But as of now, let's restrict to a particular thing. This, you know, we can say bad words about the government. We can fight with them. You know, we can use harsh statements against them. But,
21: I just want to say, this debate.
2: This will make things more worse. This will make things more worse.
21: Stay on the issue.
3: पर भी आप बात करिए किसी
21: Let's only on this issue. Yes, Harsh. Only on this issue. Only on this issue.
3: कहा कि जो है अगर एक फियर होगा पीछे अगर अभी एरोप्लेन मेरे पास हो अगर मेरे अंदर फियर हो कि मुझे एरोप्लेन उड़ाना है क्या मैं उड़ा पाऊंगा क्योंकि मुझे उसका प्रोसेस ही नहीं पता है इसी तरीके से धर्मेंद्र प्रधान को नहीं पता कि प्रॉब्लम क्या है और अगर वो रिजिग्नेशन दे देंगे उसके बाद भी जो आएगा उसको भी नहीं पता है प्रॉब्लम है क्या
21: 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That's what she's saying. It's symbolic, but there will be fear in the person who comes and saying that if I don't do my job properly, then people will ask for my resignation.
3: Job properly, तो तब कर पाएंगे. पता हो job करनी क्या है? एक बात बताओ, जो कृषि मंत्री हैं, उन्होंने कृषि कितने सालों तक करी है?
21: Okay.
3: खेती कितने सालों तक करी? उनके साथ अगर कोई
21: Let's keep it focused, Harsh. I want to keep it focused क्योंकि हमारा time बहुत limited है. If we talk about कृषि and other things, then we'll be here all night. I want to talk only about the current protest and the current issue. I want to bring our other guests in on this right now because you've heard from Harsh and Huma, who are two students who have taken the exam this year. You know, I did not want to interrupt them even for a moment. Sabha, Shubhrashta, Yashovardhan and Kushal. I didn't want to interrupt them because you will agree with me that for the last 48 hours, nobody's heard from the students. We've heard from the Congress, we've heard from the CJP, we've heard from the analysts, we've heard from the commentators, the observers, the hangers-on, the infiltrators, anybody, the police, everyone. But we haven't heard from the students. So from what you've heard, and I hope all of you have been able to hear both Harsh and Huma, who may differ in terms of whether they support the protest or not, but they are two young, angry students today, Sabha. At a time when the airwaves have been taken over by the netas and they don't even agree with each other. They're dialing down their demands. One person is saying another thing. One person is saying another thing. What would you say to Harsh and Huma, Sabha?
4: I would say I would congratulate them both on being strong and articulate, and you on getting students on instead of all our jaded voices. So congratulations on that, on hearing them. I just want to make a very quick point, Shiv. Let me, because I've been at the site, and on my social media timeline, you'll find clips of the students themselves.
21: Yeah.
4: They wanted me to share their names. There are three DU. One is from Karodimal, one is from Ramjas. So over the, I would say since I've been going there, since this massive outburst that took place on the 20th, otherwise, frankly, one had lost interest in following it through because it seemed to be going nowhere. And then suddenly there was this outpouring. So it's packed with students. There are two, three categories of people there are a lot of students. There are a lot of job seekers. The kind of people who in reserve categories apply for that one constable post. They have caught trains and come here. So something has happened in the city of Delhi. Hmm. There is no doubt about that. Now, some people can call it, give any label on it. But something has happened. It involves a combination of students and a combination of job seekers. And yes, whenever something becomes big, various parties have their agendas. Hmm.
21: Yeah.
4: There is no doubt about that. Everybody tries to own a piece of it. And it was so we are at a time of flux. The only thing that I can say with certainty is that it was big, and there are many students there. They're sitting there. I got an interview. Please just look at my Twitter account. I'm not inventing this.
21: They're there.
4: The students are there. They're feeling they're part of something big. They are happy to be heard.
21: Okay, but it's just that what we've seen in the last 48 hours seem to suggest that. Things are a little shaky in terms of having a unified kind of voice that is speaking.
4: I agree.
21: Because the government has begun to engage, but then you've got all these divisions and we know who benefits from that. Shubhrashta, what would you say to the two young, angry students you've just heard?
6: You know, first of all, I'm absolutely with the studentship.
21: Yeah.
6: Everybody has a right to feel in this country, and everybody has a right to get their feelings validated in their country. It is the duty of a democratic government to validate the feelings, however uncomfortable they are. So I'm absolutely with Huma and absolutely with Harsh.
21: Yeah.
6: But I would just talk to these two young students today and tell them that, Huma, as much as I would sympathize and empathize with you, I will listen to Pawan more intently. The reason is because you've come from a very emotional place. And, you know, I can cry with you. I can sit and cry with you because maybe 20 years ago, I was exactly in the same boat as you are in. I was also a AIPMT aspirant. I don't think NEET examinations happened at that time. And I've given medical exams myself. No, I did not score a very great, marks. I made it to dental college. I decided not to pursue medicine because it's a very expensive affair. So I know what the examination entails. I know the rigor and everything. Why will I listen to Harsh more intently, Huma, is because he's coming up with solutions. However problematic they might be, you might disagree with his whole, you know, issue on reservation, et cetera, but he's moving forward. And as youngsters, I think as a millennial, I would expect my Gen Z to talk to me in the language in which Harsh is talking. Make it acrimonious, make it aggressive. I don't care because I know that you guys are coming from a place of absolute disgust with the system.
21: Yeah.
6: We owe our allegiance to not just the constitution of this country, but also to the kind of parenting and grooming that you guys are

had. I don't think you guys have had a role model. We had role models from different political parties. We had a Sushma, the late Sushma Swaraj and the late Arun Jaitley's. You have not seen

0: wanted to everyone to hear Huma and Harsh first, then have all of you say something to them, and then I want to hear them again. Because this has to be a conversation. This anger is frankly exhilarating for me. It is wonderful to see this anger. It may be anger directed in different directions, but it is anger and it is honest. Yashovardhan Azad, what would you say to these two students? Their anguish is writ large. It is honest. It comes straight from the heart. This is their life. This is their future, sir.
1: Yes, I would start by telling them that this agitation of yours, which is absolutely pure, sans ideology, sans political party supports, sans any NGOs, is equivalent to 50 protests of the other kinds, whether it is done by the opposition or any other party. That's number one. Number two, your agitation for the purest cause of improving education in the country, and the way Harsh has identified a few of those lines, are absolutely laudable, and you should stick to it. Number three, what the little girl Huma said, I'm totally with her, suffering along with her with the pain and anguish. I am in Goa, and I've been to Azad Maidan both on that day, and even today it's going on right there. So yeah, this resonance of the protest is all over the country. Number four, I think the incompetent minister and his cabal of IAS bureaucrats must quit and then look forward to a roadmap. I can tell you that the NEET exams can be held absolutely comfortably. There are suggestions which were given in 2024, which were not adhered to, whether it was the online, computer-based, whether Harsh's suggestion of having it twice a year. Number three, managed by the academicians, as many of them have seen many, many exams like this. There is a series of solutions which can be adhered to. But fourth, you're right that this incompetent minister, if removed, may not bring the results unless there are drastic changes in the system itself, and unless it is not run by the bureaucrat lobby but handed over to the academicians. Okay. So I would say, but stick to Jantar Mantar, that march to parliament is not right because that's illegal. You will make a forceful impact and get your demands.
0: That's what Harsh is also saying. Kushal has been spending the whole day warning students against getting into too much trouble. But Kushal, the anger is very real. It is, uncontaminated by the kind of politics you and I see and feel every day. What would you say to Harsh and Huma today, Kushal?
2: I think they should be more worried about artificial intelligence than anything else. If I was them, that would be my real worry. I think upskilling should be my real worry. I think India seems to have a supply side problem. I think we're very bad at identifying problems. Forget giving solutions. We're bad at identifying problems. India has a supply side problem. We often confuse it, with reservations, this and that. We don't even know how many jobs are actually given in reservations. I did a whole podcast on it. I'm not going to talk about it. It's a supply side issue. I mean, everybody, when they are young, are emotional. I have to be the guy who has to talk like a rational atheist here, but I'm going to do what I do always. You want to solve, you want to get your life sorted. I actually agree. Look at solutions. We have a supply side issue. Look at the Radhakrishnan report recommendations in 2024. You know what the irony in all of it is? Even I had demanded Dharmendra Pradhan's resignation. Then I found out he wanted the Radhakrishnan committee recommendations to be implemented. And it's actually the NTA and the health ministry that was objecting it. And all the state governments were objecting the implementation of the entire thing. So how are we going to solve it? It's the more I learn, the more I understand. But to them, honest answer, look, I kept on appealing. I made three appeals begging students not to go towards these violent protests because, trust me, when the cops nab you, your career gets ruined, right? The political class is going to misuse you. But I repeat once again, identify the problems, and this is, look, your life is too long, far ahead. You're going to have problems in your life. Don't get into this argy-bargy.

0: That's all I'm going to say. And we have a supply-side problem in this country. Shiv, we're not even good at identifying problems.
1: Okay. Harsh and Huma, you've heard from five persons on this panel, you know, who are sensitive citizens, who care about what's happening at Jantar Mantar and care about the future of students. Huma, to you first, and then I'll go to Harsh. Huma, what would you like to say to the people who've just spoken to you?
2: Sir, actually, I feel that I will still restrict to what is happening in Jantar Mantar. I will still restrict my, you know, my thoughts towards what has happened, what is happening, and what can be done. I am always, see, I have also, you know, I have also sat in the same exam in which Harsh has sat. I have also failed. I have also failed twice, thrice. This was my fourth attempt. But I'm not able to qualify. I got good marks in NEET this year, but re-NEET my score came down. I felt bad. I cried a lot. But this will not, you know, this is not a solution. I cannot be crying all the time. I cannot, you know, I have to look for options. I'm looking for options.
1: And you're what you're saying is you're finding strength in the protest and what they're saying for you. Okay, Harsh.
2: Yeah,
1: finish your point, Huma. Finish your point.
2: Sir, actually, for me, I said it in the very first line that I don't see it as a protest.
1: Yeah.
2: I see it as students wanting the accountability. Yes, Harsh is right that, you know, no one is looking forward towards solution. But as of now, the things which are happening in Jantar Mantar, we cannot, you know, we cannot change the mind of thousands of people in one single click. We have to talk to them. We have to go step by step. We have to, you know, we are a part of the society. We have to be, you know, we have to be softer. We have to be calmer when we are talking to them. We have to show anger when we have to. When someone is listening to us, we are sitting on a hunger strike for 20 days, 18 days, 20 days. No one is coming to hear. No one is, you know, taking accountability. No one is coming to talk. What else we can do? You are enraging the students. You are asking them, go, do more. What else you can do? Do more. This peaceful protest is not going to work.
1: Okay.
2: Do more.
1: Okay.
2: What else could have been done?
1: Harsh, kaise respond karenge? Aapne sun liya ki Chubrashta, Sabha, Yashovardhan ji and Kushal, unhone kya bataya? What would you say in response to them?
3: देखो सिंपल सी बात है कि प्रोटेस्ट के अगेंस्ट में मैं इसलिए हूँ क्योंकि जो लीड करने वाले लोग हैं वो गलत तरीके से, क्योंकि जब प्रोटेस्ट में लाठी खाने का टाइम आया तो वो लोग सब भाग गए जो लीड कर रहे 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
1: 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And that's why I didn't want it to be a to and fro between all of you. I just wanted you to listen and have some advice or something to say to these students. So I'm going to leave it there. I don't want to say more on this because this is still a story in motion. We've just heard from the union minister. You know, one wonders what's going to happen tomorrow. Hopefully there will be a parliament debate that is not just something that the political parties, you know, tick off their list and then move on with life and nothing changes for the actual students like Harsh and Huma, who we've heard tonight on NDTV. So thank you very much, Sabha, Yashovardhan Azad, Kushal, Shubhrashta, Harsh, and Huma for being with me here tonight. Don't waste our time. Four words used by the Chief Justice of India today while refusing an urgent hearing on allegations of police excesses during Monday's Cockroach Janata Party Parliament March. Now, you've seen the videos of the clashes. 2 days later, the mood remains tense over the injuries. Don't waste our time, is what the Chief Justice of India has said. Now, the Chief Justice of India is, of course, fully within his rights to decide that the matter did not warrant an urgent hearing. Courts decide their own priorities. Nobody can demand otherwise with the greatest of respect. But words matter, especially when they come from the country's highest judge in the highest court. And who knows that better than the Chief Justice of India himself? The CJP movement, the Cockroach Janata Party movement itself, owes its name and much of its emotional momentum to one single word that the Chief Justice of India had used not so long ago: cockroaches. Earlier this year, his remark using the word cockroaches to describe sections of the agitating youth became the spark that many young people latched onto. Whatever the intended context, the word escaped the courtroom, went viral, and came to symbolize something much bigger, spawning an angry anti-establishment movement, an establishment that very much includes the judiciary. It touched a raw nerve. The politics came later, but the anger obviously came first. That is why today's remark, "Don't waste our time," doesn't land softly. And not because the court refused an urgent hearing, but because to many outside, it sounds dismissive. It sounds as though the grievances of thousands of young Indians are an inconvenience to the judiciary. It reinforces and also validates the anger that many feel about what they see as an insensitive system that feels it has better things to do than pay attention to the lowest common citizen. At a time when emotions are spiraling, protesters and police have clashed, people have been injured, and Instagram and social media are overflowing with anguish, institutions need to choose their words with exceptional care, more exceptional care perhaps than ever before. The rules of engagement have changed. There is no denying that India's judiciary is under extraordinary strain. More than 5.5 crore cases remain pending across the country. The Supreme Court itself has close to 96,000 pending matters. Judges carry an enormous burden. But public confidence is shaped not only by judgments, it is shaped by tone, by the words chosen by the highest judge in the land. I'm nobody to advise the judiciary. I only speak as a citizen and a journalist, even though you've seen me highlight the many failings I see in our legal system. But if cockroaches, one single word from the Chief Justice of India, could unintentionally trigger a generation's anger, maybe, just maybe, another word spoken with empathy and reassurance can help cool it, help de-escalate. I repeat, the rules of engagement have changed. Dismissing what's happening as pure politics alone risks missing something deeper. And it is precisely because of the colliding chaos and competing narratives that words especially matter now. Don't waste our time is not something that will happily be heard by a generation that believes its time is now. And perhaps now more than ever, the country's most powerful institutions need to ensure that every word reflects not just authority, but understanding. Okay, we've got some breaking news coming in now. Fresh clashes have just erupted near central Delhi's Connaught Place. Delhi protesters and security personnel have clashed. These are the images that are coming in from there. Rapid Action Force personnel clashing with protesters near Connaught Place in central Delhi, not very far from Jantar Mantar, where the CJP protest has been on for more than 3 weeks now. The clashes have been caught on NDTV's cameras, and these are pictures. I'm going to try and get a live report in on this very shortly, but these are pictures that are coming in at this time from central Delhi's Connaught Place. Fresh clashes that have broken out between Rapid Action Force personnel and protesters. As the CJP sit-in protest at Delhi's Jantar Mantar continues, the outfit is now battling an embarrassment of its own. It's been exploding virally since yesterday. The CJP very publicly fired one of its most visible spokespersons, Vijayata Dahiya, from all official responsibilities. And why? After videos showed him eating a burger during a protest march went viral. The party has termed his conduct deeply insensitive and said it was inconsistent with the values of the movement. Vijayata Dahiya, however, has hit back defending his actions and insisting he is accountable to no one. And that video has gotten him into even more trouble and probably triggered his sacking. He asks why eating a burger had become an issue, saying he was hungry and would continue to do what he chooses. Now, this entire scandal has now shifted the spotlight from the protest itself to the conduct of one of its founding faces.
4: मैंने बर्गर क्यों खाया? आज का ये बड़ा मुद्दा है। तो कोई भी इंसान बर्गर क्यों खाता है? उसे भूख लगी है उसका बर्गर खाने का मन हो। That's it. 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
1: And joining me live tonight is Vijayata Dahiya himself, a day after he was removed from the Cockroach Janata Party in the wake of those videos. Vijayata, welcome. I want to start by asking you exactly what happened. You know, there are two videos that we've shown our viewers. One is of you being accosted and heckled by some angry supporters saying, aap kahan ja rahe ho, aap burger kha rahe ho, you know, log pit rahe hai, lathi. Lathis are, you know, falling on protesters while you are going away somewhere. What happened? When was this?
5: Sir, I was there during the night time for the past two nights because there was the possibility that the police might crack down and try to evict us out of this place. So I was doing all the firefighting, you know, staying awake for every single minute. And when the 20th July march happened, so I was there in the march again and again. It is being said like a propaganda that, oh, he was not there. Of course, I was there. And there are so many videos. You can see the same shirt. You can see even on my Instagram. And then it happened that, you know, there were barricades. The police was there. The march had been stopped at a place. Then I went to Kerala House. So some people were there. So I had told the protesters repeatedly that nobody will jump the barricades, no one will try to cross the barricades or do anything unlawful. So my impression was that, okay, the march has been stopped here and now people will return to Jantar Mantar and I will be needed in the evening time to address the crowds. So I have a bigger role to play. So I just thought to take that quick break that, you know, let me quickly go home and freshen up and then come back in the evening. So, you know, these people
1: were angry with you for leaving while everyone was going back to Jantar Mantar or still in the...
5: Pardon?
1: These people who were heckling you, they were angry saying that, aap kyo ja rahe ho? You know, why are you leaving the battlefield?
5: No, but these people, of course, they were not there at the protest. So I told them that you are asking me, but you are also here. It's not that I'm coming, you know, from some picnic or from Shimla or Ladakh. Of course, I'm coming from the protest itself. Mm. And then I returned in the night. I mean, I again went. So a coincidence or what, but being confronted by hooligans twice in a day. So, of course, I mean, it was bizarre. It was...
1: But Vijayata, you're awful. Calling them hooligans. They say that they were coming from the protest. Were they also part of the protest, these people?
5: No, of course they were not part of the protest. And it was clear. I mean, these were Manuvadi people. They said that, you know, why did you say that Mr. Premanand is not Maharaj? So I told them that, see... Premanand had likened a convicted rapist Asaram to, you know, Lord Ram and Krishna. And I cannot, you know, accept that. So yeah, I had raised an objection in a video. So they were angry on that. And I told them that, okay, if you feel that he is Premanand Maharaj, That's up to you, but you cannot, you know, force everyone to think the same way. So they started pushing and shoving.
1: But Vijeta, I understand you.

0: Your point, but I am asking you very simply because you know the Jantar Mantar protest, you know, the people had collected there, you know, nobody was going home to freshen up, etc. On the day of your Sansad Chalo march, the anger I am guessing is because, you know, why should Vijeta, who is one of the founders of the party, be going away from the battlefield at a time when he's required there? Why do you need a break to freshen up? That's where the anger is coming from.
1: Okay, sir, let me tell you, when the police had put an internet jammer, I mean, in that entire area. So there were no instant updates. And only later I found that, okay, I mean, it had, you know, spiraled, I mean, till Connaught Place and all of those things were happening. Where I was there, the police was also there and they were driving people away. So it was that kind of thing. I was under the impression that, okay, police, you know, the protesters, they will come back to Jantar Mantar and I'll be needed there in the evening. So, but the, you know, Asha, what the problematic thing is, that in India, we have legislators who are accused of murder and not one murder. I don't know like how many murders and, you know, rape and a lot of heinous offenses and corruption. And somehow people are okay with it. But if someone tries to protest on any issue, so such a big magnifying lens is placed on
0: them. You make a very important point. And Vijeta, I want to tell you something. You are on the one show and on the one network where we seek accountability from our legislators. If you watched NDTV and our show, you've seen how we have ensured that an elected representative in the Maharashtra government, the Maharashtra ruling party, is now sitting in jail thanks to our coverage. So believe me, we seek accountability from all of them.
1: I think media.
0: But I want to ask you one question. I want
1: a pillar of the government.
0: No, absolutely.
1: Plays a very important role in the democracy because they have to raise people's issues.
0: I'll tell you, the intention of calling you here to the 9 p.m. show today, Vijeta, is not to seek accountability from you. Because you were one of the faces of such a large movement, obviously there are millions of people, especially the young, who are wondering what the hell happened. So I am speaking on their behalf to ask, what happened? You know, because you have said that the outrage against what happened, burger kha rahe ho, ye wo, you're saying that the outrage is manufactured. You're saying the outrage is manufactured. Then why did so many CJP supporters themselves turn against you? Why are they still angry with you then?
1: No, not at all. Like I had uploaded even a video on Instagram where I'm asking the protesters that, do any of you mind me eating burger? They said, no, sir. Matlab, why would you mind? We have seen you here being for 30 days. And I mean, if we count the previous period, then it has been 50 days since I have given my blood and sweat for the country so selflessly. I have not done any personal work in these 50 days. And of course, the protesters, they know this. They have seen me standing on foot for straight 10 hours, 12 hours, and you know, being awake there. So of course, the protesters, they are so full of respect and affection. In fact, someone told me that, sir, everyone knows your face. So yeah, it's good, you know, people were supporting
0: you. But if your supporters are with you, if your supporters are with you, Vijeta, then why were you expelled? Were you expelled because of the burger, because of the video you released afterwards, attacking your critics? Why were you expelled if there is no outrage?
1: Sir, actually, see, these are the times for any political party or any social movement. You know, there are ethical dilemmas. So the propaganda was constantly spreading and, you know, they were sharing it. So, well, I would actually expect, you know, people to stand by me. But I can empathize with them that, yeah, I mean, the movement and the larger cause, that is important. So many a times you cannot really think, you know, right or wrong. And sometimes you have to take, let's say, pragmatic decisions maybe. So, I mean, I empathize with them. And Vijeta, the guy is not so important. The larger cause of crores of students, that is more important. And I really appreciate that you said this, that, you know, people are seeking every kind of accountability. Oh, why did you eat burger and this? From the protesters, all these, you know, trolls. But they never ever ask any question from the government on any issue. Now they have been trying to delegitimize this protest. But have they ever talked about, you know, farmers' issues? I mean, I checked the profiles of these trolls. So I mean, yeah, they are these, you know,
0: But Vijeta, then you're saying that Abhijit Dibke and the other leadership of the CJP has fired you from the party because of some noise made by trolls. You're saying that the actual supporters of the CJP are not against you, they are with you. Then that you've been fired because of noise made by trolls.
1: CJP protesters, they are with me. And I mean, I was saying the same thing, that the propaganda has been going on for the past 30 days. They just keep saying various things that, oh, this guy is like that. This guy, you know, 1 year ago, he had said this. So I was saying that maybe then, you know, robots must protest who have no opinions, who have nothing. I mean, what else?
0: But Vijeta, you are good friends with Abhijit and the other founders of the
1: party.
0: Yeah, why would they fire you so easily? This sounds like very flimsy grounds to fire someone then.
1: Pardon?
0: This sounds like very weak grounds to fire someone. What you're saying, you were very close to these people. Why would they fire you because of a bunch of trolls? Internet troll koi nahi cheez thodi hai.
1: As I said, there are ethical dilemmas, and when you are, you know, and crores of people, they have their hope placed in you, and you know, even as you saw, lakhs of people came. So sometimes, you know, you think that, okay, even if trolls are doing that propaganda, but the movement must not get derailed. So yeah, they were asking me, Vijeta, you should resign. So I said that, no, I do not want to resign. Maybe you can fire me. And they did that, and I can understand their pragmatic concerns. That's fine. I'll still be part of CJP. I'll try to do whatever in my capacity, like on my personal Instagram, still deflating propaganda and all sort of things. So yeah, I'll remain committed to the cause, of course.
0: Vijeta Dahiya, good speaking to you. All the very best. Thanks for being on NDTV.
1: Thank you. It was a pleasure to talk.
0: Thank you.

0: This is the show where we bring you all the hot and happenings from the world of entertainment and lifestyle.
1: Really?
0: Fashion that made you gag. Films that made you fangirl. Art that made it to the gram and trends that kept us with the program. Let's get it. Hello and welcome to a brand new show. I am your host, Mayank Chaudhary, and this is Limelight.
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10: The hope is that beyond this election, this will be one of the major issues.
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10: Remember, this is also a district that has been plagued by communal violence. 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
10: Your work is being watched by people. 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I think that's really a huge validation, very rewarding, and I'm pretty certain that Team NDTV will go from strength to strength.
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15: The fact that there is now suddenly a raging debate with regard to ethanol, why is it that it's happening now?
16: E20, madam, has been around for nearly 2 years now. There are 20 crore two-wheelers using E20. There are 20 lakh four-wheelers using E20. But I think the counter information which has been put out, that this is not something we've done suddenly, that E20 has been around for at least almost 2 years, that E15 has been around for 3.5 years. And by the way, in the last 18 months or 24 months, there have been no complaints.
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13: Hello and welcome. You're watching NDTV 24/7 with me, Raisha Sehgal. There's lots lined up for you on the show, but first a quick check on the headlines. Politics continues over paper leak protest. Rahul Gandhi demands Dharmendra Pradhan's resignation, says government is damaging the education system. Centre accuses the Congress of misleading the youth. Policeman killed after terrorist opened fire from a close range in South Kashmir's Anantnag. Major search operation launched. Twenty-one killed in 24 hours as flood situation in Assam worsens. Chief Minister Himanta Biswa Sarma to visit worst-hit areas tomorrow. Indian Air Forces and disaster response teams carry out relief and rescue operation. U.S. President Donald Trump issues a huge warning, says U.S. will destroy a bridge or power plant in Iran each time it shoots a ship in the Strait of Hormuz. Trump's warning comes after U.S. carried out 12th wave of strikes on Iran.

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3: 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So it's not new that the political parties are entering the fray. We have been part of this Jantar Mantar protest, and all our leaders have been associating with that, and now since the main opposition party also has joined us, it's good. We welcome the move of the Congress party and Rahul Gandhi. Now one thing is very clear, the message of the strike, agitation, protest is resonating across the country.
4: Earlier, NDTV's political editor Vasudha Venugopal spoke with Congress MP on the showdown in Parliament over neat discussion.
5: The crux of this ongoing deadlock between the opposition MPs and the Treasury benches in the Parliament is the protest that took place on the 20th of July, and also the protest that was initiated by Congress MP Rahul Gandhi outside the Prime Minister's residence. Dharmendra Pradhan, the Education Minister of India, the larger context is of course educational reforms in the country. To talk about all of this, we have with us senior Congress MP, former Minister, Dr. Shashi Tharoor. Dr. Tharoor, thank you so much for your time. My first question to you, sir, let me ask you straight away the political flashpoint. You know, BJP feels that Congress is weaponizing the aspirations of students. It's riding the momentum of some other protest. And Rahul Gandhi has a certain, element of anarchy, in him when he protests like this. And that should have been completely avoided.
6: Oh, first of all, this is an absurd charge, because the BJP were the past masters when they were in opposition of weaponizing other people's movements, like the Anna Hazare movement, which the BJP weaponized to ride this horse of corruption into the government in 2014. So naturally, political parties in the opposition will always use whatever the national sentiment is in their favor. And if that national sentiment can be whipped up to support themselves, they will do so, number one. Number two, I think you should understand, Vasudha, that the Congress party started its own Chhatron Ki Goonj many months before the Jantar Mantar protest started. I mean, the students across the country have been expressing their deep frustration and unhappiness over the repeated leaks of exam papers by the NTA. The NEET exam was the last straw. It was not the first such example of a paper leak. And when the students were so agitated, quite naturally, the Congress party said, this is an issue we must take up. And Congress-leaning students started, through our student wing, the Chhatron Ki Goonj, which is going on from city to city, having student protests. Now, I'm not saying that there's any monopoly. Anybody can have a protest on any issue that matters to them. And other parties were welcome to either join us or do their own. And when this happened in Jantar Mantar, it was echoing a stand we had already taken. So it's not that we came in late to this issue. We have been on this issue before, and many of us have been speaking out about the need for accountability. One of the key principles of democracy is when something really goes wrong that hurts the interests of ordinary citizens of our country, our government should be accountable. And that's something we've been demanding well before Jantar Mantar started and well before this parliament session.
5: Dr. Tharoor, before I go to the criticism of the Congress party, and I want to ask you questions on that, I want to ask you, you met the protesters yourself. Tell us a little bit about what did you feel, what are their complaints, what do they want?
6: So I didn't go on stage. I didn't meet the CJP leaders. I didn't make a political speech. I went there only to meet students, and I only went there to talk to ordinary people. So it was a lot of people who were expressing to me their great pain and frustration at what had happened to them the previous day. I went last night, so Monday had been the day when they were very badly abused, beaten, walloped, manhandled in disgraceful ways. And I heard a young girl telling me about the experience, not only of personally being manhandled by male police, but also of witnessing men in plain clothes using lathis, which had nails studded in them that were used to hit people. And she witnessed people being gashed open with the lathi. She was in tears, and I could fully understand her feeling. There was a young man with a bandage under his eye because he'd been hit just below the eye. He'd also been hit on the head, and he had a bandage going from head to eye. And he was saying, all I was doing was distributing water to the protesters. I wasn't even protesting myself. So these are the kinds of stories that I heard. And of course, there was inevitably a couple of students who said, you know, our families voted for BJP. We can't believe the government would do this to us instead of listening to us. And I think, therefore, it has been a shocking revelation of how blind and insensitive our government has been to even something which people who are otherwise supporters of them thought that they would be responsive to. Instead of responding, instead of engaging, they went ahead and chose the method of actually hitting people, dragging away people into detention, the shocking way in which they pulled Sonam Wangchuk out of his fast. And just later, a few hours later yesterday, you saw what happened to Rahul Gandhi. I mean, this is not democracy in action. Mm. This is not how a mature democracy behaves. This is actually the most contemptible and disgraceful behavior by a government that seems to be completely cornered, that feels it has no narrative, it has no moral authority. All it has is the force of the police behind it. You put the power of the police against the poetry of protest, right. You tell me what the people will want.
4: All right, we have some breaking news coming in on this. Salman Khan has now reacted to the student protest. He has backed the student protest, which is happening. He goes on to say, paper leaks are a serious issue. Salman also praises students' peaceful stand and says, don't politicize student protests at this point of time. He further goes on to say, credit belongs to students and that there should be no politicizing of the protest, which is happening in Jantar Mantar. And he also asserts that protest is the right way. I want to go across to entertainment editor Abira. Abira, you know, there were a lot of questions being raised on a lot of stars not coming out and showing up their opinion on the current protest in Jantar Mantar. But now Salman Khan, one of the biggest stars, coming out and backing students' protests, but says that this should not be politicized.
7: Yes, absolutely. This was long overdue. It is always said that Bollywood never comes out and supports a cause, something like this. But finally, when an actor like Salman Khan, a superstar, comes out and talks about it, it gives a lot of voices from the industry might get support to come out. Doesn't matter what they, what their opinion is, but at least to come out and talk about it. So coming from Salman Khan, this is a big deal and much appreciated that he comes out and gives his opinion and what he thinks, like you said and mentioned clearly, that he has appreciated the stand that has been taken by the student. He has posted a picture of himself as a student in a student, in a uniform, school uniform as a child, and put out a long note supporting the students. But at the same time, he has also mentioned the issue is between the students and the educational system. It should not be hijacked politically.
4: Abira,
7: the credit should only go to the students. So, yes,
4: right,
7: that's
4: a nuance,
7: very important move.
4: Right, Abira, a nuanced stand taken by Salman Khan, where he says that I stand with the students, but I don't want this movement to get politicized. Thanks very much, Abira. Moving on to the same very story, but how a war of words has now emerged between the Aam Aadmi Party and the Congress. This is over. Who is hijacking or distracting away from a youth-led movement? Well, it all began last evening when LOP Rahul Gandhi staged a sit-in outside Prime Minister Modi's residence along with senior Congress leaders. The Aam Aadmi Party, which had been showing support solidarity with protesters at Jantar Mantar, sharply attacked Rahul's protest, accusing Rahul of attempting to weaken the youth-led movement by conspiring with the BJP. With attention now on Rahul's protest, Aam Aadmi Party questioned that while protesters could not reach Parliament, how did Rahul and his party manage to reach PM's residence? Further alluding that the only reason Rahul managed to do this as opposed to a month-long students' movement is because BJP and Congress were colluding to take the attention away from Jantar Mantar.
8: देर कर दी सनम आते आते कांग्रेस वाले अब जब पिछले 22-23 दिन से नौजवान और ख़ासकर स्टूडेंट लगातार प्रोटेस्ट पे हैं, अरविंद केजरीवाल जी भी गए, संजय जी गए, तमाम हमारे लीडर साहबान गए, अब सारे देश में जब 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
10: 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And if the government feels that by dragging Rahul Gandhi ji or by detaining Rahul Gandhi ji, Priyanka Gandhi ji, KC Venugopal ji, other leaders of Congress party, we will succumb to all this pressure and stop questioning the government, then they are miserably wrong.
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4: Meanwhile, amid the nationwide outrage over the NEET controversy, the demand for the complete abolition of the medical entrance examination has once again gained political momentum. Backing the student protest, Tamil Nadu Chief Minister Vijay called for justice for students while condemning the detention of Congress leader Rahul Gandhi. Vijay said Rahul Gandhi was supporting peaceful student protest and described his detention as an assault on democracy. Chief Minister Vijay also demanded to scrap the NEET examination. Former Tamil Nadu Chief Minister M.K. Stalin has also renewed his party's long-standing call to scrap NEET, arguing that the examination has consistently failed students and enabled large-scale irregularities.
13: NEET has become a talking point now. What does state government stand, sir?
14: So officially, nammalude state government porthavarikum complete NEET abolition da engalude ore stand. Kalviya vandu neenga vandu and state udaya maanila pattiyilukku kondu varano. Idha sattapuruma naanga vandu edirkollanum. Adhe samaya maanavargalude students udaya indha ahimsa vadila porara indha protest naanga vandu aadari.
13: You see the Delhi protest, it has been a talking point. Yesterday Rahul Gandhi also was part of.
14: I'm very concerned about the way it's going now. Yena opposition leader ipdi arajagama kaidu pannuvathu nalladalla. 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
15: We had started the protest earlier. We had fought against NEET and DMK had conducted various protests in all part of Tamil Nadu. We are against NEET. Right from the beginning we were fighting against NEET. Even abolition of NEET is one of our major agenda in our manifestos. Well, into 2019 and 2024 parliament elections, we had objected to NEET and we said that NEET should be abolished. So people had supported us. We had got votes also on the basis of our manifesto. But this government, the BJP government, is very adamant because NEET is helping the North Indian states to join medical colleges because the question papers are leaked in North India. So it suits BJP to have NEET. That is the problem with them.
4: NCP SP Chief Sharad Pawar, along with his daughter and MP Supriya Sule, met Prime Minister Narendra Modi earlier today. And the meeting comes amid intense buzz over a possible rapprochement between Sharad Pawar faction and the NDA, with reports suggesting discussions within the party over its future political strategy. While neither side has officially disclosed the agenda of the meeting, the timing has fueled speculation over a possible realignment as well. On that note, we slip into a very short break, but come right back, lots more lined up for you.

0: He has tracked the pulse of power from Washington to Korea. Witnessed history being made in global capitals and conflict zones.
1: This location from Tel Aviv
0: brought clarity to complex issues of national security and international affairs.
2: Prime Minister Narendra Modi spoke to him at length yesterday.
3: The Ayatollah Khamenei is gone.
4: There has been a missile attack right behind me.
5: And we need to rush into a shelter.
6: Heading there.
7: Will Prime Minister KP Sharma Oli resign?
0: And now, Aditya Raj Kaul, covering international affairs like no one else, only on NDTV Network.
8: उसकी ब्लीडिंग रुकी नहीं लगातार था। उसके दूसरे दिन तो उन्होंने मृत्यु घोषित कर दिया उसको। ये हॉस्पिटल की लापरवाही है।
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10: NDTV had reported extensively on why are these deaths happening in Rajasthan.
11: Checked all the medications, the drugs, everything. We called AIIMS Jodhpur also to do an investigation on it.
12: 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NDTV coverage has now four

0: This is the show where we bring you all the hot and happenings from the world of entertainment and lifestyle.
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0: 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I am your host Mayank Chaudhary and this is Limelight.
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3: 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Breaking ground, not just headlines, the meaning behind them. 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
10: The hope is that beyond this election, this will be one of the major issues.
11: With multiple challenges in the fray, the TMC also has done a bit of DJing.
10: Remember, this is also a district that has been plagued by communal violence. Come to some of the sabhas that the BJP is also organizing, especially in the villages of West Bengal.
8: When stories have impact.
12: Padmatar Joshi, managing editor and prime time anchor.
8: Then news has influence.
13: If there's anything about this movement, it is the fact that those participating are some of our youngest citizens.
14: We want a better future.
15: We're all here for the students. There's only one goal in mind, the resignation of Dharmendra Pradhan.
16: I'm here for that idea of a country which I believe in.
13: Hello and welcome to Left, Right and Centre. I'm Vishnu Shom. I'm at the ground zero of the protests, which appear to be the most significant protests in the national capital in years. We've seen a great deal of violence in the last 48 odd hours. Any number of students have been very badly hurt. At the same time, there have been injuries to policemen on the ground as well. But the reason I'm over here is to reflect on the Congress Janata Party's beliefs and the need to fix our education system, not just NEET, but also CBSE and many other exams. Ashutosh and Saurabh with me, thank you both very much for being with us. There is now, I would say, a small chance of hope, would you agree, that your issues are being debated in Parliament? Is that an important

0: first step for you?
1: See, absolutely. We are all up for discussion and debate, and that should have been anyway happening. There shouldn't have been a need for a demand for a discussion. It should have been just natural for the parliament to discuss the issue of NEET paper leaks, exam paper leaks, and the situation of the families who have whose children have died due to this failed, rotten education system. However, that it is happening, it's great. I don't think it's something big of a hope that people should be looking up to. It is something that should have been the standard. That it is not is abnormal. However, the demands that the protesters are raising, those are of the most importance. And we hope that the government is listening and it knows what it is doing.
0: What are your primary demands now? Because they've been changing slightly. I know about Dharmendra Pradhan. But you also want compensation for the families of the students who died by suicide. To resolve this, what are your basic demands?
2: No, I think these two demands have been there since day one, 1 crore compensation and Pradhan's resignation. The only thing that got added was the way the protesters are now being targeted. The peaceful protesters who were mostly peaceful, they didn't resort to any form of violence. What we are understanding is that a lot of them are now will be tried under FIR. Some of them could be as brutal as UAPA, NSA. So the only additional demand that we have made is that none of these protesters who have been very peaceful should be prosecuted in any fabricated cases.
0: And has there been any assurance on that front from the government that the cases will be dropped?
2: No assurance on any of the demands has come so far. In fact, the only round of dialogue we had with JP Nadda was like the day before. Since then, no response or no dialogue from the government has even happened.
0: Is that a bottom line for you, that the charges against the students who are protesting have to be dropped for this to progress? Is that a basic demand?
1: See, absolutely. It's one of our main demands now, because you know this government is very vindictive. It will go against all peaceful protesters as much as it can. So therefore, in order to, you know, not send a chilling effect, we really need the government to agree on this fact that they will not proceed against any of these peaceful protesters and organizers of the protest as well.
0: The one piece of good news is that one student who was critical, it appears, according to the latest medical report, that her condition is better. The ventilator has been taken off and she is responding. Could you tell us anything more that you know about her condition?
2: No, I think so. Saurav is coordinating the medical part more, but as far as I have understood, she is now stable. She is able to talk. She is still on ventilators. Her vitals are being monitored, but more or less her condition is stable. We have been in touch with her brother. She was brutally assaulted by the police here, right here in this particular area. A lot of them were. The number of injuries range in thousands, and hundreds of them were hospitalized. But the only fortunate thing is that none of them have had very serious injuries which have led to casualties.
0: The police say, the government says, that there have been a lot of policemen who have been attacked and are hurt. That's a fact. How did that happen?
1: See, I think compared to the brutality suffered by the students, the policemen, you know, they are all wearing big bandages for very small wounds. I personally went to the hospitals. I checked up on these protesters also, but I also inquired from the doctors about the injuries of the policemen, which we don't want, you know, we are all for peaceful protests. However, the doctors did tell me that most of the policemen, they used the number 98%, 99% of them, have soft tissue injury, which is just, you know, when you are pushing around, that is when you suffer something like that. And it is natural that in a protest as big as this one, as historic as this one, you would see something like that. But the main point is the internet is flooded with the kind of brutality, the draconian manner in which protesters, their heads were broken, their legs were broken, the female protesters were molested, children were, you know, slapped, kicked and abused. I think it's something that the Delhi police will have to answer about very soon.
0: You know, the point that he was mentioning is that most of the policemen received soft tissue injuries. But is it also not correct that most of the student protesters and those involved in the movement also had soft tissue injuries, and almost all of them are out of hospital?
2: You know, I mean, this is not even a comparison. Like, just look at there. We have an entire group of students who are still sitting. Their legs is fractured. One of their heads is a skull broken up, and these are just the ones who we met a day or two ago.
0: Let's walk over there. Let's walk over there and let's show what you are talking about. These are the students who are most injured, right? And so they are over here. So what you are saying is that. The

0: they are remained very, very badly hurt. Go ahead with what you're saying.
1: One of the a few of those protesters. Most of them couldn't come for various reasons. But just see all of them with head injuries, with brutally beaten in the legs. Look at that kind of lathi charge. And you know the policemen,
0: Rakesh.
1: The policemen are legally only allowed to hit below the hips.
0: Yes.
1: But here the policemen, the RAF people, were hit aiming for the head. Imagine the kind of brutality they have suffered.
0: So the counter argument to this is that the moment you broke prohibitory rules, which prevented you from marching, this was bound to happen. How would you respond to those who say that?
2: But the march was peaceful all along. Like, we had a convoy that started from here. They stopped midway when the police asked people to stop. And that was pretty much it. The violence happened only in places where police actually went out of their way and started assaulting people. Right?
0: But what about the videos of the barriers being pushed?
2: Again, in a peaceful... Go for it.
1: See, the barriers being pushed, you know what the police did right here? They opened up the barricades and they brutally started lathi charging, because of which the girl that you mentioned is in ICU. The police caused a stampede-like situation. So it was not the peaceful protesters here who did anything. It was the police's action which led to that kind of situation. So even pushing the barricades, you know, there were some people who were doing it, we were controlling the situation. But the police then, you know, started rushing in their ambulance here, trying to cause a stampede-like situation. But the protesters did not, you know, they controlled the situation. So that is how peaceful people were here.
0: So you're saying...
2: And I'll just add...
0: But you condemn all violence, because there is video of violence against the cops, and none of you are denying that.
2: No,
0: I mean,
2: course.
0: It's clear.
2: We have
0: stone pelting by the protesters also, which is sad, which is terrible.
2: We have from day one maintained this fact that this protest, this movement has to be peaceful. If you just look back, there are only two photos on the stage. Gandhi and Ambedkar.
3: Yeah.
2: That's what we follow as a movement. We have to be non-violent and we have to abide by the law and the constitution of this country. We have maintained this from day one. Any form of heckling, any form of violence is absolutely unacceptable as far as this movement is concerned. Barring a few exceptions, because in every movement you'll have some fringe elements who will do anything. Most of the people where we have seen people doing violence are people who are basically belonging to BJP, who come here in their plain clothes, these BJP goons inside people, and they are the ones who initiate violence. Otherwise, this protest has been extremely, extremely peaceful. Right now, we have about 25,000 people, starting from here all the way till the Sansad Marg, till the Tolstoy Road. All of them are sitting peacefully. All of them are sitting peacefully. They're not even moving. They're just sitting on the road, making their demands.
0: Yeah.
2: So, this narrative that it's the students who are inciting violence is absolutely false. Huh. We have been sitting here for 32 days and nothing of that sort has happened.
1: And one more thing that we should add here about the stone pelting. Our volunteers found a van which had many sacks of stones in it at night. And this was right before the 20th protest, right? We tweeted it out, we tagged the police, we told them to take action, but in the morning when the police came to us with an invitation that the government wants to talk, that is when we again pointed it out, why was that vehicle very close to the protest site? So who was conspiring to make things go wrong? It was a big intelligence failure, it was a big security lapse, which the police has to answer. You should be asking these questions to the police.
0: No, and we are, to be sure. The other big issue is political parties. The Congress, for example, was absent till yesterday. Then they had a big protest outside the PM's house. Do you believe that your peaceful protest is being usurped by various political parties?
2: No, I think this is not a competition. Every political party, every organization that picks up the issues of the youth of this country, they are fighting against this rotten education system. They are asking for Dharmendra Pradhan's resignation. Are more than welcome to do so. Of course, if you start doing things together, the impact will be much more than what it originally is. But if people are doing, organizations are doing things in their own capacity, they are more than welcome to do so. At the end of the day, you have to talk about the youth of this country, and that's all that matters.
0: So one political point is the Aam Aadmi Party saying that this is a fixed match between the BJP and the Congress, because they responded to the Congress protests outside the PM's house within 1 hour. Do you see any merit in that argument?
1: How does that bother with us? I mean, they can fight their political battles. I mean, that is their arena. That's not our arena. Our arena is here. Our demands are clear. Our demands are for the truth. Students have died. Government needs to answer. They are still delaying talks. There have been no talks after the first meeting with JP Nadda. So, you know, the ball is in government's court, and we are totally

0: bothered with only that and not with whatever mudslinging is happening outside of Jantar Mantar and a movement.
1: But you welcome the addition of other political parties, right? That's you don't seem to be averse to it.
2: They are political parties second. They are citizens of this country first. If they resonate with the issue, if they support the idea behind this movement, the idea behind this protest, if they are supportive of the agendas, the demands of this movement, I think they are more than welcome to do so. The only request we have always made is put your flags, put your identities outside these barricades, come with tricolor, come as citizens and representatives of this country and make your point. We do appreciate everyone coming together.
1: So let's talk about the main issue, which is one of education and one of reform of not just NEET, but CBSE, other forms as well. Why did you join this movement? What was your goal? And what is the failing of this education system and exams?
2: I personally joined because my understanding of development, of how countries grow and prosper, how humanity prospers, the only two things that need to change is education and health. Right? And the education system of this country is rotten at its core. The schools, colleges, universities, everything right now is compromised. The only last standing thing that was probably working was government exams, but now what we have slowly understood over all these years is that even that pillar is rotten. So I was really, really happy that finally education became a political issue, because it never has been. Let's be honest about that. So if a movement is able to capture the imagination of the masses on something as important as education, I felt it was an honor for me to, you know, actually join this movement.
1: Let's talk about Sonam Wangchuk. He appears to say that he will end his anshan, his hunger strike, the moment his revised set of guidelines are met. One of them, of course, is compensation. And what is the other one that he mentioned?
3: Dhamendra Pradhan.
1: That's right. So those are the two key points over there. Do you believe that that you will also call off all your protests the moment he does?
0: No, absolutely not. I mean, we all respect Sonam ji, and he has gone through a lot in the past many days. I've lost count of the number of days he's been on hunger strike. I think it's his 26th day. And we want, sir, to break it, because, you know, it's getting worse. It's getting worse day by day. So we are very concerned about his health. And we have told, sir, that, you know, he should break his hunger strike, and we will take this movement forward. We will continue with our protest here. You know, people from all over the country have joined us.
1: No, but that's important what you're saying. You are saying that you will continue this even if Sonam Wangchuk ends his hunger strike, right?
0: Absolutely.
1: To what end?
0: Till we get Dharmendra Pradhan's resignation and till our demands are met. Because, you know, the people here have come from all over the country. They have huge hopes. They look up to this movement as their only hope out of, you know, misery and hopelessness that they have been feeling all these years. And we can't let them down.
1: One final thought to these protesters. They're very young, many of them. Some a little bit older. Boys, girls, young men, young women. And this is a safe space. It has been that for so many weeks, right? I think it's important to stress that. We keep talking about violence, but this has always been a respectful space.
2: No, absolutely, and we are immensely in gratitude of these people that they have finally stood up. They are very fearless. They are very, very educated and very understanding of the core issues, to be honest. And they have been so peaceful, so understanding. See, at the end of the day, this is a 1.5 month old movement. None of us have any experience of managing something of this scale. The only reason why this has been so successful, so peaceful, is because people themselves have taken charge, right? If you just look back, see how many of them are just fanning people on their own. Nobody asked them to do this, right? But they have just felt that this is an important thing. This is a human situation, so we need someone who is constantly fanning. There are so many, almost 200 to 300 Blinkit, Swiggy, Zomato orders. We never asked anyone to donate food. People are just doing this on their own. And that is the beauty of this movement, that it is truly led by the people of this country.
1: If there's anything about this movement, it is the fact that those participating are some of our youngest citizens. Young children from across India over here, they want a better future. That's what it's all about. I've got a lot of young voices here. I'll ask them a few questions. Aapka naam kya hai?
4: Umar sir.
1: Aur aapka umar?
4: 13.
1: 13. Aapka naam?
4: 13.
1: Raisa. Aur aap inke pitaji ho?
5: Salim.
1: Aur aap log kahan se aaye ho?
4: Daryaganj.
1: Aapka behan hai ye?
4: Friend.
1: Okay. Aur aap kyu aaye ho yahan?
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4: I mean, it's all about the students right now, and we were there on the 20th also, as well as yesterday. I came with my parents yesterday, and whatever happened on the 20th, it just goes to show that there has been no administrative or structural, like, the incompetence that's there within the Delhi police. And we are all here for the students. There's only one goal in mind: the resignation of Dharmendra Pradhan, some accountability from the government, for the government to enter into a dialogue with us to understand what's actually wrong. And I mean, at the end of the day, they are on the state payroll. There has to be some audacity, some autonomy, some independence from them to actually disagree with what is wrong. So we are here for every one of us, for all the students, for even those who disagree with our movement. We are here for your children.
1: And why have you come here?
3: I'm here because I believe that sometimes movements and ideas are bigger than people. People who are in power, people who are controlling this regime. The state has been using certain institutions and all its machinery to suppress the citizens and oppress the people of this country. Of course, people are here for many reasons, but I believe that there is an idea of a country that is India that I believed in, that I grew up reading about in textbooks, in the films that we saw, and I'm here for that idea of a country which I believe in.
1: And what, did you see any of the violence? Were you here when the violence,
3: of course,
1: both of
3: yes,
1: you?
3: Of course.
1: What did you see?
3: It was unprovoked and unexpected violence from the state, from the police. Of course, we are told, bachpan mein aapko bataya jata, we are told as we are young that the police is here to save you, it protect you. But here you realize that the police is acting like a weapon, like an agent of the state to unleash havoc on citizens. And it was horrible. We saw people crying, we saw people running away, but then
4: who were in the front line of the protest, literally on their knees, giving out roses to the police officers, to people from the RAF, and they responded with lathi charges, extreme tear gases that they threw at us. And even we experienced, some of our friends were in the hospital after the lathi charges of the stampede broke down. So it was completely unprovoked, and I do not know what they think of us bringing out a riot control vehicle to a peaceful protest. Says a lot about how their protocol was actually, like, how they were briefed for this protocol for this protest.
1: Beta, parso aap aaye the ya sirf aaj aaye? Okay, good, that's good to know. Hi, would you guys join us? Can I ask you a few questions? Come, beta, come. Would you like to say something about why you're here?
5: I've been born and brought up in Delhi, and what happened the day before yesterday is the single worst thing.
1: Were you here day before yesterday?
5: Yeah, I was here day before yesterday.
1: What did you see?
5: It is the single worst thing that I have seen with my own eyes in the city that I call home. I don't think that anyone deserves to be treated that way, no matter what the current ruling party or what the regime tells you to do. You need to have a conscience, and you need to wake up right now. The reason I'm here is because I had been critical of this current government, the current regime, for the longest time. And I'm so glad that people are finally starting to wake up, and they're finally starting to realize that this is not how we deserve to be treated. This is not how someone whose children, they lost their lives, they deserve to be treated. They do not deserve this treatment at all.
1: How old are you?
5: I'm 22.
1: How old are you?
4: 26.
1: And why have you, what did you see? Were you here during the violence?
4: I was not here during the violence, but I had to show up because this is not just a moment of, like, an exam. This is a matter of life and death now. Lives are being taken. And if our government really chooses to retaliate in such an aggressive way, you have to show up. You have to show up and support. And that's the only thing you can
5: this
4: do.
5: This is not even not taking accountability at this point. This is just plain hiding. You're hiding. You're refusing to come out in front of a youth that is just asking for answers and an action. That is the literal basic thing you can expect.
4: It is such a small basic ask.
5: Exactly.
4: And it's not only about that, it's only going to help the children, it's going to help you and our country. And if you can't take accountability for that, and you can't help for this small little matter, then what are you even doing?
1: Well, there you have it, a 22-year-old, a 26-year-old. We saw a 13-year-old girl as well. They're all here because they're worried about their future, which is really a reason all of us should be concerned about what this is all about. It's for the future of our children in our India. with Ali, with camera person Rakesh, and a full NDTV team. Vishnu Som for NDTV.
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8: The fact that there is now suddenly a raging debate with regard to ethanol, why is it that it's happening now?
9: E20, madam, has been around for nearly 2 years now. There are 20 crore two-wheelers using E20. There are 20 lakh four-wheelers using E20. But I think the counter information which has been put out, that this is not something we've done suddenly, that E20 has been around for at least almost 2 years, that E15 has been around for 3.5 years. And by the way, in the last 18 months or 24 months, there have been no complaints.
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10: 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He has tracked the pulse of power from Washington to Korea. 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
22: उसकी ब्लीडिंग रुकी नहीं लगातार था। उसके दूसरे दिन तो उन्होंने मृत्यु घोषित कर दिया उसको। ये हॉस्पिटल की लापरवाही है।
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25: Checked all the medications, the drugs, everything. We called AIIMS Jodhpur also to do an investigation on it.
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0: This is the show where we bring you all the hot and happenings from the world of entertainment and lifestyle.
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10: The hope is that beyond this election, this will be one of the major issues.
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10: Remember, this is also a district that has been plagued by communal violence. 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
8: Then news has influence. The buck stops here with Padmaja Joshi.
10: Your work is being watched by people. 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I think that's really a huge validation.
13: Hello and welcome. You're watching NDTV 24/7 with me, Raisha Sehgal. There's lots lined up for you on the show, but first a quick check on the headlines. Politics continues over paper leak protest. Rahul Gandhi demands Dharmendra Pradhan's resignation, says government is damaging the education system. Centre accuses the Congress of misleading the youth. Policeman killed after terrorists opened fire from a close range in South Kashmir's Anantnag. Major search operation launched. Twenty-one killed in 24 hours as flood situation in Assam worsens. Chief Minister Himanta Biswa Sarma to visit worst-hit areas tomorrow. Indian Air Forces and disaster response teams carry out relief and rescue operation. U.S. President Donald Trump issues a huge warning, says U.S. will destroy a bridge or power plant in Iran each time it shoots a ship in the Strait of Hormuz. Trump's warning comes after U.S. carried out 12th wave of strikes on Iran.

0: Our top focus, Paper League politics continues in the parliament through the day today. The government and the opposition locked horns over the Delhi protests. Union Minister J.P. Nadda asserted that the Senate is ready for a discussion on the issue of NEET paper leak and also questioned Leader of Opposition Rahul Gandhi for being selective. He said that the government will give all answers. This after LOP in Lok Sabha and Congress MP Rahul Gandhi asserted his demand for the resignation of the Education Minister Dharmendra Pradhan. He's now accused the government of destroying the education system, and Rahul Gandhi in that very elaborative press briefing also said that the education system is completely rigged. Take a listen to the reactions, not just from J.P. Nadda, but also Rahul Gandhi, as the politics over paper leak peaks.
1: The thing that is very clear to everybody is that our education system, which was known to be one of the best education systems in the world, is today a rigged system.
2: मैं पूछना चाहूंगा

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1: 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So it's not new that the political parties are entering the fray. We have been part of this Jandra Mandra protest, and all our leaders have been associating with that. And now, since the main opposition party also has joined us, it's good. We welcome the move of the Congress party and Rahul Gandhi. Now, one thing is very clear. The message of the strike, agitation, protest is resonating across the country.
2: Earlier, NDTV's political editor Vasudha Venugopal spoke with Congress MP on the showdown in Parliament over neat discussion.
3: The crux of this ongoing deadlock between the opposition MPs and the Treasury benches in the Parliament is the protest that took place on the 20th of July, and also the protest that was initiated by Congress MP Rahul Gandhi outside the Prime Minister's residence. Both of them reiterating one point, the resignation of Dharmendra Pradhan, the Education Minister of India. The larger context is, of course, educational reforms in the country. To talk about all of this, we have with us senior Congress MP, former Minister, Dr. Shashi Tharoor. Dr. Tharoor, thank you so much for your time. My first question to you, sir, let me ask you straight away the political flashpoint. You know, BJP feels that Congress is weaponizing the aspirations of students. It's riding the momentum of some other protest. And Rahul Gandhi has a certain, element of anarchy, in him when he protests like this. And that should have been completely avoided.
4: Oh, first of all, this is an absurd charge, because the BJP were the past masters when they were in opposition of weaponizing other people's movements, like the Anna Hazare movement, which the BJP weaponized to ride this horse of corruption into the government in 2014. So naturally, political parties in the opposition will always use whatever the national sentiment is in their favor. And if that national sentiment can be whipped up to support themselves, they will do so, number one. Number two, I think you should understand, Vasudha, that the Congress party started its own Chhatron Ki Goonj many months before the Jantar Mantar protest started. I mean, the students across the country have been expressing their deep frustration and unhappiness over the repeated leaks of exam papers by the NTA. The NEET exam was the last straw. It was not the first such example of a paper leak. And when the students were so agitated, quite naturally, the Congress party said, this is an issue we must take up. And Congress-leaning students started, through our student wing, the Chhatron Ki Goonj, which is going on from city to city, having student protests. Now, I'm not saying that there's any monopoly. Anybody can have a protest on any issue that matters to them. And other parties were welcome to either join us or do their own. And when this happened in Jantar Mantar, it was echoing a stand we had already taken. So it's not that we came in late to this issue. We have been on this issue before, and many of us have been speaking out about the need for accountability. One of the key principles of democracy is when something really goes wrong that hurts the interests of ordinary citizens of our country, our government should be accountable. And that's something we've been demanding well before Jantar Mantar started and well before this parliament session.
3: Dr. Tharoor, before I go to the criticism of the Congress party, and I want to ask you questions on that, I want to ask you, you met the protesters yourself. Tell us a little bit about what did you feel, what are their complaints, what do they want?
4: So I didn't go on stage. I didn't meet the CJP leaders. I didn't make a political speech. I went there only to meet students, and I only went there to talk to ordinary people. So it was a lot of people who were expressing to me their great pain and frustration at what had happened to them the previous day. I went last night, so Monday had been the day when they were very badly abused, beaten, walloped, manhandled in disgraceful ways. And I heard a young girl telling me about the experience not only of personally being manhandled by male police policemen, but also of witnessing men in plain clothes using lathis, which had nails studded in them that were used to hit people. And she witnessed people being gashed open with the lathi. She was in tears, and I could fully understand her feeling. There was a young man with a bandage under his eye because he'd been hit just below the eye. He'd also been hit on the head, and he had a bandage going from head to eye. And he was saying, all I was doing was distributing water to the protesters. I wasn't even protesting myself. So these are the kinds of stories that I heard. And of course, there was inevitably a couple of students who said, you know, our families voted for BJP. We can't believe the government would do this to us instead of listening to us. And I think, therefore, it has been a shocking revelation of how blind and insensitive our government has been to even something which people who are otherwise supporters of them thought that they would be responsive to. Instead of responding, instead of engaging, they went ahead and chose the method of actually hitting people, dragging away people into detention, the shocking way in which they pulled Sonam Wangchuk out of his fast. And just later, a few hours later yesterday, you saw what happened to Rahul Gandhi. I mean, this is not democracy in action. Mm. This is not how a mature democracy behaves. This is actually the most contemptible and disgraceful behavior by a government that seems to be completely cornered, that feels it has no narrative, it has no moral authority. All it has is the force of the police behind it. You put the power of the police against the poetry of protest, right. You tell me what the people will want.
2: All right, we have some breaking news coming in on this. Salman Khan has now reacted to the student protest. He has backed the student protest, which is happening. He goes on to say, paper leaks are a serious issue. Salman also praises students' peaceful stand and says, don't politicize student protests at this point of time. He further goes on to say, credit belongs to students and that there should be no politicizing of the protest, which is happening in Jantar Mantar. And he also asserts that protest is the right way. I want to go across to entertainment editor Abira. Abira, you know, there were a lot of questions being raised on a lot of stars not coming out and showing up their opinion on the current protest in Jantar Mantar. But now Salman Khan, one of the biggest stars, coming out and backing students' protests, but says that this should not be politicized.
5: Yes, absolutely. This was long overdue. It is always said that Bollywood never comes out and supports a cause, something like this. But finally, when an actor like Salman Khan, a superstar, comes out and talks about it, it gives a lot of voices from the industry might get support to come out. Doesn't matter what they, what their opinion is, but at least to come out and talk about it. So coming from Salman Khan, this is a big deal and much appreciated that he comes out and gives his opinion and what he thinks, like you said and mentioned clearly, that he has appreciated the stand that has been taken by the student. He has posted a picture of himself as a student in a uniform, school uniform as a child, and put out a long note supporting the students. But at the same time, he has also mentioned the issue is between the students and the educational system. It should not be hijacked politically.
2: Abira,
5: the credit should only go to the students. So, yes,
2: right,
5: that's
2: a nuance,
5: very important move.
2: Right, Abira, a nuanced stand taken by Salman Khan, where he says that I stand with the students, but I don't want this movement to get politicized. Thanks very much, Abira. Moving on to the same very story, but how a war of words has now emerged between the Aam Aadmi Party and the Congress. This is over. Who is hijacking or distracting away from a youth-led movement? Well, it all began last evening when LOP Rahul Gandhi staged a sit-in outside Prime Minister Modi's residence along with senior Congress leaders. The Aam Aadmi Party, which had been showing support, solidarity with protesters at Jantar Mantar, sharply attacked Rahul's protest, accusing Rahul of attempting to weaken the youth-led movement by conspiring with the BJP. With attention now on Rahul's protest, Aam Aadmi Party questioned that while protesters could not reach Parliament, how did Rahul and his party manage to reach PM's residence? Further alluding that the only reason Rahul managed to do this as opposed to a month-long students' movement is because BJP and Congress were colluding to take the attention away from Jantar Mantar.
6: देर कर दी सनम आते आते कांग्रेस वाले अब जब पिछले 22-23 दिन से नौजवान और खासकर स्टूडेंट लगातार प्रोटेस्ट पे हैं। अरविंद केजरीवाल जी भी गए, संजय जी गए, तमाम हमारे लीडर साहबान गए। अब सारे देश में जब 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
0: 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Imagine the kind of attitude of this government where leader of the opposition Rahul Gandhi ji is dragged, the blood came out. There is, and for what? For what? When Rahul Gandhi ji is taking up the issue of the students, when Rahul Gandhi ji is being the voice of the students, he is being treated like this. And if the government feels that by dragging Rahul Gandhi ji or by detaining Rahul Gandhi ji, Priyanka Gandhi ji, KC Venugopal ji, other leaders of Congress party, we will succumb to all this pressure and stop questioning the government, then they are miserably wrong.
8: मेरा तो पूरा समर्थन है, बहुत अच्छा किया है राहुल, इशू को सबके सामने लाया। धर्मेंद्र प्रधान का रेजिग्नेशन और नीट लीक के बारे में जांच ये होना ही चाहिए, हम इसको समर्थन करते हैं।
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2: Meanwhile, amid the nationwide outrage over the NEET controversy, the demand for the complete abolition of the medical entrance examination has once again gained political momentum. Backing the student protest, Tamil Nadu Chief Minister Vijay called for justice for students while condemning the detention of Congress leader Rahul Gandhi. Vijay said Rahul Gandhi was supporting peaceful student protest and described his detention as an assault on democracy. Chief Minister Vijay also demanded to scrap the NEET examination. Former Tamil Nadu Chief Minister M.K. Stalin has also renewed his party's long-standing call to scrap NEET, arguing that the examination has consistently failed students and enabled large-scale irregularities.
10: Has become a talking point now. What does state government stand, sir?
11: So officially, nammalude state government portha varaikum complete NEET abolition da engalude ore stand. Kalviya vandu neenga vandu and state udaya maanila pattiyilukku kondu varano. Idha sattapuruma naanga vandu edirkollanum. Adhe samaya maanavargalude students udaya indha ahimsa vadila porara indha protest naanga vandu aadari.
10: You see the Delhi protester, it has been a talking point. Yesterday Rahul Gandhi also was part of.
11: I'm very concerned about the way it's going now. Yena opposition leader epdi arajagama kaidu pannuvathu nalladalla. அப்போ என்ன பண்ணுன்னா அங்கே வந்து அடிதடி பண்ணுறதோ வன்முறை, அதுக்கு பதிலாக கூப்பிட்டு பேசுங்க. எல்லாரையும் வச்சு அவங்க வந்து ஒரு தேர்ட் பார்ட்டியாக கூட இருக்கலாம், ஒரு பொலிட்டிக்கல் பார்ட்டியாக இருக்கலாம், எல்லாரையும் கூப்பிட்டு நீங்கள் உட்கார வச்சு பேசி சுமூக தீர்வு, ஒரு நல்ல சொல்யூஷனை எழுதணும் நான் கேட்டுக்கிறேன்.
12: We had started the protest earlier. We had fought against NEET and DMK had conducted various protests in all part of Tamil Nadu. We are against NEET. Right from the beginning we were fighting against NEET. Even abolition of NEET is one of our major agenda in our manifestos. Well, into 2019 and 2024 parliament elections, we had objected to NEET and we said that NEET should be abolished. So people had supported us. We had got votes also on the basis of our manifesto. But this government, the BJP government, is very adamant because NEET is helping the North Indian states to join medical colleges because the question papers are leaked in North India. So it suits BJP to have NEET. That is the problem with them.
2: NCP SP Chief Sharad Pawar, along with his daughter and MP Supriya Sule, met Prime Minister Narendra Modi earlier today. And the meeting comes amid intense buzz over a possible rapprochement between Sharad Pawar faction and the NDA, with reports suggesting discussions within the party over its future political strategy. While neither side has officially disclosed the agenda of the meeting, the timing has fueled speculation over a possible realignment as well. On that note, we slip into a very short break, but come right back, lots more lined up for you. when others are warming up and raring to go. The stories that matter, the stories that shape your life.
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13: The fact that there is now suddenly a raging debate with regard to ethanol, why is it that it's happening now?
14: E20, madam, has been around for nearly 2 years now. There are 20 crore two-wheelers using E20. There are 20 lakh four-wheelers using E20. But I think the counter information which has been put out, that this is not something we've done suddenly, that E20 has been around for at least almost 2 years, that E15 has been around for 3.5 years. And by the way, in the last 18 months or 24 months, there have been no complaints.
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18: In the Kargil area.
17: North Ukraine.
2: Moving on, the death toll in the Sikkim tunnel collapse has now risen to 21, with rescue teams continuing a desperate operation to reach five workers who remain trapped inside the under-construction NHPC Teesta Stage 6 hydropower tunnel in Namchi district. According to officials, 25 workers were inside the tunnel when a suspected methane gas explosion triggered the collapse on Monday afternoon. 12 bodies have now been recovered so far, while 7 victims have been identified. Rescue teams from the NDRF, SDRF, Army, NHPC and a specialised mining rescue unit from West Bengal are working round the clock despite extremely difficult conditions. The Sikkim government has announced an ex gratia of 4 lakh rupees for the families of those killed and 50,000 rupees for the injured. Prime Minister Modi has spoken to Chief Minister Prem Singh Tamang, further assuring full support from the centre, and also announced an additional ex gratia of 2 lakh rupees from the next of kin of each deceased worker. The state government has also ordered a high-level probe into the suspected methane gas blast that led to the collapse, even as efforts remain focused on locating and rescuing the 5 workers still trapped inside the tunnel.
19: देखिए यह कोऑर्डिनेशन अच्छा था बोल के फटाफट जो है यह काम हो रहा है, रेस्क्यू का काम भी हो रहा है. दुर्भाग्य की बात यह है कि मीथेन गैस का इतना ये है कि थोड़ा ये हो रहा है और अभी फिर
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0: He has tracked the pulse of power from Washington to Korea. 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
8: उसकी ब्लीडिंग रुकी नहीं लगातार था। उसके दूसरे दिन उन्होंने मृत्यु घोषित कर दिया उसको। ये हॉस्पिटल की लापरवाही है।
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11: Checked all the medications, the drugs, everything. We've called AIIMS Jodhpur also to do an investigation on it.
12: Big NDTV impact when it comes to Rajasthan maternity deaths. NDTV coverage has now forced

0: This is the show where we bring you all the hot and happenings from the world of entertainment and lifestyle.
1: Really?
0: Fashion that made you gag. Films that made you fangirl. Art that made it to the gram. And trends that kept us with the program. Let's get it. Hello and welcome to a brand new show. I am your host, Mayank Chaudhary, and this is Limelight.
2: Hello and welcome. You're watching Newsnight with me, Raisha Sehgal. On the show today, 7 months of wait is over. Jananayagan is finally hitting the theatres in less than a few hours. The release follows months of censorship disputes, court battles, and even leaks. And that's our special edition show tonight on Newsnight.

0: Well, the wait for Jenna Nigan has finally ended. Tomorrow marks the release of Jenna Nigan, and excitement has reached a fever pitch among the fans. Social media has begun buzzing with countdowns, fan-made posters and celebrations as audiences eagerly await what many expect to be one of the year's biggest releases. With high expectations surrounding the movie story, performances and music, theatres are now preparing for packed shows and a festive atmosphere. One thing is certain, fans are ready to welcome Jenna Nigan to the big screen with tremendous enthusiasm.
1: Just a few more hours to go for the release of Chief Minister Vijay's Jenna.

0: hundreds of Vijay fans here who are here just to get that ticket, get those tickets for Thursday, first day, first show. Neenga solunga ticket ka Jananayagan ticket ka vandirkeengla?
1: Ama ama first day first show ticket ka wait pandrom, kaalaiyil irundhu wait pandrom, idhu varaikku counter open pannala, naangal kaalaiyil irundhu wait pannit irukkom, indha mari edhu result innum varala.
0: Kaalaiyil irundhu wait pannu?
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0: So these guys, they are saying they've been waiting for the last couple of days. Some of them are waiting since 7 a.m. today. 3 a.m. Ah?
1: 3 a.m.
0: Some of them have been waiting since 3 a.m. today just to get hold of those tickets. So these are offline ticket counters, but they are shut. They are shut, but these guys are watching, waiting with anticipation. Okay, neenga sollunga inga ticket ka nare per wait pandra, moona la wait pandra. How excited are you? Neenga Vijay get up la vandirkeenga?
5: Romba santoshama irukku. 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
0: Just a day before the release of Chief Minister Vijay's mega film Jananayagan, preparations are underway at Rohini Theatre, as you can see, and fans have also gathered here in anticipation. We have a lot of women fans here. Hello, thank you for talking to NDTV. Evlo excited a irukinga?
6: Sama happy a irukom inda thiruvaai kondaradhukku, romba happy.
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0: 6 மந்த்ஸை
9: Well, you can clearly see the excitement there amongst Thalapathy Vijay's fans, and it is one of the most anticipated movies of the year and perhaps the most political movie ever fronted by a sitting chief minister. Jananayagan isn't just Vijay's cinematic farewell from hidden political references to record-breaking business deals. The movie has been making headlines long before its release. Here are some of the lesser-known facts behind Tamil cinema's biggest release.
10: A film, a farewell, and a political statement. Jananayagan will be the first film of a sitting chief minister to hit the screens. But behind the hype lies a fascinating story. Did you know Vijay's character in the film is named Thalapathy Vetri Kondan? Its initials spell TVK, the very same abbreviation as Tamilaga Vetri Kanagam, Vijay's political party. But that reference almost didn't survive the censor process. One dialogue, Ambedkar Sattam to TVK Sattam, was altered by the makers after the CBFC process. The political reference was muted and removed from both the audio and visual track without changing the film's runtime. The film itself had a turbulent journey. Originally scheduled to release on January 9, 2026, Jananayagan was delayed for over 6 months after certification objections. The film was referred to a revising committee following complaints that certain scenes allegedly hurt religious sentiments and portrayed the armed forces in an objectionable manner. Now, with an A certificate from the CBFC and a runtime of just over 3 hours, the film is finally set for release on July 23rd. The scale of the project is equally staggering. produced by KVN Productions and directed by H. Vinoth. The film is reportedly mounted on a budget of nearly 300 crore rupees. Vijay is also said to have received a record 275 crore rupee remuneration, making it one of the biggest paychecks in Indian cinema. The film's non-theatrical business has already shattered records. Amazon Prime Video has reportedly acquired the streaming rights for around 121 crore rupees, while the satellite rights have been sold for approximately rupees 64 crore. Music too is driving the buzz. The first single, Thalapathi Kacheri, has crossed 180 million YouTube views, while the soundtrack, Oru Pere Valaru, has already garnered more than 64 million views. Adding to the excitement is the cast. Bollywood actor Bobby Deol plays the antagonist, marking his second Tamil film after Kanguva. The film also stars Pooja Hegde and Mamita Baiju. For fans, Jananayagan is more than a blockbuster. It is the last time they'll see one of Tamil cinema's biggest stars on silver screen. And for Vijay, it could well be the final crossover between cinema and politics as the next act of his career begins. Bureau Report, NDTV.
9: Well, after months of delays, controversy and a long certification battle, Vijay's Jananayagan is finally heading to theatres in less than a few hours. And if advanced bookings are any indication, the wait has only made fans more eager. The political action drama, believed to be Vijay's final movie before its full-time political journey, is already creating a box office storm. Take a look.
3: Seven months of waiting, endless speculation, and a prolonged battle with the censor board. Vijay's Jananayagan has finally crossed every hurdle on its way to the big screen. And for Vijay's fans, the wait seems to have been worth it. With the film now locked for a July 23rd release, advance bookings have opened to a phenomenal response, proving that Superstar's box office pull hasn't faded one bit. Within hours of bookings opening, Jananayagan had already crossed over 6.7 crore, including block bookings. The Tamil version alone sold more than 1.33 lakh tickets across nearly 2,400 shows, while booking for the Telugu and Hindi versions are expected to gather pace as more screens open up. The biggest response has come from Karnataka, followed by Tamil Nadu and Kerala. Trade experts expect these numbers to rise sharply over the next few days as more theatres open bookings. It's not just advance booking numbers grabbing attention, the ticket prices are making headlines too. While Tamil Nadu has kept prices under control, Bengaluru has emerged as the costliest market for the film, with recliner seats priced as high as 2,500 rupees. In contrast, Chennai has capped ticket prices between Rs. 54 and Rs. 190. The frenzy is evident there too. Kamala Cinemas announced it sold over 10,000 tickets within minutes of bookings opening at its theatre alone. With a planned release across 7,000 to 8,000 screens in over 30 countries, Jananayagan is gearing up for a massive worldwide opening. Now all eyes are on one question. Can Jananayagan rewrite the record books? Rajnikant's Kooli currently holds the record for the biggest opening day ever for a Tamil film, collecting a staggering 151 crore worldwide. Before that, the benchmark belonged to Vijay's own Leo, which opened to 148.5 crore globally. With advanced bookings already off to a flying start, can Jananayagan finally help Vijay reclaim the opening day crown? The answer will unfold on July 23rd. This is Abhira Dhar from Mumbai for NDTV.
9: The countdown to Jananayagan release has begun with just a few hours to go before the release. The makers have dropped

0: new teaser that blends the real and real Vijay. Packed with action and power, it gives the clearest glimpse yet into Vijay's character.
1: Fire, fury, and flair. The 18-second latest teaser of Jananayagan is loaded with action. It opens with Vijay firing a gun at his enemies and slashing away at them. He punches, shoots, and fights his way through. The teaser shows him in vivacious outfits, including police and prison uniforms. A tiny glimpse also shows Vijay dressed in a white shirt and dark jacket, as he does now after becoming the chief minister. The new teaser marks a turning point for a film that has had one of Tamil cinema's most turbulent journeys. The original trailer was released back in January, ahead of its planned Pongal release. But prolonged battle over CBFC certification, combined with an online leak, kept the project in limbo for months. Since then, fans had only seen posters, songs, and release date announcements.

0: This is the first new moving footage from the film in months. The promo also offers fresh clues about the story. Director H. Vinoth had previously said the film moves beyond conventional commercial action. Instead, focusing on modern warfare and a battle to protect Indian democracy. According to Vinoth, the story follows Vijay's character as he protects a young girl before confronting a larger threat facing the nation itself. The antagonist, he says, is driven by power and greed. While the hero stands as the defender of democracy. With the controversy now behind it, the marketing campaign has finally shifted into top gear. And with the release just days away, the makers are betting on the action, the scale, and Vijay's return to the big screen.
1: I am coming.
0: Bureau Report, NDTV.
2: Well, Vijay recently grabbed headlines with the Jananayagan poster that confirmed the movie had cleared censorship. More notably, the poster introduced him as the Honorable Chief Minister of Tamil Nadu, C. Joseph Vijay, instead of the familiar Thalapathi Vijay, further reflecting his evolving public identity as anticipation continued to build for what was expected to be his final movie.
3: சம்பவம் பண்றவனு கேள்விப்பட்டிருப்ப அதுல ரெக்கார்டு வைக்கிறவனு கேள்விப்பட்டிருக்கியா?
4: The man once introduced to millions as Thalapathi Vijay is now being presented very differently. Sharing the latest Jananayagan poster on his official Instagram handle, Vijay announced that the film has received its censor certificate. But it isn't just the certificate that has grabbed attention. The poster identifies him as the Honorable Chief Minister of Tamil Nadu, C. Joseph Vijay, a significant departure from the branding seen in earlier posters, which prominently featured the title Thalapathi Vijay. The imagery is equally striking. Vijay appears dressed entirely in black, a look that has increasingly become synonymous with his public appearances since assuming

0: office as chief minister. For supporters, it reinforces the image of a political leader. For cinema fans, it marks the merging of Vijay's real and real-life identities. The new poster, however, keeps one mystery alive. There is no official release date. It simply says, coming soon.
1: Coming.
0: Jananayagan is arriving in theatres on July 23rd. The film has already weathered a turbulent journey with certification delays, piracy leaks and legal battles dominating headlines. Now with the censor process complete and the chief minister himself kickstarting promotions, the focus shifts back to the big screen. Expected to be Vijay's final film before devoting himself fully to politics, Jananayagan is no longer another movie release. It is the first film being promoted by a sitting chief minister who is also its leading star. A moment that blends cinema, politics and personality in a way few Indian films ever have. Bureau Report, NDTV.
2: What seems settled for me is unfinished business. So I rewind, I pause, I reflect, I dig, until what's buried stands up to be counted. Breaking ground, not just headlines, the meaning behind them. This is Breaking Ground with me, Vedika Sood.
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4: Your friend said, "Ye le le." 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
9: The hope is that beyond this election, this will be one of the major issues.
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9: Remember, this is also a district that has been plagued by communal violence. Come to some of the sabhas that the BJP is also organizing, especially in the villages of West Bengal.
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7: Then news has influence. The buck stops here with Padmata Joshi.
9: Your work is being watched by people. You think that you're making an impact in this time. 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
14: The fact that there is now suddenly a raging debate with regard to ethanol, why is it that it's happening now?
15: E20, madam, has been around for nearly 2 years now. There are 20 crore two-wheelers using E20. There are 20 lakh four-wheelers using E20. But I think the counter information which has been put out, that this is not something we've done suddenly, that E20 has been around for at least almost 2 years, that E15 has been around for 3.5 years. And by the way, in the last 18 months or 24 months, there have been no complaints.
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0: 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He has tracked the pulse of power from Washington to Korea. Witnessed history being made in global capitals and conflict zones.
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11: 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Uske dusre din dono ne mitto ko.
12: Welcome, you're watching NDTV 24/7 with me, Raisha Sehgal. There's lots lined up for you on the show, but first a quick check on the headlines. Politics continues over paper leak protest. Rahul Gandhi demands Dharmendra Pradhan's resignation, says government is damaging the education system. Centre accuses the Congress of misleading the youth. Policeman killed after terrorist opened fire from a close range in South Kashmir's Anantnag. Major search operation launched. ...21 killed in 24 hours as flood situation in Assam worsens. Chief Minister Himanta Biswa Sarma to visit worst-hit areas tomorrow. Indian Air Forces and disaster response teams carry out relief and rescue operation. U.S. President Donald Trump issues a huge warning, says U.S. will destroy a bridge or power plant in Iran each time it shoots a ship in the Strait of Hormuz. Trump's warning comes after U.S. carried out 12th wave of strikes on Iran.

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1: 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We have been part of this Jandra Mandra protest, and all our leaders have been associating with that. And now, since the main opposition party also has joined us, it's good. We welcome the move of the Congress party and Rahul Gandhi. Now, one thing is very clear. The message of the strike, agitation, protest is resonating across the country.
2: Earlier, NDTV's political editor Vasudha Venugopal spoke with Congress MP on the showdown in Parliament over neat discussion.
3: The crux of this ongoing deadlock between the opposition MPs and the Treasury benches in the Parliament is the protest that took place on the 20th of July and also the protest that was initiated by Congress MP Rahul Gandhi outside the Prime Minister's residence, both of them reiterating one point, the resignation of Dharmendra Pradhan, the Education Minister of India. The larger context is, of course, educational reforms in the country. To talk about all of this, we have with us senior Congress MP, former minister, Dr. Shashi Tharoor. Dr. Tharoor, thank you so much for your time. My first question to you, sir, let me ask you straight away the political flashpoint. You know, BJP feels that Congress is weaponizing the aspirations of students. It's riding the momentum of some other protest. And Rahul Gandhi has a certain, element of anarchy, in him when he protests like this. And that should have been completely avoided.
4: Oh, first of all, this is an absurd charge because the BJP were the past masters when they were in opposition of weaponizing other people's movements, like the Anna Hazare movement, which the BJP weaponized to ride this horse of corruption into the government in 2014. So naturally, political parties in the opposition will always use whatever the national sentiment is in their favor. And if that national sentiment can be whipped up to support themselves, they will do so, number one. Number two, I think you should understand, Vasudha, that the Congress party started its own Chhatron Ki Goonj many months before the Jantar Mantar protest started. I mean, the students across the country have been expressing their deep frustration and unhappiness over the repeated leaks of exam papers by the NTA. The NEET exam was the last straw. It was not the first such example of a paper leak. And when the students were so agitated, quite naturally, the Congress party said, this is an issue we must take up. And Congress-leaning students started, through our student wing, the Chhatron Ki Goonj, which is going on from city to city, having student protests. Now, I'm not saying that there's any monopoly. Anybody can have a protest on any issue that matters to them. And other parties were welcome to either join us or do their own. And when this happened in Jantar Mantar, it was echoing a stand we had already taken. So it's not that we came in late to this issue. We have been on this issue before, and many of us have been speaking out about the need for accountability. One of the key principles of democracy is when something really goes wrong that hurts the interests of ordinary citizens of our country, our government should be accountable. And that's something we've been demanding well before Jantar Mantar started and well before this parliament session.
3: Dr. Tharoor, before I, go to the criticism of the Congress party, and I want to ask you questions on that, I want to ask you, you met the protesters yourself. Tell us a little bit about what did you feel, what are their complaints, what do they want?
4: So I didn't go on stage. I didn't meet the CJP leaders. I didn't make a political speech. I went there only to meet students, and I only went there to talk to ordinary people. So it was a lot of people who were expressing to me their great pain and frustration at what had happened to them the previous day. I went last night, so Monday had been the day when they were very badly abused, beaten, walloped, manhandled in disgraceful ways. And I heard a young girl telling me about the experience, not only of personally being manhandled by male police, but also of witnessing men in plain clothes using lathis which had nails studded in them that were used to hit people. And she witnessed people being gashed open with the lathi. She was in tears, and I could fully understand her feeling. There was a young man with a bandage under his eye because he'd been hit just below the eye. He'd also been hit on the head, and he had a bandage going from head to eye. And he was saying, all I was doing was distributing water to the protesters. I wasn't even protesting myself. So these are the kinds of stories that I heard. And of course, there was inevitably a

0: couple of students who said, you know, our families voted for BJP. We can't believe the government would do this to us instead of listening to us. And I think, therefore, it has been a shocking revelation of how blind and insensitive our government has been to even something which people who are otherwise supporters of them thought that they would be responsive to. Instead of responding, instead of engaging, they went ahead and chose the method of actually hitting people, dragging away people into detention, the shocking way in which they pulled Sonam Wangchuk out of his fast. And just later, a few hours later yesterday, you saw what happened to Rahul Gandhi. I mean, this is not democracy in action. Mm. This is not how a mature democracy behaves. This is actually the most contemptible and disgraceful behavior by a government that seems to be completely, completely cornered, that feels it has no narrative, it has no moral authority. All it has is the force of the police behind it. You put the power of the police against the poetry of protest, right. You tell me what the people will want.
1: All right, we have some breaking news coming in on this. Salman Khan has now reacted to the student protest. He has backed the student protest, which is happening. He goes on to say, paper leaks are a serious issue. Salman also praises students' peaceful stand and says, don't politicize student protests at this point of time. He further goes on to say, credit belongs to students and that there should be no politicizing of the protest which is happening in Jantar Mantar. And he also asserts that protest is the right way. I want to go across to entertainment editor Abira. Abira, you know, there were a lot of questions being raised on a lot of stars not coming out and showing up their opinion on the current protest in Jantar Mantar. But now Salman Khan, one of the biggest stars, coming out and backing students' protests, but says that this should not be politicized.
2: Yes, absolutely. This was long overdue. It is always said that Bollywood never comes out and supports a cause, something like this. But finally, when an actor like Salman Khan, a superstar, comes out and talks about it, it gives a lot of voices from the industry might get support to come out. Doesn't matter what they, what their opinion is, but at least to come out and talk about it. So coming from Salman Khan, this is a big deal and much appreciated that he comes out and gives his opinion and what he thinks, like you said and mentioned clearly, that he has appreciated the stand that has been taken by the student. He has posted a picture of himself as a student in a uniform, school uniform as a child, and put out a long note supporting the students. But at the same time, he has also mentioned the issue is between the students and the educational system. It should not be hijacked politically.
1: Abira,
2: the credit should only go to the students. So yes,
1: right,
2: that's
1: a
2: very important move.
1: Right, Abira, a nuanced stand taken by Salman Khan, where he says that I stand with the students, but I don't want this movement to get politicized. Thanks very much, Abira. Now moving on to the same very story, but how a war of words has now emerged between the Aam Aadmi Party and the Congress. This is over. Who is hijacking or distracting away from a youth-led movement? Well, it all began last evening when LOP Rahul Gandhi staged a sit-in outside Prime Minister Modi's residence along with senior Congress leaders. The Aam Aadmi Party, which had been showing support, solidarity with protesters at Jantar Mantar, sharply attacked Rahul's protest, accusing Rahul of attempting to weaken the youth-led movement by conspiring with the BJP. With attention now on Rahul's protest, Aam Aadmi Party questioned that while protesters could not reach Parliament, how did Rahul and his party manage to reach PM's residence? Further alluding that the only reason Rahul managed to do this as opposed to a month-long students' movement is because BJP and Congress were colluding to take the attention away from Jantar Mantar.
3: देर कर दी सनम आते आते कांग्रेस वाले अब जब पिछले 22-23 दिन से नौजवान और खासकर स्टूडेंट लगातार प्रोटेस्ट पे हैं अरविंद केजरीवाल जी भी गए संजय जी गए तमाम हमारे लीडर साहबान गए अब सारे देश में जब बात 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
5: 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When Rahul Gandhiji is taking up the issue of the students, when Rahul Gandhiji is being the voice of the students, he is being treated like this. And if the government feels that by dragging Rahul Gandhiji or by detaining Rahul Gandhiji, Priyanka Gandhiji, KC Venugopalji, other leaders of Congress party, we will succumb to all this pressure and stop questioning the government, then they are miserably wrong.
6: मेरा तो पूरा समर्थन है, बहुत अच्छा किया राहुल इशू को सबके सामने लाया, धर्मेंद्र प्रधान का रेजिग्नेशन और नीट लीक के बारे में जांच ये होना ही चाहिए, हम इसको समर्थन करते हैं।
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1: Meanwhile, amid the nationwide outrage over the NEET controversy, the demand for the complete abolition of the medical entrance examination has once again gained political momentum. Backing the student protest, Tamil Nadu Chief Minister Vijay called for justice for students while condemning the detention of Congress leader Rahul Gandhi. Vijay said Rahul Gandhi was supporting peaceful student protest and described his detention as an assault on democracy. Chief Minister Vijay also demanded to scrap the NEET examination. Former Tamil Nadu Chief Minister M.K. Stalin has also renewed his party's long-standing call to scrap NEET, arguing that the examination has consistently failed students and enabled large-scale irregularities.
8: Has become a talking point now. What does state government stand, sir?
9: So officially, nammalude state government apartha varaikum complete NEET abolition da engalude ore stand. Kalviya vandu neenga vandu and state odeya maanila pattiyilukku kondu varano. Idha sattapuruma naanga vandu edirkollanum. Adhe samayam maanavargalude students odeya and ahimsa vadila porara and protest naanga vandu aadhari.
8: You see the Delhi protest, it has been a talking point. Yesterday Rahul Gandhi also was part of.
9: I'm very concerned about the way it's going now. Yena opposition leader ipdi arajagama kaidu pannuvathu nalladalla. அப்ப என்ன பண்ணுன்னா அங்க வந்து அடிதடி பண்றதோ வன்முறை அதுக்கு பதிலா கூப்பிட்டு பேசுங்க, எல்லாரையும் வச்சு ஒரு அவங்க வந்து ஒரு தேர்ட் பார்ட்டியா கூட இருக்கலாம், ஒரு பொலிட்டிக்கல் பார்ட்டியா இருக்கலாம், எல்லாரையும் கூப்பிட்டு நீங்க உட்கார வச்சு பேசி சுமூக தீர்வு ஒரு நல்ல சொல்யூஷனை எழுதணும் நான் கேட்டுக்கிறேன்.
6: We had started the protest earlier. We had fought against NEET and DMK had conducted various protests in all part of Tamil Nadu. We are against NEET. Right from the beginning we were fighting against NEET. Even abolition of NEET is one of our major agenda in our manifestos. Well, into 2019 and 2024 parliament elections, we had objected to NEET and we said that NEET should be abolished. So people had supported us. We had got votes also on the basis of our manifesto. But this government, the BJP government, is very adamant because NEET is helping the North Indian states to join medical colleges because the question papers are leaked in North India. So it suits BJP to have NEET. That is the problem with them.
1: NCP SP Chief Sharad Pawar, along with his daughter and MP Supriya Sule, met Prime Minister Narendra Modi earlier today. And the meeting comes amid intense buzz over a possible rapprochement between Sharad Pawar faction and the NDA, with reports suggesting discussions within the party over its future political strategy. While neither side has officially disclosed the agenda of the meeting, the timing has fueled speculation over a possible realignment as well. On that note, we slip into a very short break, but come right back, lots more lined up for you.

0: This is the show where we bring you all the hot and happenings from the world of entertainment and lifestyle.
1: Really?
0: Fashion that made you gag. Films that made you fangirl. Art that made it to the ground.

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2: On that note, we slip into a very short break. 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
4: The fact that there is now suddenly a raging debate with regards to ethanol, why is it that it's happening now?
5: E20, madam, has been around for nearly 2 years now. There are 20 crore two-wheelers using E20. There are 20 lakh four-wheelers using E20. But I think the counter information which has been put out, that this is not something we've done suddenly, that E20 has been around for at least almost 2 years, that E15 has been around for 3.5 years. And by the way, in the last 18 months or 24 months, there have been no complaints.
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8: so many attacks,
6: the chaos and cries of disaster zones.
9: It has been 72 hours of a huge amount of political drama and protests on the streets of Delhi. Yesterday, it was headlined by a leader of the opposition, Rahul Gandhi, taking center stage with his detention as well, following a big protest outside the Prime Minister's residence in the national capital. So you had JP Nadda there saying that Rahul Gandhi is trying to gain political mileage out of what is happening, and also listed some of the actions that have been taken by the government. So JP Nadda there putting the ball back in the opposition's court and saying there are paper leaks happening in opposition states as well. How come you don't demand action from those states? Let's continue with our show right now. Leave them kids alone is what our big focus is right now. The question we're asking, are netas of different political parties riding the anger and rage of students? And as these different entities make various different demands which appear to be negotiable suddenly, where does this leave the students whose anguish we are all worried about? The Delhi police, duty or excess? A big spotlight on the Delhi police over what they did on Monday. They've been accused of using excessive force. But when a petition was taken to the country's highest court today to hear it urgently, the Chief Justice of India says, don't waste our time. We don't want to see any such videos. Well, words matter at a time when sentiments are running high. So how have these words by the Chief Justice of India actually landed? I'm going to debate that here tonight. Let's begin with our top story tonight. Viewer tonight, Sonam Wangchuk is at one of the capital's biggest private hospitals being treated by a team of doctors. He put out a video just a short while ago as well, his first after he was shifted from a government hospital to a private hospital. The latest is the man who became the face of this movement for justice for students now appears set to call off his

0: past, but not before significantly diluting and softening some of the CJP's most uncompromising demands. Take a look at this. In a letter that he wrote today to the government, in fact, to JP Nadda, who you just saw, hours after meeting with those two ministers, Sonam Wangchuk's earlier demand for Education Minister Dharmendra Pradhan's resignation is no longer a firm call for him to go. It has now become a slightly watered-down version, a demand for the government to consider his resignation. Now, the Cockroach Janata Party's demand for 1 crore compensation for every family that lost a child in this examination mess has become a call for adequate compensation. Everything appears to have been watered down and diluted a little bit. Now, those are not subtle changes. They are major political concessions by the man helming an agitation that genuinely has this government sitting up and paying attention. But the dilution of those demands, the key demands, is only one part of it. Because at the same time, Rahul Gandhi, leader of the opposition, has his own list of demands and is continuing to evolve them, twist and turn them, handing the government an opportunity to accuse the opposition of confusion and opportunism. The result is a movement that increasingly looks fragmented. Different leaders, different demands, different messaging. And for a government that had been on the defensive, this apparent discord has all the makings of an off-ramp, an escape route. And that's the last thing that this agitation wants to make available. It strengthens the argument that this is less of a united student movement and more about competing political forces trying to claim ownership of it. And somewhere in all this, the students themselves are disappearing. When did you hear about students? You'll hear some of them on Instagram, you'll hear some of them on social media, but in all these protests, you're not hearing anything but the politicians and the netas. And they're all confused about their demands, as I've just shown you. The young people whose anger ignited this movement now have every reason to ask a very simple question. Who exactly is negotiating on their behalf? Who's conferring with them before dialing down the demands? And what today are those demands that they are actually fighting for? That is the key question that we are talking about right now.
1: Bibi zinda hi hoon. Ye 25th din hai mere anshan ka. 25th din tak lagbhag mera 11 kilo वजन कम हुआ है और काफ़ी मांसपेशियां कम होने लगी हैं, मगर ठीक ही हूँ. कल मैं रात को यहाँ गुड़गांव के एक निजी अस्पताल में लाया गया हूँ 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
0: 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So tonight I am starting my show by letting you listen to two students. Harsh Dubey is a NEET aspirant. He took the NEET exam this year. Huma Sharif is also a NEET aspirant. She took the NEET exam this year as well. They're both students, they're both young Indians, and they are both watching what is taking place from Jantar Mantar to Parliament, to Medanta, to outside the Prime Minister's residence. Harsh and Huma, thank you very much, first of all, for your time. You are both young Indians watching what is playing out. And I wanted to put your voices on the channel first because, frankly, I'm not hearing enough of student voices. Everything seems to be drowned out by the politicians, by the demands that are being made, by the compromise formulas that are happening. Press conferences are happening, but I can't hear the students. Huma, where do you think things are at right now? You fully support the protests that are taking right now, because it seems like the big demands that were being made when these protests started, they are being watered down and diluted now a little bit.
2: First of all, I would like to thank you to call me over here so that I can say what I'm feeling right now.
0: Yes.
2: See, sir, I feel cheated, betrayed by the system, because I feel that this is not a protest. You guys are seeing this as a protest. I see it as students and their parents wanting to be heard by the higher authorities. They want someone to listen to them, take the accountability of what has happened, at least give them an assurance that this thing will not ever happen again. Because this is a democracy and peaceful protest is a right of democracy. This is our right. I don't feel anything wrong is happening over there. Mm. See, this kind of lathi charge, when we see, you know, the police is beating children, the youngsters, the adults who are supporting this protest, they are going there. They are, you know, giving their time. No one wants to, you know, sit hungry. This is not fun. They're not going there for fun. They are giving their time because they feel that something is wrong. And this is actually very wrong on the part of the government that they're not trying to hear us. I don't feel comfortable that I proudly say that I'm an Indian, you know, I'm an Indian citizen. But now I feel, am I actually an Indian citizen? Am I living in a democratic country where, you know, students died and no one is talking about it? They are not taking accountability. They are not, you know, giving us assurance. They are not hearing us. So what else we can do despite of this peaceful protest? What else we can do? At least you tell us if we are doing something wrong, then you please tell us what is right. So this is something, this is my anger. This is my grief, my sorrow. This is not something, I don't want to fight with the government.
0: Yeah.
2: I want them to stand with us, to see, to hear what we are facing. What all pressure we are going through right now, or what all pressure we went through when you cancelled the first NEET, when you suddenly cancelled the paper and you said now re-NEET will happen. What all we faced, you should hear us. At least hear us. At least talk to us. So this is, I'm not in a right state to talk much.
0: No, Huma, we're hearing every word. You're on national television, you're on the 9 p.m. show on NDTV, so which means that millions of people, including the government, are listening to what you are saying, because this is the most watched network and the most watched show, and we take the voices of students very seriously. Harsh is also a NEET aspirant. Harsh, do you have a different view from Huma, the way you're looking at the protests that are playing out? Because you are also a student, you've also taken the NEET exam, you've also seen paper leaks and suffered because of them. Is your view different from Huma? Harsh?

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1: 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While you support the protest completely, Human, you believe that it's important that this protest takes place. Harsh is saying, "Isse kya hoga? Isse kuch nahi hoga. Isse conversation badega nahi. Isse samadhan nahi hoga."
0: Samadhan hoga, but agar NEET ke student protest karenge to.
1: Okay.
0: NEET ke protest.
1: That is why the both of you are here tonight.
0: NEET ke protest ne sir, NEET ke student ne protest kiya tha, lekin suna nahi gaya tha.
1: Okay.
0: Maine khud protest jaakar kara tha. 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
1: 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He is also angry like you. He says, where are the issues? He says, it is not like this is not a real issue, but he says, there are many issues and nobody is talking about the core issues. Huma.
2: Sir, I can actually understand his frustration. He's very frustrated. I can very well understand that. But to respond to Harsh, first let us focus on something which has happened recently. Let us keep ourselves a bit restricted towards one thing. The one thing is that we want the accountability. No, you are right that accountability, taking accountability, you know, and the resignation of Mr. Dharmendra Pradhan, everything, every resignation. Let me complete, Harsh. Let me say. I'm getting.
1: We have time. Don't worry. I'll come back to you.
2: Yes. Everything, anything that they do, anything which is going to happen or any positive thing which is going to happen cannot bring the students which died back to life. They cannot make that you know, reverse. Nothing can be reversed. But what we are wanting is, if Dharmendra Pradhan, if our education minister resigns, if he resigns, then at least, there'll be a little bit of fear in a person which comes on his post. At least he will have fear in his mind ki if something like this happens again, then, you know, this might take a massive, massive outrage in the people's mind. And, the things are not going to be normal again. I understand the reservation thing, everything. I know I myself have scored 520 marks, 510 marks. I have scored that. I know I'm from
1: but
2: Delhi.
1: We are talking only
2: I
1: about
2: am not
1: NEET.
2: Able to.
1: We are only talking about NEET and paper leaks.
2: Yeah, I'm telling my NEET marks only, sir. But I have not been able to get a college in Delhi, in Haryana. Why? Because of cutoff. Because of high cutoff, because of reservation. I am from a general category. I understand that very well. I understand the frustration. I understand the pressure. I understand everything. But as of now, let's restrict to a particular thing. This, we can say bad words about the government. We can fight with them. You know, we can use harsh statements against them. But,
1: I just want to say, this debate...
2: This will make things more worse. This will make things more worse.
1: Let's stay on the issue.
0: भी आप बात करिए किसी
1: Let's only on this issue. Yes, Harsh. Only on this issue. Only on this issue.
0: मैंने कहा कि जो है अगर एक fear होगा पीछे, अगर अभी एरोप्लेन मेरे पास हो, अगर मेरे अंदर fear हो कि मुझे एरोप्लेन उड़ाना है, क्या मैं उड़ा पाऊंगा? क्योंकि मुझे उसका प्रोसेस ही नहीं पता है। इसी तरीके से धर्मेंद्र प्रधान को नहीं पता है कि प्रॉब्लम क्या है, और अगर वो रिजिग्नेशन दे देंगे उसके बाद भी जो आएगा उसको भी नहीं पता है प्रॉब्लम है क्या।
1: 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That's what she's saying. It's symbolic,
0: but
1: there will be fear in the person who comes and saying that if I don't do my job properly, then people will ask for my resignation.
0: Job properly, तो तब कर पाएंगे। पता हो job करनी क्या है? एक बात बताओ, जो कृषि मंत्री हैं उन्होंने कृषि कितने सालों तक करी है?
1: Okay.
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1: Let's keep it focused, Harsh. I want to keep it focused क्योंकि हमारा time बहुत limited है. If we talk about कृषि and other things, then we'll be here all night. I want to talk only about the current protest and the current issue. I want to bring our other guests in on this right now because you've heard from Harsh and Huma, who are two students who have taken the exam this year. You know, I did not want to interrupt them even for a moment. Sabha, Shubhrashta, Yashovardhan, and Kushal. I didn't want to interrupt them because you will agree with me that for the last 48 hours, nobody's heard from the students. We've heard from the Congress, we've heard from the CJP, we've heard from the analysts, we've heard from the commentators, the observers, the hangers-on, the infiltrators, anybody, the police, everyone. But we haven't heard from the students. So from what you've heard, and I hope all of you have been able to hear both Harsh and Huma, who may differ in terms of whether they support the protest or not, but they are two young, angry students today, Sabha, at a time when the airwaves have been taken over by the netas and they don't even agree with each other. They're dialing down their demands. One person is saying another thing. One person is saying another thing. What would you say to Harsh and Huma, Sabha?
3: I would congratulate them both on being strong and articulate, and you on getting students on instead of all our jaded voices. So congratulations on that, on hearing them. I just want to make a very quick point, Shiv. Let me, because I've been at the site, and on my social media timeline, you'll find clips of the students themselves.
1: Yeah.
3: They wanted me to share their names. There are three DU. One is from Karorimal, one is from Ramjas. So over the... I would say since I've been going there, since this massive outburst that took place on the 20th, otherwise, frankly, one had lost interest in following it through because it seemed to be going nowhere, and then suddenly there was this outpouring. So it's packed with students. There are two, three categories of people there are a lot of students, there are a lot of job seekers. The kind of people who in reserve categories apply for that one constable post. They have caught trains and come here. So something has happened in the city of Delhi. Hmm. There is no doubt about that. Now, some people can call it, give any label on it. But something has happened. It involves a combination of students and a combination of job seekers. And yes, whenever something becomes big, various parties have their agendas. Hmm.
1: Yeah.
3: There is no doubt about that. Everybody tries to own a piece of it. And it was so we are at a time of flux. The only thing that I can say with certainty is that it was big, and there are many students there. They're there. They're sitting there. I got an interview. Please just look at my Twitter account. I'm not inventing this.
1: Yeah.
3: So, they're there. The
1: okay.
3: Students are there.
1: Okay.
3: They're feeling they're part of something big. They are happy to be heard.
1: Okay, but it's just that what we've seen in the last 48 hours seem to suggest that. Things are a little shaky in terms of having a unified kind of voice that is speaking.
3: I agree.
1: Because the government has begun to engage, but then you've got all these divisions and we know who benefits from that. Shubhrashta, what would you say to the two young, angry students you've just heard?
4: First of all, I'm absolutely with the studentship.
1: Yeah.
4: Everybody has a right to feel in this country, and everybody has a right to get their feelings validated in their country. It is the duty of a democratic government to validate the feelings, however uncomfortable they are. So I'm absolutely with Huma and absolutely with Harsh.
1: Yeah.
4: But I would just talk to these two young students today and tell them that, Huma, as much as I would sympathize and empathize with you, I will listen to Pawan more intently. The reason is because you've come from a very emotional place. And, I can cry with you. I can sit and cry with you because maybe 20 years ago, I was exactly in the same boat as you are in. I was also a AIPMT aspirant. I don't think NEET examinations happened at that time. And I've given medical exams myself. No, I did not score a very great, marks. I made it to dental college. I decided not to pursue medicine because it's a very expensive affair. So I know what the examination entails. I know the rigor and everything. Why will I listen to Harsh more intently, Huma, is because he's coming up with solutions. However problematic they might be, you might disagree with his whole, issue on reservation, et cetera, but he's moving forward. And as youngsters, I think as a millennial, I would expect my Gen Z to talk to me in the language in which Harsh is talking. Make it acrimonious, make it aggressive. I don't care because I know that you guys are coming from a place of absolute disgust with the system.
1: Yeah.
4: We owe our allegiance to not just the constitution of this country, but also to the kind of parenting and grooming that you guys have had. I don't think you guys have had a role model. We had role models from different political parties. We had late Sushma Swaraj and the late Arun Jaitley's. You have not seen, people... apart from those who are in power today, you've not seen a lot of, these icons. But I would just tell you that if you do not move ahead with solutions, and if you keep talking the language of various ists and isms in this country, then your voice is going to get drowned. I would restrain from speaking more, Shiv, because you have a very good...
1: No, absolutely.
4: I would want to listen to Kushal too.
1: No, 100%. I wanted everyone to hear Huma and Harsh first, then have all of you say something to them, and then I want to hear them again. Because this has to be a conversation. This anger is frankly exhilarating for me. It is wonderful to see this anger. It may be anger directed in different directions, but it is anger and it is honest. Yashovardhan Azad, what would you say to these two students? Their anguish is writ large. It is honest. It comes straight from the heart. This is their life. This is their future, sir.
5: Yes, I would start by telling them that this agitation of yours, which is absolutely pure, sans ideology, sans political party supports, sans any NGOs, is equivalent to 50 protests of the other kinds, whether it is done by the opposition or any other party. That's number one. Number two, your agitation for the purest cause of improving education in the country, and the way Harsh has identified a few of those lines, are absolutely laudable, and you should stick to it. Number three, what the little girl Huma said, I'm totally with her, suffering along with her with the pain and anguish. I am in Goa, and I've been to Azad Maidan both on that day, and even today it's going on right there. So yeah, this resonance of the protest is all over the country. Number four, I think the incompetent minister and his cabal of IAS bureaucrats must quit and then look forward to a roadmap. I can tell you that the NEET exams can be held absolutely comfortably. There are suggestions which were given in 2024, which were not adhered to, whether it was the online, computer-based, whether Harsh's suggestion of having it twice a year. Number three, managed by the academicians, yeah, as many of them have seen many, many exams like this. There are a series of solutions which can be adhered to. But fourth, you're right that this incompetent minister, if removed, may not bring the results unless there are drastic changes in the system itself, and unless it is not run by the bureaucrat lobby but handed over to the academicians. Okay. So I would say, but stick to Jantar Mantar, that march to parliament is not right because okay, that's illegal. You will make a forceful impact and get your demands.
1: That's what Harsh is also saying. Kushal has been spending the whole day warning students against getting into too much trouble. But Kushal, the anger is very real. It is, uncontaminated by the kind of politics you and I see and feel every day. What would you say to Harsh and Uma today, Kushal?
6: I think they should be more worried about artificial intelligence than anything else. If I was them, that would be my real worry. I think upskilling should be my real worry. I think India seems to have a supply side problem. I think we're very bad at identifying problems. Forget giving solutions. We're bad at identifying problems. India has a supply side problem. We often confuse it, with reservations, this and that. We don't even know how many jobs are actually given in reservations. I did a whole podcast on it. I'm not going to talk about it. It's a supply side issue. I mean, everybody when they are young are emotional. I have to be the guy who has to talk like a rational atheist here, but I'm going to do what I do always. You want to get your life sorted. I actually agree. Look at solutions. We have a supply side issue. Look at the Radhakrishnan report recommendations in 2024. You know what the irony in all of it is? Even I had demanded Dharmendra Pradhan's resignation. Then I found out he wanted the Radhakrishnan committee recommendations to be implemented. And it's actually the NTA and the health ministry that was objecting it. And all the state governments were objecting the implementation of the entire thing. So how are we going to solve it? It's the more I learn, the more I understand. But to them, honest answer, look, I kept on appealing. I made three appeals begging students not to go towards these violent protests because, trust me, when the cops nab you, your career gets ruined, right? The political class is going to misuse you. But I repeat once again, identify the problems, and this is, look, your life is too long, far ahead. You're going to have problems in your life. Don't don't get into this argy-bargy. That's all I'm going to say. And we have a supply-side problem in this country. Shiv, we're not even good at identifying
1: problems. That's all I'm going to say. Harsh and Huma, you've heard from